0: dit, if you are not ready yet.
1: Enwe okuro to yido ana wule awu na rodo rien dogbo ako wule awu ni amako wule awu do te wule awu.
0: So that you will know you have an inheritance up in heaven.
1: Ne anendo nyero atindo ogude to olome.
0: The appearance of this city we're talking about revealed unparalleled beauty and grandeur.
1: Amo awu sokia oto de mito do ton edo wanpe ma vi jire do ria.
0: The size of it, the combination of the vibrant colors, and the layout of the city, they make it glow as a brilliant gem in the sky. What a city this is. Let's study it together. We're dividing the message today to three parts. Number one, the description and the dimensions of the heavenly city. The description and the dimensions of the heavenly city. Number two, the delight and the destiny of its holy citizens. The delight and the destiny of its holy citizens. Number three, the defiled, denied entry into the heavenly city. Let's come back to number one, the description and the dimensions of the heavenly city. In Revelation chapter 21, we're looking at verse 11. Please back up to verse 10. And he carried me away in the spirit to a great and high mountain, and showed me that great city, the holy Jerusalem, descending out of heaven from God. Having the glory of God, and a light was like unto a stone, like most precious, even like a jasper stone, clear as
1: Christian.
0: And the great city that is the eternal city is referred to as the bride of Christ. As you look at this, and then you are wondering, why is it referred to as the bride of Christ? Go to verse 9. And there came unto me one of the seven angels, which had the seven vials full of seven of the seven last plagues, and talked with me, saying, come hither, and I will show thee the bride, the Lamb's wife.
1: And
0: he showed him the bride, he showed him the city. It's a place, yes, where the bride will stay, where the bride will dwell for all eternity. And this city referred to as a bride. It is referred to as a bride because of its virgin beauty. Unstained or seen. As you look at the description of this city, what do you learn about this city? Number one, it's unstained by sin. All the sins of the world will never reach that place, because it's something that has been perfected by God. Number two, untouched by Satan. Number three, because it is undefiled by by sinners.
1: Atonto einde yema orin flukmo yena donole dali.
0: No sinner is allowed to come in inside this place.
1: Yena donde yema naten nado biya oten yeme.
0: And because they are not allowed to come there, that means the beauty is preserved.
1: Endo de manaten yena donado biya endo ya wakpe ton yesedo.
0: That's why it's referred to as the bride.
1: Endo uto yes yeri akrali asile.
0: Number four, it's unchanged by seasons. You know, when you build a good house in this world, dry season, rainy season, winter, cold, summer, sunshine, everything coming on that building, eventually it will be depreciating. It will be losing its value. And if you saw it about 5 years ago, and you're still seeing it today, except you are retouching it every time, it's going to look as if, what kind of house is this? Number five, unparalleled in its substance. Number six, unequal in its size. Look at verse 16. And the city light four square, and the length of it as large as the breadth of it. And he measured the city with the reed, 12,000 furlongs. That is 1,500 miles. The length 1,500 miles. And the breadth 1,500 miles. And the height of that great city 1,500 miles. You understand? When it says the height is also 12,000 furlongs, that is 1,500 miles. What that means is that you have layers of mansions. On the ground floor, you have mansions, mansions, mansions. A 1,500 miles length and 1,500 miles breadth. And for those of us who are used to calculation, that is 2,250,000 square miles. Just a ground floor. And then another floor. And then another floor. And then another floor. Until the height is 1,500 miles. That's in is unequal in size. And then number seven, unfading in splendor. What a wonderful scene it will be if you will be there. I pray you'll be there in Jesus' name. And that's why it's referred to as the bride. It is the eternal residence of the bride of Christ. And of all the saints of all ages, the builder and the maker of this celestial city, heavenly city, holy city, is God himself. The city is described as being full of blazing, brilliant glory of God. Everything there is transparent. Have you seen the description of it? It says, number one, it is clear as crystal. Number two, it is like unto clear glass. Number three, it is as if it were what transparent glass. Number 4, the gate shall not be shut at all anytime. Number 5, there will be no night there. Look back into your Bible, Revelation chapter 21, verse 11.
1: Go ahead, Bible to sorry,
0: can I tell you something? As transparent as that place is, only the transparent will get there. If you are covering up and you are not transparent, you're not going to be there. Because that place is so transparent.
1: Hey,
0: look at what the Bible says. In 1 Corinthians chapter 4, I'm reading from verse 5. Here it tells us, therefore judge nothing before the time, until the Lord come. What does that mean? It says, if you are trying to investigate a matter, you can't find head or tail about it, leave it up. It will be revealed later. And it says, therefore judge nothing before the time, until the Lord come, who will both bring to light the hidden things of darkness.
1: Are
0: you worrying about it now? It will eventually be brought out. All the things that people feel that nobody can know it today, we've covered it up so much. And the people that could have revealed it will silence them. It says, don't worry about it. All the people that are not transparent, they are covering up things. They'll be hindered from getting there and will make manifest the counsels of their hearts. And then shall every man have praise of God. And that tells us then that wonderful place where we're going to be, there'll be no obstruction there. There'll be nothing to block the blazing glory of the Almighty God. And that city is laid out as a cube in dimensions. Each side of the city is 12,000 furlongs. That means 1,500 miles in measurement. The glorious eternal city is 2,250,000 square miles in one layer of mansions alone. You know what that means? They have calculated it for us, some experts. And the streets rise up over streets. What, 1,500 miles? Millions of intersecting layers of avenues are there. The ground floor alone. Think about this. The ground floor alone would provide enough living space for far more people than have ever lived in the history of the whole world. That you see, the accommodation were to be like this world. But to not be like this world, you have mansions and mansions and mansions. And then it says, if the ground floor is just like that, yet there are 1500 miles of additional floors above it. What a great city that will be.
1: But ezo atindo zedeji aga ekoye no jirapo fototon to dao nankoto ekenaye.
0: And that heavenly city is big enough for all who will seek the Lord.
1: Amo to dao lotrenso kulugba usomo na ye na di okunle.
0: And will find and walk in the narrow way that leads to life eternal.
1: Minasamo yes is only to aluibo jilo biogbe madokulo lome.
0: And let's go into depths of this city we're talking about.

0: We're looking at verse 5. And the Lord will create upon every dwelling place of Mount Zion and upon her assemblies a cloud and smoke by day. And the shining of a flaming fire by night. Upon all, the glory shall be a defense.
1: Na alosion meje na teto gigole poje.
0: In Ezekiel chapter 48, from verse 31.
1: Ezekiel takande chia tonto afueton.
0: Ezekiel chapter 48, verse 31.
1: Afueton gbanukunu poto kande chia ton.
0: And the gates of the city shall be after the names of the tribes of Israel.
1: Afo gbanukunu poto rongbo to darolo tonle na te kredi oyin wendo.
0: Three gates, not what?
1: Israel ton.
0: One gate of Reuben. One gate of Judah. One gate of Levi.
1: Hey,
0: what a wonderful scene. There are many people that have their names on streets in the world here. And
1: you
0: say, so and so Avenue. And they say, so and so Crescent. And
1: they
0: say, so and so road. And it says so and so street. Maybe you are wondering your name is not there. What do you worry about that? All these people that we have here, they may not have their names in the cities of this world. But this glorious city, and the Lord is saying, their names will be there. At this side, 4,500, three gates, and one gate of Joseph, and one gate of Benjamin, and one gate of Dan. And at the south side, 4,500 measures, and three gates. And one gate Simeon, and one gate of Issachar, and another gate, one gate of Zebulun. In verse 34, and the west side, 4,500, will be three gates. One gate of Gad, and one gate of Asher, and one gate of Naphtali. It was round about 18,000 measures, and the name of the city
1: Naphtali tondopo yeso esayo fapo foton foton konukun atonledo pepo.
0: From that day shall be the Lord is there.
1: Boro oyin to da holo ton so azane gbeyin okuna lotin tfine.
0: The name of that city shall be the Lord is there.
1: Yin ko to lotona yin lo okuna lotin to fine.
0: You see the names now. Number 1 is called the bride. And it's called the Holy City. And then what a great name is just Jehovah Shammah. The Lord is there. A glorious place, I will be there. How does somebody get into this place? How will you be there if you were to be there?
1: It's
0: Revelation chapter 22, I'm reading from verse 14. Blessed are they that do his commandments, that they may have right to the tree of life and may enter in through the gates into the city. Blessed are they. They have been forgiven, but not only forgiven, they're free. Free from sin.
1: How
0: about the people that are not saved? Look at verse 15. For without, outside, are the dogs.
1: Bonwe avunlete.
0: You know the dogs?
1: Ayo avunle ma kwekanle.
0: When you see dogs, they are not ashamed of anybody. If they want to commit whatever they want to commit, they do it right outside there.
1: Ne amo avun choko ne do yejura wa nugbele yemro kun ya.

0: Before the gaze of everyone. And there are those men and women who commit their immorality in the open. They won't even hide it. And they may stay on the street corner. And beckoning you to come if you want to go to hell with them. And they are like dogs, and it says, outside are the dogs. Do you see those dogs that fight and bark and bite one another? Outside are the dogs. And the people that bite one another, and the people that they backbite and they front bite. They bite you while you are there. They bite you while you are not there. They don't care.
1: Ye mowe, ye no do handwe, ye maso mowe, so handwe, ye ma tek pai.
0: Even if you know them, even if you see them, they don't worry about it.
1: They're
0: like the dogs, they can fight in the open. Their violence is carried everywhere, outside and inside. And without, outside are the dogs. And then it says, and the sorcerers, those are the people, the witches and the wizards and the occultic people. And the whoremongers, adulterers, fornicators. And the murderers. And the idolaters. And whosoever lovers and makers a lie. 1 Corinthians chapter 13 verse 12. For now we see through a glass darkly, but then face to face. Now I know in part, but then shall I know even as also I am known.
1: Edo to devie mi o le to no mo gblegede do me ponu me na dile ekote do na yenyo e.
0: It says the day is coming when we'll see everything clearly.
1: Edo asan jabo mi le na monu le po reze reze.
0: All the things we are trying to understand today, we can't understand them.
1: Nunde mi do tite pona mo dona igbe mo ma mo dona le.
0: They are covered away from us.
1: Yesu no do eso no ku mi to renu.
0: And we search and search.
1: We
0: use scientific method, psychological method, spiritual method. An intelligent method. To be able to know the depths of what we're looking for. And we can't discover it, so we just give up and say, this is the world.
1: Not
0: going to be able to discover everything that everybody does here in the world. But then it says that bright day when everybody will know everything as we are known. Let me read it to you again. It's in John chapter 14 verse
1: 1.
0: Let not your heart be troubled. You believe in God, believe also in me. In my Father's house are many mansions. If it were not so, I would have told you. I go to prepare a place for you. And if I go and prepare a place for you, I will come again and receive you unto myself, that where I am, there ye will be also. We will be there. I come to point number two. We're looking at the delight and the destiny of the holy citizens. In Revelation chapter 21, we're reading from verse
1: 9.
0: And there came unto me one of the seven angels which had the seven vials full of the seven last plagues, and talked with me, saying, come hither, I will show thee the bride, the lamb's wife.
1: Dopo to angale sian wele me retido go sian wele ke gona azonyla ka godo meton sian wele wade e waso do ho ka me do mo wafe yen naso do asiyoyo asile gboglo to le kyawe.
0: And then in verse 10 it says, and he carried me away in the spirit to a great and high mountain and showed me that great city, the holy Jerusalem, descending out of heaven from God.
1: And
0: then he now continues to describe the delight of that place. In verse 22, it says, and I saw no temple therein. For the Lord God Almighty and the Lamb are the temple of it. And the city had no need of the sun, neither of the moon to shine in it. For the glory of God did light in it, and the lamp is the light thereof. And the nations of them that are saved shall walk in the light of it, and the kings of the earth do bring their glory and honor into it. And the gates of it shall not be shut at all by day. There shall be no night there. And that says in verse 26, and they shall bring the glory and honor of the nations into it. I need to explain some things to you here. As we're reading about the delight of this holy city and the delight of the citizens there, it tells us in verse 23, and the city had no need of the sun. You remember the sun, the moon, the stars, the earth that we see now, and all the other planets, everything have been rolled up. Folded up and thrown away. Because the first earth and the first heaven will be no more. Therefore, the sun that now is and the moon that now is will not shine in it. The glory of God did light in it, and the Lamb is the light thereof. And then it tells us, and the nations of them which are saved shall walk in the light of it. Does that mean that the whole nation, like your nation, or your country as a country, will totally get to heaven? That's not what he's talking about. I want you to look at 1 Peter chapter 2, verse 9. But here, a chosen generation, a royal priesthood, and holy nation. The people who are saved, they're regarded as nation. Peculiar people, that you should show forth the praises of him who has called you out of darkness into his marvelous light. Come back to Revelation chapter 21. It says in verse 24, and the nations of them which are saved shall walk in in the light of it. Anytime you are studying the Bible, you mustn't forget what you have studied already in the past.
1: We
0: studied in the past already. That is in chapter 20. That whosoever was not found written in the book of life was cast into the lake of fire. All the people that remain after Revelation chapter 20 verse 15,
1: are
0: the people whose names are written in the book of life. All those who are not saved, rebellious, all those who are repentant, all those who are sinners, they are already in the lake of fire. And because they are in the lake of fire, they are not here in chapter 21. So when it says, the nations of them which are saved shall walk in the light of it, it's talking about the redeemed of the Lord. Those are the nations he's talking about. Verse 24. And the kings of the earth do bring their glory and honor into it. The kings of the earth. Again, don't let that confuse you. Because there may be some people that, okay, all these kings, they are idolatrous kings. All these chiefs that are going to churches but they are not born again. All these kings that, you know, they will go to a particular convention. Or they will go to a particular assembly. Or some of these churches will invite them and they will give them the front seat. And they will say, you see, our church is blessed. We have the chief of this particular village is there. And the chief of this local council is there. And the chief and the king of that place is there. And they may come to a passage like this and they say, and the kings of the earth,
1: but you know what, with that link, wait for link, but how I got on
0: to bring their glory and honor into this city. No, those people who don't have their names in the book of life, they're already in hell.
1: Yes, so I'm at it.
0: Look at verse 8 again of Revelation chapter 21. And the fearful and the unbelieving. And the abominable and murderers. And the unmongers and the sorcerers. And idolaters. All the idolaters will be in hell, whether they are high or low, whoever they are, from wherever they are coming, whatever title is given to them. But he's talking about the kings who are born again. Who are those kings that are born again?
1: The
0: Revelation chapter 1 verse 5. And from Jesus, who is a faithful witness and the first begotten of the dead and the prince of the kings of the earth, unto him that loved us and washed us from our sins in his own blood and has made us kings and priests unto God is and his Father.
1: So Jesus Christ de mekeye okuru de ta no gboro lo o mekpon Jesus o si ole me akofi akoro aigbaton leton ala ewo ke ye wona mi bo so yo hun etan do klo mi so yin do mi ton le me bo so yi mi do du akolo bo so yi mi do ba ye ko nkan jiwe ye we oto etan we gigo.
0: We are the kings
1: mi le we ye akolo le ma.
0: And because of the beauty of holiness in our lives,
1: now wakwe walo wewe tonto besa metole meton uto.
0: And because of the shining glory of God in our eyes,
1: na gigo si se jua tonto eko ing besa metole meto.
0: Christ in you, the hope of glory.
1: Christi to mime torido gigo ton.
0: You are the king.
1: Mile wa halu.
0: And we who are kings unto the Lord will bring our glory into that place.
1: Mule ne saye ahalu na okulole mina e gigo meto wa otene lo me.
0: And our crowns will be upon our heads.
1: Amo ozegba ko meto na tino tamito.
0: And we lay them down at the feet of the Lord Jesus Christ.
1: Bominaze brazedo afo Jesu Christi tokon.
0: In gratitude to him because of what he has done for us.
1: Nado si ganja yabo na hume hona ndeko wala mi.
0: When it says that the king shall bring their glory into that city, it's not talking about this side all worshippers.
1: Deko ido akolule ayon ito na kwen gigo ito wa otuene ma kodo ko konseto le ne.
0: It's talking about the people that know the Lord. We are the kings.
1: Eto kola duko me yo kula da mi ule wanyi akoluma.
0: I'll be there.
1: Nati to doma.
0: I said I will be there.
1: Undo nye nati to doma yo yeto.
0: And may the Lord help you to be there in Jesus' name. We're told in Psalm 48, verses 1 and 2. It says, great is the Lord, and greatly to be praised. In the city of our God, in the mount of his holiness. Beautiful for situation. And the joy of the whole earth.
1: Ayajije ayole poto.
0: Is Mount Zion on the sides of the north, the city of the great king.
1: Where also Zion etoto agepawe otodawo akorodawo
0: to. He's talking beyond the earthly city and is talking about the heavenly city.
1: Eto kwepola oto enelo godo moto lonton bo kwetondo.
0: Isaiah chapter 2 verse 2.
1: Is that we afueto and weto.
0: And it shall come to pass in the last days that the mountain of the Lord's house shall be established in the top of the mountains and shall be exalted above the hills, and all the nations shall flow into it.
1: So in the God to Azakodogbe Yenaye Uyono Okwe Okuno Ton Toriayeto Aga Oso Daola Toje Yenasa Ze Ye Ojewo Oso Pevik Pevile.
0: It's looking beyond the earthly scene and it's talking about that thing that is coming in the future.
1: Edo quick mo zenwe ya egba eto ubo kwa aga nwe yo so ejato.
0: In Hebrews chapter 12, reading verses 22 and
1: 23.
0: But ye have come unto Mount Zion, unto the city of the living God, the heavenly Jerusalem, and to an innumerable company of angels. To the general assembly and the church of the firstborn, which are reaching in heaven, and to God the judge of all, and to the spirits of just men made perfect.
1: Jerusalem o lo to po do ogbe ogbe anga ile to ke madokia me wa ogbe da ko agunponje le to me ye ko nla we to to lo me.
0: If your name is there, then that's how you'll be a partaker there.
1: And all ni ko to ti do don e do ya anai mi ma to to me.
0: Revelation chapter 22, I'm reading from verse 5.
1: So kia ta konukun we afo eto.
0: And there shall be no night there, no. And there shall be, they need no candle, neither light of the sun, for the Lord God giveth them light. And they shall reign forever and ever. You know, I wonder why, how we can be talking of something so high like this, and somebody will be holding on to dust and mud.
1: And
0: when the Lord should have lifted your heart towards heaven, saying, "No, Lord, come, Lord Jesus, come quickly. I want you to be there." And yet it may be a little adultery. Little fornication, little stealing, or a little sin that will not matter at all after all these years have passed. And then you want to go to hell because of those sins that do not matter at all. What a foolish man that will be.
1: But awa jura yo lozo mi ko nu pevi matez ngakia nande nulu no si ai katen koto we.
0: I want to wear the robe of righteousness.
1: Nye jura do avo dodo ton.
0: I want to see Abraham and Isaac and Jacob.
1: Nye jura mo Abraham Isaac ko Jacob ko.
0: And Samuel and Daniel.
1: Samuel ko Daniel lepo.
0: And Peter and John and Paul the apostle, more than all of them.
1: Peter, John, Paul apostle ko roga ye mele.
0: I want to see the Lord Jesus Christ.
1: Jesus.
0: Forever and ever, nothing is going to hinder
1: me.
0: I said nothing is going to hinder
1: me.
0: I'm going to be there, and you are going to be there in Jesus' name.
1: You
0: know, sometimes when I read the history of these apostles of God, and these
1: the
0: people that follow the Lord till the end of their lives, I just wondered, how could they endure the great things they endured? Look at the life of Paul the apostle, for example. And then you wonder, how could a man endure such a thing like this? Then he tells you the reason he endured. He said, "I saw heaven." And when he came out of that place after he saw that revelation, then he said, "None of these things move me, neither count I my life dear unto myself." I want to finish my course. And I want to be in that place. You think about John. If you have read about John the Beloved, they put him in boiling oil. And then he will not die. And then sent him to the Isle of Patmos. So loneliness could have killed the man. Thinking negative could have killed the man. And the man was all happy. You know why? Because he saw more of the glory of God in the Isle of Patmos than he saw when he was in the city of Jerusalem. When he was banished to that place, what he saw delighted him. All those persecutors did not know that they were pushing him more and more into the revelation of heaven. And so he came out of that place and he said, "Thank you very much for sending me to that Isle of Patmos. When I was in Ephesus, I didn't see it. When I was even in Jerusalem, I didn't see it. But it was when you banished me to the Isle of Patmos in loneliness, and then I saw the glory that I never saw before." That's what you need to see also when you go to the Word of God. And you allow the Spirit of God to tell you this thing. When you see the beauty of heaven, nothing that happens in this world will matter to you anymore. I pray you will see. In Psalm 24 verse
1: 3.
0: Who shall ascend to the hill of the Lord? Who shall stand in his holy place? He that has clean hands and a pure heart.
1: Menuwe na kha oso kuro toje ka ve menuwe na no te oten wiwe to me ewo ti do alowe aira wiwe.
0: You understand that?
1: Amo donai atun.
0: The silly money in your office, if you still with them, your hands are not clean.
1: No endo ara joje to asun patu eji ni ajoje alo to ma we.
0: And in hospital where you are working, they are committing abortion. If you commit it with them, your hands are filled with blood, your hands are not clean.
1: Endo to to kwe to fide asun wa re yero khode na gbetre ba do alo te ni ade ho na mede alo to ma.
0: And if they're cheating other people, they are collecting bribes. If you are collecting the bribes with them, your hands are not clean.
1: Here
0: that has clean hands and a pure heart. Pure motive. Pure intention. Pure purpose. Pure feeling. Inside, you're pure. Outside, you're pure. Who has not lifted up his soul unto vanity nor sworn deceitfully? He shall receive the blessing from the Lord and righteousness from the God of his salvation. This is the generation of them that seek him, that seek thy face, O Jacob. Lift up your head, so ye gaze, be ye lift up, ye everlasting doors, and the King of glory shall come in.
1: Jacob to mize uta mi ton do aga mi hongbo mi mize mi yin si zeta aga mi hongbo marokoro mi akoro ki go ton abia hongbo wa.
0: Who is this King of glory? The Lord strong and mighty, the Lord mighty in battle.
1: Menwe akoro ki go ton e okuno hwanona asoka okuno asoka to hwanukan.
0: Lift up your head so ye gaze, even lift up, lift them up, ye everlasting doors, and the King of glory shall come in.
1: Mize uta mi ton do aga mi hongbo mi yero na minize ye da aga mi hongbo marokoro.
0: Who is this King of glory? The Lord of hosts. He is the King of glory. And that's the place the Lord is preparing for his own people. Those who are righteous, those who are pure, those who are sanctified, those who are holy, they will be there.
1: Ye in dodoro, ye wewe, ye lewele, ye mando nyinadolepo, yinati dodon.
0: Are there people that will not be there?
1: Be,
0: yes.
1: Be mendele timbo, yinati dodon, mowe ma.
0: That leads us to point number 3. The defiled will be denied entry into that heavenly city. Let's look at Revelation chapter 21 verse
1: 27.
0: Revelation chapter 21, we're looking at verse
1: 27.
0: And there shall in no wise enter into it anything that defileth, neither whatsoever walketh abomination or maketh a lie, but they which are written in the Lamb's book of life. When it says in no wise, that means on no account. You cannot great crush. You cannot come from behind. You cannot sneak in. Nobody will manage you there. Your father, daddy will not plead for you. Your mommy will not plead for you. Even the Lord Jesus Christ will not be able to plead for you at that time, because the day of grace will have been over. This is the time to prepare. Neither whatsoever walketh abomination or maketh a lie. The people that make lies, what does that mean? They manufacture lies. Even where there's no need to tell a lie. They'll create it even when it is not necessary. What is it that defiles men and women? Mark chapter 7, reading from verse 20. Mark chapter 7, verse 20. And he said, that which cometh out of the man defileth the man. For from within, out of the heart of men, proceed evil thoughts. These are the things that defile people. Adulteries. Fornications. Murders. Those are the things that defile. And it says, those who have these defiling things will not enter into that holy city. Thefts, that's stealing. Covetousness. Wickedness. Deceit. That's another branch of life. Lasciviousness, an evil eye, blasphemy, pride, foolishness. All these evil things come from within and defile the man. You know what defiles people? Bitterness. What causes bitterness? Offense.
1: What
0: you're living in this world, somebody will step on your toes. They may not even only step on your toes, they'll step on your foot. Not only they'll step on your life, they'll step on your property, they'll step on your clothes, they'll step on you here and there. And that thing produces bitterness in the hearts of the people that are not ready for heaven. And that person makes me bitter. And he stepped on my property. I must be bitter. If you must be bitter, you'll go to hell. I've been preaching around about now to different places and different people. And I've been telling them something that I discovered. Nobody can make you bitter without your permission. And I heard it and I've been telling everybody that the two words bitter and better, the only single letter that makes the difference is the letter I. And it's you, the I, that makes you bitter. If you're bitter against anybody, it's your fault. The difference between better and bitter is I. And you are the one responsible for being bitter. It's not what they do. They put Daniel in the last day. He wasn't bitter. And they beat Paul the apostle with many stripes. He wasn't bitter. And what is it they have not done to people in the past? They were not bitter. It is not what they do to you that makes you bitter. It is the way you think about it. It's because you forget heaven. It's because you are thinking about yourself. It's because you are proud. That's why you say, they step on my toes and they step on my feet and they step on my life, they step on my right. I am bitter.
1: You'll
0: go to hell if you are bitter. Because Because it says there, the things that defile people, the root of bitterness springing up, troubling them, will defile them. And then he tells us in verse 16, lest there be any fornicator or profane person as Esau, who for one morsel of meat sold his birthright. For ye know how that afterward, when he would have inherited the blessing, he was rejected, for he found no place of repentance, though he sought it carefully with tears. I pray God will redeem us. And God will protect us. And all these things that defile will not be in our lives in Jesus' name. You know the things that defile? Your little tongue can defile you. Instead of talking about Christ, talking about the Bible, talking about heaven, talking about the new Jerusalem, talking about the glory that shall be ours, and talking about the inheritance waiting for us in heaven. What are you talking about? You're talking about so and so. All those things will make you defile. Gossiping, backbiting, tailbearing, that make you a gossip, that make you a backbiter, is going to defile you. With bitterness and with anger, and then you miss heaven. How reasonable is that? Why can't you go to the cross and say, Lord, nail this tongue to the cross of Calvary? And change me and turn me around. I don't want this kind of thing in my life. In James chapter 3, I'm looking at verse 6. And the tongue is a fire, a world of iniquity. So is the tongue among our members, and it defiles the whole body, your tongue. My dear sister, how do you talk to your husband? My dear brother, how do you talk to your wife? And children, how do you address your parents? Members of the church, how do you talk to your pastors? How do you talk about your pastor? Because you see, your tongue can defile you. How do you talk to one another, brothers and sisters? How do you dress them down, wash them down, and cut them down with your tongue? That can defile you. It tells us in Leviticus chapter 19, verse 31. It says, they guard not them that are familiar spirits. Neither seek after wizards to be defiled by them. I am the Lord your God.
1: Those
0: who operate in familiar spirit, you are defiled. Those who have witchcraft, you are defiled. And those who are going to the people that are familiar spirit, look at my future for me. Read the palms of my hand for me. You are defiled. Give me some prophecy. You are defiled. Those who are going to people that are using occultic powers, and they want prophecy, prophecy, prayer, prayer, you are defiled.
1: Better me to do who lost zero to go now do die now, injuro do die, I'll flew the way.
0: In 1 Corinthians chapter 3, verse 17.
1: Colletin Tita Uta to a fight of foton quan we.
0: Here is a clear word of God. If you defile other people, you mess them up, you commit immorality with them, you introduce those innocent ladies, innocent teenagers into the life of immorality, you defile them and defile their conscience. How can you get to heaven if you don't repent and make restitution? In 1 Corinthians chapter 3, verse 17. If any man defile the temple of God, him shall God destroy, for the temple of God is holy, which temple ye are. Your actions may defile your own temple. Dirty habit. Immoral habit. Or maybe you are a young man, and then there's another man, you're living together, you're homosexuals together. You're defiling one another together. If you don't repent, don't tell me you are born again. Don't tell me you are sanctified. Don't tell me you are filled with the Holy Ghost. You men, young men, staying together, that's different. And those of you that have maybe mates living with you are married. And then you'll be sneaking and crawling in the night to go and see those mates and touching them. Those mates may not know because they are fast asleep, and then you are fumbling with them. You are defiled. And if you want to get to heaven, there must be repentance. And washed and cleansed and purged and purified by the blood of the Lamb. And that's what the Lord is telling us. That's why we came to study the Bible. So that. And then when the trumpet shall sound, anytime, praise the Lord, we shall be there. I said, praise the Lord, we shall be there. It tells us in Matthew chapter 13, reading from verse 41. The Son of Man shall send forth his angels, and they shall gather out of his kingdom all things that offend, and them which do iniquity, and they shall cast them into a furnace of fire. There shall be wailing and gnashing of teeth. Then shall the righteous shine forth as the sun in the kingdom of their Father. Who has ears to hear, let him hear. You have ears to hear. Where are you? You have ears to hear. You know, many people have come to this church, and some people, since we started in this church, some have sat in that place, in that same place we are sitting now. Some of them are no more in the world. They have gone to the great beyond. And some of them died regretting, because they They left the truth before they died.
1: Naitato ye jono godo wepo edoko.
0: They defiled other people before they died.
1: Ye kemede vole flo wepo edoko.
0: And the Lord impressed upon them, make right your way.
1: O kuno sado vevena ikaeto gbewendo jira liyo tuedo.
0: And make right your life.
1: Bo jira gbeza tuedo.
0: Be washed and be cleansed in the blood of the Lamb.
1: Ye ke klado gbo hunlegba vula tondali.
0: I preached to them.
1: Ye ndo ya kona ima.
0: I cried before them. I shouted the message before them. And I told them, except ye repent, ye shall likewise perish. And that except a man be born again, he cannot see the kingdom of God. They heard it. Some of them didn't have ears to hear. They perished. They are now in the great beyond,
1: Adainon.
0: But thank God, since we started this ministry, that those who have had ears to hear, and I rejoice for them. I remember one sister who preached, and she believed holiness to the core, the way we gave it to her. No adulteration, no alteration, no change. She was going to die. Actually, she had sickle cell. But the pain did not bother. She believed in holiness so much. Even when the doctors were to treat her, and the doctor was a man, said, no, you cannot touch my body. Then eventually, while they were praying for her, that God will heal her. Said, please, don't pray. Do you see these angels? Look at angel. Look at angel. And look at this wonderful city. Everything was beautiful. And she was just rejoicing like that. That's how she went home to glory. Then we have another brother. And I can see that brother in my mind's eye now. I can see him standing in the fullness of his height and strength. And I see his complexion. He was sick. And we sent people there to go and pray for him. He said, don't pray. He said, if you see what I see, you will not want to remain here. Only what you'll do for me is that you'll sing. In my father's house, there are many mansions. Keep on singing. While they were singing, he was gone. Where will you be? Rise up and pray. If you have ears to hear, and you want to get to that heaven, we're talking about the beautiful city. Stand up everybody. And open your mouth and talk to the Lord. If you have ears to hear today, and if you really want to get to heaven, who knows when you will die? Who knows when the Lord will come? Where will you be on that day? Where will you be on that day? Do you have ears to hear? Are you going to allow the devil to make you deaf to the sound of the trumpet of warning? Why don't you call upon the Lord? If you are bleeding, come back home. Come back to yourself.
1: God,
0: and say, Lord, I'm coming back. Are you hiding your sin because of your position in the church? You want to keep position and then you want position to lead you to hell? If they hear, what will they say? That will lead you to hell? With all the responsibilities I have in the church, if they know, they will take the position away from me. That will lead you to hell.
1: What
0: if you call upon the Lord? What shall he profit a man if he shall gain the whole world and lose his own soul? Or what shall a man give in exchange for his
1: soul?
0: Call upon the name of the Lord.
1: We'll
0: get you ready for that beautiful city. And you want to be there. Others are there already. There are other people that have missed it.
1: They're
0: searching that same place you are sitting now.
1: They
0: came to the same Bible study. They heard about the repentance. They heard about the restitution. They heard about the righteousness. But do you have ears to hear? They refused to repent. Now they are gone. You want your case to be like them? Where will you spend eternity? Call upon the Lord and say, Lord, make me ready. Heavenly Father, we thank you for another opportunity again to come before you. To learn from your word. And to hear directly from the words of Jesus Christ, our Lord and Savior. And
2: this
0: is the living word. And we pray, Lord, you impart the power in the word to everyone of our hearts in Jesus' name.
2: You are to the whole world in the whole man, and either Bezamito Lemeto Jesuit come.
0: Make us come alive.
2: And you also go on a bed.
0: Strength of the Lord.
2: For
0: the power of the Lord.
2: And
0: we pray, Lord, that the entrance of your word will bring great, great light into every heart. Jesus' mighty name will pray.
2: Jesus,
0: we're coming back to Matthew chapter 5, verses 14 and 15. And seeing the multitudes, he went up into a mountain, and when he was set, his disciples came unto him, and he opened his mouth and taught them, saying, what was Jesus Christ thinking about at the time he gave these words? Who did he see? What did he see?
2: Yes,
0: we know he saw the crowd before him. He saw the people before him. And he saw the disciples before him. But you remember, when he was praying for the sanctification of his own disciples, he said, neither do I pray for these alone, but for those who will believe on me through their word. Yes,
2: it's
0: all the multitude there that day. And
2: it's
0: all the multitude after them. The people that will still come and come and come and listen to the word. But he knew, until he's coming again, disciples
3: will keep on coming unto him. And as he opens his mouth, he taught them and is teaching us. I want you to understand what that when Jesus spoke, when Jesus taught, when Jesus ministered, he ministered with the understanding. Why did he go to a mountain if he were in the valley? Those who are listening will be looking down into the valley before they can hear him. Now, because they went to the mountain top, those who are in the plain or in the valley, to be able to listen to him, you will lift up your eyes and you will look up. And the Lord is saying, you always look up unto him. When he teaches you to mend your life, there is always a necessity of looking up to the Savior. And it's in that process of always looking unto Jesus that we'll be able to develop the characteristic that is painting for us in this passage. And then we are told, he opened his mouth and he taught them, saying, blessed are the poor in spirit. I thought we had that before. Yes, we did. I read of a particular preacher. He came this particular Sunday and he delivered his message. Then they went back home. He came the following Sunday and he delivered exactly the same message, word for word, reference after reference.
2: He
3: went back home. He came back the third Sunday and

0: It's not changing the reference. It's not changing the message.
1: My master told me to do a whole lot.
0: And then some of the leaders were getting together. What's happening to our pastor? Then he came the sixth Sunday, and then when he announced his subject, it was still the same subject. And then he began, and he went through everything after that service on the sixth Sunday. Leaders, supporting pastors, they came to him, they said, "Pastor, we cannot understand this." Six times now, you have preached the same message, the same topic, the same references, the same sentences, everything the same. Why? Instead, the purpose of giving the message is for you to practice it. When I came the first Sunday, I preached. When I came the second Sunday, I didn't see any change. And I knew you need this, so I said it to them again. And I came second week, I didn't see any change. Third week, until now, I've not seen any change. Therefore, I'm going to keep on preaching this. Our students, when they go to school, until they master the particular subject we're teaching, we don't leave there and run off to another scene. Are we not doing like that congregation? The things we've learned. How many times have we repeated now the words of Jesus? Blessed are the poor in spirit. Can you say what you have been hearing? Blessed are the poor in spirit, for this is the kingdom of God. As anything changed in your attitude, in your comportment, in your lifestyle, in your honoring the Lord, in your reverencing the Lord, the attitude you have to worship, has anything changed? That's why we're repeating the words of Jesus. Blessed are the poor in spirit, for theirs is the kingdom of heaven. Blessed are they that mourn. Yes, you heard it before. I read it every time. But do you mourn? Over and over, that those who do wrong should not become heroes in the kingdom of God. We should not exalt, congratulate those who do evil. When there is sin in the family, we mourn. You don't have appetite. You call your children, you don't call them to laugh and to smile, you mourn. In the family of God, when those who have been in the church in Christ for years, 10 years, 15 years, when they behave like kindergarten believers, you mourn. Blessed are the meek. Since you have been hearing this, have you prayed that the Lord Himself will drop this meekness and gentleness of Christ in your heart, in your comportment, in your lifestyle?
1: Blessed
0: are they which do hunger and thirst.

0: at righteousness.
1: Donanoe ye huvehu huboveto huna dodo utule.
0: This church.
1: Agwe,
0: are we thirsty after righteousness? Or are we thirsty after activity? Sometimes, if you throw something and the fellow doesn't know you are throwing it at him, he will not catch it. You know those people, that those are young people who are playing football. They have somebody at the goalpost. And then when they are kicking the ball, there's somebody there. And that fellow at the goalpost knows that you are sending the ball to, and he's ready to catch it. That's why I do what I do. That's when you are there. If I just preach and say, blessed are they that hunger and thirst after righteousness, for they shall be filled. You think you don't know that you are at the goalpost, that I'm throwing it at you. That's why I'm specific. Quiet. Blessed are they that thirst at righteousness, for they shall be filled. It is not singing, it is not music. We should not be thirsty. I want to keep the singing ministry at all costs. That is number one thing. And the priority is not good music. Don't exalt music above holiness. Holiness, no man shall see the Lord. That's what we're dying for. And that's what I've suffered for all these years. And some music people, if you really want to continue your music ministry, blessed are they that thirst after righteousness, for they shall be filled. Now, all of us who are here, and I said whether you are ushers, whether your security, and your soldier people, soldiers and fathers. This is your father. And whether you are in security or anywhere you are, as your father, I should be able to tell you that blessed are they which thirst and hunger after righteousness, for they shall be filled. Now, your ministry is secondary. The number one thing is follow peace with all men and holiness, without which no man shall see the Lord. And so Jesus said, blessed are they which do hunger and thirst after righteousness, for they shall be filled. Blessed are the merciful, for they shall obtain mercy. Blessed are the pure in heart, for they shall see God. Blessed are the peacemakers, for they shall be called the children of God. Blessed are they which are persecuted for righteousness' sake, for theirs is the kingdom of heaven. Blessed are ye when men shall revile you and persecute you, and say all manner of evil against you falsely for my sake. Rejoice, be exceedingly glad, for great is your reward in heaven. For so persecuted they, the prophets which were before you.
1: Tunanwe mi ole wena betole na to vivle mi ko boto komeken do mi. 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
0: He had the salt of the earth. But if the salt had lost its savor, wherewith shall it be salted?
1: Mi ole we oje aigba ton sigba ni oje ko bo tun tun te ina do so duezun oje.
0: It is thenceforth good for nothing but to be cast out and to be trodden under the foot of men.
1: So we no ma so yin dagbe nanu de adavu na do ze drangbe was not to afogbe to let on glo.
0: He is the light of the world.
1: We are you ayo ton.
0: A city that is set on an hill cannot be hid. Neither do men light a candle and put it under a bushel, but on a candlestick, and it giveth light unto all that are in the house.
1: Oto ye dua ido soji na masogayin wi ragba we gbetele ma no ta mi on gban bono yi do ju enu glogba adavu do mi on gban tin ji bo e na so na ki hon kan me to pe gbe le po o kere mi ni gbo.
0: Christ said, I am the light of the world.
1: Christi do nyi wa yi ki hon ayi hon ton.
0: John chapter 9, I'm reading from verse 5.
1: Don ta shene afu aton.
0: As long as I am in the world, I am the light of the world.
1: When we now yet to work a menu, we go work at
0: all. But now he says to the disciples, to the believers, he has the light of the world.
1: If you do not know what now he still led me where you are, I want
0: what Christ is to the world. We are called to be as well.
1: Because
0: this is a totally new idea. No, not at all. In Psalm 27 verse 1, I'm reading verse 1.
1: The
0: Lord is my light and my salvation. Whom shall I fear? The Lord is the strength of my life. Of whom shall I be afraid?
1: In
0: 1 John chapter 1 verse 5. This then is the message which we have heard of him and declare unto you, that God is light, and in him is no darkness at all. In
1: 2
0: Samuel chapter 21, in verse 17. But Abishai, the son of Zeruiah, succored him and smote the Philistines and killed him. Then the men of David swear unto him, saying, thou shalt go no more out with us to battle, that thou quench not the light of Israel.
1: When and where men David on le kulegan and the more gear man a sotan yi awapo mi po bagba do gear chi miyongma Israel iton blue.
0: David was referred to as the light. Yes, the light of Israel.
1: Yeah, Lord, David credit me on ba Israel.
0: The Philistine wanted to kill him.
1: Philistine Jonah Hui.
0: But then Abishai came and finished that Philistine.
1: Shiba Abishai Waboku. Philistine law.
0: Then all the men of David came together.
1: But man, David told you play the
0: and said, you are getting older.
1: But out of your
0: you will not go to battle with us anymore, because if they kill you, you will quench the light of
1: Israel.
0: You see, we are called to be light.
1: In
0: 1 Kings chapter 11, verse
1: 36.
0: And unto his son will I give one tribe, that David my servant may have a light always before me in Jerusalem. That's the son of David being referred to as Light. Then we come to Romans chapter 2, verse 19. And art confident that thou thyself art a guide of the blind. In light of them which are in darkness. All over the scriptures then, each one of us representing Christ is called to shine with his light and influence our world with radiant living.
1: Number 1,
0: reflecting Christ's light. Reflecting Christ's light. Number 2, radiant Christian living. Radiant Christian living. Number 3, renewed consistent life. Renewed consistent life. Number 1, reflecting Christ's light. Matthew chapter 5, verse 14. Ye are the light of the world. As it says, as the Lord says, ye are the light of the world. What's the implication of that? He is the light and we reflect his light. John chapter 1 verse 4. He was light and the light was the light of men. And the light shineth in darkness and the darkness comprehended it not. There was a man sent from God whose name was John. The same came for a witness, to be a witness of the light.
1: That
0: all men through him might believe. He was not that light, but was sent to be a witness of that light. That was the true light, which lighteth every man that cometh into the world. Christ is the true light, and then he lighteth every man. He gives light to every man that comes into the world. And he gives you light. You reflect the light of Christ. In John chapter 8, verse 12. Then spake Jesus again unto them, saying, I am the light of the world. He that followeth me shall not walk in darkness, but shall have the light of
1: life.
0: In John chapter 12, verse 36. While ye have light, believe in the light, that ye may be the children of light. You see, your coming to Christ makes you to have this intimate relationship with Christ the light.
1: But
0: what it says, I am come a light into the world, that whosoever believeth on me shall not abide in darkness. See what the Lord is telling us. He's telling us that as we believe in him, we do not remain in darkness. Ephesians chapter 5, verse 8. For ye were sometimes darkness. Ye were in the past before you knew the Lord. But now are ye light in the Lord. Walk as children of light. Come to believe on the Lord Jesus Christ. Darkness passes away. The darkness of ignorance, all that will pass away. And the darkness of sin, all that will pass away. And now you walk as children of light. The fruit of the Spirit is in all goodness and righteousness and truth. In Romans chapter 13, reading from verse 11. And that knowing the time, that now it is high time to awake out of sleep, for now is our salvation nearer. And when we believe, then night is past spent, the day is at hand. Let us therefore cast off the works of darkness, and let us put on the armor of light. Let us walk honestly, as in the day, not in rioting and drunkenness, not in chambering and wantonness, not in strife and
1: envy.
0: Now, when he said in verse 12, cast off the works of darkness. What's the work of darkness? That's what he says in verse 13. Rioting. It's the work of darkness. You know what they do in the world? Whenever they're taking a decision, the people in the land don't think that they want to agree with. Only one way to turn the leadership away from the path they are taking, and it's rioting. But there are many other ways. There's dialogue. Talking together. Writing. And the newspapers are there that you can use. And they could bring out, you know, reasons why this should not be. And write in an appealing way.
1: Or they could
0: send delegates to the leadership. They could do that.
1: Yes,
0: but they will not do that. And they will not allow dialogue to make any change in the policies in their country. They will rather riot and destroy things that are worth millions of their currency before whether the government will change or not. Already lives are destroyed. Already many bad things will have happened, and the Lord is saying in the church, we cast off the works of darkness. And part of the work of darkness is rioting. If you feel that the leadership is taking a decision, we have counseling sessions, and you're straightforward. You're not acting like the emissary of Joab. Don't let there be any rioting. Walk as children of light. And then he also talks about drunkenness. When he talks about drunkenness, it's not only alcohol. Ideas can make you drunken. An opinion. You can become drunk of an opinion. You are beside yourself. That you are not able to act normal anymore because you are drunk with that opinion. Not in chambering and wantonness, not in strife and envy. It's the work of darkness. The works of darkness and then put on the armor of light. Light is in verse 13. Let us walk honestly. Let's be honest with one another. You see the way I relate with you. I have something against the choir. I tell them. If they don't hear when I tell them in private, I tell them in public. Why am I doing it in public? So that you will be a peacemaker. I don't do my own things dishonestly. If I'm not happy with the situation, I tell the whole church, this is not right. Follow me, copy me, and be honest as I'm honest with you. Have this backhanded kind of doing things. Let us put on them the armor of light. And let us walk honestly so that we'll be reflecting the light of Christ. Every believer experiences a radical change. A radical transformation from darkness to light. What a transformation that is. We reflect the light of Christ. Number one, light penetrates and eliminates darkness. See, when you become a child of God, and this light of the gospel is in you, the light in you will eliminate darkness by penetrating into your community. Number two, light enlightens and enlarges a person's vision and knowledge of an area. You're in an area and there's no light there. You will not know, you will not have knowledge of all the things that are there. But when the light comes, then that light will enlarge your vision and will enlighten you to be able to see everything around. Be a light. That's when you're in a particular community, the holiness they didn't see before, the gentleness they didn't see before, through you, because you are light, they will be able to see. Number three, light reveals and opens up the truth. It reveals and opens up the truth of an area and clears up the way to the truth. Number 4, light guides and directs the way to go and leads along the right path.
1: And that is what we do in our Kokonawe.
0: Number 5, light differentiates between the right way and the wrong way.
1: Number 6,
0: light warns us of the dangers that lie ahead, a person's path. If there's a ditch in front, it's the light that makes you to see that. Number 7, light protects a person from the dangers of darkness, from stumbling, from falling, from injuring himself. The light of the world.
1: Two,
0: radiant Christian living. In Matthew chapter 5, I'm reading from verse 14. The second part of verse 14, a city that is set on an hill cannot be hid. Everybody from every direction will be able to look up at that city set on a hill. John chapter 5 verse 35, he was a burning and a shining light, John the Baptist, and ye were willing for a season to rejoice in his life. Job chapter 11, reading from verse 13 all through to verse 17. If thou prepare thine heart and stretch out thine hands toward him, if iniquity be in thine hand, put it far away, and let not wickedness dwell in thy tabernacles. For then shalt thou lift up thy face without spot, yea, thou shalt be steadfast and shalt not fear, because thou shalt forget thy misery.
1: And
0: remember it as waters that pass away, and thy age shall be clearer than the noonday, and thou shalt shine forth, and thou shalt be as the morning. And thou shalt shine forth, and thou shalt be as the morning. I pray it will happen to you, that your life now will be lived for the light of the gospel. That light of the gospel will influence other people around you. You'll be holding forth the word of life. In Philippians chapter 2, verse 14. Philippians 2, verse 14. Do all things without murmurings and disputings. What does that mean? I'm sure you know what that means. Whatever you are doing in the church, you ask fellowship leader, do it without murmuring, do it without disputing, do it without debate. Do it without fighting. Do it without struggling. And the children church
2: affection. Do what you are doing without disputing.
1: Na to vivule si opese agume wa le ku matin gungunu.
2: And without murmuring, without struggling with the leadership in the church. If you are the youth ministry, do everything you do with a free mind. That you just love the Lord.
1: And
2: you love the youth ministry.
1: And
2: there's no disputing, there's no murmuring. And help us to lead these young people, this young mind, into the light. When I say riot, you need to understand, rioting takes many forms. Rioting is not just when you carry banners and carry posters and carry sticks. Have you heard of, you know, workers that just sit down at home, they don't fight? Just a sit down strike. Have you heard of prisoners that will not eat and they go on hunger strike? They don't fight. And they don't carry placards, but they just sit down and they don't eat anything. And they just want to register their opinion, whatever they want, to the ruling body. Don't do that. And don't teach the young people either to do that. Don't teach these young people life of darkness is the way of the world. If you are ministering in the campus section, the same thing. And that there are sinners in the villages, we send people there. There are sinners on the campuses, we send people there. Sinners in the schools, we send people there. Sinners everywhere, sending people. That's what matters. It's not who is leading them. If I didn't talk about all this, if I just talk theory to you,
1: and
2: put this verse, he are the light of the world, and I didn't tell you the implication of being light in the world, you wouldn't understand. I will still go back to this psychological diplomatic kind of priority. It says in verse 14, do all things without murmurings and without disputing, that ye may be blameless and harmless, the sons of God, without rebuke, in the midst of a crooked and perverse nation, among whom ye shine as lights in the world. I say, Lord, I surrender my talent. I surrender my skill. I surrender everything that I have. I'm here as light to shine. They
1: remove
2: this bulb and they put it here. No grudges. Get there and shine. They remove you from there. They take you to the kitchen. That bulb. Get there and shine. They move you from the kitchen, they take you to the hostel, no problem, go there and shine. Silently, without any struggle, without any mom, without any debate, without any disputing, that's life.
1: So there you are, Martin,
2: in verse 16, holding for the word of life, that I may rejoice in the day of Christ, that I have not run in vain, neither labored in vain. That's what the Lord wants us to do. Just keep on shining. First Thessalonians chapter 5, reading from verse 5.
3: Ye
2: are all the children of light and the children of the day. We are not of the night nor of darkness. Therefore, let us not sleep as do others, but let us watch and be sober.
3: Now, mi o me po e o vi vi ro to vi o kle to mi mi ma ye o za to ka vi ze vlo to gba ne o to mi dike mi dam ron blo dile me ne vle to wa do blo mi gba mi gbo mi ni no ko mi de so we we no.
2: For they that sleep, sleep in the night. And they that be drunken are drunken in the night. Let us swap the day. Be sober, putting on the breastplate of faith and love. And from helmet, the hope of salvation.
3: Na ye non dam le non dam to zame ye so no ra aramule non ra ramoto to ozame shigba mi bo mire ni o kleton le ni wo no na mi ni so ze tulundo yi se topo wa yi topo dogo kuro gangbaku to do kun gan so
2: John chapter 1 verse 5.
3: Se tan joa to ta ti ta fo eto ato
2: John chapter 1 reading from verse 5.
3: Se tan joa to ta ti ta afo eto ato to.
2: This then is the message which we have heard of him and declare unto you, that God is light and in him is no darkness at all. God is light and in him is no darkness at all. If we say we have fellowship with him and walk in darkness, we lie and do not the truth. That means to walk in darkness. It means to cover yourself with darkness. And you live in secrecy.
3: And
2: for a man to walk in darkness, you may be doing something, it may not even be sinful.
3: What
2: you are doing, but you keep it away from your wife. That's walking in darkness.
3: You
2: call a sister in the fellowship, and not that you want to call. We are not even talking about sin.
3: We're
2: not talking about adultery. We're not talking about fornication. We're not talking about any bad sin at all. But, dear sister, come. I see that you have financial problems. Now, please, I want to give you this amount of money. My mind is clear. Don't want you. I'm not asking for anything, any favor, anything from you. I just want to help you.
3: You are gone now. We mando lende pepe. Mando nukuna gbede pepe. You are gone now. Po ejale.
2: But please, if my wife happens to discuss with you, don't ever open your mouth to tell my wife.
3: Jale ni asije po yepo kodo. Ede gbede akendo bunasu asijiro na ya kweblo.
2: It's just between me and you. No sin, no fornication, but you are walking in darkness.
3: Eto me olesi chenche. I'm a logamo, my dear. You have all as well as evil men here.
2: Why wouldn't your wife know if you're walking in the light? And
3: you're
2: giving the money that belongs to the family to that woman. Why wouldn't your wife know? Don't walk in darkness. Make everything plain. Are you afraid you cannot convince your wife if you told her?
3: Will
2: she so disagree with you and you don't have a way of convincing one another? My wife can't. This particular sister, I think we should help her. She needs money. She needs our help. Even if your wife won't say no, you are the man. You should be able to intelligently talk to your wife to say, ah, my wife, why are you saying no? You know, I could have done this without telling you, but if I did that, I'd be walking in darkness. But I'm going to tell you. This is the reason why, and actually I'm telling you because I don't want to give the money to her myself. This is the money, please. You are a woman, give it to her as a woman. That's walking the line.
3: Daniel, naze na dewe na nyende yewe naze na nyono we ayunyoro nyonoko ibo ine na wa mo ihome ni atunu adenie.
2: Isn't that a peaceful life?
3: Be man gbesan joro to wa.
2: If you hear anything about your leader, walk in the light.
3: Na se be gbonu kon to to da be zon e zon to zi to yin ome.
2: Watch your leader, your state overseer.
3: Inu kon to to e amata sinu kon to de bo yese.
2: Don't do all this you know backhanded kind of thing. That's walking in darkness.
3: Ado me go do hoblo.
2: You know, come here. This our region overseer is a bad person. Why are you telling another person? Go and tell the overseer himself.
3: But
2: you know, I don't want to get involved. But you know, you need to write to Lagos the headquarters and tell the GS, what will I write? You don't know it's a bad man. No, it's our pastor now. I enjoy his messages. In fact, the other day when he preached, I cried like a baby. And I saw the face of, shut up, cry like a baby how?
3: Ah, yakoto nyo kuche men, kubode se yakoto le, kudeka abo piyavidi yakovu, bantu edo, abiyavidi yakovu, bona.
2: This man, see, he does this. Then you change his mind to convince him that his pastor, who is the only one that can lead him to heaven, you change his mind to hate his pastor.
3: Men, the Kodawa, Adokabo, do I hate no, but Lembo, Totan, the Kotan, Yakuran, Gokonezo, you know, Akhena, don't go to Nukotana, Kegbeona, Melo, too.
2: And then you tell him, this is what arrives. Then he writes to Lagos.
3: But I at
2: the background in the dark.
3: But
2: and then you push the other people. They are the people to do the writing. You are walking in darkness.
3: Say
2: you are in the light. Walk in the light. If you know anything, go to your overseer, go to your pastor, and say with all respect, sir, it looks like you know you are forgetting our need. The way you are preaching nowadays is like you know you are fighting with us and this and that. Lay it very plain before that overseer. Just walk in the line. If I find
3: out
2: in Lagos, if he calls you and he said somebody write, sir, it is me that wrote, and this is a copy of what I wrote. Just walk in the line. Then you overseer will be able to speak and say, why did you write this? And then he'll take those points one by one, and clear it.
3: But
2: and if you're clear, if everything is so, and pastor, if I had come to you before I wrote that letter, I would have known. Now that you have told me, I write another letter. Then you write another letter. Make it very clear. I am sorry, headquarters, because I wrote against our pastor. Everything is clear to me now. I am the one at fault. I misunderstood our pastor. That's walking in the light. If we say we have fellowship with him and we walk in darkness, we lie and do not the truth. But you will walk in the light. You will walk in the light. Your life will change. Your attitude will change. And your method of getting points back, method will change. Because now you're walking the light. But if we walk in the light, as he is in the light, we have fellowship one with another, and the blood of Jesus Christ, his son, cleanses us from all sin. You are free.
3: Na na zendo hiwame o tu shikbanye miugle to zendo hiwame ilewa to hiwame do miti ndo kondo kwa po minozo po kukun jesu kliso vye tuto soklo mi son yin adole po me ni vye akofo anso fo
2: 1 John chapter 2 verse 8
3: pite tanjwa to tawe afoshi ato
2: again a new commandment I write unto you which sin is true in him and in you because the darkness is past and the true light now shineth.
3: Pro say ode when you saw Lagla me or no any no to a woman proto me mena zibuto to jui for your own no sort of vivado to divide to
2: he that says he is in the light and hateth his brother.
3: May the mighty dog you home and boss up Bewana and Messunueto.
2: Do you know that hatred is coming in little by little?
3: I don't want Bena, but it's better in a while.
2: You went to the marriage committee for his sister.
3: Aye, committee marriage.
2: Another person went to the marriage committee for that same sister.
3: That's all right.
2: There's no reason to hate one another for that. Maybe he's wrong. Maybe I'm right.
3: It's kind of
2: I've gone to the marriage committee. Those are men of God and women of God there. If he is wrong and I'm right, they'll tell
3: him.
2: The Spirit of God will make them find out. If God knows that that sister belongs to you, the Lord will know to talk to them. Reveal his mind and reveal his will. There'll be a Gamaliel there that will stand up for you and say, ye men of Israel, be careful what you do. Look at this. When you have faith in God, you walk in the light.
3: You
2: need to hate one another. Because two, three people went to the Maya
3: committee.
2: Anybody can be wrong. Maybe you are wrong. And that other brother is right. And if it comes out that you are wrong, praise the Lord, that's all right. That's not the end of the road. We don't commit suicide spiritually and kill ourselves spiritually and lose our salvation because of getting married, walk in the light. If you are in the light, you'll not hate one another for any reason. What are you fighting on?
3: Those
2: who are married now, if you were to interview them, some of them went through the same difficulties you are going through now.
3: But
2: eventually they got married. God's time is the best. Am I right?
3: I'm running
2: and struggling. In verse 9, he that says is in the light and hateth his brother is in darkness even until now. He that loveth his brother abideth in the light, and there is no occasion of stumbling in him. But he that hateth his brother is in darkness, and walketh in darkness, and knoweth not whither he goeth, because that darkness has blinded his eyes.
3: What's
2: the reward? In Daniel chapter 12, verse 3.
3: Daniel 12, verse 3.
2: And they that be wise shall shine as the brightness of the firmament, and they that turn many to righteousness as the stars forever and ever.
3: And
2: that influence on other people will make you to also shine forever and ever in the like stars of heaven.
3: Here
0: Christians like Light have a ministry of influence. What kind of influence? Number one, placed where it is its influence. Can be best used and felt on an hill. A city that is set on a hill. That is where the Lord has placed you. Understand, that's the best place for you to be at this time. And there you are to manifest the light. Number two, light has different strengths.
3: I will talk you what in the
0: some lights are strong.
3: Some lights are weak.
0: Some lights are bright. Some lights are deep. Number three, some places in the world are brightly lit, others are dimly lit. What I'm saying is this, in Nigeria here, in every local government, in every region, in every state, in every city, in every village almost, where the lights of the gospel there. And all the lights, they want to remain here in Nigeria. But we have all these other countries there where they do not have as much light of the gospel as we have. Why don't you remove some of these lights and put over there where the place is deep? And remove some here and put over there. You know what I'm saying? Why don't you remove
3: something?
0: If all the lights stay in one place, you'll overshine and it's not useful. In fact, sometimes if the light is too bright and you concentrate all the lights in one spot, it will injure your eyes. Most some of them send them away. Then the other places can have light. And that's why we do what we do. Sometimes when you make all these transfers and you remove just one or two out of a stage, and then you send them where the needs are. There are people I don't understand. When Jesus said, go ye to all the world and preach the gospel to every creature, and all the lives, they want to remain in one hall. It should not be, it cannot be, it will not be. Give me a good amen. You women saying amen. I might pick your husband to go and you have to follow along. And then it's when I will know your amen.
3: When
0: I'm preaching, I'm saying by the grace of God, this is a new year. I'm picking a man there, I'm picking a woman there, and I'm picking, and you're going to go there because the Spirit say amen. Then I finish the preaching. Call me brother so and so.
3: But therefore you are watching your message.
0: And then he called. I say, how are you? You say, fine.
3: But then you are the mother natinami.
0: See, now you are not in your state anymore. You are in such and such a place. Oh me.
3: Vivie Nando Saint Martin to Razo Filippo Filippo. And
0: instead of amen, oh me. Everybody say amen. Give a good amen. God bless every one of you. I come to point number 3, renewed consistent life. We're looking at Matthew chapter 5. I'm reading from verse 15. Neither do men light a candle, put it under a bushel, but on a candlestick, and it giveth light to all that are in the house. The Lord wants us to shine consistently. In Proverbs chapter 4 verse 18. Proverbs verse 18. Here the word of God makes it clear, for the path of the just is as a shining light. Are there people who are being justified here? Cleansed with the blood of Jesus. Heaven looks at you and it says, that's just. That's just. Your path then shall shine, and it will shine. The path of the just is as the shining light that shineth more and more until the perfect day. What I want you to take home with you is the Lord has brought you into the light. You are now living in the light. You will not shine less and less. As you grow older in the Lord, you will shine more and more. In Isaiah chapter 60, Isaiah chapter 60 verse 1, arise, shine, for thy light is come, and the glory of the Lord is risen upon you.
3: Isaiah ta kande kande ko afotita fo.

0: They shall inherit the land forever. 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
1: Yena dugwa igbalo ton kaka do ya la nundi do che to avant lo che tona na yeni do pa kona mi.
0: Shall become a thousand. And a small one, a strong nation. And the Lord will hasten it in his time. Your time has come. You're going back home and you are going to shine. Rise up on your feet, arise and shine. Promise the Lord. They are going to shine. No more darkness.
1: Zivu mazatimba.
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1: Nungunu wa mazatimba.
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1: Nungunu mai mazatimba.
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1: Yenu wa mazatimba.
0: No more works of darkness.
1: Azon zivu tala kuwa kodo.
0: But now light in the Lord.
1: Zivu yoto kuna me.
0: Light in the Lord.
1: Yoto kuna me.
0: We are the light of the world.
1: You
0: are the light of the world. Influence others around you to shine as light. Every area of the world reflects the mind of Christ. Light warns other people of danger. Life warns other people of backsliding. The danger of sinning and the danger of going back and the danger of perishing. Life warns them.
1: Light
0: protects us from stumbling, from falling, from injuring ourselves. Does a life prevent other people from stumbling? Does your life actually help them to avoid falling? Shine forth. For the light of the gospel, shine forth. For the light of righteousness and holiness, shine forth. Shine more and more. Shine not less and less, more and more.
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3: Praise the Lord. I welcome every one of you to the Bible study after such a busy time of the December retreat.
4: How many of you were there at the December retreat?
5: Your
4: blessing will remain permanent in Jesus' name. And I praise the Lord for you that even though I think you should be tired, yet you are here at the Bible study. I pray God will reward your faithfulness. Let's close our eyes for prayer. Father, in the name of Jesus, we thank you very much. Thank you for our brothers and sisters, your own children, sons and daughters. Lord, I pray, as they have been faithful and they are enduring all the rigor and they're still here for the Bible study today, I pray that you'll bless them abundantly in Jesus' name. I pray that all the blessings you gave us at the retreat will be permanent in our lives in Jesus' name. For our children, our teenagers, our youth, all the good things you did for them, we pray, Lord, it will be permanent in Jesus' name.
5: Now, men, we are meeting now, Georgia, meeting. Hey, no, that we are going to go on a lake. Hey, I do my best to present it to me.

0: For all the families who are blessed, I pray that those blessings also be permanent. Our workers, our leaders, everyone, as we are here gathered again today, Lord, we are not tired of listening to you. Teach us, Lord, your way, and we will follow you in Jesus' name. In all the locations where your faithful people are gathered for the Bible study today, even though they also finished the retreat, we're just praying that you shower your blessings upon them and upon everyone that will be hearing in Jesus' name. That this word you are giving us today, line upon line and precept upon precept, and you write everything upon the tables of our hearts, O Lord, and will be the better for the study of your word in Jesus' name. Thank you, Lord, because we know you have answered. In Jesus' name we pray. And everybody said, Amen. We're looking at Matthew chapter 24 from verse 36. But of that day and hour knowest no man, no, not the angels of heaven, but my Father only. But as the days of Noah were, so shall also the coming of the Son of Man be. For in the days that were before the flood, they were eating and drinking, marrying and giving in marriage, until the day that Noah entered into the ark. And knew not until the flood came and took them all away, so shall also the coming of the Son of Man be. Tonight we're looking at the message, the rapture of overcoming saints. The rapture of those who have been saved by grace. Actually, as you study the New Testament, the Gospels in particular, that is Matthew, Mark, Luke, and John, the Lord Jesus Christ spoke about is coming a good number of times. Well, you understand that when Jesus came, he came for the first time to redeem, and he's coming the second time to reign as King of Kings. As I mention him as the King of Kings, I want to remind you that Matthew especially wrote about Jesus Christ as the King. And he revealed and showed vividly the account of his kingship. He writes number one about the King revealed. Number two, the King received. Number three, the King rejected. Number four, the King risen. Number five, the King returning. Six, the King reigning. Matthew the evangelist wrote the gospel according to Saint Matthew. And he wrote about the King revealed by the Father. And revealed by John the Baptist, and revealed by his miracles. Not only that, he was received by his own disciples. And
1: as they received him, those were his disciples.
0: Those were
1: the people that actually believed that this is a
0: savior.
1: The lamp of the world, the lamp of God that takes away the sins of the world.
0: It
1: was rejected. Rejected by the Sadducees. Rejected by the Pharisees. Rejected by the members of the Sanhedrin. Rejected by the religious Jews of those days. And they betrayed him. And they crucified him. And he was buried. But he rose again.
0: That's
1: why Matthew also says, is the risen king. The king is risen. Number 5, he'll be returning. And Jesus Christ mentioned his return many, many times. He also reveals him, he'll be the reigning king. The
0: Lord's
1: return actually is in two phases. Number one phase will be the rapture. And then the second phase, separated by a period of 7 years of the great tribulation, will be the second coming of Christ.
0: That
1: rapture is a catching away of the saints. That's the time the dead in Christ shall rise. And then we which are alive, the children of God who are living victoriously, they will be caught together with them to meet the Lord in the air. Immediately after that rapture, there will be a period of 7 years of the great tribulation. It tribulation means trouble. Tribulation means a time of suffering. And at the end of the 7 years of tribulation, there will be the second phase of Christ's return. It will come with the saints to reign upon the earth. When it comes the first time, that is the first phase of the return, he will come to catch away the saints. When it comes after the great tribulation, it will be coming with the saints. Right now, the church is waiting and looking forward and looking up for the rapture. You need to understand that rapture is meant for saints. It's not meant for sinners. It's meant for the overcoming saints, not for defeated church members. The rapture is an event that will take place unexpectedly, suddenly. Nobody actually knows the exact day when the Lord will come. Definitely not everybody will go, because that's the reason why the Lord said, watch and pray. In Matthew chapter 24, verse 42. Watch therefore, for ye know not what hour your Lord doth come. In verse 44 it says, therefore be also ready, for in such an hour as ye think not, the Son of Man cometh. In Matthew chapter 24 verse 36, but of that day and hour knoweth no man, no, not the angels of heaven, but my Father only.
2: Chigba asane po jet ton po mende manuel lala emani angalil olontonle adabo toche do kwa kan.
1: In Mark chapter 13 verse 32.
2: Maluko ta wiaton afokbanu kwa we.
1: But of that day, you see that once again, it's that day and that hour, knowest no man. No, not the angels which are in heaven, neither the Son, but the Father.
2: Shibana asane ton kavina ujene mende manuel lala yedo emani angali etito lomele kavio vi adavo to.
1: In Luke chapter 21 verse 34.
2: Luke otako nukun lokwa
1: Luke chapter 21, looking at verse
2: 34.
1: It says, and take heed to yourselves, lest at any time your hearts be overcharged or surfeiting and drunkenness and the cares of this life, so that day, that's the day again, that day come upon you unawares.
2: Chigba mini pa mindego bravo ayira mi tonika yi gigo flado do agbana bo ponunu mo peton po ba san na do wa mi ji ajijidi omode na mo ewa yo me poji enu na onukun mi gbaton le pojiro.
1: What day? Number 1 is a day of rapture.
2: Azan the astrometon.
1: Number 2 is the day of his return.
2: Aweto azan kolile go wa etoto.
1: Number 3, the day of resurrection.
2: Atoto e azan.
1: Number 4 is the day of reckoning. Number 5 is the day of retribution. The day of retribution. And that's the day when those who have done evil, they will face the evil they have done. Number 6 is the day of rewards
2: too.
1: Number 7 is the day of rest. Rest from trouble. Rest from all the difficulties and the challenges we have been facing. And that day is fast approaching and it is coming. And no man knows, no one knows when that day will be. In Mark chapter 13, I'm reading from verse 32. But of that day and that hour knowest no man, no, not the angels which are in heaven, neither the Son but the Father.
2: Take
1: heed watch and pray, for ye know not when the time is. For the Son of Man is as a man taking a far journey, who left his house and gave authority to his servants and to every man his work, and commanded the porter to watch.
2: Watch ye
1: therefore, for ye know not when the master of the house cometh, at evening or at midnight or at the cock crowing or in the morning. Lest coming suddenly he find you sleeping. And what I say unto you, I say unto all, watch. And what he told the first set of disciples, apostles, is telling the rest of us in the coming generations, watch. In Luke chapter 12, verse 35. Let your loins be girded about, and your lights burning, and ye yourselves like unto men that wait for their Lord.
2: Mi black baja mi ton na mi on mi ton ni soto jiji na mi rosu ni tin jijire do ye eto nukundo okuno ye ton gole we na
1: enaleko. Wait for the Lord when he will return from the wedding, that when he cometh and knocketh, they may open unto him immediately.
2: We na enaleko so alowule hun wekan do we na ewa bo huhu hon na ye ni tohun.
1: Blessed are those servants whom the Lord when he cometh shall find watching.
2: Do na no we afanu menele me okuno we na ewa mo
1: Verily I say unto you, that he shall gird himself and make them to sit down to meat, and will come forth and serve them. And if they shall come in the second watch, or come in the third watch, and find them so, blessed are those servants. And notice that if the good man of the house had known what hour the thief would come, he would have watched and not have suffered his house to be broken through.
2: Be ye
1: therefore ready also, for the Son of Man cometh at an hour ye think not. Luke chapter 21 from verse 34. And take heed to yourselves, lest at any time your hearts be overcharged with surfeiting and drunkenness and cares of this life, so that they come upon you unaware. For as a snare shall it come on all them that dwell on the face of the whole earth. Which means in every country. Which means in every continent. All the countries of the world, this sudden return of the Lord will come upon them unawares. Watch ye therefore in verse 36, and pray always that ye may be accounted worthy to escape all these things that shall come to pass, and to stand before the Son of Man. If everybody that claims to be a believer will automatically go in the rapture, then there will be no need to warn. But because they are good, those are not going to be ready. That's why you have the numerous warnings that we need to watch. These warnings were given before the Lord Jesus went to the cross. And yet they are said again, repeated again in his post-resurrection messages to the church. In Revelation chapter 3 and Revelation chapter 15, chapter 16. It is clear then from the scriptures that if you are going to make it at the time of the rapture, you must have been born again and you must be living an overcoming life. He is coming only for those whose garments of righteousness have not been soiled with the sins and the iniquities of the world. Watch so that you can be ready. I divide the study tonight to three parts. Number one, preparation and perseverance of the overcomers. Preparation and perseverance of the overcomers. Number two, paying the price to overcome. Number three, promises and provisions for the overcomer. Let's come back to number one. Preparation and perseverance of the overcomers. Actually, the Lord is expecting that those of us who are Christians, those of us who are believers, we will read this word clearly. And we'll read that word to our understanding.
2: and
1: then we'll apply the watch to our hearts. And then we'll be watching for the coming of the Lord. We'll prepare ourselves and persevere in our overcoming so that we'll be ready at the time of the coming of the Lord. And it's not just a one-time preparation or a one-week preparation. It's a continual kind of readiness and watching and preparation.
2: We're
1: persevering, we're overcoming until He will come. In Romans chapter 6, reading from verse 11. Likewise, reckon ye also yourselves to be dead indeed unto sin, but alive unto God through Jesus Christ our Lord. I'm sure you know that this is talking to believers, because there's no way sinners can be dead to sin. Sinners are dead in sin. And when Jesus is your personal Savior, He gives you the grace to live the victorious life. And then you are able by faith and in the grace of God to reckon yourself indeed to be dead unto sin. And you reckon yourself alive unto God through Jesus Christ our Lord. Let not sin therefore reign in your mortal body, that you should obey it in the lust thereof.
2: You do not allow
1: the presence of sin in your life.
2: You do
1: not allow the power of sin to hold you down. Neither yield your members as instruments of unrighteousness unto sin. Never. But yield yourselves unto God. You cannot yield yourself to God and to Satan at the same time. And if you are getting ready to make the rapture, then you will yield yourself unto God. You yield your mind, your thoughts, your heart, your life, the members of your body unto God as those that are alive from the dead. And your members as instruments of righteousness unto God. In that same Romans chapter 6, look at verse 16. In verse 16, know ye not that whom ye yield yourselves servants to obey, is servants ye are to whom ye obey, whether of sin unto death or of obedience unto righteousness. If you yield yourself to sin, it says that will be unto death. And then he tells us in verse 17, but God be thanked that ye were servants of sin, but ye have obeyed from the heart that form of doctrine which was delivered unto you. Being then made free from sin, those are the overcomers. The sins of the past, the lifestyle of the past, all the things to confess that the Lord has forgiven, He makes you free from them. Being then free from sin, ye became the servants of of righteousness. So then, it means that when you come to the Lord makes this wonderful change in you. In 1 Corinthians chapter 6, reading from verse
2: 9.
1: Verse 9, know ye not that the unrighteous shall not inherit the kingdom of God? Be not deceived, neither fornicators. Those are those who will not make the rapture. And if anybody dies in that condition, he will not get to heaven.
2: Nor
1: idolaters, idol worshippers, or adulterers, those who are married, and then they are fooling around, messing up with the women or with men. Or
2: they
1: are feminine, the CC people.
2: That is
1: like the homosexuals, the men that are acting like women and dressing like women and behaving like women.
2: It
1: says so abusers of themselves with mankind. Man and man doing evil. A woman and woman doing evil. Having morality together. Nor covetous, nor drunkards, nor revilers, nor the extortioner shall inherit the kingdom of God. It says they will not. And then it tells us, and such was some of you. But ye are washed in the name of the Lord Jesus and by the Spirit of our God.
2: When
1: you come to Christ, that's what Christ does.
2: When I walk Christ, no Christ no one.
1: He cleanses you. He says in verse 12, all things are lawful unto me, but not all things are expedient. All things are lawful unto for me, but I will not be brought under the power of any.
2: He's
1: saying that even things that are legitimate, I will not become a slave to them. I will not allow anything to hold me captive. In verse 13, meat for the belly and the belly for meat, but God shall destroy both it and them.
2: It says
1: the body is not for fornication, but for the Lord, and the Lord for the body. And God has both raised up the Lord and will also raise us up by his own power. Know ye not that your bodies are the members of Christ? Shall I then take the members of Christ and make them the members of an harlot? God forbid. What? Know ye not that he that which is joined to an harlot is one body? For two, says he, shall be one flesh. But he that is joined unto the Lord is one spirit.
2: Flee
1: fornication. Every sin that a man doeth is without the body, outside the body. But he that committed fornication sinneth against his own body. What? Know ye not that your body is the temple of the Holy Ghost, which is in you, which ye have of God, and ye are not your own? For ye are bought with a price. Therefore glorify God in your body and in your spirit, which are God's. Glorify God in your body by not allowing any member of your body to do anything sinful. Actually, when you become born again, the grace of God comes to your life and sets you free and keeps you free. We're told in John chapter 8, reading from verse 31. Then said Jesus to those Jews which believed on him, if ye continue in my word, then are ye my disciples indeed.
2: And
1: ye shall know the truth, and the truth shall make you free. Now that you have known the Lord, you need to be coming to study the word of God. And those of us who have been coming to church for a long time, by the grace of God, we are not ignorant of the truth, but know it more and more. Before you apply the truth to the lives of other people, you apply it to your life first. In verse 36, if the Son therefore shall make you free, ye shall be free indeed. That's the challenge the Lord is giving us. Let's turn to Romans chapter 12, reading from verse 9. Romans chapter 12, we're reading from verse 9. Let love be without dissimulation. Get rid of hypocrisy. Get rid of pretense. Let love be without dissimulation. Abhor that which is evil. Reject that which is evil. Cleave to that which is good. And those of us who are new converts who have just come to know the Lord, you'll need to change friends. Be kindly affectioned one to another with brotherly love. That's the evidence the Lord has set us free. He has set us free from hatred. In honor preferring one another. Pride is gone. Exalting ourselves above other people, that's gone. Looking down on other people as if they were not even creatures of God, all that is gone. Not slothful in business, fervent in spirit, serving the Lord. Rejoicing in hope, patient in tribulation, continuing in prayer. You'll develop your prayer life. Distributing to the necessity of the saints, giving to hospitality. If you have been stingy before, open your hand. If verse 14, bless them which persecute you, bless them and curse not. You know our lives in the past, before we had the peace of God. We were restless, our enemies were restless. As they threw things at us, we threw it back to them. We will send it back to the sender as sinners, because that's what sinners do. Send it back to the sender. They do not have the grace of turning the other cheek. Rejoice with them that rejoice, and weep with them that weep. But be of the same mind one toward another. Mind not high things, but condescend to men of low estate. Be not wise in your own conceits. As a new believer, even as an older believer, you need counseling. You will not say, I have the Bible, I have the Spirit of God, what do I need counseling for?
2: amara antindo biblu antindo gbigba siku eton etanzo juro ona mena.
1: You need instruction,
2: ajuro anade me,
1: especially the new believers. Your dressing,
2: viva viva yi seno yo yole nusisa to.
1: Your appearance,
2: awuso ya to mele me.
1: Your language,
2: okogwe to.
1: Your communication,
2: kodi do to.
1: And your friendship,
2: honto jiji to.
1: And the steps you need to take, even the places where you are walking, how to live.
2: Apolide janizele yedo somo fie atreto azon ade diana no zando no to do fi.
1: How to live in a way that is satisfactory and pleasing unto the Lord. You will not be wise in your own conceit. Whatever I'm doing is all right. In my place of work, whatever dressing I'm putting on is all right. And anywhere I go, after all, I'm adult. I don't need anybody to be teaching me this or that. You will not be wise in your own conceit. That's the evidence of the new life. The new life you have got in Christ. Recompense to no man evil for evil. Provide things honest in the sight of all men.
2: If
1: it be possible, as much as lies in you, live peaceably with all men. All kinds of men, good men and bad men that come across your way. Live in peace with them as much as lies in your power. Christians, believers, children of God, they don't fight. We don't fight.
2: Dearly
1: beloved, avenge not yourselves, but rather give place unto wrath. For it is written, vengeance is mine, I will repay, says the Lord. Suppose we have enemies. Here is what you are to do in verse 20. Therefore, if an enemy hunger, feed him. If he thirst, give him drink. For in so doing, thou shalt heap coals of fire on his head.
2: This will melt him to conviction.
1: He will realize this person is different. It's no more like he used to be. Be not overcome of evil, but overcome evil with good. You might be wondering, are we up to that? Can we do that? Can we be that victorious every moment of the day? Yes, we can be. Because we have 1 John chapter 4 verse 4. Ye are of God little children, and you have overcome them, because greater is he that is in you than he that is in the world. But you have something to do. And you need to make a deliberate effort, the Lord helping you. In Colossians chapter 3 verse 1. If ye then be risen with Christ, seek those things which are above, where Christ seated on the right hand of God. Now you are born again. You seek those things which are above. Reorder your priorities so that your priority will be things that are heavenly. Set your affections on things above. Deliberately withdraw your affection, your attention, your love, your interest from the things of this world. And hold hold the things of this world with a loose hand, you will withdraw from some of the things that have been taking your attention. For ye are dead and your life is seated with Christ in God. When Christ, who is our life, shall appear, then shall ye also appear with him in glory. Your members which are upon the earth, fornication, uncleanness, inordinate affection,
2: the
1: kind of interest in another person's husband, inordinate affection, a kind of affection, a kind of love, a kind of interest in another person's wife. All those inordinate affections, you crucify them, you crush them, you cancel them out of your life. Because it is only in doing that your affection will be on things above and not on things on the earth. Concupiscence, covetousness, which is idolatry. For which things sake the wrath of God cometh on the children of disobedience. In the which ye also walk sometime when ye live in them. But now ye also put off all these. Here is the clear understanding of what righteousness is all about. Put them off. Anger, wrath, malice, blasphemy, filthy communication out of your mouth. Lie not one to another, seeing that ye have put off the old man with his deeds, and have put on the new man, which is renewed in knowledge after the image of him that created him. In Hebrews chapter 12, reading from verse 1. Hebrews chapter 12, verse 1. Wherefore, seeing also we are compassed about with so great a cloud of witnesses, let us lay aside every weight and the sin which does so easily beset us. And let us run with patience the race that is set before us, looking unto Jesus, the author and the finisher of our faith, who for the joy that was set before him endured the cross, despising the shame, and is set down at the right hand of the throne of God. For consider him that endured such contradiction of sinners against himself, lest he be wearied and faint in your minds. Ye have not yet resisted unto blood, striving against sin. We put up against sin, it should be so tall, to the point that they may even kill us because we refuse to sin. Ye have not yet resisted unto blood, striving against sin. That's what the Lord has called us to. And because that's what the Lord has called us to, nothing will overcome our faith and nothing will in Jesus. Jesus' name.
2: Na endo endo enilo wakuno kuyira mide kuto nunde managba huwa yisemito kpolo nunde manaso to in Jesus to.
1: In Romans chapter 8 verse 35.
2: Lomono ta tiato afogbato.
1: Who shall separate us from the love of Christ?
2: Menu wena kamiso wai Christitongo.
1: Shall tribulation?
2: Tuklana.
1: Distress?
2: Kabi nukumi bia.
1: Or persecution?
2: Kavi homekan.
1: Or famine?
2: Kavi kuve.
1: Or nakedness?
2: Kavi omeje.
1: Or peril?
2: Kavi owu.
1: Or sword?
2: Kavi ohi.
1: As it is written, for thy sake we are killed all the day long.
2: Ile yungulando do na tu eto utu ayeto mi utu azakwe kwegwe.
1: We are counted as sheep for the slaughter.
2: Yeto mi yadi lengbo na huu.
1: Nay, in all these things we are more than conquerors through him that loved us. For I am persuaded that neither death,
2: na ye hemi nyendo oku kavi,
1: no life
2: ogbe,
1: no angels
2: kavi anga ile,
1: no principalities, no powers
2: kavi ogale kavi huno le,
1: no things present
2: kavi onu wenu eton le,
1: no things to come
2: kavi onu ejale,
1: no height
2: kavi aga,
1: no death
2: kavi odo,
1: no any other creature shall be able to separate us from the love of God which is in Christ Jesus our Lord.
2: Kavi nudida de vode mati sogan na do kamison owan jiwere to me ton eti do Christ Jesus okuro mi ton ton me gba.
1: That's the determination, the consecration of a person that is willing to pay the price, saying, come what may, whatever may happen around me, I'm going to endure to the very end.
2: Ewa yo ogbe mi ma po e mere kan do vo e yin me ijura gba won ton do nle pepe na te do jijo jikun do ja we do hun yin na du akuna kakaje opodo.
1: I pray that the Lord will give us the same commitment in Jesus' name. I come to point number two, paying the price to overcome. Paying the price to overcome. If you are going to overcome, there's a price to pay. In life, you cannot succeed in anything if you don't pay the price. And the same thing in the Christian life. If we're going to overcome, there's a price to pay. It doesn't come on the silver plate. It doesn't come on the bed of roses. It doesn't come with the easy life. It's tough. And neither can you make it in the rapture if you don't make up your mind to stand firm. And to serve the Lord at any cost and to the very end. It means you're going to resist temptation to the very end. The pleasure and excitement of this world is just for a moment. And what are you going to allow? Are you going to allow the transient things, the passing things of this world to take eternity away from you? We will not allow that. I said we will not allow that. It means then that we must be prepared to fight against sin. So that we'll be able to keep the faith. When he talks about paying the price, what price? Number one, there must be the pursuit of heaven. It's like, I don't know whether you have read The Pilgrim's Progress. The Christian putting his fingers in his ears, blocking his ears from all the sound, all the distractions of the world. Heaven, heaven, eternal life, eternal life. The pursuit of heaven. Number two, purity of heart. Number three, the possession of humility. Number four, perseverance in holiness. In business, remember, holiness must be your watchword. In your family circle, holiness must be your watchword. When you're sitting down in the bus, you're a man, and you're sitting with a woman, remember, holiness must be your watchword.
2: And that old girlfriend, that old boyfriend,
1: you're just coming across him, across her.
2: For the
1: first time, I've not seen you for a long time. And the tendency to hold one another, hug one another, embrace one another, and start the old practice will begin again. Your watchword, holiness unto the Lord. Perseverance in holiness. Number 5, preservation of honesty. What kind of goods are you selling? Are there things that have expired? Honesty. And what price are you putting on it? And what kind of curses are you mentioning in your mouth? If it is not that price, let this happen. And you know you are telling a lie. You cannot do that anymore. Then number 6, participation in the harvest. Number 7, persistence of hope. It means also, number 1, you detest hell. Number 2, you denounce hypocrisy. Number 3, you destroy hindrances. Hindrances on your way in marriage. Number 4, dethrone hard-heartedness. If you are not careful, when they begin to do those things, hard heart will come. Something will say in your mind, what are these people doing? Why are they doing like that to me? If I become so foolish and so dumb, it looks like they're riding over me. Hard-heartedness will come if we're not careful. Dethrone hard-heartedness. Then number 5, deflate haughtiness. Haughtiness is like a balloon. And there's much air inside, but there's nothing else. And it is pride, haughtiness. You will deflate it. You say, no, no more pride. Number 6, deny hatred. Number 7, search half heartedness. Half-heartedness. That's lukewarmness. Research that. Daniel chapter 1 verse 8. But Daniel purposed in his heart that he will not defile himself. When you were born into this world, you were born alone. Many of the people you know now, many of the friends you know now, you didn't know them. You were born alone. And do you know when you are going to leave this world, either by death or by rapture, you are going to go alone. You don't want to go hand in hand with another person. Come, let us die. Come, let us leave the world. You can't do that. Because you came alone, you are going to go alone. And because of that, be a man of your own mind. He had friends, Shadrach, Meshach, and Abednego. They took their own decision. Daniel took his own decision. Because Daniel purposed, he said, here is the way I will live. And he lived that way. That same grace that the Lord gave him, the Lord will give you in Jesus' name. In 1 Timothy chapter 6, verse
2: 6.
1: 1 Timothy chapter 6, verse 6. But godliness with contentment is great gain. For we brought nothing into this world, and it is certain that we can carry nothing out. And having food and raiment, let us be therewith content, satisfied, pleased.
2: Timothy chapter 6, verse 6. But godliness with contentment is great gain.
1: That will be rich fall into temptation and a snare. Can I stop here for some moment? Many times when we read this, and that's right, we think about money. That's true.
2: Those
1: want money at all costs. Those who want to get the money, I want it now. We can fall into temptation and into a snare. But it goes beyond this. And I want you, Christian workers and Christian leaders and Christian overseers and Christian preachers to listen. And those of us that are
2: at a
1: large congregation at all costs, you will compromise. Your focus should be on holiness. Your focus should be on purity of heart. It that will be rich, they fall into temptation and snare, and into many foolish and not for lusts, which drown men in destruction and perdition. For the love of money is the root of all evil. They have erred from the faith, and they have pierced themselves through with many sorrows. Now, O man of God, flee these things and follow after righteousness, godliness, faith, love, patience, meekness.

Holiness is power. That's why I come to you tonight and I'm telling you, with the armor of God, put on the breastplate of righteousness. And that righteousness will work mightily in your life in Jesus' name. And then it says, and your feet shod for the preparation of the gospel of peace. The gospel of peace. Not the gospel of fighting. Not the gospel of retaliation. Not the gospel of fighting one another. Your feet are shod with the preparation of the gospel of peace. Church and church should not be fighting together. Members of the same church, but from different tribes, should not be fighting together. If you have a fighting attitude, argumentative attitude, a struggling attitude, we must fight about everything. We must tear one another apart. We must put pressure on other people, crush them, so we can have our way. That's not the armor of God. That's the armor of the devil. And your feet are shod with the preparation of the gospel of peace. And then it says, above all, taking the shield of faith, wherewith ye shall be able to quench all. Everybody say all. Say it again. You'll be able to quench all the fiery darts of the wicked. Their shield of faith will make you to be able to quench, to crush all the fiery darts of the wicked. And take the helmet of salvation and the sword of the Spirit, which is the Word of God. Then praying always with all prayer and supplication in the Spirit, watching thereunto with all perseverance and supplication for saints. I told you, finally, the final wonder. Finally, the final wonder. Now we have to talk about that final wonder. And it is the wonder of conquering faith. The wonder of conquering faith. The wonder of the faith that conquers. You will conquer. I said you will conquer. There is the wonder of deliverance and dominion. Did I tell you before, we were at Onitsha. And at Onitsha, this man was brought completely mental, completely mad, completely insane. And they changed the two hands and used padlock on him. And changed the two legs and used padlock on him.

0: gbogbo gẹ́gẹ́ bó gbogbo gẹ́gẹ́
1: And we're having this, meeting at Onitsha there.
0: But meeting to Kribasito Onitsha Ndari.
1: And they brought him in.
0: But he wa.
1: And you know how they fed him before they brought him in? They locked him inside the room.
0: And you know basi wa kwenye wa yeka suido abodeme.
1: And to give him food, they will open the door very quickly and throw the food to him and close the door because it was wild like animal.
0: Amo, endo ejua yindu dune, ino ya hon hon lo ye bro ya se not grande men bro.
1: And yet, when they heard that we're having this program at Tunisia, what he did then was to find some people that overpowered him momentarily and chained his hand and quickly chained the leg.
0: And then
1: they bundled him to a vehicle and brought him to the meeting. And then I was preaching on the name of Jesus. And eventually, at the time of prayer, as I mentioned the name of Jesus like this, that insanity, everything went away. And then the man became normal. And then he looked at himself. He said, my brother. He said, my uncle. Why did you chain me? I'm okay now. Why don't you remove this and remove that? And then the legs, they said, leave it, remove it now. I'm no more violent. And then they brought him to the stage. And that man walked like a real gentleman. Our God is great. The wonder of supernatural deliverance and dominion. And if you have any shackles, any chain, any fetters binding you tonight, the Lord will deliver you in Jesus' name. The wonder of total freedom. When I say total freedom, freedom from every yoke, freedom from every infirmity, freedom from every sickness, and freedom from any negative binding force in your life. And tonight is that night. And the wonder of abundant life. The wonder of supernatural power. Power coming into you. That you know you are strong in the Lord. And the power is there. And you know by the grace of God you can stand in that power. And no storm of life will be able to blow you down. And with that power of the Lord, you will conquer every enemy. You will conquer every evil spirit. You will conquer even Satan. And very shortly, the Almighty God will put Satan under your feet in Jesus' name. Wonder of heavenly inheritance. What's the joy of teaching Sunday school in your church and not getting to heaven?
0: I about you.
1: The wonder of heavenly inheritance.
0: Ojau olovi ogu olovi toletan.
1: And that's why we are here. That I'm telling you that tonight is not the end of serving the Lord. Tonight is not the end of following after the Lord. Now, I pick up that word faith. And now we're looking at the wonder of conquering faith. The faith that conquers sin. The faith that conquers sickness. The faith that conquers self. The wonder of conquering faith. That you have faith in Christ. And that faith in Christ is growing. And the power of faith is so much working in your life. That anywhere you stand in the faith of the Son of God. And that faith of the Son of God works mightily within you, and it destroys every evil sin in your life. And tonight is that night. I said tonight is that night. Power and the wonder of conquering faith. Acts of the Apostles chapter 3. We're reading from verse 1. Now Peter and John went up together into the temple at the hour of prayer, being the ninth hour.
0: Peter po Johanu po zokpo he djije temple meto jire o detome to jeje netome.
1: Do you see in their program?
0: Amoto tito etome.
1: In their lifestyle.
0: To bezanziza etome.
1: In the day-to-day schedule of the running of their lives, they have time for the time of prayer.
0: Amoto niwa etole meto azando po pobe yetindo jire.
1: Never be too busy that you will not have time for prayer. And a certain man, lame from his mother's womb, was carried, whom they laid daily at the gate of the temple, which is called Beautiful, to ask alms of them that entered into the temple.
0: Yes, that way.
1: Look up here at me. You know this man, he was in a bad shape.
0: But
1: then in a beautiful, at the beautiful gate. The gate was beautiful. But he himself was all crumbled and all muddled up, messed up. And they laid him at the beautiful gate. It's like the picture of a sinner in a good church.
0: It's like the picture
1: of somebody who is paralyzed in his soul.
0: It's
1: not not have the power to be able to get up and walk in the way of the Lord. And this man, born like that, don't you know that's a spiritual condition? We're born in sin. Although we may belong to a good family, beautiful gate at which you are, and the beautiful church where you are, will not change anything. In verse 3, who seen Peter and John about to go into the temple as an arms. Ask what you need. You know, if you keep quiet and you see other people receiving their miracles, other people, the power of God is confronting them and confronting their problems. Other people, they say, oh Lord Jesus, Son of David, here I am, have mercy on me. And you see other people shouting and crying and asking and praying and pleading with the Lord, have mercy on me. And you see them receiving their miracle. And then you just keep quiet there. If the Lord wants to bless me, he will bless me. I don't want to shout. I don't want to be so fanatical like that. You know, some people, they wait such a long time and they don't get the miracle that is a portion for them.
0: They
1: have a miracle attached with your name. You'll get it tonight. I said you'll get it tonight. And it is when you rise up and you open your mouth before the Lord and say, Lord Jesus, have mercy on me. That's when that miracle will come unto you. In verse 4. And Peter, fastening his eyes upon him, with John, said, look on us. Maybe that's why I say all the time, look up at me here, because I have something to give you. I said I have something to give you. Because I come in the name of Jesus. I come with the anointing that breaks the yoke. If you look up here, something will drop in your soul. And something will drop into your family. And the blessing of God will come upon you in Jesus' name. And he gave heed unto them, expecting to receive something of them. Then Peter said, silver and gold have I not. You know what beggars are looking for? Beggars are looking for money. If you give a beggar 10 naira, 100 naira, that's a great day. Oshogbo, that's the capital of Osun State. And then this woman had been blind for 12 years. And then she had become a beggar on the street. And then we prayed and mentioned the name of Jesus instantaneously. That woman that had been blind for 12 years, begging on the street, the eyes became totally open.
0: Praise
1: the Lord! Amen. And you know, even though we don't have money to give you, God provides, will give you to you. Peter said, silver and gold have I none, but what I have, we have something. I said we have something. And then as you go back after this crusade, you have something already in Jesus' name. What I have, I give unto you in the name of Jesus Christ of Nazareth. Rise up and walk. And he took that man by the right hand, and they were told, and he lifted him up. And immediately after that lifting up, the feet and ankle bones received strength. And he, leaping up, stood and walked and entered with them into the temple, walking and leaping and praising God.
0: It
1: will happen to you. And that's the power of faith. The wonder of conquering faith. Tonight we've had so much about the faith that we ought to have, about the armor that we ought to put on. And as you put on the armor, it will work in your life today. In verse 16, and his name, through faith in his name, has made this man strong, whom you see and know. Yea, the faith which is by him has given him this perfect soundness in the presence of you all.
0: But
1: you
0: said that to your tummy well, yeah, that way, you don't want me, mom, but son, you but you say, but it was daddy, well, not Gaga Gija, is it to Nukum, you may go.
1: Faith is still at work today. The power of God will come to you. But remember, the beginning of the manifestation of that power is the wonder of salvation in your life. All your problems are solved before you go. All your difficulties are gone before you go. And the power of the Lord will be fulfilled and manifested in your life tonight before you go, in Jesus' name.
0: Heads
1: bowed and eyes closed. The number one thing first, thing first, first thing first. Heads bowed and eyes closed. You have not given your life to the Lord. I surrender myself completely unto the Lord tonight. Where are you? Just raise up your hand. God bless you. Wonderful. Praise the Lord. Everybody, I said, praise the Lord. Here is your time for you now to say, I hand over myself completely unto the Lord. Just rise up wherever you are. And then we'll be praying together. While you're standing, you tell the Lord that you're standing now to receive the forgiveness of the Lord. You are standing to receive the salvation of the Lord. You're standing to receive the good thing that Jesus Christ purchased for you on the cross of Calvary. And then the Lord will forgive you. The Lord will change your life. Things will never be the same again in your life. You're receiving Jesus now. Accepting Jesus now as your personal Savior. We're going to pray together now. You pray loud after me. You say what I say. You say it from the depth of your heart. Almighty God, I thank you because I've heard Jesus died for me on the cross of Calvary. So as
0: to
1: roll my sins away, so as to take my sins away, so as to remove condemnation from me. Lord Jesus, I believe that you died for me on the cross of Calvary. Lord Jesus, I come to you tonight. Lord, I pray, as I turn away from all my sins, asking for your help to hold me faithful, to make me powerful, to give me spiritual strength, not to go back into my sin. Lord, I pray, forgive me now. Forgive me now. Wash me with the blood of Jesus. Cleanse me. Help me to be free from guilt and condemnation. Lord, I believe I am saved. I believe my sins are forgiven. I believe you release me now from the hold of sin. Thank you, Lord. I believe it's all right now. In Jesus' name. Amen. Everybody shout amen. Your head's bowed and your eyes closed. I'm praying for you. Father, in the name of Jesus. We thank you at this time and we bless your name and glorify you. Thank you because of your faithfulness. Lord Jesus, you said, whosoever comes to you, you will in no wise cast away. These have come with all their heart, with all their soul, with all their mind. Lord, I pray you forgive them in Jesus' name. And Lord, I pray the power, the strength to go and live a victorious life from tonight, grant unto them in Jesus' name. Thank you, Lord, because we know you have answered. In Jesus' name we pray. Well, rise up now and pray. Will you rejoice tonight? Are you receiving miracle tonight? Are you going to be blessed tonight? Every yoke broken. Every sickness taken away. Every infirmity removed. All problems solved tonight in Jesus'
0: name.
1: Tell the person by your side, tonight is my night of miracle. Tonight is my night of wonders. We are ready now. Are you ready? Locate, identify where the problem is. Tonight it must go. And then you raise up the other hand to heaven. And
0: speak
1: to the Almighty God. As you raise up your hand to God, Almighty God, I trust in you. And you're solving my problem today. Healing my sickness today. You're removing my deformity today. Taking the insanity away today. Having my miracle today. Just keep your hand up as we pray. Father, in the name of Jesus, we thank you because we know that you have always been working wonders in our lives. And since we came, you have always glorified the name of Jesus.
0: So we
1: and here we are asking, O Lord, glorify that name again tonight in Jesus' name. And Lord, I pray that you stretch forth your mighty hand right now to every man, every woman, every brother, every sister, every boy, every girl. Touch them and take their bodies away in Jesus' name. All the mountains of problems they have brought. All the mountains of sicknesses they have brought. You told us, if you have faith as a grain of mustard seed, he shall say unto this mountain, be thou removed and be cast into the sea. I speak now to the mountains of problems they have. Come out of them in Jesus' name. That spirit of insanity, I command you. That spirit of epilepsy, I command you. That spirit of affliction, I command you. That spirit of witchcraft, I command you. Come out in Jesus' name. All the sickness they brought on you. All the infirmity they brought upon you. All the pain they brought upon you. All the setbacks they brought upon you. I command right now, come out in Jesus' name. Lord, I pray for everyone, that the people that have visible sicknesses like goiter, like tumor, like
0: anemia,
1: like hunchback, like swollen head, like elephantiasis in the legs, like swelling of cancer in their armpit. Right now, I command the sickness, come out in Jesus' name. Every mountain of problem you have, every mountain of sickness you have, I speak against that mountain right now. I speak against that infirmity right now. I speak against that pain right now. come out in Jesus' name.
0: Lord, those
1: who have tuberculosis,
0: or they
1: have ulcer, or they have asthma, or they have any other pain, any other problem in their lungs, in their kidney, in their livers, in their blood system, in their bone, in their joints, Lord, I pray right now, touch them, heal them in Jesus' name.
0: And
1: Lord, I pray for those who are barren. This night, I cancel the barrenness. You are not barren anymore. I pronounce upon you now that your barrenness is cancelled in Jesus' name. And I bring from the Lord your miracle babies for you. Receive your miracle babies in Jesus' name. Those who are blind, the bandage of the devil.
0: Though
1: invisible, yet renders you blind. And you are living in darkness. I command you, devil, remove your hand from their eyes. You demons, remove your hands from their eyes. And all your bandage by which you are blindfolding them, remove your bandage of blindness in Jesus' name. And I command those blind eyes right now be opened in Jesus' name. Those who are lame, those who are paralyzed, hands are withered, the feet are withered, and the waist is not carrying you, I pronounce the power of God upon your life. I release the power of God on your body. I pray that the quickening power of the Lord will come upon your body right now. Rise up and walk in Jesus'
0: name.
1: Lord, I pray you'll destroy the works of the devil in their body. The work of the devil in their mind. The work of the devil in their brain. And the work of the devil in their families, destroy in Jesus' name. Lord, I pray that tonight will be the night of the wonder of wonders. That nobody will miss it tonight. The lame rising up and walking. The blind seeing. The people that have swelling be dropping everything. And the people that have been failures and defeated in life rising up in victory and progress and prosperity tonight. Lord, I pray you put your prosperity and your abundance into every life tonight in Jesus' name. Every every problem you brought in here today, I cancel everything. Every mountain you brought in here today, I remove everything. And every work of the devil on your body, on your family, I cancel everything, I crush everything. In Jesus' name. Lord, I pray there will be the wonders of the Lord everywhere now. In the front, in the middle, at the back, on my right, on my left, everywhere, touch everyone now. Touch everyone now. Touch everyone now. Perform your wonders in their lives in Jesus'
0: name.
1: Confirm it in every life. Thank you, Lord, because I know you have answered. I thank you because I know you have answered. In Jesus' name we pray. And everybody said, the Lord has touched you tonight. Put your hands together for Jesus.
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3: Let us pray. Our Father, we thank you for the decision we have taken that we want to go through with you. And we are praying that as many of us have come into the kingdom of God, we'll continue with you to the end in Jesus' name. In a time of problem, in a time of difficulty, in a time of temptation, we pray that your grace will see us through in Jesus' name. And we're asking that every one of us that have come into the kingdom, none of us will be missing on that final day in Jesus' name. Keep us on the decision we have taken, O Lord. Help us to stay through and to go through with you. In Jesus' name we pray. We are very grateful to the Lord for our coming to this service. There are a lot of us that the Lord called into renewal of our faith, renewal of our commitment unto the Lord. There have been those of us who came to know the Lord for the first time. We turned away from sin, we turned away from the works of the flesh, and we came to know the Lord as our Lord and personal Savior. And we decided at that time we now want to live for the Lord. And here we are together today. We need to encourage one another in the Lord. And that's the reason I'm bringing this message to you, following the Lord till the end. Following the Lord till the end. It's a wonderful thing to rise up and say we are following the Lord. He himself has called us to follow him. He says, follow me and I will make you fishers of men. But he doesn't want that to be a temporary decision. He doesn't want it to be a decision of a moment. He wants that decision to be a decision of following him till the very end. He wants us to just look at him as he's going before us, the captain of our salvation, and to follow through and to go on until the very time of the end. It will mean that we follow up that decision with a determination. A dedication, a consecration to the Lord. A yielding, a surrender to the Lord. Leaning upon the Lord. Depending upon the grace of God. Trusting His unchanging promises. Sitting or depending upon the power of the Lord. Having a fixed purpose of heart. That we have started with the Lord, we want to continue with the Lord. Following the Lord till the end.
4: Psalm 57.
3: Reading from verse 5 to verse 11. The psalmist here reflects the condition and the decision of every heart present here in the service today. First of all, he's exalting the name of the Lord. He's giving glory to God because of the goodness, because of the great thing he has done. Then he looks at the past and he looks at what the enemy of his soul had determined they wanted to do, but the Lord had delivered
4: him.
3: Then he makes mention of a fixed purpose of heart to continue to follow the Lord. Then he calls upon himself to awake and to begin to glorify and praise the name of the Lord. He reminds himself, he testifies to other people that the mercy of the Lord is great. He goes back to where he started to exalt the name of the Lord. Let's look at together, Psalm 57, verse 5. Be thou exalted, O God, above the heavens, let thy glory be above all the earth. It says, they have prepared a net for my steps. My soul is bowed down. They have digged a pit before me, into the midst whereof they are falling themselves. My heart speaks to God. My heart speaks, I will sing and give praise. Awake up my glory, awake up tree and harp. I myself will awake early. I will praise thee, O Lord, among the people. I will sing unto thee among the nations. For thy mercy is great unto the heavens and thy truth unto the clouds. What he said in verse 5, he wants to say it in verse 11 again. Be thou exalted, O God, above the heavens, let thy glory be above all the earth.
4: And
3: you can see that the psalmist here is coming with praise. Number 2, he talked about the problem of the past. 3, he talked about the protection of the Lord. But then the climax of it, number 4, he talked about the purpose of heart to follow the Lord till the very end. About the praise of the Lord, he said, be thou exalted, O God, above the heaven. He looked at the wonderful things the Lord had done. He looked at the miracle that the Lord had performed. He looked at the great deliverances the Lord had given. He looked at the majesty of the glory of God. He looked at the power of God that will never fail. He surveyed all the heavens and all the earth, and he saw the creative power of a living God. He looked at all the kings and all the exalted people on earth, and he saw that our God is greater. That made him to burst out in praise.
4: He
3: said, be thou exalted, exalted, O God, above all the heavens.
4: He
3: said, your glory, they are above all the earth. You can see that in verse 9, he's saying, I will praise thee, O Lord, among the people. Verse 10 is praising the Lord because the mercy of the Lord is great unto the heavens. He cannot forget the necessity of exalting the Lord, but thou exalted, O God, above the heavens. And while he was praising the Lord, remember the problem that people tried to create for him. They wanted to destroy his life. Were it not for the power of God? Were it not for the goodness of God? He said in verse 6, they have prepared a net for my
4: steps.
3: He said, my soul was bowed down. He looked at the activities of the messengers of Satan. He said, they have digged a pit before me. But then he now sees the protection of the Lord, the preservation in the Lord. He said, into that same pit that they dug for me, they themselves are falling therein. And now he comes to the purpose of heart. He said, my heart is fixed to God, my heart is fixed. He said, I've decided to follow you, and I'm repeating that decision and dedication and consecration. My heart is fixed to God, my heart is fixed. He said, when I look at all the things you've done for me, my heart is fixed to God, my heart is fixed. When I see the way you have dealt with my enemy, my heart is fixed to God, my heart is fixed. When I look at the manifestation of your power, when I see what you have done, when I see that power as of old, when I see that you are the unchanging God, that moves me to come to you to tell you, my God, my heart is fixed to God, my heart is fixed. When I see the things you have done for me recently, when I see my relatives you have saved, when I see my invitees that you have converted, when I see the people I'm following up, and I see the joy of salvation in them, and I see them bubbling with the heart to follow the Lord, even myself, an old convert, my heart is fixed to God, my heart is fixed. And now I will sing, I will give glory. The psalmist never left that fixation of the soul and of the heart. Always he was reminding the Lord. After some psalms again, he will say, Lord, you remember what I said before? My heart is fixed to God, my heart is fixed. It's reminding us that as you come to another chapter of your life, you come to another week of your life, you come to another moment, another era of your life. What you have said before and what you are saying today is what you will still tell the Lord, saying that your heart is fixed to follow him to the very end. Look at it again in Psalm 108 verse 1. He said, O God, my heart is fixed, I will sing and give praise, even with my glory.
4: He
3: said, Oh Lord, I'm still repeating the dedication, the consecration, the absolute yieldedness, the surrender, the purpose of what I manifested before. I'm still repeating everything, oh God, my heart is
4: peace.
3: He said, I even bring my glory, I bring my beauty, I bring my talent, I bring the good things of my life, bring the joy of my life, the possession of my life. The things that people see in my life, and they look at me as a privileged man, a privileged woman. The things I used to brag with when I was in the world. My physical beauty, my talent, my gift, and the things I have, that the people refer to me as a glorious fellow. He said, I will sing and I will give grace, give praise, even with my glory. He said, all that I have now is for the glory of the Lord, for the praise of the Lord, for the exaltation of the Lord. I'm now going to be praising the Lord. I'm going to be serving the Lord with everything I have, with everything I am. I told you the psalmist never stopped telling the Lord that was that was very fixed on the Lord. In Psalm 112. And we're reading from verses 6 and 7. Surely he shall not be moved forever. The righteous shall be in everlasting remembrance. In verse 7, he shall not be afraid of evil tidings. His heart is fixed, trusting in the Lord. There will be people that will come and tell you negative things, and they will tell you what's the matter with you. A new church, a living church, a Bible church, a holiness church, and then they begin to tell some lies from the devil. They know that the other members are not there with you to defend the church, or to defend the word of God. They know that you are a newcomer. They know you are a new convert. They know you don't know anything about the place you have come. And so they'll begin to tell us some evil tidings. They say that new place you have come. If you know what you are getting to, you will never go there. And if you begin to tell them testimony, they say, I don't believe all that you are talking about. And they begin to tell some funny things you have never heard. And it's a lie of the devil. But as you look at verse 7, it says, he shall not be afraid of evil tidings. All the bad stories that the messengers of Satan may tell, telling the lie of the devil, you new convert, you child of God, and you old timer, you know that that's the devil talking. You'll brush them aside. You'll say, my heart is fixed. I'm still trusting in the Lord. You can see this man saying it three times over. Three different times and three different chapters. His heart fixed to follow the Lord till the very end. And I believe that is a very purpose and decision of your heart and life. You want to follow the Lord till the very end. God will give you the grace. God will support you. He will meet all the need of your life. Now, to make that a possibility, there are three things you are going to think about. A very simple thing. And these three things are very essential for your life and for my life. Number one, Living by faith. You see, that's how we're going to follow the Lord till the end. You got saved by faith. You will remain in that salvation by faith. You came in by faith. You will continue by faith. You belong to the Lord now by faith. You will remain in the Lord by faith. Number one is living by faith. The Christian life will be very, very simple and easy for you. If you will not live by your own strength, if you will not struggle by yourself, if you will not try to overcome your difficulties in your own strength, if you will not reason that I will try, I will struggle, I will endeavor. If you just leave yourself in the arms of the Lord, get into the boat of the Lord, and rest in the arms of Jesus, and just live by faith.
4: Number
3: two, learning of Christ. You see, when you come to the kingdom of God, it's like you have come to a school. And there are a lot of things to learn. And the greatest thing you can learn is by looking at Jesus Christ. Every time in your Christian life, you look at Jesus Christ. When you open the Bible, you look for Jesus Christ. When there is anything happening around you, you look at Christ and see what Christ has done in that same situation, and you learn of what Christ will do, and you follow after Christ, what Christ is doing. And so, as we are now in the kingdom of God, and you want to follow the Lord till the very end, the secret of following the Lord till the very end is learning of Christ. Number three, simple, loving the Lord. You know, if you are going to really follow until the very end, the first love, the first affection, the embracing that you gave to the Lord, that's how you have to continue with the Lord. Just loving the Lord. Anytime, anywhere in your life, any place you find yourself,

0: Just remember to tell the Lord, I love you so
1: much.
0: And while you are going
1: out,
0: just say, Lord, you are the greatest thing in my
1: life.
0: The salvation you have given me. The joy of the Lord that I have.
1: The
0: goodness of the Lord in my life.
1: It's
0: the greatest thing that ever happens to me. You are the lover of my soul. I love you. All my heart, all my soul, all my mind. And I love everything that is coming from you. 3 points on how to follow the Lord till the end. Living by faith. Learning of Christ. Loving the Lord. Let's look at number one. We want to live by faith. In Hebrews chapter 10. Hebrews chapter 10, reading from verse
1: 38.
0: Hebrews chapter 10, verse 38. Now the just shall live by faith. But if any man draw back, my soul shall have no pleasure in him. We live by faith. Those who backslide, they backslide in unbelief. When they do not continue to look at the face of the Lord, when they do not continue to behold the glory of Christ, when they do not continue listening to the voice of the Lord, when they do not continue hear the song coming from heaven, the song coming from heaven, they do not continue to listen, and then they become unbelieving. That's why they look back. That's why they draw back. But when we keep on looking at the face of Jesus, when we continue hearing his reassuring word, when we know that he that took us away from the world will keep us in the kingdom, when we remember that the one that forgave our sin is the one that will help us to continue living a righteous life,
1: when
0: we keep on living by faith, we keep on trusting in him, we keep on leaning upon him, we keep on resting in him, we keep on having confidence in him, we keep on telling him, you are my savior, you are the solution to all my problems. And every step we are taking in life, every movement we are making in life, we are living by faith. Then in verse 39 it says, but we are not of them that draw back unto perdition. Are you among the people that draw back unto perdition? No, you are not one of them. But we are of them that believe to the saving of the soul. I want to remind you that you got saved by grace through faith. And that same faith will carry you to the end of life. Don't you remember when you were born into this world? You started drinking water. And when you started drinking the water, then it kept your life. Don't you remember? Every day of your life, the water you started drinking, you have kept on drinking that same water. And as
1: we
0: have taken of the water of life, you have taken it in by faith. Every day of your life, you will be taking in that water of life. And it is the faith by which you are following the Lord. We get saved by faith and we keep saved through faith. The devil will try to bring doubt in your mind. That's a natural thing. The devil will try to say, are you really born again? A person like you, do you think you are in the kingdom of God now? Do you think that all your sins have been forgiven? Remember how you got saved? You believed in your heart, you confessed with your mouth. Now I'm a child of God. Are you going to get

0: How are you going to keep saved? You keep on believing in your heart and confessing with your mouth that Jesus is my Savior, that Jesus is my Lord. I have left the world, I'm in the kingdom of God. By grace I have been saved. By grace I'm going to continue to remain saved. Ephesians chapter 2 and verse 8. Ephesians chapter 2 verse 8. For by grace are you saved through faith, and that not of yourself, it is a gift of God.
1: Remember,
0: hold on to that faith. Always believe the Lord. And the Lord is not going to forsake you. He's not going to cast you away. In 2 Corinthians chapter 5, reading from verse 7. For we walk by faith and not by sight. That's how we walk. We take every step in faith. Every step in faith. Doubt comes, we brush that aside. The devil tries to blackmail the Lord and he says, the Lord is not very good. The Lord is not going to bless you. The Lord is not doing this. The Lord is not doing that. The Lord is very slow. You brush all the utterances of the devil aside, and you keep on taking every step every day, walking by faith, walking by faith, walking by faith. Persecution may come. The people that loved you before, smiling to you, helping you before, now you have become a Christian, you are a child of God, and you are coming to a living church, a Bible believing church, those people may say we are not happy with the step you have taken. Helping you before. But now you say, can you give me something there? Since you say you have gone with Jesus, go and ask Jesus. Don't let that discourage you. You walk by faith. If they say that you should go back to Jesus, what a challenge. That challenges you to go back to the Lord and to believe in the Lord, and God will provide for all your life, all the things in your life in Jesus' name. And so we walk by faith and not by sight. The life we live by the faith in the Son of God. In Galatians chapter 2, reading from verse 20, it says, I am crucified with Christ. Nevertheless, I live. What does that mean? I'm crucified with Christ. It means now I am identified with Christ. The way the people of the world hated Christ, that same way they are going to hate me. He did well, they hated him. He preached to them, they hated him. He loved them, they hated him. He provided for them, they hated him. Because they were sinners. Sinners don't love any spiritually good thing. That's why they crucified him. And he says, I belong to Christ now. Therefore, I am identified with Christ. I am crucified with Christ. The way they persecuted him, they persecute me. If they do anything negative to you, you realize why they're doing that. It's because you now belong to Christ and they're treating you the same way they treated the Lord. I am crucified with Christ.
1: Nevertheless, I live. Their insult has not killed me. They will look down on you as if you are not a human being. That will not kill you. Nevertheless, I live. They will relegate you to the background as if you are no more a human being. That doesn't matter. I am crucified with Christ. Nevertheless, I live. They may try to even isolate you as they isolated Christ on the cross. I am crucified with Christ. Nevertheless, I live. Yet not I, but Christ liveth in me. And the life which I now live in the flesh, I live by the faith, that's the word, I live by the faith of the Son of God who loved me and gave himself for me. Now you see that we are to live by faith. Look at Hebrews chapter 13 verse 7. Hebrews chapter 13 verse 7. Remember them which have the rule over you, who have spoken to you the word of God, whose faith follow, considering the end of their conversation. Those of us who have been believers for a long time, you know, we have leaders. God has been so wonderful to us. He has given us leaders. And thank God he gives us leaders who themselves are walking by faith. We have leaders who are walking by faith in their family life. They are walking by faith in their day-to-day secular world. They do not live by bribe and fraud. They do not live on kickback. Thank God we have leaders here who are living by faith in their place of work, and they know that it is not bribery and corruption that will make them to be rich, but God will supply all their need according to its riches in glory by Christ Jesus. And he's telling us members in the church, you know your leaders, you know by the grace of God the faith of the word of God in their lives, you know they are walking step by step in faith. He says, whose faith follow. Now for those of us who have just come into the kingdom, no doubt you have been seeing some people that have been coming to you. And they say, we have come to you to rejoice with you because of the new life you have in Christ now. And then they open the Bible with you. And they look at all the things they want to study with you. And you have the package in your hand, they have it in their hand. And while they are talking, in the midst of their message and discussion with you, they begin to give their testimony. When they came to the Lord some years ago, when they endured persecution some years ago, and how the Lord helped them, and how the Lord gave them the faith, and they are still standing today. How the Lord led them through the storm and through the wind and through the stormy sea. How the Lord had now made everything to be alright in their lives. He says, remember them who have spoken the word of God to you as they have come to share with you in a discipleship and follower. Says now, whose faith follow? As these people are testifying to you that they have been living by faith, you do the same thing like them and live by faith. That's how to follow the Lord till the very end. Now I go to point number two. Learning of Christ. Actually, the greatest thing you will learn as to come to the kingdom of God. is what you learn of Christ. I told you earlier that every moment of the way you keep on looking at Christ. And when you read the scripture, you will be looking for Christ. Because all the lessons you are going to learn, you learn from Christ. And it is as you learn from Christ, you'll be walking consistently in the way of the Lord. You'll be looking at the example of Christ. You'll be conforming your life to the life of Christ. Look at Matthew chapter 11. Matthew chapter 11 from verse 28. It says, come unto me all ye that labor and are heavy laden, and I will give you rest. If you are born again, that's what you have done already. You remember the retreat time? The altar call was made after the message. And you came forward, you raised up your hand, you gave your life to the Lord. You came to the Lord. Come unto me all ye that labor and are heavy laden, and I will give you rest. Now that you have come, what next? What are you to do again? What's the next thing you are now to practice? What's the next lesson the Lord has for you? What's the next commandment the Lord is telling you? Look at it in verse 29. Take my yoke upon you and learn of me. Take my yoke upon you and learn of me. For I am meek and lowly in heart, and ye shall find rest unto your souls. As you come to the king, as you come to the kingdom of God, before you came, before you were born again, you have been hearing the name Jesus, Jesus, Jesus. Before you even started going to church, you were hearing the name Jesus. What does that name mean? What does that name stand for? A person that bore that name, who was he? Where did he come from? What has he come to do? What did he do on the cross? What has he done for you? What's the relationship between you and me? What's he willing to do for you? What does he have for you? What example does he have for you? It is now as you come to the kingdom of God, you begin to learn of Christ. And it's the greatest lesson you will ever learn. Because the Old Testament talks about him. The New Testament talks about him. Every page of scripture talks about him. And prophetic language in the New Testament revelation talks about him. And you need to come into the kingdom and now begin to learn of Christ. Do you know that even after you become a Christian for many, many, many years, you will still keep on learning of Christ? If you have been with us, you are an old member of the church, and you have been born again for 10 years, you have been born again for 15 years or more, you know that right now we're studying from the epistle to the Hebrews in our Monday Bible study. And you see, as we started the epistle to the Hebrews, we're still learning of Christ. You remember in chapter 1 we're learning about Christ. You remember in chapter 2 we're learning about Christ.
2: I will talk about Christ daily.
1: You remember in chapter 3 still learning about Christ. You remember chapter 4 we're still learning about Christ. You will know chapter 5 we're still learning about Christ, the one that's a priest forever after the order of Melchizedek. In chapter 6 we're still learning about Christ. And you know John the Beloved, he was with the Lord Jesus Christ. He looked at the Lord Jesus Christ. He leaned on the bosom of Jesus Christ. He was there when Jesus Christ was crucified. He saw when Jesus rose from the dead. He saw the Lord on the day of his ascension. ascension to heaven. Many, many years later, more than 30 years, more than 40 years, more than 60 years, he was in the Isle of Patmos. And then he saw Jesus Christ, and he saw the glory of the Lord, and the majesty of the Lord. When he saw the Lord like this, he fell down as if he was dead. And the Lord raised him up. And then the Lord said, I'm going to send seven lessons to the seven churches in Asia Minor. After 60 years of following the Lord, John the Beloved had not finished the syllabus of learning of Christ. And as you come into the kingdom of God, are you going to follow the Lord till the end? You keep on learning of Christ. And as you learn about Christ, and you learn of Christ, it says, I'm meek and lowly of heart, and you shall find rest to your soul. He said, for my yoke is easy. The people that have not learned of Christ, they say the Christian life is difficult. The people that do not know the Lord deeply, they say that the yoke of the Lord is hard and harsh. They say, I don't know whether I can endure, I don't know whether I can move on, I don't know whether I can remain in that church, I don't know whether I can worship for deeper life, because I think the yoke is hard. They say holiness is hard. They say overcoming temptation is hard. They say enduring persecution is hard. They say depending upon the Lord and praying and depending upon faith alone is hard. They have not learned of Christ. They don't know how it is to walk upon the stormy sea when you are looking at Christ. They don't know how to distribute five loaves and two small fishes unto 5,000 very easily when you are looking at Christ. They don't know how to walk on all the power of Satan and demons, and to tread upon the lion and the adder in the name of the Lord, in the power of the Lord, and do it very easily and see Satan fall when you are looking on Christ. To them everything is hard.
0: They
1: don't know how to overcome the temptation of the devil. They don't know how easy it is to silence the devil and say, get behind me, Satan, for thou will worship the Lord and only the Lord. They don't know how simple that is, because they are not learning of Christ. And so they are going about with a sorry story. They
0: are
1: going about with a gloomy story. They say it's difficult to overcome temptation. It's difficult to get healed when you are sick. It's difficult to pray and have answers to your prayer. It's difficult to live a holy life. To them, they are struggling, they find everything difficult.
0: But
1: if you learn of Christ, it says, take my yoke upon you and learn of me. It says, my yoke is easy and my burden is light. It is very easy to follow the Lord, and the Lord will give you the grace. The Lord will bless your life. In John chapter
0: 13,
1: reading from verse 15. John chapter 13, verse 15. For I have given you an example that you should do as I have done unto you. The lessons we learn from Christ are practical lessons. He has given us an example that we should follow as he has done. He lived a humble life, he lived a meek life. We are to follow that example. A life separated from sin, we are to follow follow that example. A life separated from the world and worldliness, we are to follow that example. He lived a life in submission to the Father, we are to follow that example. He lived a life of obedience to the word of the Father, we are to follow that example. In Philippians chapter 2. Philippians chapter 2. From verse
2: 3.
1: All through to verse 5. Let nothing be done through strife or vainglory, but in lowliness of mind, let each esteem others better than themselves. Look not every man on his own things, but every man also on the things of others. Let this mind be in you, which was also in Christ Jesus. You are learning of Christ, and then you have the mind of Christ in you. And it says you must not do anything by vainglory or by strife. The kingdom of God is different from the kingdom of the world. The kingdom of light is different from the kingdom of darkness. Those in the kingdom of darkness and the kingdom of the world, they get everything by struggling, by fighting, by pushing down the other fellow, and by treading upon other fellow so they can have their
2: way.
1: Those of us in the light will esteem others better than ourselves.
2: We
1: respect other people. We love other people. We appreciate other people. We're willing to learn from what is happening to other people. We don't brag, we don't manifest pride. We don't push down other people and walk on other people. We don't tell other people to go to places and go to pieces, want to have our own way. We don't do that in the kingdom of God. We honor one another. We respect one another. And it says, let each esteem other better than themselves. Our language is a language of humility. It's a language of honor and respect to other brothers and sisters in the kingdom of God. We don't shout on one another. We don't bully on one another. Act like taskmaster, tyrant, Pharaoh, Nebuchadnezzar, Herod, on other children of God. We just live quiet life, peaceable life, a loving life, a life that makes other people want to live with us. In verse 4 it says, look not every man on his own things, but every man on the things of others. That means we are not selfish. We're looking for the good and we're looking for the promotion and progress of the other person. You which was also in Christ Jesus. It says, have the mind of Christ in you. Point number 3 is loving the Lord. You see, that's what the Lord is calling us to. He has shown his own love to us. That's how we are born again. Look at John chapter 3 and verse 16. Without his love, we would have been lost forever. Without his love, our sins will not have been forgiven. Without his love, he will not have died for us on the cross of
2: Calvary.
1: In John chapter 3 verse 16. For God so loved the world that he gave his only begotten son, that whosoever believeth in him should not perish but have everlasting life. You see what the Lord has done for us. He has manifested his love have for us. And he has given the greatest thing we could ever have from the Lord. Not on the basis of marriage. Not because we have done well. Not because we are so good. But because God himself, in his love, he just decided to forgive us and bring us into the kingdom. And that is the same thing we're going to do. He loved us, now we're to love him. That's what we're to do to the end of our life. That's what it means to follow the Lord till the end. In 1 John chapter 4. 1 Epistle of John chapter 4. Verse 19. We love him because he first loved
2: us.
1: Every time you are about to grow cold in your love, remember he first loved you. Every time you are about to grow cold in your love, look at Calvary again. Visualize Calvary again. See how they whipped Jesus. You look at the whipped he was tried. Look at they put the crown of thorns upon his head. Look how he carried the cross. Look how he fell down before the beneath and the weight and the load of the cross. And ask yourself, why did Jesus suffer like this? And remember the answer, all that he did for you. See him on the cross of
2: Calvary.
1: Crying out, my God, why have you forsaken me? See him with blood all over his body. Feel the through the spear at his side. Ask yourself, why did my Lord suffer like this? And remember that says, love for you. The expression of his love for you. He had to bear the punishment of your sin. And then remember, you must not allow any discouragement. You must not stop loving the Lord. Because see all that he has done. Because he loved you like that, now you need to love him much more. We love him because he first loved
2: me.
1: In John Gospel according to St. John chapter 14 verse 15. If you love me, keep my commandments. You realize now what you have to do every day? Just love the Lord. And as you love the Lord, you will do whatever you want. You never want to make somebody you love unhappy. You don't want to bring grief or sadness or sorrow to the heart of somebody you love. You love the Lord so much now because he has brought you to the kingdom. You will not want to do anything that will bring sorrow to his heart. That's why you want to keep the commandment of the Lord. Your friends will come and say, won't you smoke again? Well, if I do that, the Lord will be so unhappy. Won't you come and drink with us again and even get drunk? Oh, the Lord will be so unhappy for me to put his name in the mud and get drunk and be like an unbeliever. They are making fun and they are making jests and they are calling the name of the Lord in vain. And I say, have you forgotten how you used to do it? Why don't you join us? I can't do that again. I don't want to make my Lord unhappy.
2: They begin to tell
1: the dirty jokes and the dirty stories and they expect you to laugh and join with them and say it to them. You say, no, I can't do that again. My Lord will be so unhappy about that. The Lord is calling on upon us that we need to love him. Loving the Lord with all your heart, all your soul, and all your mind. There are many of us here who have known the Lord for a long time. There are many of us here who are not new converts, who are not newcomers into the kingdom of God. And you may be making the Lord unhappy in your life. You may be causing sorrow in the heart of the Lord. Because the greatest thing you can do to cause sorrow in the heart of the Lord is to withdraw your love from the Lord. It's just to make you just frown your face against the Lord. Just to tell the Lord, I don't want to love you anymore. I've loved you too much. I've heard your word too much. I've read the Bible too much. I've been praying to you too much. I've been very sensitive to your call too much. I'm going to withdraw my love from you. That's a sin that can drive a nail into the hand of the Lord, into the heart of the Lord again. And the Lord is calling those of us who have known the Lord for a long time too. He says, I'm so unhappy because you have left your first love. In John chapter 21, John chapter 21, reading from verse 15. So when they are dying, Jesus said to Simon Peter, Simon, son of Jonas, lovest thou me more than these? And he says unto him, yea, Lord, thou knowest that I love thee. He says unto him, feed my lambs. The Lord is not happy when you make fishing and your nets to replace the work of God and the service of the Lord in your life. There are lambs to be fed. There are lambs, the lambs of God, the lambs to be fed. There are new converts to follow up. There are people that need to know the basic principles of the Bible doctrine. And you are the Peter, you are the Simon, to go to them and feed the
3: land.
1: But you are back to your fishing. You are back to your trading. You are back to the activity. And you have left the lamps of the Lord. You have said, I go a fishing. And the Lord is very sorrowful. Are you not going to follow the Lord till the end? Are you not going to have a part in the world? Are you not going to do the will of God till the very end? Are you not going to work for the Lord till you are tired? Are you not going to work today more than you worked yesterday? Are you not going to run for the Lord faster than you ran before the retreat? Are you not going to spend and be spent in discipleship more than before they became disciples? Why do you go fishing when the lambs are waiting for you to feed them? Why do you neglect the work of the Lord? Why don't you follow up on the people you invited to the retreat? All the lessons you need to go through, the people that just gave their lives to the Lord, what are you doing about them? Do you love me more than these? Do you love me more than the fishing? Do you love me more than your tailoring? Do you love me more than your marketing? Do you love me more than all your selling and buying? Do you love me more than your education? Do you love me more than all the overtime work you are doing? Simon, you are that Simon the Lord is calling upon today. Lovest thou me more than all these? He said, yes, Lord, thou knowest that I love thee. He said, if you love me, show it. Demonstrate it. Feed my lamb. In verse 16, he said to him again the second time, Simon, son of Jonas, lovest thou me? Lovest thou me?
0: me.
1: No comparison now, whether you love me more than that or more than anything. Love is all me. Am I number one in your life? Am I the crown of your life? Am I the center of your life? Am I the only personality in your life? Am I the only one in your life? Am I the joy of your life? Am I the glory of your life? Am I the concentration of your life? Lovest thou me? Lovest thou me? And then he said, yea, Lord, you know that I love you. He said, if that is the case, feed my sheep. Feed the lambs, the new converts. Feed the sheep, the people who came to the Lord before. In verse 17, he says unto him the third time, Simon, son of Jonas, lovest thou me? Peter was grieved before him because he said to him the third time, lovest thou me? And he said unto him now, he said unto him, Lord, thou knowest all things, thou knowest that I love thee. And Jesus said, feed my sheep. And you see here, the Lord asking the third time. And the Lord is still also asking you. Do you love me? If you love me, get involved. Don't fold your hand, don't stay on the fence. Don't leave it to the few, the rest of the people get involved and do the follow-up. Don't be comparing yourself with other people. I'm the only one that is jumping up and down, running up and down. I'm the only one that is doing this and doing that. I'm not the only worker in the church. I'm not the only full-time worker in the church. I'm not the only laborer in the kingdom of God. I'm not the only preacher, I'm not the only minister. What's your concern with comparing yourself with other people? You just love the Lord and don't worry what others are doing. Look at verse 20. And then Peter, turning about, said the disciple whom Jesus loved, following. He saw John the beloved. He saw John the beloved following. In verse 21, Peter, seeing him, said to Jesus, Lord, what shall this man do? Am I the only one that will do it? I'm following up three converts. I go to that place. Look at that women rep. Look at that zona leader. Look at that coordinator. What are they doing? Am I the only one that will do everything? And Peter said to Jesus, Lord, what shall this man do? Verse 22. Jesus says unto him, if I will that he tarry till I come, what's that to thee? Follow thou me. You want to follow the Lord till the end? I ask you, do you want to follow the Lord till the end? Then live by faith. Then learn of Christ. Then love the Lord. And obey the word of the Lord. Do the work of the Lord. Be prayerful in your life. Keep on looking to the Lord Jesus Christ. Every step you take in your life, take that step in following the Lord. And the Lord will never leave you. The Lord will never forsake you. And when the trumpet shall sound, when the saints of God shall be gathered together up on high, you will be there.
0: And
1: I will be there. We will be there together. We will rejoice ever with the Lord. Why don't you stand up and promise the Lord? My heart is fixed, oh God, my heart is fixed. My heart speaks, O Lord, my heart speaks. I will sing, I will praise you with all my glory. I will not allow anything to come between me and the Lord. I will serve the Lord. I will follow the Lord. I will be living by faith. I'll be looking at the Lord Jesus Christ. And as I look at the Lord Jesus Christ, then I will be following after his footsteps. Tell the Lord, you children, don't run out now. Stay there and pray and tell the Lord. Adults, let us love the Lord. You have come to know the Lord. Promise the Lord you will follow the Lord till the very end of your life. Nothing will drive me back. Persecution will not drive me back. Temptation will not drive me back. The need of life will not drive me back. No job will not drive me back. The misunderstanding of people will not drive me back. The deception of Satan will not drive me back. The lie of backsliders will not drive me back. The tiredness of the journey will not drive me back. The climbing of the mountain will not drive me back. The labor in the service will not drive me back. It's a joy to serve my Lord. It's a joy to serve my Lord. It's a joy to follow the Lord. His yoke is easy. His burden is light. I'm going to live by faith. I'm going to learn of Christ. I am going to love the Lord. All my life. All my life. All my life. All my life. I will never go back. I will never turn back. I will keep on loving the Lord, loving the Lord, loving the Lord. And the more I grow in the Lord, the higher I go in the Lord, the more I will be loving the Lord, the more I will be learning of Christ, the more I will be living by faith. Whatever people say, whatever people do, will not lessen my love for the Lord. Pray and tell the Lord to grant you more grace. To love him more. To serve him more. To follow him more. Not to allow any discouragement in your life. To dedicate your life to the Lord more. To consecrate your life to the Lord more. Live by faith. Learn of Christ. Love the Lord.

0: Praise the Lord. Shall I stop as we pray together? Almighty God, we thank you for this new year. Preserving us, bringing us to this place at this time. Lord, we are praying that this new year will be really new in every life in Jesus' name. Lord, we pray everything we've missed in the past, this year according to your promise, we're going to have in Jesus'
1: name.
0: We pray, Lord, that we also live and so pray and so believe that will please you at every time in Jesus' name. Lord, the blessings you give to your beloved, you give to your people this year. Every individual, every family this year, Lord, will be good news and testimony in every mouth in Jesus' name. Bless your people today. All over this nation, all over this continent of Africa and beyond, Lord, we pray this day to speak your word to every heart. And your blessing will enrich every soul in Jesus' name.
1: But
0: thank you because we know you have answered. In Jesus' name we pray. And the people of God said, thank you very much and God bless you. We're looking at Joshua chapter 5. We're reading from verse 12. And the manna ceased on the morrow, after they had eaten of the old corn of the land. Neither had the children of Israel manna anymore, but they did eat of the fruit of the land of Canaan that year.
1: Mana so gbodo to aye kon gbe to godo ye ko du san gba do ko kwa igba lotun me mo vi Israel ton le ma so tin to mana gbede ba sigba ye to dudu san sisin aye gba Canaan ni tantan me to o pe ne me.
0: This is the year.
1: O pe la so di e.
0: The Lord has brought us to this new year and the Lord is telling us we need now to cross over to Canaan land. This new year. That's actually what the children of Israel did. And as they did that, they came to the land of Canaan, the land of promise. The Lord had told them in Deuteronomy chapter 1. I'm reading there from verse 6. See what the Lord told them. The Lord our God spake unto us in Horeb, saying, ye have dwelt long enough in this mount. They spent a lot of time in the wilderness until the Lord began to tell them, don't you think it's time to move on? And the Lord is challenging us the same way. If you look at the past years that have gone, and you look at the things that surround you, and the things you desired, and the things your heart, and then you compare what your dreams and the visions are, you might be telling yourself exactly what the Lord wants you to tell yourself.
1: Ye
0: had dwelt long enough in this mouth.
1: Amen. Verse
0: 7. Turn you and take your journey and go to the mouth.
1: In Deuteronomy
0: chapter 2, I'm reading from verse 1. Then we turned and we took our journey into the wilderness by the way of the Red Sea, as the Lord spake unto me. And we compassed Mount Seir many days, and the Lord spake unto me, saying, ye have compassed this mountain long enough.
1: When and where Missile Boy Beggies only meet on his Umbola Megbon, Alihola Dalija, Uvela Condilo Cronla, Rogla Mindo, Missile Do, So Sali, Azasusu, Ukronzo, the Rogla Mindo, Mirleco, Ledo, Sore, Densu, Milerla, Agewaji, Dali.
0: Many times we do not evaluate our lives.
1: Lazos, we Moko Baza Mitopa.
0: Many times we do not take inventory of where we have been, what we have done, what we have got, what we have received, where we live.
1: But
0: the Lord takes note of everything. And
1: he's
0: reminding us that things will have to change, and things will change.
1: Ye
0: have compassed this mountain long enough. Turn you northward. Now, by the way, when we obey that, what is going to be the result?
1: We're
0: looking at Deuteronomy again, chapter 11, verse 21. That your days may be multiplied. I need an amen. And the days of your children and our children, as in the land which the Lord swore unto your fathers to give them. Now the last part you want to underline, as the days of where heaven upon the earth. What a great provision, what a great promise the Lord had for them. He wanted them to live and to have the days of heaven upon the earth. If the children of Israel had only known, and if they had only cooperated with God, this is what they would have heard. Now, if you can stretch your imagination a little, and you can ask yourself, what is there in heaven that we have not seen here on earth? The peace of mind, the abundant supply, the joy, the happiness, the freedom from the harassment of every enemy, and the provision that will satisfy us in our very nature, every part of us within us. What is there here on earth that is not in heaven? There's no sickness in heaven. There's no calamity in heaven. And there's no sorrow in heaven. And there's no defeat in heaven. And there is nothing to mourn about in heaven.
1: olomegba.
0: And the Lord says, I want to bring heaven down to you over here.
1: Bokrondo mi na mi jura ke olonwa mi de wa do igbaji file.
0: Can he do it?
1: Beto gamba si ya.
0: And this year, that's what the Lord is saying.
1: Bokwe me no do ekrondo te lo.
0: The Lord is saying, you have suffered enough. Move on.
1: Bokrondo ko dia susu dindo nuko.
0: And the Lord is saying, we have been in the wilderness long enough. Let's move on.
1: Bokrondo mi o den gba o to zungbo me dindo nuko.
0: In verse 31, for ye shall pass over Jordan to go in to possess the land which the Lord your God giveth you. Ye shall possess it, and ye shall dwell therein.
1: Afagbanukun lo poto na mi leti na doju Jordan igododo na do yuko me na do ya igbare okuno lo jiwo yewe mi ton na mi lo mi le na so tin due bonono fineme.
0: That's what the Lord is talking about. He's talking about that glory land and that wonderful thing we're going to possess.
1: Edo kunote da igba gigono ene jawo ne le mi na so tin due.
0: If you will believe the Lord, this year is going to be different. Crossing over to Canaan land this new year. How will that happen? 3 points we're going to look at. Number one, leaving the wilderness behind for Canaan land.
1: Number
0: two, living by the word, believing the Lord. Number three, loving and worshiping before the Lord.
1: As
0: you look at this, Joshua chapter 5, from which I read to you verse 12. I want you to see something from verse 5. Joshua chapter 5, verse 5.
1: Joshua
0: now all the people that came out were circumcised, all the people that were born in the wilderness by the way, as they came forth out of Egypt, them they had not circumcised.
1: But
0: the children of Israel walked 40 years in the wilderness, till all the people that were men of war that came out of Egypt were consumed, because they obeyed

0: Joshua circumcised, for they were circumcised because they had not circumcised them by the way.
1: Ovie ton le rezet de dotin ye ton mele ye wa Joshua gbowena na ye ma gbowe no na ye ma na ye ma gbona ye to ali rohutu.
0: Now it tells us that these people that were about to cross over to the land of Canaan, they had to leave the wilderness behind. Would you have that in your mind? Hold that in your thought. Believe that in your heart. That as we're moving on to Canaan land, we cannot live in the wilderness and in Canaan at the same time. We have to leave one behind and then pursue the other. That means then that wilderness life we're going to leave behind. By the way, what characterized the wilderness life? So that we know the wilderness that we're leaving behind. Exodus chapter 16. I'm reading from verse 2.
1: Exodus it afotonukun lokwa afotonwe.
0: And the whole congregation of the children of Israel murmured against Moses and Aaron where? In the wilderness.
1: Agovize tonle tonpete to urundo Moses gopolo do alongo to fite to zungbome.
0: That was a characteristic of the wilderness life. Dry, dreary, very dangerous for them. And because of the things they went through in the wilderness, their attitude, their response was always to grumble. Always to murmur. And same, if we're going to possess, there is something you have to do. You need to leave the wilderness lie behind. Looking at Deuteronomy chapter 9 verse 7, remember and forget not how thou provoked the Lord thy God to wrath in the wilderness. That was a thing that really happened in the wilderness, and that's the reason why they spent such a long time there. You know, even the people of the world, they say this way, they say, what you resist persists. In the wilderness, there were lots of things they resisted. And that resistance also brought the sin, the perseverance of that sin. Because they murmured and because they grumbled and they said no. The things they said no to and they said the no with the wrong attitude. Those things persisted. The Lord is saying he wants to move us to Canaan land, all that provocation, all that rough language, all that wrong attitude, all that language of unbelief,
1: rather
0: die in the wilderness. All that soul that knows no check and no limit and no scriptural bounds, all that will leave behind.
1: Psalm 78:17.
0: And this

0: more against him by provoking the Most High in the wilderness. Life in the wilderness was a life of rising and falling. And the Lord is saying, that's not Canaan lifestyle. That's not the life in the promised land. I want you to have the life of heaven here on earth. I'm going to worship you consistently every day of my life. You are crossing over to Canaan land. You will cross over. And they tempted God in their heart by asking for meat for their lust. For their inordinate desire. They were not seeking to please God. They were not seeking that God will be happy with their lives. All the selfishness or self-centeredness they manifested is what was to leave behind. To live that kind of self-centered and selfish life of the wilderness, to leave all that behind. And
1: in
0: that for the rest of your life, if anything will matter at all, it should be the glory of God. You know, the wilderness life is the glory of man. But now, as you cross over to Canaan land, all you want now is, does this bring glory to God? He has raised us up so that we can bring glory to his name. And then it says in verse 19, yea, they speak against God. They said, can God furnish a table in the wilderness? Wilderness life is a life of questioning God. Can God do this? Can God do that? Will God see this? Will God approve of this? Can God satisfy us? It was a question of unbelief. The Lord is telling us this new year, there will be no foolish question. In your heart, in your mind, even in your thoughts, you'll not question God in a foolish way. You just understand God is God. God is Almighty. He is the Most High. And
1: He's
0: the creator of the heavens and the earth. And with our God, all things are possible, and there is nothing too hard for the Lord. In verse 22, because they believed not in God and trusted not in his salvation. A little problem that came upon them, they'll be questioning. Wilderness life is a life of unbelief, but this year is going to be a life of faith. Life of holding on to the promises of God, because we know God changes not. And this year, we're going to follow God, believing in Jesus' name.
1: to Jesus sinyi
0: kome. When they came up for 35, and they remembered that God was their rock, and the high God, their redeemer. Nevertheless, they did flatter him with their mouth, and they lied unto him with their tongues, and their heart was not right with him, neither were they steadfast in his covenant.
1: Verse 40,
0: how oft did they provoke him in the wilderness, and they grieved him in the desert. Yea, they turned back and tempted God, and limited the Holy One of Israel.
1: They
0: limited God. Somebody limiting God. The prayers, you know, the same five sentences they always utter. That's all. They never move forward in their prayer.
1: Now you know I would see him
0: They never go to the height and the depth and the length and the breadth of the riches of God in Christ.
1: Verse 42,
0: they remembered not his hand. Wilderness life is a life of forgetfulness. Not remembering what God has done. The great manifestation of his power. The great provision for the needs of the people. They remembered not his hand, no, the day when he delivered them from the enemy. That's the reason why they were always panicking, always panicking. In fact, the wilderness life is such a dreary life. None of us should ever remain in that wilderness. And you will not remain there. Deuteronomy chapter 8, reading from verse 15. Who led thee through the great and terrible wilderness,
1: wherein
0: there were fiery serpents. You see, it's in the wilderness that those serpents are able to sting people. And in the wilderness, those demons and evil powers, they run rampant, uncontrollable in the wilderness. And then it says in number 15, and scorpions and drought, where there was no water, who brought thee forth water out of the rock of flint, who fed thee in the wilderness with manna, which thy fathers knew not, that he might humble thee, that he might prove thee to do thee good at thy latter end.
1: It's
0: going to do every one of us good in Jesus' name. By the way, what were they doing that the Lord was saying? This is wilderness. And when you get to the land of Canaan and you cross over, your life must not be like it was in the wilderness where you were.
1: Deuteronomy chapter 12,
0: verse 8 and verse 9. Ye shall not do after all the things that she do here this day. They were still in the wilderness. And the Lord said, as we look at the summary of your life in the wilderness, the unstable life, the unbelieving attitude,

0: And speaking against the Lord. The Lord said, this is not my plan for you. Because you shall not deal after all the things that you do here this day. Every man whatsoever is right in his own eyes. That's wilderness life.
1: But that's
0: every man doing whatever is right in his own eyes. Every man going the way he wants with his legs because he feels that is right. Evidence that you're still in the wilderness is that every man is doing as he feels he wants to do. In verse 9, for ye are not yet come unto the rest, to the inheritance which the Lord your God giveth you. But thank God, we're going to move on. In Jeremiah chapter 48, I'm reading verse 6.
1: Jeremiah takande shiatwa afwaton chulopo.
0: Flee, save your lives and be like the hares in the wilderness.
1: Oi mi wulope mi tongambo sotin tadi tu donu to zungbo me.
0: Look at all that the wilderness has brought.
1: Monwe zungbo me koken wale po.
0: Look at the destruction. Look at the dryness. Look at the weariness. And look at the insufficiency. Look at the suffering. Look at the danger. And look at all the deaths of the people that have died in the wilderness. Now you understand why you need to leave the wilderness behind.
1: Be
0: and save your lives and be like the hares in the wilderness.
1: When you said
0: in the wilderness, what does that mean? Jeremiah tells us in Jeremiah chapter 17 verse
1: 6.
0: For you shall be like the hares in the desert, and shall not see when good cometh. You see what the Lord is telling us to flee from the wilderness life is because those in the wilderness, they do not see when the good is coming. When the promise of God is about to be fulfilled, and when the promises of God are yes and amen in their lives, they do not understand, they do not even think about it, and therefore it comes and goes and they miss everything the Lord had for them. And then it says, I shall not see when God cometh, but shall inhabit the parched places in the wilderness, in the salt land, and not inhabited. It says the wilderness is not a place where rest. Then it says in verse 7, blessed is the man that trusted in the Lord, whose hope the Lord is. For you shall be as a tree planted by the waters.
1: You
0: want to say amen to that? And
1: it
0: spreadeth out her roots by the river.
1: And
0: shall not not see when it cometh. But her leaves shall be green, and shall not be careful in the year of drought, neither shall cease from yielding fruit. Out of that wilderness, and then you come to the land of promise, the land of Canaan. And it says you'll be so blessed, you'll not even know there is any problem outside there. The Lord will do it for us. In Jeremiah chapter 2 verse 6, neither said they, where is the Lord that brought us up out of the land of Egypt, that led us through the wilderness, through a land of deserts and pits? Easy to make mistakes in the wilderness. Easy to be crushed and conquered in the wilderness. But when you come out of the wilderness, then all the desert life and the depression, everything will vanish away in Jesus' name. And it says through a land of drought and of a shadow of death, and through a land that no man passes through and where no man dwelt. I will not live in the wilderness.
1: In 1
0: Corinthians chapter 10 verse 5, but with many of them God was not well pleased, for they were overthrown in the wilderness. The wilderness is a place for defeat. And do you know that God actually didn't want them to stay in the wilderness for 40 years? Now, these things happened unto them. Why are examples? To the intent, we should not lust after evil things as they also lusted. Lusting, having inordinate desire, unchecked desires, unscriptural desires. That's wilderness life. In verse 7, neither be ye idolaters, as some of them, as it is written, the people sat down to eat and to drink and rose up to play.
1: Verse
0: 8, neither let us commit fornication. That's what they did in the wilderness.
1: And
0: some of them committed, and they fell in one day
1: 23,000.
0: In verse 9, neither let us tempt Christ, as some of them also tempted, and they were destroyed of serpents. Every time I hear, I'm not happy with this. I'm happy with this. Let's stop that complaining and grumbling and murmuring this year, and it will be a great year of blessing in Jesus' name.
1: Wele po de lan dokumenti ma ngun dunu ego dwa lote na gloglung be ne bo do besen be kumenti ogun ekem ni zang be zang dro dro bo kwe me we na kumen ogun me kuna wana mi to Jesus ikome.
0: And you know, if in your family, husband and wife, you're always murmuring against something. You're always talking about negative about something. And the life in the family is a negative life. Let's stop all that this year. This year is a new year.
1: I'm
0: going to be a glorious and wonderful year in Jesus' name. By the way, when somebody has been murmuring in the private, when he comes in the public, he's lost his smile. You know, murmuring takes away your joy, your happiness, and your smile. It takes away even your beauty. That was beautiful and handsome before. If the person has been murmuring in the private, in the room, when he comes out of the room, you can tell on the face this one has been murmuring. Don't look at anybody now. When you've been happy at home, and when you have been joyous at home, I would say, I'm praising God, I thank God for this. A thankful soul is a happy soul. That the person then comes out, you will tell this man, this woman, he's been praising the Lord in the private. That's why when he comes out, his action is praiseworthy. His action is full of thanksgiving. His action is saying, I thank God I'm alive. I thank God I have all these believers around me. I thank God I belong to such a church like this. I thank God for all the blessings that I have. Count your blessings and see what the Lord has done. Counting your blessings privately, when you come out in the public, you'll appear a happy person, a joyous person, a fulfilled man, a fulfilled woman. But if you are grumbling and murmuring and complaining, you'll be a disgruntled personality when you come out. We're going to be happy. Murmuring of the wilderness, that is going to leave us totally, completely this year in Jesus' name. I come to point number two, living by the word, believing the Lord. Let's come back to Joshua chapter 5. I'm reading now from verse 2. At that time, the Lord said unto Joshua, make these sharp knives and circumcise again the children of Israel the second time. Well, as I read that, you said that's normal. If you come back to Genesis chapter 34, I'm reading from verse 13. And the sons of Jacob answered Shechem and Hamor his father deceitfully, and said, because he had defiled Dinah their sister.
1: And they
0: said unto them, we cannot do this thing to give our sister to one that is uncircumcised, for that were a reproach unto us. But in this will we consent unto you, if ye will be as we be, that every man of you be circumcised. Then will we give our daughters unto you, and we will take your daughters unto us, and we will dwell with you, and we will become one people. Then in verse 17 it says, but if ye will not hearken unto us to be circumcised, then we'll take our daughter and we will be gone. And their words pleased him more and shake him Hamor's son. Let's come now to verse 24. Unto Hamor and unto Shechem his son, hearkened all that went out of the gate of his city. Every male was what? Circumcised. All that went out of the gate of the city.
2: When they were so weak
0: and when they were having the pain of that circumcision, the two of the sons of Jacob, Simon and Levi, Dinah's brethren, took each man a sword and came upon the city boldly and slew how many people? All the males. They were not strong enough to fight because of the circumcision. But you see, Joshua did not confer with flesh and blood. God had said it. If we are going to enter into the land of Canaan this year, thank God we are going to enter. Every one of us, we are going to enter. All you need to do is just obey the Lord. The wilderness, they used too much of their brain. They need to use their heart in believing the Lord and following after the Lord.
2: But
0: as we come to this new year, our commitment is whatsoever the Lord says that we'll do. Coming back now to Joshua chapter 5 and verse 3. Joshua made him sharp knives and circumcised the children of Israel at the heel of the foreskin.
2: What's
0: the implication of that for you and for me? God is saying, if we're going to enjoy the promises of God in Canaan land, there's an experience we ought to have, which is called circumcision. Look at verse 6. And the Lord will circumcise thine heart. Which is telling us that circumcision of heart is a precondition for entry into the land of Canaan. Look at verse 6 now. And the Lord thy God, he will do it for us. Will circumcise thine heart and the heart of thy seed to love the the Lord thy God with all thine heart. Sisters, you know what I've discovered in Christian race? If you love money more than God, the money will miss you. If you love houses more than God, the houses will elude you. If you love property more than God, that property you will not
1: see.
0: But if you turn it around and you love God more than money, God will give you money. If you love God more than job, God will give you the job. If you love God more than wife, God will give you a good wife. Love God more than husband, God will give you a good husband. If you love God more than children, you see, why the people do not have what they ought to have, they love children more than God.
1: They say, children,
0: if I don't have child, I will not come to church. And God says, okay, sit down there, sit down at home. And when God sees that you love God more than children, then you have so many children, you'll not be able to count the number. And when God sees that you love Him more than anything on earth, all those things He will supply in Jesus' name. We come to the New Testament now. We're looking at Colossians chapter 2. I'm reading from verses 10 and 11. In verse 10 it says, and ye are complete in Him. This year you'll be complete. Anything missing in your blessing, missing in your life, God will supply in Jesus' name. Then you'll find you are complete in Him, which is the head of all principality and power. I want you to give you something now. After that completeness that we have in Christ, He then tells us and reminds us how that abundance will come. Verse 11, in whom also ye are what? You see, circumcised, for the circumcision made without hands. You see, many people, they don't make all these connections, and they just say, I'm complete in Christ. Don't just read one verse, read the next verse, especially when there is no full stop at the end of the verse you are reading. In whom also ye are circumcised with the circumcision made without hands, in putting off the body of sins of the flesh by the circumcision of Christ. And it is when we do that, we're going to find that the riches of heaven, the riches of glory, will be yours in Jesus' name. Number 3, now loving and worshiping before the Lord. I want to remind you once again in Joshua chapter 5. I'm reading from verse 12. And the man sees on the morrow, after they had eaten of the old corn of the land, neither had the children of Israel manna anymore.
1: Verse 13.
0: Before I go on, can you look up for a moment? If you are eating something every day for 1 year, for 10 years, for 40 years, all of a sudden you cross over and then that thing stops. If it were the old generation of the children of Israel, they'll murmur.
1: You'll
0: say, where is the manna now? If he wants to give us something new, what do you need to preserve? I'm used to this one. My taste is used to this one. This is what we have eaten every day for 40 years. And now they've taken everything away. But in this case now, this is a new generation of the children of Israel. Did they think of stoning Joshua like those people wanted to stone Moses? No. Because when you come into the new life, when God gives you the better sin and the old sin is gone, you say, praise the Lord, it's a new life. And it's a new provision. And the new thing the Lord has given, we're going to be satisfied with it in Jesus' name. And then it says, but they did eat of the fruit of the land. This year you will eat the fruit of the land. The fruit of the land you will eat in Jesus' name. No matter the condition of the world, no matter the economy, no matter the recession, no matter the meltdown they talk about, our God is the creator of the heavens and the earth. Of the heavens and the earth, and he has promised us that this year will be a good year. The best year you have ever lived since you were born in Jesus' name. What follows now, verse 13, and it came to pass when Joshua was by where? That's what I'm telling you, Jericho. Many people just say, I will shout, and then the Jericho walls will fall. Wait, don't shout yet. Find out, what did Joshua do before chapter 6 when he was by Jericho?
1: Then
0: it says that he lifted up his eyes and looked, and behold, there stood a man over against him with a sword drawn in his hand. And Joshua went unto him and said unto him, art thou for us or for our adversaries? And he said, nay, but as captain of the host of the Lord I might now come. And Joshua fell on his face to the earth and did worship. He did worship, and he said unto him, what says who, my Lord, unto his servant? It is worship that will lead us into the blessing. We need to realize this, that this year, you know, sometimes you're a little bit tired and weary or week, or you know, maybe the money is not enough and this and that, and then you have to come to worship the Lord. Many people will say, I don't think I will go today. That's the best time to come. When you're sick, that's the best time to come. And when you're weary, that's the best time to come. At the time when you see those Jericho walls, that's the time you have to come and worship. And if you worship God at that time, the enemies that you see that day, you'll never see them anymore. Because it is worship that leads us into the abundance of the Lord. Let me show you 1 Samuel chapter 1 from verse 19. And they rose up in the morning early, worshipped before the Lord, and returned and came to their house to Ramah. And Elkanah knew Anna his wife, and the Lord remembered her.
1: Yes, I did it upon a fool, was a clun, was sent to clun, combulago, go away, yet on go to Lama, Elkanah saw your Anna, as yet on clun softly.
0: But first of all, she worshipped.
1: But it away, you're not so clun away.
0: It didn't make a good transportation for me to go to the combined service.
1: To Lenumito, remember, did it to Motu Naminadoi.
0: And even the local service in our district over there, you know, the people, they don't show love, and they're not coming to do this and do that. I will not go. If you don't remember the Lord, how will the Lord remember you? You will remember the Lord. When you remember the Lord and you worship the Lord, then the Lord will remember you and do great mighty things in your life you never knew in
1: Jesus' name.
0: We're looking at 2 Chronicles chapter 20 verse 18. Jehoshaphat bowed his head with his face to the ground, and all Judah and inhabitants of Jerusalem fell before the Lord, was the next word, worshipping the Lord. Look at the result in verse 22. And when they began to sing and to praise, you know, some people don't sing until all the clouds clear away. The battle was there, but Jehoshaphat and the people of Judah, they worship.
1: I've nothing to finish by Joshua Kudo. Jehoshaphat
0: to sing, and the Lord set ambushment against the children of Ammon, Moab, and Mount Seir, which were come against Judah, and they were smitten because they worship. This year you will worship.
1: When I yes and I to Haji Kuno Kuno Lo Uvatole do Umendo via money to let Pro Mabi Dupo so Selipo Yewa Judah G yes or ye now via money left to yes or kuno to
0: Judges chapter 7. I'm reading from verse 15.
1: Where that thought I shall, we have fought for fortune.
0: And it was so, when Gideon heard the telling of the dream and the interpretation thereof, that he worshipped. You know, many people, they don't understand. They just say Gideon had a great victory, but you know, he worshipped before that victory. And when you worship, good things are going to happen to you. Matthew chapter 8 verses 2 and 3. And behold, Behold, there came a leper and worshipped him. But he worshipped. The leper came and worshipped him, saying, Lord, if thou wilt, thou canst make me clean. Before he even said that, he worshipped
1: first.
0: Forget yourself for the moment. And Jesus put forth his hand and touched him, saying, I will be thou clean. Immediately his leprosy was cleansed.
1: And
0: in Matthew chapter 15, we're looking at verse
1: 25.
0: Then came she and worshipped him, saying, Lord, help me. And he said unto her, it is not me to give the children's bread and cast it to the dogs. But truth, Lord, when you are really worshipping the Lord, you'll never contradict the Lord. Whatever the Lord says. And this year will be a year of worship in
1: Jesus.
0: It is not suitable to give that which belongs to children unto the dogs.
1: Lord,
0: but the dogs eat of the crumbs which fall from the master's table. Then Jesus answered and said unto her, O woman, great is thy faith. Be it unto thee, even as thou wilt. And her daughter was made whole from that very hour.
1: You
0: know, some people that say, you know, my wife is going through this challenge and this difficulty. I can't worship the Lord now. That's the best time to worship the Lord. Because when you worship the Lord in that situation, every negative situation will change in Jesus' name. John chapter 9 verse 31. Now we know that God heareth not sinners. But if any man be a worshipper of God, this year I will be that man. And you will be that woman. His will. He worships God and he does the will of God. Him he heareth. He will answer your prayer.
1: And
0: told us what it takes, very simple, to move on to Canaan land this year.
1: And
0: to move on to the promised land this year. And this day, we're going to cross over. Why don't you rise up and tell the Lord? The Lord has called us a new year. The Lord has
1: called
0: us a new life.
1: It
0: will be a new personality. The sorrows of the past all gone. The challenges of the past all gone. This is going to be a new year for you. Tell the Lord, this year is a year of obedience. Living by the word of the Lord. Whatever he says, we will not question him. In Jesus' name we pray. The blessed people of the Lord, where are you? In Jesus' name we pray. Happy New Year.
1: Prosperous
0: New Year. successful new year. It is well with you. It is well with your wife.
1: It
0: is well with your husband. Well with your children. Well with daddy and mommy at home. It is well on your job. No demotion, promotion. No demotion, promotion. You are the head, you will not be the tail in Jesus' name. Whatever you lost before this time, before this day, the Lord will multiply and bring back to you. Father, in the name of Jesus. We thank you, Lord, because you have brought us to this new year. Lord, we come to make a covenant of peace. A covenant of progress. A covenant of prosperity. A covenant of purity. A covenant of partnership with the Almighty God. And Lord, I pray for every brother, every sister, every child, every youth, every brother, every sister. Oh Lord, I pray this year will be a wonderful year in Jesus' name. Wilderness, we leave the wilderness behind. Lord, this year, no more mourning. All the scorpions in the wilderness, we leave them behind in Jesus' name. All the dryness, no water to drink, that's wilderness life, we leave that behind in Jesus' name. All the limitations and the laws and the Amalekites and the Midianites that and the Balaams and the Balaks in the wilderness, we leave them behind in Jesus' name. Lord, we cross over now. We cross over unto Canaan land. We cross over unto the promised land. Lord, I pray the people that didn't have faith before, right now, I pray that you will create faith in their heart in Jesus' name. That this year a positive year. This year is a good year. This year is a blessed year. This year is a year of laughter. It's a year of joy. It's a year of fulfillment. I pray your promises of a yes and amen in Jesus' name.
1: Every
0: sickness in your body right there in this new year, I reject. And I command the sickness, come out in Jesus' name. Any affliction, any oppression, any depression, any sin the enemy has caused in your life, that's for the wilderness. I take it away and I throw it back to the wilderness in Jesus' name.
1: Amen.
0: Amen.
1: nkoye drasun gbo me je me le kanu to jesu ni ko me
0: everything that is trying to crush you
1: nigbe de sha gbidi wele
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1: na ju enta lo tun wele
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0: and I command every yoke to be broken in your life in Jesus name
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0: the place of your tears joy
1: to te avito me ayajije
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1: to re oreto eto me nuyona
0: in place of your depression enthusiasm encouragement excitement in Jesus name
1: to te agbo pipe

0: Enemies will be driven away from you. Every day you need help, help will be available. The Almighty God will never leave you. And those are beseeching on your progress, they'll stand up and shake your hand and give you that progress in Jesus' name.
1: Send on a to a gila na fond in vie, but I want way. To an to
0: in the village, they write good stories and testimonies from the village.
1: So better to let me when I go and I want to go away.
0: It's all right with daddy.
1: And you know,
0: it's all right with mommy.
1: And that when I am it,
0: all right with your family.
1: And you know, wait to go.
0: You have been lifted up.
1: Because they were that
0: guy. Nothing will bring you down. Lord, confirm it in every life in Jesus' name. I thank you, Lord, because I know you are
1: answered.
0: In Jesus' name we pray. And everybody said,
1: amen.
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3: Let's stand up, please, as we pray together. Thank you very much. Let's close our eyes as we pray. Our great God in heaven, we thank you for our Bible study. Thank you for the great day you've given us to come to your word once again.
4: Lord, we
3: thank you, Lord, because you've given us the breath of life. So that as we come, keeping us alive physically, and then so that we can be alive spiritually. As we come, Lord, we pray that you minister your word of life to everyone in Jesus' name. And Lord, we pray that we'll not be hearers only, but we'll be doers of the word. That the grace to be obedient to your word, you give to every heart, every life in Jesus' name. That through this word, we become stabilized in the things of the Lord. That all the shifting and all the falling and rising, you cancel from our lives in Jesus' name. That a personal, spiritual, eternal life will be strengthened by the study. And then will be an encouragement to all the people to lead them to higher ground in the things of the Lord in Jesus' name. Prepare your people for the rapture. So that, Lord, as we study, it will not be in vain. And when we meet at the feet of Jesus on that final day, will say, the study of your word has profited and benefited us. Did for us, Lord, even much more than we can ask. In Jesus' name we pray. We come to our study once again. We're coming to the concluding study in the Sermon on the Mount.
4: We're
3: reading from Matthew.

0: chapter 5 verse 1.
1: Matthew t'attend à voir ton titan.
0: And seeing the multitudes, he went up into a mountain, and when he was fed, his disciples came unto him, and he opened his mouth and taught them.
1: When we na magunda hole ehe oso diaga gorona esiyan no planto eton lewa ede eke onu eton boklon ye domo.
0: And is the teaching you have in Matthew chapter 5, Matthew chapter 6, and Matthew chapter 7. That's what is called the Sermon on the Mount.
1: Yehode atindo to Matthew ta tonto ta tiropo topo ta shawe topo me we yodo yeho osojito.
0: And the Lord has revealed quite a lot in all these verses of scripture.
1: No susu ekunso do riami so we for eleme.
0: In the opening verse of the teaching itself, it talks about the kingdom.
1: Bibe okunlo to edo do kuna mi to gba aholo dali.
0: It tells us in Matthew chapter 5 verse 3, blessed are the poor in spirit, for theirs is the kingdom of heaven.
1: Matthew ta to afa to afa to to do na mi do do na no we wa mun le to gbigbo me na ye to we aholo do lo to.
0: As he continues, he keeps on talking about the kingdom. Because the goal of the message is to be able to get everyone out of the kingdom of darkness into the kingdom of light. That's why you find the Lord Jesus Christ speaking, emphasizing repeatedly the kingdom of God or the kingdom of heaven.
1: And he
0: wants us to concentrate, to focus, to center, zero in our attention on that kingdom.
1: And in fact, he wants
0: us to brush every other sin aside, or to use another language, he wants us to take every other sin in life with loose hands.
1: And
0: then hold firmly the things pertaining to the kingdom of God.
1: As you
0: look at Matthew chapter 6, reading from verse
1: 33,
0: you'll find that same emphasis, but seek ye first the kingdom of God and his righteousness, and all these things shall be added unto you.
1: Matthew tatiro pa fo gbanu ko aton to se gba mi din aholu lujiwe awe ton po dodo eton po we onu epo lewe ina do gogran mi luzindo nu
0: di lobe. It says you put first things first.
1: Eranize nu titan do te titan eton me.
0: By the way, there are people that use that language. They talk about putting first things first, but they're not thinking like Christ.
1: Me le ti mo za ko gbe do ze nu titan do te titan eton me se gba ye bro do ko de Christ titan ko ton.
0: The first thing, what's that? The kingdom of God and his righteousness.
1: Nu titan etenye a ro lu jo we ton po dodo eton po.
0: And then it says, after that, all these things shall be added unto you. As he brings the message of the sermon to a conclusion, he still talks about the kingdom. And
1: he
0: says, it will be the greatest loss of your life if you missed the kingdom. And then he described the people that will miss the kingdom.
1: He
0: tells us in verse 21 of chapter 7, not everyone that says unto me, Lord, Lord, shall enter into the kingdom of heaven, but he that doeth the will of my Father which is in heaven.
1: To Matthew ta share foto konu kulo poto medo e ma yin mede pepe re yiro mi okluno okluno wona bi wa holudu olonto megba adavo ewe wa ojuro o to se to olometo.
0: I want you to underline the word do it. The church, I don't mean a local church, and I don't mean a denominational church, I don't mean this church alone, the church at large, talks about belief.
1: Agun, ma okoro to gba agun le nto eton dali, ma to okoro to gba agun ta do kuro po ka vi agun le ta yoko me, be to pa agun ton le do kuro do, iseji,
0: belief,
1: ise,
0: the evangelical church, the Pentecostal church, the universal church, we talk about belief.
1: Agun, wenda agbe ton, agun Pentecost on le po agun ta yoko me le po, mi no do kuro do, iseji.
0: Unfortunately, some people in the church at large, that's where they stop.
1: Su meto agun me agun ta yoko meto le fide yero no te tole ni
0: full stop.
1: Ise evo.
0: But Jesus said it goes beyond believing, even when you believe with the heart.
1: Yesu do eze yi se go ni atra yi se po do ayi kato we po.
0: That you need to put what you believe into demonstration.
1: Do nwa yi se ne eje do ani ihe wa bi basi me.
0: That's why it says not everyone that says unto me, Lord, Lord, shall enter into the kingdom of heaven, but he that, what's the word? Doeth.
1: It says those are the people
0: that will get to the kingdom of God. Many will say to me in that day, Lord, Lord, have we not prophesied in thy name? Now they are talking about the activities within the kingdom.
1: It's talking about
0: obedience in the kingdom. See, there are people that put all their emphasis on activities and programs and whatever it is in the kingdom. Working for the kingdom. Working for the Lord. Being exercised in the operations and the activities of the kingdom. And they do not think about doing and living and walking and obeying the laws of the king. And so these people, many will say unto me in that day, Lord, Lord, have we not prophesied in thy name, and in thy name have cast out devils, and in thy name have done many wonderful works? Then will I profess unto them, I never knew you, depart from me, ye that work iniquity.
1: That's
0: what brings the message actually to a close, to a conclusion. The Lord Jesus Christ now comes to verse 24. It says, therefore. That's what therefore means, because of what I just told you now. That many will come to me in that day, and they will say, were we not very active in the operations of the activities of the kingdom? And then I will say unto them, I never knew you.
1: Therefore,
0: whosoever heareth these sayings of mine and doeth them, that's the word again, I will liken him to a wise man which built his house upon a rock, and the rain descended, and the floods came, and the winds blew, and beat upon that house, and it fell not, for it was founded upon a rock. That's not the end. And everyone that heareth these sayings of mine and doeth them not, the people that rest their confidence in hearing, the people that rest their confidence in reading, the people that rest their hope on knowing, I know his will. The people that reach and stop there, those who just stay on knowing it in their head but not doing it with their lives.
1: Verse 26,
0: and everyone that heareth these sayings of mine and doeth them not shall be likened unto a foolish man. That's a witchy word, a foolish man.
1: You understand
0: what Jesus had said about calling somebody a fool? You understand, this must be witchy. And not to call him a fool when he can still make reparation, restoration, when he can still have a remedy, but to call him a fool at the end of life, at the beginning of eternity, that's a witchy word. Everyone that heard these sayings of mine and doeth them not shall be likened unto a foolish man which built his house upon the sand, and the rain descended. The rain will come, the winds will blow, the persecution will come, the temptations will come. Or you build your house on the sand, the same persecutions will come, and the same temptations and trials will come. Whether you are here or there doesn't mean that problems will not arise. Problems arise everywhere. Build your house on the rock. In verse 27, and the rain descended, and the floods came, and the winds blew and beat upon that house, and it fell, and great, that's what great in Roger means, irreparable.
1: And
0: great was the fall of it. And it came to pass when Jesus had ended these things, the people were astonished, they were amazed at his doctrine. And he taught them as one having authority and not as the scribes. In these final verses of the sermon, the Lord is calling us to be wise unto salvation. In
1: these
0: Indeed, This is the goal of the whole of the scriptures and the goal of every message from the world. If you're a preacher, every time we preach, we must lead people to decide for heaven. And if they're not ready, then to help them to understand what decisions to make. And then to take the first step on their way to heaven. That's the goal of preaching. Multitudes of people have heard this great message from Christ, the Savior of the world. The Lord had revealed God's requirement for the blessed life. It was a privilege to hear the truth of the kingdom from Christ himself. But Christ now makes us to understand, here in the world, even from Christ the Lord of glory, is not enough. There must be a proper response to the message that we have heard. And I want you, praise the Lord, for those of us who have been coming consistently as we have gone through all these messages. And maybe you are saying, praise the Lord, I didn't miss a single study. I will have to praise the Lord because he kept you healthy. Kept you sound. Kept you focused. And you kept on coming every Monday, every week, as we went through this great sermon on the mount. But now I need to tell you that you've done well in coming. You've done well in hearing. Are you doing well in doing and obeying and practicing what you have heard? Are you more humble today than you were before we started? Are you more meek today as a result of the study than the time we started? Are you purer today? Pure in heart. Only the pure in heart shall see the Lord. Are you purer today than before we began? Is your righteousness today greater than the righteousness before you started the study? And then it says that when you see your brother has offended you, what you have to do is you have to go to him and reconcile with him. It's good to hear. It's good to come as you have come. But are we practicing the word? And you add all these studies, are things better today? Do you use only wonderful language, truthful language, honest language, even today, but more than you did before? And then it says, when your neighbor forces you to go 1 mile, go with him to win. Are you like that today? Are you enduring today?
1: No.
0: If anybody asks you for anything that you have, you should not restrain or restrict. You should give him. Are you doing that today?
1: It
0: says, be perfect, even as your Father, which is in heaven, is perfect. Are you going step by step and utter the Lord Jesus Christ in that life of perfection? The question I'm asking is, you've done well that you have come and you have been coming all these times, you have been studying, but the question is, have you put it to practice? I think better today than they were at that time. Your left hand, know what your right hand is doing. Is it like that today? Are you seeking the glory of men in whatever you do? Are you better in your prayer life today than before we studied that? That you are not to attract attention, and when you fast, you wash your face and then you anoint yourself so that you will not appear unto men to fast. Are you doing that today? Are we in religion for show? In religion for demonstration? In religion for public praise? It tells us how to pray, our Father which art in heaven. Are we following that pattern today? That's what the Lord is asking us. And then he says that you have a single eye. That means you have a pure motive. Are you like that today? Since we studied that, it's not just to hear, but it is to put it into practice. And to say, yes, Lord, I thank you for what I learned. Then he says, take no thought for your life. Are you free from anxiety today? Are you free from worry today? Are you free from the fear of man today? Than you were, more than you were at the beginning of the study. Then Jesus say, judge not. Are we doing that today? You see, it is the practice that matters. It's not just that I've been coming, but what have you been doing? How is your life? You're following after the Lord. How is it better today than what it was? Give that which is holy unto the dogs. Neither throw your pearls before the swine, lest they turn around and rend you, and then what you have given them becomes useless. Still going to other people, prophet, their man of God, their man of prayer, their prayer warrior, their pray for me? Has the study of the word of God changed you? It shows us the straight gate and the broad way, and then it tells us entering through that straight gate, that's a small gate, and you walk in the narrow way. Are you walking the narrow way today, or are you walking the broad way?
1: Are
0: you having given yourself latitude so that whatever you want, you still do? And then it says, beware of false prophets that come to you in sheep's clothing. It says, you'll know them by their fruits. Are you more careful today in the books to read, religious books to read, religious gatherings that you go? Are you more careful today of all these false professors are throwing their leaflets and their cassettes and their tapes unto you.
1: Be ato ipadere go na opli agun me un mele to ne wa to egbele. Be ato yo to alusi to amiyo. Be ato do ipa ato ipadere go do mo.
0: Are you the one that is still propagating their false doctrine for them?
1: Kavi ge me no la opon la lo opon la lo
0: yi toto. How are you taking to heart everything the Lord has been teaching us? That's why the Lord said it is not just to hear.
1: We plant the ele po na wa ze dai ka me do we so kun lo kasere mo do e ba pe na to ti se chokeregba.
0: The wise man, the wise woman is the one that will look at this and will say, yes, I'm going to practice the word of God.
1: So no you eto yan no you eto lo na pon lo ele mo do tin vie lo e jena mi lo ma pa yo kojo ton go po ki ga bi ba si me.
0: And since you heard Jesus say, not everyone that says unto me, Lord, Lord, shall get into the kingdom of heaven. How did you understand that? Do you think that all the churches are the same? Whether I'm here or in another church, it doesn't matter. Did you hear what Jesus said? Now, the Lord is saying, he has given you the word now. And you
1: are
0: to then pattern your life after those words he has given you, so that on the final day, it will not just be, I heard. I learned. I knew. I studied. I was regular at the study. The Lord will be asking you, what did you do with what you heard? Or did it just come in one ear and then went out the other ear? That's why the Lord in this conclusion is calling us and is saying, do it. Learn it, practice it. Learn it, live by it. It is in that living by the word of God that makes us to have the reward and the profit, the benefit of hearing the word of God on the final day.
1: And
0: as Jesus brings everything to a conclusion, he divides all the people that heard. He divides everybody to two groups. These two groups of people are classified as wise or foolish. The two groups have some similarities among them. They both hear the word of God. Not only that, number two, they both know the way of salvation as revealed by Christ. Number three, they build a house of spiritual life after hearing in God's word. Number four, they both build a sink that their houses will stand and will stand the tests and the trials of life. Not only that, number five, the outward appearances of their spiritual houses look alike. These similarities are superficial. Look all right. The one for the wise and the one for the foolish until the rain descended. Until the winds blew. Until the storm came. Until the waves beat upon those two houses, they look alike. It's like we are doing well and they are doing well. Both the foolish and the wise looks like they are the same. It is when the storm comes you'll know the difference between them. The differences actually determine the strength and the quality of our spiritual lives. One house has its foundation on the rock. The other, with no foundation, is built upon the sand. One group of hearers obey the word of repentance and the word of righteousness. The other group, they do nothing. The wise man receives grace to live in obedience to God's word. The foolish man merely hears the word without living in obedience to that word. The wise man will rejoice throughout eternity, while the foolish will weep and cry and suffer throughout eternity. I pray you'll be wise.
1: The
0: wise man will rejoice throughout eternity, while the foolish will weep and cry and suffer. As we come to this study tonight, I divide to three parts. Number one, the foundation of loving obedience to Christ's word. The foundation of loving obedience to Christ's word. Number two, the foolishness of living without obedience to Christ's word. Number three, the failure of listeners who observed Christ's wisdom. Let's come to number one, the foundation of loving obedience to Christ's word. I'm reading Matthew chapter 7, verses 24 and 25. Therefore, whosoever, I'm sure you understand that whosoever is very important. God is not a respecter of persons. And it's not a respecter of position. And it's not a respecter of personality. And it's not a respecter of your profession. And it's not a respecter of your title. It is the whosoever, the word of God, the laws of God are for everyone. And it says, whosoever heareth these sayings of mine and doeth them, he is doing them in the present tense.
1: He
0: is doing them whatever the challenge of life may be. In the day and in the night, he doeth. At the time of prosperity and adversity, he doeth. In the time of health and sickness, he doeth. And in the time with friends or foes, he doeth. In the time of joy and in the time of sadness, he doeth. You know, there are some people, their Christianity fluctuates. When they are happy, they do. When they are sad, they don't do. When the world is smiling, they are smiling. When the world is smiling at them, then they are so happy. The world is smiling at them, and then they do, they obey. And when the world is frowning at them, persecuting them, opposing them, then they don't do.
1: Because
0: they And it appears everybody is contributing to help them pay their house rent and pay their bills and do this and do that. Then they are happy. And then they come to church and they do. But when it appears that the funds are drying up, then they withdraw and they cannot do the will of God anymore. When the church gives them opportunity of ministry, position, they do. And then they say, I believe in God. I'm going to be obedient to the word of God. If the church withdraws that opportunity of ministry and service, then they don't do. You see all those people that are fluctuating in the obedience of the Lord. Their motive for obeying the Lord is not the glory of God. Their motive is just their personal selfish ambition. But if you really love the Lord, it doesn't matter what is happening. It doesn't matter up or down. On the mountain top or in the valley, we're friends or we're foes, in the day, in the night. Prosperity or adversity, sickness or health, you do the will of God. That's why it says, and doest them, I will liken him unto a wise man which built his house upon a rock. Luke chapter 6, verse 47. Whosoever cometh to me and heareth my sayings and doest them. What that means is that every time you hear the word of God, you go back to your family. And whatever is not actually straightened out before, you now straighten it out according to the word. Every time you hear the word of God, you look at your attitude. And everything in your attitude that is not according to the word of God, you straighten everything out. Every time you hear the word of God, you go back to your place of work. And then whatever you have been doing in that place of work, which is not according to the word, you straighten everything out. You hear and you do. And the more you hear, the more you do. And you allow what you hear to affect every part of your life. Whosoever cometh to me and heareth my sayings and doeth them, I will show you to whom he is like. It's like a man which built an house and digged deep.
1: They
0: found people that they don't even dig at all. All they do is raise up their hands and they crusade. That's all they
1: do.
0: They don't dig into their heart and see the depths of corruption, defilement, sin. Before you can lay that foundation, you dig deep so you can have real total repentance. He's digging deep and he laid the foundation upon a rock. And when the flood arose and the stream beat vehemently upon that house and could not shake it for for it was founded upon a rock.
1: When na ozo go asisa zizi ba kondo hologo e maso ga wan na ye kodo edo oseji utu.
0: Now so think about the foundation that Jesus spoke about. You know, many people, the only thing they know about foundation is that Jesus is the foundation. That's right. But it's more than that. Christ is a foundation. Let's see where that is in 1 Corinthians chapter 3, verse 11. All the foundation can no man lay than that is laid, which is Jesus Christ. But you know what what the Lord is telling us? He's saying, yes, I am the foundation and the word. I'm speaking to you. Obedience to that word is the foundation of the Christian life. I'm speaking to you about repentance. Obedience to that word of repentance. That's foundation. I speak to you about righteousness. Obedience to the word of Christ on righteousness. That's the foundation of your Christian life. And I speak to you about holiness and sanctification and obedience. So that word, that's the foundation. And it speaks to us about restitution. Obedience to that word of Christ. Restitution. That is the foundation that the Lord Jesus is talking about. Let's look at 2 Timothy chapter 2. Verse 19. Nevertheless, the foundation of God standeth sure, having the seal, the Lord knoweth them that are his, and let everyone that nameth the name of Christ depart from iniquity. In Hebrews chapter 6 verse 1. Therefore, leaving the principles of the doctrine of Christ, let us go unto perfection, not laying again the foundation of repentance and from dead works and of faith toward God. We have to lay that foundation if we're going to move on in a Christian life, living a life of righteousness.
1: First
0: Timothy chapter 6, we're looking at verse 17. Charge them that are rich in this world that they be not high-minded, nor trust in uncertain riches. But be not high-minded because of the possession you have. Not high-minded because of what you have in your bank account. Not to be high-minded, nor trust in uncertain riches, but in the living God who giveth us richly all things to enjoy, that they be rich in good works, ready to distribute, willing to communicate. Ready to communicate, to touch other people's lives positively. What's that? That's a foundation. laying up in store for themselves a good foundation against the time to come, that they may lay hold on life eternal.
1: Na ye ni be kule do agba ko mena ye de ododo dagbede gbon ojre ejana ke ni do re ogbe logo eyin ogbe nungbo nungbo.
0: So the Lord then is telling us it's very important. Lay the foundation of your life on the words of the Lord Jesus Christ.
1: Proto do mi ve vere mno do mini do dondo lugbesa mi totondo oko juwa we tonji do tron ti se klesi tonji.
0: In Colossians chapter 3 verse 16 verse 17.
1: Koloseta to afoto foto nukulopo.
0: Let the word of Christ dwell in you richly.
1: Mi gbo ko klesi ton ninu mesugegere.
0: What does that mean? It says don't be spiritually anemic.
1: Don't
0: be spiritually weak. Don't have a weakened stamina. Taking the word of God like you're taking the food.
1: Let
0: the word of Christ dwell in you richly, so that like the blood fills your veins. If anybody pinches you at all, it is a word that comes out.
1: Let
0: the words of Christ dwell in you richly. And then it says, in all wisdom, teaching and admonishing one another in the psalms and hymns and spiritual songs, singing with grace in your hearts to the
1: Lord.
0: And it says, whatsoever ye do in word or deed, do all in the name of the Lord Jesus, giving thanks to the Father by him.
1: I pray God will help us.
0: That this word will do it and will obey it in Jesus' name. That's where wisdom is. Our wisdom begins with hearing the word of God with a purposeful heart to obey. There is no wisdom in hearing and not doing. Hearing about repentance, not doing it. Hearing about believing and not doing it. Hearing about entry into the kingdom of God and not doing it. Hearing about hungering and thirsting after righteousness and not even paying attention to it. That's no wisdom. But when you are pure in heart and you walk in the light, glorifying God in all that we do, that is our wisdom. The wise builder builds on a strong foundation that will withstand all the storms of life. Christ is the foundation of the Christian life. Yet, we need to remember that Christ himself refers to the foundation as obedience to the word of God. Obedience to the words of Christ, a gracious life of godliness, is the unassailable foundation of the wise builder whose house will stand until eternity.
1: True wisdom
0: consists in building a spiritual house on the rock. Jesus Christ making the building firm and strong by having a our motives, our tempers, our lives conformed to the word of God.
1: Leaning
0: on nothing else but His grace to enable us with power, with authority to be able to do everything He has called us to do. We come to point number 2. Matthew chapter 7, reading from verse
1: 26.
0: And everyone that heareth these sayings of mine and doeth them not
1: That's
0: in the present tense. You see, there are many people that will refer to their past experience in Christ, and he'll say, at this particular year, I was born again. I remember my consecration of many years ago. And he will say, those were the good old days. I did the will of God. I obeyed the will of God. In fact, many people were looking at me as if I was a peculiar, strange person. But you know, the Lord doesn't care about what it was in the past. He's asking, what do you do today? Doest them not. It is not the activity of the past. Doest them not. In the present day, I remember my humility of the past. How about today? I remember my submission of the past. How about today? I remember my sacrifice of the past. How about today?
1: If
0: somebody were to tell you and remind you, see what you did 10 years ago. See the way you were humble 5 years ago. And see the way you are so committed about 11 years ago. If you'll say, I don't know the kind of grace I had at that time, I cannot tell.
1: Today,
0: I don't think I can do that. There you are. If your past is greater than the present, you are not out of the race. In verse 26, everyone that heareth these sayings of mine and doeth, present tense, and doeth them not. How many of us were so submissive to the will of God in the past? You were going to do something and you put a lot of money into that thing ignorantly. And then somebody just came and said, what are you doing? Do you remember this verse of scripture? Immediately he opened the scriptures to you and say, I didn't know that before, I stop it. All the money you have invested into that thing, I don't care. Doing the will of God is number one in my life. But today, can you do that? Today, you have not even expended so much money. morning, you're just getting started, and somebody came and he said, look at the Bible, look at the Word of God. Oh, I didn't know that before, but you know it now. It's too late. I'm still going to know what I'm going to do. Today, you want to do something, and somebody says, look at the Bible. I don't say, please, don't disturb my peace. I have made up my mind. I want to do this thing. God will just have to forgive me if this thing is wrong. I cannot go back from it now. There you are. You're not doing the will of God. You cannot in a prompt way right there cut off that thing and say, now I know it's not the will of God. Good night, goodbye. I cannot put my hand in that thing again. That's what the Lord is saying. It's present tense obedience to the Word of God. Whosoever, everyone that heareth these sayings of mine and doeth them not, shall be likened unto a foolish man which built his house upon the sand. And the rain descended. And the floods came. And the winds blew. And beat upon that house. And it fell. And great was the fall of it. Luke chapter 6, verse 49. But he that heareth and doeth not. Notice it's always in the present tense. It's not what you did in the past. You know, some people, when they take a wrong step and they do something wrong, and then you challenge them. Or maybe you discipline them.

0: doeth not. It's like a man that without a foundation built an house upon the earth, against which the stream did beat vehemently, and immediately it fell, and the ruin of that house was great, irreparable, and without remedy.
1: Kondo afonoponeji ero do homeri ro roloton so iki klo emando vodrado emando vivo basi el klo ero lia ipata pata.
0: The Lord is telling us then that what's important is not just hearing but doing the will of God.
1: No da me klo te wendo mlondo sisi klo cho mare logba eji shikba iwa adro ji uko ya
0: weson. As our nation, this country, and any other country in Africa and beyond Africa, many more and more people are hearing the word of God in this nation and in many other nations, but how many are keeping and doing and obeying what they hear?
1: They are to akota mi to epo Nigeria po kuda akota de vole epo zia akota meyu ibaji tongo susule toko juwa wetonse to susule le me.
0: He who reads or hears the word of God but does not ask and receive grace from God to conform his life to that word is like a fool whose foolishness will stink him throughout eternity. Knowing and learning of Christ's righteousness. Knowing and learning of Christ's sacrifice and atonement while we do not pray to conform to his word in our daily lives is terrible self-deception.
1: Let
0: it be observed and seriously considered that it is not the man who hears or professes to believe at these things of Christ, but he who doeth, that is the man who consistently obeys the word of God, that will be blessed of God. Many people suppose that obedience to the word of Christ is unnecessary as long as we believe on him. There are some people in the church, I mean the church at large, their doctrine is only believe. How about my life? Just believe. How about what I do? Just believe. But Jesus the Lord, the King, the Savior, he tells us in this message of the kingdom, he says, only believing is not enough. Do it. Have the grace of God in your life that will practice, you'll do what the Lord himself has commanded. Some people think that that's not necessary anymore, but they are wrong because Jesus is right. I said Jesus is right. The gospel of grace was brought to us by Christ to liberate us from sinning and from disobedience, to lead us in the way of obedience to our Heavenly Father. The Christian profession that has no foundation of repentance, no foundation of faith, no foundation of obedience, no foundation of righteousness will not stand the waves of trial and temptation on earth, neither will it stand the storm of judgment and wrath on that final day.
1: That's
0: why it's so important that we will obey the word of God. God will give you grace.

0: level aminado se ton ako jua weton joya na we jo miyan lo.
1: And the number one thing in your life, priority of your life, will be hearing the word and doing, obeying, practicing what you hear.
0: No ti ta to gbeza to de la duendo si se ho ho ton pro yi ba si ho lo ton to gbeza to we me.
1: In Proverbs chapter 1, I'm reading from verse 24.
0: Ko won ta ti ta fo ton konukun ene.
1: Because I have called and you refused, I have stretched out my hand and no man regarded.
0: Na nye ko yiro bo na na nye yiro bo mi gbe utu nye dra lo che bo mi ma ko ko tu.
1: But he has set not on my counsel and would none of my reproof.
0: Si ba mi gbe ko ko na me che le po go bo ma so juro wo ke che.
1: I also would laugh at your calamity, I will mock when your fear comes.
0: Nye kala ko to je no kumbi bi a mi toton me ni na vle ko na
1: when your fear comes. Desolation and your destruction cometh as a whirlwind. When distress and anguish cometh upon you, then they shall call upon me, but I will not answer.
0: They
1: shall seek me early, but they shall not find me, for that they hated knowledge and did not choose. Use the fear of the Lord.
0: In a kusa do di me shigba ye mana momina ye be wana o nyuembo maso de osi o kru no tongba.
1: 1 John 3:10. In this the children of God are manifest and the children of the devil.
0: To eme vi jotron yeso riate podo vi legba ton le po.
1: Two groups of people, two classes of people, two camps of people.
0: Beton kumi awe, beton be awe liye to file.
1: It says, whosoever doeth not righteousness is not of God, neither he that loveth not his brother. For this is the message that she had from the beginning, that we should love one another. Not as Cain, who was of that wicked one, and slew his brother, and where for slew he him, because his own works were evil and his brother's righteous. Marvel not, my brethren, if the world hates you. You know that we are passed from death to life because we love the brethren. He that loveth not his brother abideth in death.
0: Aoji mi bro me suru che mi eyin ayi won gbe won na mi mi mi wo leyin endo mi ko ton so oku me nbio o gbe me na mi wo leyin won na me suru le utu me le pepe re ma yin won na me suru etan eti to oku me.
1: Whosoever hated his brother is a murderer, and ye know that no murderer has eternal life abiding in him.
0: Me le pepe gbe won na me suru etan me ro to de we mi so yin endo o gbe ma lopodo ma na ma na no ke me ro to gba.
1: Sin is being righteous. In Hebrews chapter 12, I'm reading from verse 14. Follow peace with all men, and holiness without which no man shall see the Lord. Then he tells us, looking diligently, lest any man fail of the grace of God, lest any root of bitterness springing up trouble you, and thereby many be defiled.
0: Edwa mi afoton foton toro to vivenu meta la lado. 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
1: Verse 16, lest there be any fornicator or profane person as Esau, who for one morsel of meat sold his birthright.
0: Foton okundo poton na kaloto kavio me gbigble to de esa otin blo. Ewa esa
1: that afterward, when he would have inherited the blessing, he was rejected, for he found no place of repentance, though he sought it carefully with tears. In Luke chapter 12, we're reading from verse 46.
0: Lokuta, we are photon candle lantropo.
1: The Lord of that servant will come in a day when he looketh not for him. It's very dangerous to live your life without thinking about the rapture. How will this now going to you affect me on the day of rapture, on the day of resurrection?
0: In verse
1: 46, the Lord of that servant will come in a day when he looketh not for him, and in an hour when he is not aware, and will cut him asunder, and will appoint him his portion with the unbelievers. And that servant which knew his Lord's will and prepared not himself, neither did his will, shall be beaten with many stripes.
0: Look at verse 48.
1: But he that knew not and did commit things worthy of strife shall be beaten with few stripes. For unto whomsoever much is given, of him shall much be required. And to whom men have committed much, of him they will ask the more. Well, the emphasis of the Lord is that we should not be hearers only, we should be doers of the word. The grace to do it. The determination, discipline, diligence to do it. I pray the Lord will give to every one of us. We come to point number three now. In point number three, we're talking about the failure of the listeners who only observed Christ's wisdom. We're looking at Matthew chapter 7, and we're reading from verse 28 to verse 29. And it came to pass, when Jesus had ended these sayings, the people were astonished at his doctrine. For he taught them as one having authority and not as the scribes. It says the people were surprised. If you look at Mark chapter 1, verse 21, verse 22. And they went into Capernaum, and straightway on the Sabbath day he entered into the synagogue and taught, and they were astonished at his doctrine, even in the synagogue. He taught them as one that had authority and not as the scribes. In Matthew chapter 22 verse 22, it says, when they had heard these words, they marveled and they left him and went their way. In verse 33, and when the multitude heard this, they were astonished at his doctrine. Well, he has shown them the way into the kingdom of God. That surprised them. He
0: had
1: pierced their consciences with the sharp sword of the Spirit. And the word of God never searched them like that before, and never probed them. them like that before.
0: Ko joy to mako gbeje epon gbere gbere to mo pon to gbeza to menda yi.
1: And then they began to think about all the things they have done in their religious lives, and everything crumbled to the ground.
0: Bo ye mo ro ko eto no te do nu iwa ye tonji do sizen ye ton le membo le po wa ho le ayi.
1: His teaching had awakened them and brought them to the point of decision.
0: Okun eto egbidi ebo fo ebo ke wa ebo ke wa no nu kleza do ma.
1: What will they do? Will they walk in the narrow way, or will they persist in the broad way?
0: They had heard
1: what they had never heard from their religious leaders. They felt the authority and the power in his word. His explanations were persuasive. His statements were piercing. His illustrations were practical and pertinent. His conclusion was arresting and thought-provoking. His conduct demanded, commanded respect and attention. His whole approach was compelling, and it demanded their decision. There was no frivolous allusion. There was no traditional inference. There was no quotation from any inspired writers. There was no fable from heathen philosophers. The whole sermon was pure, profound, and powerful. It was amazingly simple in its presentation, and yet so astonishingly sublime in its precepts. That's why they were surprised. That's why they were amazed, astonished as to what Jesus Christ taught, as to how Jesus Christ taught. In Matthew chapter 7, verse 28 and verse 29. And it came to pass, when Jesus had ended these things, the people were astonished at his doctrine. For he taught them as one having authority and not as the scribes. But the question is, were they saved? Did they repent? These people that were surprised, what was their reaction? In Luke chapter 4, I'm reading from verse 22. And all bear him witness and wondered at the gracious words which proceeded out of his mouth. And he said, is not this Joseph's son? Can you imagine that? And that's all they could say.
0: Yo, me, kuto de kuru ni awuso to ye jina oko jomyo ton e to tito sonu e ton me ye to domo e ma we o vi Joseph uton de amunwe.
1: And he said unto them, ye will surely say unto me, this proverb's physician, heal thyself. Whatsoever we have heard done in Capernaum, do also here in thy country.
0: And he
1: said, verily I say unto you, no prophet is accepted in his own country. All day that were in the synagogue, when they heard this, were filled with wrath.
0: And
1: they He began to apply the words to them. He began to show them how dirty and defiled they were. In verse 29, and rose up and thrust him out of the city and led him unto the brow of the hill whereon the city was built, that they might cast him down headlong. Look at that attitude. It says they were amazed in verse 22. Yet their amazement did not lead them to repentance. Luke chapter 11, I'm reading from verse 27. And it came to pass as he spake these words, a certain woman of the company lifted up her voice and said unto him, blessed is the womb that bear thee and the paths that thou hast
0: sought.
1: And then she said, your mother must be a great, special, blessed woman. But Jesus said, yea, rather blessed are they that hear the word of God and keep it.
0: In Apostles
1: chapter 13, I'm reading from verse 40 and verse 41. Beware therefore, lest that come upon you, which is spoken in the prophets, behold, ye despisers, and wonder and perish. You see, there are people that will be amazed, surprised, and then they'll wonder. And yet all the wonder will not lead them to salvation but to perdition. Will not lead them to righteousness but unto more rebellion. For I walk a wonder in your days, a work which ye shall in no wise believe, though a man declare it unto you. I pray that you will not be our Lord. Christ spoke to them and is speaking to us today with the authority of a king. He taught as one inspired from above, as a teacher sent from God, and says the people were astonished. It was a great comment that they were astonished, but a grave crime that led them to condemnation, that they were astonished and nothing more. Did they immediately repent of all their sins? Did they mourn for their sins? The spiritual hunger drive them to seek righteousness by faith? Did they become purer in heart as to so that they can see God on the final day? Yes, astonished. I pray that your own astonishment will lead you to go through the strait gate.
0: Will
1: lead you to walk with Christ in the narrow way. And then the astonishment you have as you study all these things. Blessed are your eyes for what you see.
0: Kota aure diwe po na da kun nule ku pata pata turano na lu kudu na nwe amoele.
1: And blessed are your ears for what they hear.
0: Turano toto na nwe esele.
1: For the kings and the prophets of old have desired to hear these things, but didn't hear them. But God has brought them to you full and free like this.
0: Na hole po ya gale hole po nya sinwe asiatele po ye ma se tigba jo ire yi wa na do volu divi ba to yese.
1: To lead you to faithful, loyal obedience of the Lord Jesus Christ, so that your wonders will not stop here, but you will enter into the wonders of heaven to live together with Christ for all eternity in
0: Jesus' name.
1: The Lord has shown us the way into life, and He wants us to take that way into life. Now we've had the word of God, we need the grace. Don't we need grace? We need the grace to be obedient to the word of God. That's why we're going to stand up and we're going to pray that God will grant us the grace not to be hearers of the word only, but to be doers of the word.
0: Let's
1: talk to the Lord in prayer.
0: There
1: was quite a lot today, as you have been hearing every time. Don't be a foolish man. Don't be a foolish woman. Don't be a foolish girl. Don't be a foolish boy. Whosoever hears these sayings of mine and doeth them not, but liken him unto a foolish man. That
0: built
1: his house without a foundation on the sand. And the rain descended. And the floods came.
0: But
1: the rain came. And the waves beat upon the house, and it fell, and great was the ruin of it. The wise hear the word, receive this from the Lord, and do it. And do it consistently until we see the Lord face to face. Heavenly Father, we thank you for the privilege of coming before you to study your word. Thank you, Lord, because your spirit is present here with us. And we know with the presence of your spirit, we can get the depths of the revelation of your word to us. We're praying, O Lord, that tonight you reveal your very mind to every one of us, so we'll be ready for the coming of the Lord in Jesus' name. We pray, Lord, that as we go into your word, the Spirit will take this word and apply it to every heart in Jesus' name. Be with us, Lord, and help us to be ready and prepared for the coming of the Lord. In Jesus' name we pray. Tonight we're looking at the Bible at Luke chapter 21, looking at it from verse 28. And when these things begin to come to pass, then look ye up and lift up your heads, for your redemption draweth near. And he spake to them a parable, behold the fig tree and all the trees, when they now shoot forth,
2: You see and know of your own selves that summer is now near at hand. So likewise ye, when you see these things come to pass, know ye that the kingdom of God is near at hand. Verily I say unto you, this generation shall not pass away till all be fulfilled. Heaven and earth shall pass away, but my word shall not pass away.
3: And
2: take it to yourselves, lest at any time your hearts be overcharged with surfeiting and drunkenness and cares of this life, and so that day come upon you unawares. For as a snare shall it come on all them that dwell on the face of the whole earth.
3: Watch
2: ye therefore, and pray always, that she may be accounted worthy to escape all these sins that shall come to pass, and to stand before the Son of Man. The passage I've read to you was spoken by the Lord Jesus Christ himself. And from the description of the Lord Jesus Christ and the revelation of the Spirit of God of these last days,
3: we know
2: it will require something very serious for you to be able to get ready for the coming of the Lord. And for you to be able to survive the things that are happening in these last days, we need grace. We need faith in the Lord. And we resolute determination to survive even physically in the world in which we are living now. And for anyone, a member of the church, to survive because of the many inroads that have been made by false doctrine and the pressures being exerted by false prophets here and there.
3: It will be rooted,
2: being grounded in the word of God and in the truth of the scriptures. In Luke chapter 18, reading from verse
3: 8,
2: I tell you that he will avenge them speedily. Nevertheless, when the Son of Man cometh, shall he find faith on the earth? That will tell you already that when the Lord Jesus Christ will come, it's not only that love will grow cold, and it's not only that faith will be decreasing. All the things associated with faith and love will be evaporating, going away from the lives of people. That's why the Lord is giving us this message. If you're going to survive in the last days, you need to get yourself ready. I'm reading from Matthew chapter 24, verse 1. And Jesus went out and departed from the temple. And his disciples came to him for to show him the buildings of the temple. And Jesus said unto them, see ye not all these things? Verily I say unto you, there shall not be left here one stone upon another that shall not be thrown down.
3: Jesus temple ma to na jo zanu dopo da ito awetoji eye ma na holi ayi.
2: He said in us that at a time of being it will be a time of destruction. And then we're told in verse 3, as he sat upon the Mount of Olives, the disciples came unto him privately, saying, tell us, when shall these things be? What shall be the sign of thy coming and of the end of the world?
3: You
2: see, they were asking three questions there. All the things were telling us the destruction of the temple. When shall that be? When shall these things be? Number two, what shall be the sign of your coming? You've told us over and over, you are coming again. What are the signs which we're looking for? And then what shall be the sign of the end of the world? The end of the dispensation in which we're living now. What will be the time of the end of the world? The signs of the end of the world. And Jesus answered and said unto them, take heed that no man deceive you. Because at the time of the end, it will be at the time of deception. And the time of deception is a dangerous time. And many people are going to be deceived. They're going to be deceived thinking they are ready when they are not ready.
3: There
2: are going to be many false prophets. That's why the Lord said, at the time of the end, will be the time of deception. And then he tells us in verse 5, for many shall come in my name, saying, I'm Christ, and shall deceive many. Would you know that at the time of the end, there will be people that will be so bold and so audacious to say, I am the Christ. You think that if anybody shows up now and he says, I'm the Christ, that nobody will listen? Of course, people are going to listen. And because many people are going to yield to deception of the last days. And then he says in verse 6, and you shall hear of wars and rumors of wars. See that ye be not troubled, for all these things must come to pass, but the end is not yet.
3: For nation shall rise against nation,
2: and kingdom against kingdom, and there shall be famines and pestilences and earthquakes and in diverse places. All these are the beginning of sorrows. And then the Lord tells us that the time of the end, that is the last days, will be a time of suffering. And then he tells us other things that will be happening, that unprecedented persecution will arise. Then shall they deliver you up to be afflicted, and shall kill you, and ye shall be hated of all nations for my name's sake.
3: What
2: if you are hated for some doctrine? What if you are hated for the church you go, a Bible church? Understand that at such a time, when the Lord is about to come, the persecution will be on the increase. Verse 10, it says, then shall many be offended, and shall betray one another, and shall hate one another. Look at verse 12, very important for you and for me. It tells us, and because iniquity shall abound, the love of many shall wax cold. That's the reason we say we're living in dangerous times indeed. Many people are going to be confused, and many people are going to say, living a strict life, after all, many, many people have gone to the other side. And then the question on the lips of many people will be, do you mean that the majority of you are going to get to hell? All these other great people, all these other popular people, all these rejoicing Christians who are rejoicing in their religion, are they all going to go to hell? Is it only these few people that believe holiness, righteousness, sanctification, sanctified life? Are they the only people that will make it to heaven? That's when confession will come. And then many people are going to be sliding back. After all, since the majority of believers are doing the evil thing, why don't you join them?
3: After
2: all, I don't think that all these people will perish and go to hell. And then the Lord tells us something very important you need to underline in your Bible. Let it be written on the tables of your heart.
3: But
2: he that shall endure unto the end, the same shall be saved. That is, as iniquities abounding, there are people that are still going to sin, and those are the people that are going to make it to heaven. But that's the reason you are making up your mind as you come to the study tonight, and as you listen to this word of God, to be able to survive in these last days. Survival in the last days.
3: And
2: divide the study to three parts. Number one, spiritual conditions in the last days. Spiritual conditions in the last days. Number two, surviving Christians in the last days. Then number three, standing conquerors of the last days. Let's go back to number one. Spiritual conditions in the last days. As we're asking yourself, and we need to be wise in this matter. I need to look at the signs that the Lord Jesus Christ has given. And then you're asking yourself, what will the signs be? What will it be at the time of the end when the Lord Jesus Christ is about to come? What are the things that will be happening in various churches, in various cities, in various communities, in various countries, in various nations? It tells us in Matthew chapter 24 from verse 36. Of that day and hour knoweth no man, no, not the angels of heaven, but my Father only. And you know, there are people that follow sensational religion. When somebody rises up and he says, I know the day, I know the time, and I know the year when the Lord will come, people will rush there. And did you not understand, or did you not want to follow the words of the Lord Jesus Christ, who said, of that day and of that hour knoweth no man, no, not the angels of heaven, but my Father only. Verse 37, but as the days of Noah were, so shall also the coming of the Son of Man be.
3: Verse
2: in the days that were before the the flood. They were eating and drinking, marrying and giving in marriage, until the day that Noah entered into the ark, and knew not until the flood came and took them all away. So shall also the coming of the Son of Man be.
3: Nadi to azanele meheti to singigo la nukonye to dudubo to nunu bosato alawule bosato nina to alawule me kaka ja azanekbe nwe biya ohume yema sonywe kaka o singigo zowa bokpura yo mekpoyi mokrewe wiwa ovigbe toton nanoga.
2: He said it will be characterized by many, many things.
3: Ela nususule wena to jija to wulanu.
2: It will be characterized by wanton living.
3: Amo mele na gona kweza adonwe
2: mekeketo pursuits. And many, many church goers will be preoccupied with what to eat and what to drink. And what to wear and who to marry. And they will forget about their readiness of preparation for heaven. Today, many so-called believers are giving their time and talent to the cares of the world. They're not caring for the readiness they ought to be prepared for heaven, for eternity. The Lord's coming is very near, and yet many, many people are not ready. For many, their prayers are mainly concentrated on marriage or some material pursuit.
3: Every
2: angle around you, you'll find the sin that is pervasively spreading around you. False doctrine. Many people that stood on the truth of the scriptures many, many years before, many years ago, they no longer continue to stick to the scriptures.
3: Now
2: they're exposed to false doctrine and false teachers, and they're following after them. And yet, for anybody to survive in these last days, you must make real determination and purpose of heart. We're reading from Luke chapter 17 from verse 26. And as it was in the days of Noah, so shall it be also in the days of the Son of Man. They did eat, they drank, they married wives, they were given in marriage until the day that Noah entered into the ark. And a flood came and destroyed them all. Likewise also, as it was in the days of Lot, they did eat, they drank, they bought, and they sold, and they planted, and they builded. But the same day that Lot went out of Sodom, it rained fire and brimstone from heaven and destroyed them all. Even so, even thus shall it be in the days when the Son of Man is revealed. In that day, he which shall be upon our top and his top in the house, let him not come down to take it away. And he that is in the field, let him likewise not return back. Remember, Lord's wife. You know, there are people that they are very strong on internal security. They're strong on their personal opinion, on their false doctrine. Once you're saved, you're forever saved. That's what they say. Everyone that has raised up his hand in a crusade, in a conference, in a retreat, in a church meeting, in an evangelistic meeting, if you've raised up your hand, you believe on the Lord Jesus Christ, heaven is definite and sure for you. But Jesus said no. Remember Lord's wife. And Jesus said, there is no eternal security for the people that draw back. For the people that look back. For the people that backslide. Remember Lord's wife. If those are the words of Jesus, you wonder why many people, many preachers are still deceiving people, telling them, once we are saved,
3: we
2: are forever saved. It's not so. Jesus said that if you look back, if you turn back, you'll perish in backsliding. In Mark chapter 13, verse 19. For in those days shall be affliction, such as was not from the beginning of the creation which God created unto this time, neither shall be. And except that the Lord had shortened those days, no flesh shall be saved.
3: But
2: for the elect's sake, whom he has chosen, he has shortened the days. And then, if any man shall say to you, lo, here is Christ, or lo, he is there, believe him not. Or representatives of Christ, they're somewhere, they're working miracles, they're doing this, they're doing that. The Lord said, don't believe them. For false Christ and false prophets shall rise and shall show signs and wonders to seduce, if it were possible, even the elect. But take ye heed, behold, I have foretold you all things.
3: Na Christi lalo no lepo, ya wega lalo no lepo, na fombo na yokia, lepo nuja u lepo, ya somo, enye so gany wiwa, na doklo, me chan chan le, losu, chiba, na minik pa yego, pon, nyeko dol, onure, onure lepo, na minda yi.
2: Sometimes we are surprised at some people that come to study the Bible with us regularly. And they hear all these warnings. False prophets are there on every street. And they
3: are
2: false prophets are there distributing leaflets. False prophets are there making announcements of conferences and meetings. Don't go there. Don't be deceived. You'll be surprised there are still some people that was stray away. Because they do not understand, it is for their soul's safety and security. In 1 Timothy chapter 4, verses 1 and 2. Now the Spirit speaketh expressly that in the latter times some shall depart from the faith. And they'll be giving heed to seducing spirits and doctrines of devils. Speaking lies in hypocrisy, having their conscience seared with a hot iron. There are some people, many people that have fallen that said in the past, me, I can never fall.
3: amo mesuzu eto ai je difie bo dai ye ko do yin wa pede maso kan jayi.
2: I can never go astray.
3: Anye maso kan buali.
2: I can never backslide.
3: Anye maso kan jago igodo.
2: I can never leave the truth.
3: Anye maso kan jonu npolodo.
2: Anywhere I am, if it remains 1 minute, 1 hour before I backslide, I will die.
3: Afile pe pe nte ndo e ponukun we do po e ponado jago igodo naku.
2: God will take my life away. I know I will never backslide. Some of them are backsliding.
3: Siwe na yo pe che so idomo amo maso kan jago igodo susu eto ko jago igodo.
2: Be so sure of yourself.
3: We're
2: told in 2 Timothy chapter 3 reading from verse
3: 1.
2: This know also that in the last days perilous times shall come. For men shall be lovers of their own selves. The only thing they consider what will be to their advantage. They may jump on other people, hurt other people, destroy other people, just to have their personal gain. Men shall be lovers of their own selves, covetous, boasters, proud, blasphemers, disobedient to parents, unthankful, unholy.
3: He
2: tells us that disobedience to parents is not a fashion. It's not because of modern times. It's a sign of the last days. And then he says, without natural affection, haven't you heard of people, of women that will give birth to children and throw the children away? We read it in the papers. They do not have the natural affection anymore for their children. And these are the signs of the last days, truth breakers, that is, those who break the covenant of marriage. They're married and they remain unfaithful to their husband. They marry the unfaithful to their wives. And they'll be carrying on illicit, illegal relationship, secret relationship that the husband will not know, that the wife will not know. And yet they'll claim to be born again. That's what they say. They are even members of a good church. That's what they say. And they say that, you know, they're doing this, they're even workers in their churches. That's what they say. And yet it say they are covenant breakers, they're truth breakers. And then it says they're false accusers, incontinent, fierce. That means they're violent. They're fierce and they're despisers of those that are good. They are traitors, they are heady, they are high-minded, they are lovers of pleasures more than lovers of God. They have a form of godliness and they deny the power thereof, from such turn away. In verse 7, it says they are ever learning and never able to come to the knowledge of the truth. If you ask them, do you go to any good church at all? Yes, they do. They are ever learning and yet they have not been born again. They're ever learning, but they have not done restitution. They're ever learning, but there's no righteousness. They're ever learning, but there's no honesty. Ever learning and never able to come to the knowledge of the truth. From such, turn away. Second Timothy chapter 4, reading from verse 3.
3: Timothy,
2: but after their own laws, they shall heap up to themselves teachers having itching ears, and they shall turn away their ears from the truth and shall be turned unto fables.
3: Now, Jenna Wabo, Yemma, to Nandua, Kona, Kroy, Pegan, Chibato, want to Yeto Titi, Men, Yere Trito, Yamba, Mekota, Pina, Yedele, Yena Leo, Yeto, so, Rumbo,
2: Amos chapter 8, I'm reading from verse 11.
3: Amos, your Tachato, after we don't go.
2: Behold, the days come, says the Lord God, I will send a famine in the land, not a famine of bread, nor a thirst for water, but of hearing the words of the Lord. The last days, churches are multiplying. But the study of the Bible is cursed, it's rare. That's what we're reading in that verse 11. Look at that again. Behold, the days come, and those days have come already, says the Lord God, that I will send a famine in the land, not a famine of bread, nor a thirst for water, but of hearing the words of the Lord. And it shall wander from sea to sea, and from the north even to the east. They shall run to and fro to seek the word of the Lord, and shall not find it. If you are coming here to the Bible study and you are hearing the word of God, you ought to rejoice, you ought to be glad, you ought to be grateful to the Lord, thankful to the Lord, appreciative for what you are hearing.
3: Although
2: there are many places that people go on Sunday, they do not hear the real word of God, the totality of the word of God. They may drum and dance. They may speak in tongues and prophesy. They may deceive themselves and preach and put out some false prophecies, but the real teaching of the word of God is missing.

0: son of perdition.
1: Thessalonica weta otawe afuato midike mele pepe klami tonu ne pepe memblo na salama na wa adavo aji jade wa kwe wa yena yo dawe ina don nekia e yo vivi vaton me to aliglon e yo vivi vaton.
0: Can I just summarize for you this way? As we look at the times of the last days, number one, there'll be the departure from the truth.
1: Ben so gan duena wedole amonde mito pepe oje ugolo tuela amotita tito sonu pepe menati.
0: Number two, denial of the truth with a capital T, that's Christ. Number three, denigration of the truth bearers. Denigration, that means belittling them, ridiculing them, putting them aside. Putting them to the background. They say, well, those people, they only teach doctrine. They only teach Bible, Bible, Bible. There's no joy there. There's no worship there. There's no dancing there. And they don't enjoy worship. Only Bible, Bible, Bible. Denigration of truth bearers. Number four, decline of the love for the truth. Number five, deception by trusted preachers. Number six, destruction of the foundation of truth. Number seven, diversion from the centrality of the truth. In these last days, whatever may come at you, whatever temptation, and whatever may be the challenge, you'll be able to stand, and we will stand in Jesus' name.
1: We're
0: going to point number two, surviving Christians in the last days. What will it take for the people of God to be able to survive? This is what it will take. Let's read from Daniel chapter 1, from verse 8. But Daniel purposed in his heart that he will not defile himself or the portion of the king's meat. It means you are going to have a purpose of heart that come watch me. Whatever the cost, they'll so make fun of you that if you're not careful, you almost give up the faith. But don't give up. Who are the Christians that will survive in these last days? They are the people who, like him, continue in obedience, they continue in the faith, they continue in holiness, whatever the cost may be. If Shadrach, Meshach, and Abednego could stand, you can stand, and we're going to stand in Jesus' name.
1: Daniel
0: chapter 3, I'm reading from verse 13. Then Nebuchadnezzar, in his rage and fury, commanded to bring Shadrach, Meshach, and Abednego. Then they brought the these men before the king. Nebuchadnezzar spake and said unto them, is it true, O Shadrach, Meshach, and Abednego? Do not ye serve my gods, nor worship the golden image which I have set up?
1: Ready
0: at what time ye hear the sound of the cornet, the flute and the harp and the sackbut and the satri and dulcimer and all kinds of music, he fall down and worship the image which I've set up, well, then I'll release you.
1: Pardon you for not doing it
0: urgently and immediately and the first time, but
1: na jomido manaso

0: If you worship not, you shall be cast the same hour into the midst of a burning fiery furnace. And who is that God that shall deliver you out of my hands? Nebuchadnezzar knew that these were people of God, children of God. He knew that it was because of their conviction. It wasn't because of pride. It wasn't because of rebellion. It wasn't because they were not wanting to be good citizens. It was because they had conviction. And if you are born again, you are not rude in your place of work. You are not impolite in your place of work. You are not deliberately rebellious and obviously openly antagonistic to what they are doing. But when it touches your faith, when it touches the doctrines of the Bible, when it touches your conviction in the word of the Lord, when anything will fight against you because of where you stand, not because you are stealing their things, just because you have a conviction you are defending, then you have to stand.
1: Amen.
0: Let's see the answer that Shadrach, Meshach, and Abednego gave unto Nebuchadnezzar. In verse
1: 16,
0: Shadrach, Meshach, and Abednego answered and said to the king, O Nebuchadnezzar, we are not careful to answer thee in this matter.
1: Did you see how they answered?
0: They just went straight to the point. They didn't follow the, you know what, the other magicians and other people say, oh king, live forever. All those preambles, they cut it off. We're not careful to answer in this matter. If it be so, our God whom we serve is able to deliver us from the burning fiery furnace, and he will deliver us out of thine hand, O king. But if not, what a challenge to you and to me. And there are many people that are saying, well, I'm coming to this church. If God will give me children, that will be all right. If he doesn't give me, I'll go to where they're manufacturing children. That's not faith. That's not confidence in God. It means you are not standing because of some doctrine. You're not standing because you are preparing for heaven. You're still saying, if God does this for me, okay. If he doesn't do it, I'll find my way. But they said, God can deliver us. But if he chooses not to deliver us, and you throw us into the fire, and we die, who is not going to die? Are we going to live in this world forever? Oh, somebody will die one day. Even our forefathers, Abraham, Isaac, and Jacob, they are dead. Moses and Joshua, Elijah, and all the rest of them, they have gone. And David, even the great king, and Solomon, his son, all of them have gone. If he chooses not to deliver us, sometimes to die in the sea, sometimes to die in the river, sometimes to die in the fire. If he chooses not to deliver us, no problem, no big deal.
1: We're
0: still going to serve our God, and we're not going to worship your idol. What a challenge to the believers today. That you are telling the Lord, oh Lord, I'm going to serve you. I want you to bless me, I want you to do this for me and do this for me, but even if it's not done the moment I wanted it to be done, I'm still going to keep on serving the Lord. And then we're told that in verse 19, then was Nebuchadnezzar full of fury, and the form of his visage was changed against Shadrach, Meshach, and Abednego. Therefore he spake and commanded that they should heat the furnace once 7 times more than it was wont to be heated. And he commanded the most mighty men that were in the army to bind Shadrach, Meshach, and Abednego, and to cast them into the burning fiery furnace. And then these men, they didn't run away. They didn't say, we thought God was going to deliver us. We called on his name, and he
1: didn't
0: show up. And they didn't apologize to Nebuchadnezzar. How many people are apologizing for the restitution they have made? For the stand they have taken. For the righteous life they are living. For the fact they are not going to compromise in the place of work. And when some of those people begin to persecute them, then they go to them, begging their persecutors, begging Nebuchadnezzar. We didn't know it would be like this. We didn't know that God will not show up. We didn't know that he will not perform miracle to deliver us. We're very sorry. Never. You never capitulate to the enemies of the truth.
1: Or
0: to the false prophets. Jesus never begged the Pharisees and the Sadducees. If we are followers of the Lord Jesus Christ, we don't beg messengers of the devil. Verse 21, these men in their coats and hosen, and their hats, and their other garments, and were cast into the midst of the burning fiery furnace, therefore, because the king's commandment was urgent, and the furnace exceeding hot, the flame of the fire slew those men that took up Shadrach, Meshach, and Abednego.
1: And
0: these three men, Shadrach, Meshach, and Abednego, fell down bound into the midst of the burning fiery furnace. Then Nebuchadnezzar, the king, was astonished and rose up in haste and spake and said unto his counselors, did we not cast 3 men bound into the midst of the fire? They answered and said unto him, unto the king, true king.
1: He answered and said,
0: lo, I see 4 men loose walking in the midst of the fire, and they have no hurt, and the form of the fourth is like cool.
2: Tell
0: me out loud. He will not leave us alone.
2: I
0: said he will not leave us alone. The greatest suffering you can suffer is suffering for Christ.
2: We're
0: told that the form of the fourth one is like the Son of God. Then Nebuchadnezzar came near the mouth of the bony fiery furnace and spake and said, Shadrach, Meshach, and Abednego, ye servants of the Most High God. He now realized.
2: When Nebuchadnezzar was
0: compromise. Those are the servants and the children of the Most High God. Then he said, come forth and come hither. Then Shadrach, Meshach, and Abednego came forth from the forth out of the midst of the fire. And the princes and the governors and the captains and the king's counselors being gathered together saw these men upon whose bodies the fire had no power.
2: No was an ear of their head singed.
0: Neither was their coats changed, nor the smell of the fire pass upon them.
2: And
0: that's what God will do for those who are taking their stand. In Psalm 112, reading from verse 6, he shall not be moved forever. The righteous shall be in everlasting remembrance. He shall not be afraid of evil tidings. His heart is fixed, trusting in the Lord. Those are the people that are going to make it at the time of the rapture. He shall not be afraid until he sees desire upon his enemies. The Lord is telling us to stand. We're going to stand. I said we're going to stand. In Philippians chapter 2, I'm reading from verse 12. It tells us, wherefore, my beloved, as ye have always obeyed, not in my presence only, but now much more in my absence, walk out your own salvation with fear and trembling. For it is God which worketh in you, yet you still have a part to play, both to will and to do of his good pleasure. Do all things without murmurings and disputings. Verse 15, it says that ye may be blameless and harmless, the sons of God without rebuke, in the midst of a crooked and perverse nation, among whom ye shine as lights in the world. Holding forth the word of life, that I may rejoice in the day of Christ, that I have not run in vain, nor labored in vain. In Philippians chapter 4, I'm reading from verse 5. Let your moderation be known to all men. The Lord is at hand. Be careful for nothing, be anxious for nothing, be worried for nothing. But in everything by prayer and supplication with thanksgiving, let your request be made known unto God. Peace of God, which passeth all understanding, shall keep your hearts and minds through Christ Jesus. Finally, my brethren, here is what we're to do. Whatsoever things are true, whatsoever things are honest, whatsoever things are just, and whatsoever things are pure, whatsoever things are lovely, whatsoever things of good report, if there be any virtue, if there be any praise, think on these things. Look at verse 9. Those things which you have both learned and received and heard and seen in me, do, and the God of peace shall be with you. The Lord is telling us that we need to make an effort. There are some things we need to do if we're going to stay true and faithful in conviction until the final day.
2: What are they?
0: Number one, purpose of heart. We must have purpose of heart. Before you go to the office, make up your mind. Before you go to see those in-laws, make up your mind. And before this end of December, Christmas time, you know what people are going to do? You know what they are going to invite you to? Make up your mind. Have a purpose of heart. That old boyfriend, before he comes to visit you, or before you look at anything coming from him, make up your mind, purpose of heart. Number 2, purity of heart. Number 3, passion for holiness. You're going to have passion for holiness. You desire it. You pursue it. And you have it in your life, and you practice it in your lifestyle. Number 4, priority of humility. The proud will not make it. The boasters will not make it. Those who are bragging will not make it. Number 5, patience in hardship. Times of persecution, those are hard times. Times when people ridicule you, those are hard times. Times when you are doing good and people are turning it upside down, those are hard times. And if you are going to make it a time of the rapture, you are going to have patience in hardship. Number 6, perseverance in honesty. Then number 7 is preservation of hope. Then number 8 is pursuit of heaven. And I will not give up, and I will not look back. I will not go back to my vomit. I will not go back to an easy life. I'm going to keep on standing. Those are the people that are going to make it. And I pray that you will make it. I come to point number 3, standing conquerors of the last day. Standing conquerors of the last days. In Ephesians chapter 6 I'm reading from verse 10. Finally, my brethren, be strong in the Lord and in the power of his might. Put on the whole armor of God, that she may be able to stand against the wiles of the devil. For we wrestle not against flesh and blood, but against principalities and against powers, against rulers of the darkness of this world, against spiritual wickedness in high places. Wherefore, take unto you the whole armor of God, that ye may be able to withstand in the evil day, and having done all to stand. Stand therefore, having your loins girt about with truth, and having on the breastplate of righteousness. And your feet shod with the preparation of the gospel of peace, above all taking the shield of faith, wherewith he shall be able to quench all the fiery darts of the wicked. And take the helmet of salvation and the sword of the Spirit, which is the word of God. Praying always with all prayer and supplication in the Spirit, and watching thereunto with all perseverance and supplication for all saints.
2: First Corinthians chapter 9 verse 26,
0: I therefore so run, not as uncertainly, so fight I, not as one that beateth the air, but I keep under my body. That means you cannot do whatever you want just anytime you want to do it. But I keep under my body and bring it into subjection, lest that by any means, when I preach to others, I myself should be a cast away. How can somebody read this and still be so blindfolded? But I keep under my body and bring it to subjection, lest that by any means, when I have preached to others, I myself should be a cast away. First Timothy chapter 6 verse 6. But godliness with contentment is great gain. For we brought nothing into this world, and it is certain that we can carry nothing out.
2: And
0: I mean food and raiment, let us be there with content. But they that will be rich fall into temptation and a snare, and into many foolish and hurtful lusts, which drown men in destruction and perdition. The people that want quick money, they want to be very rich. Maybe they want to be personally rich. Or they want the establishment to have more money. Sell this, buy this, and buy. And they want more money. You fall into temptation. When you are in a hurry, too much of a haste to get rich, either as the director there, this is my time as the director here, in this corporation, I want the management to know that I can make much money, you can get into trouble. For the love of money is the root of all evil, which while some coveted after, they have erred from the faith. You see that they have erred from the faith.
2: Now when you are quite away at the wall, you know, like photo, now to win a better in Kukanoto, did it pay? Ye boy, so he's them. Bam Wenya, so ye boy, so he's them.
0: They were in the faith before, they were born again before, but now they have gone astray, they are backsliding, they are no more saved, they have erred from the faith, and they have pierced themselves through with many sorrows.
2: I'm a ye boy, so he's them, that yet in the Isseman, that yet in the Kunome, she bought the fellow, Yako boy, so he's them.
0: But thou, O man of God, flee these things and follow after righteousness, godliness, faith, love, patience, meekness.
2: Fight
0: the good fight of faith. Lay hold on eternal life, whereunto thou art also called, and hast professed a good profession before many witnesses.
2: Romans chapter
0: 8, verse 35. Who shall separate us from the love of Christ?
2: Men when I come, it's on why Christ it go.
0: Shall tribulation or distress or persecution or famine or nakedness or peril or sword? Here is the language of somebody making up his mind, purpose of heart. As it is written, for thy sake we are killed all the day long, and we are counted as sheep for the slaughter. In all these things, we are more than conquerors through him that loved us. For I am persuaded that neither death nor life, nor angels, nor principalities, nor life, nor powers, nor things present, nor things to come, nor height, nor depth, nor any other creature shall be able to separate us from the love of God, which is in Christ Jesus our Lord.
2: That
0: to be our commitment. Psalm 90, reading in verse 12. So teach us to number our days, that we may apply our hearts to wisdom. How do we apply our hearts to wisdom? Psalm 39, reading from verse
2: 1.
0: I said, I will take heed to my ways, that I sin not with my tongue. I will keep my mouth with a bridle while the wicked is before me. While those who are backsliding and they want you to backslide, what they are before, you keep your mouth. I will keep my mouth with a bridle while the wicked is before me. I was dumb with silence. I held my peace, even from good, and my sorrow was stirred. My heart was hot within me. While I was musing, thinking, meditating on the word of God, the fire burned. Then spake I with my tongue, Lord, make me to know mine end and the measure of my days, what it is, that I may know how frail I am.
2: Yenayi ajado nuche wena menyakati to nukoche nyezu umbakme na abweni no nye so yi onuche wla so oho dagbeme aufiesa che so fun wa aga ayikache umio to hoche me wenwena nye to awedo mion so ji wenenu nye yi odeche to doho okuno hemi nyo odoche wla oji. That's
0: how we ought to pray, so that when difficulties come, when challenges come, you will not faint.
2: In 2
0: Corinthians chapter 4, reading from verse 1. Therefore, seeing we have this ministry, as we have received mercy, we faint not, but we have renounced the hidden things of dishonesty. And those are the people are preparing for the rapture. Hidden that your husband does not know, you forsake them. Hidden behavior that your wife does not know about, you forsake them. So you can be ready for the rapture. Or going to those other places, you know, after you've come to the fellowship, Sunday worship, whatever here, and then you sneak somewhere. So that you can have some traditional message, so you can treat yourself. All those hidden things of dishonesty, that you renounce them, you throw them away, you burn them. And not walking in craftiness, nor handling the word of God deceitfully, but by the manifestation of the truth, commending ourselves to every man's conscience in the sight of God.
2: Verse 16,
0: for which cause we faint not, but though our outward man perish, yet the inward man is renewed day by day. For our light affliction, the persecution we go through, just light affliction, which is but for a moment, worketh for us a far more exceeding and eternal weight of glory. Why we look not at the things which are seen, but are the things which are not seen. But the things which are seen are temporal, but the things which are not seen are eternal.
2: So let me to nueye mole po adavo nueye ma mole na nueye to mi molewe difieton chiba nueye ma to mi molewe madoko dotan.
0: There were many examples in the Bible of those who stood firm.
2: Meeting that pagia o mesu tole to Bible e no te gligli.
0: We've seen the example of Daniel, the examples of Shadrach, Meshach, and Abednego, and examples of many others.
2: Miko mo akpagia Daniel to miko mo akpagia Meshach, Shadrach, Abednego to popo o mesu su de volega.
0: And the Lord is not telling us that we've seen all that in Hebrews chapter 12, reading from verse 1. Wherefore, seeing we also are compassed about with so great a cloud of witnesses, let us lay aside every weight and the sin which so easily beset us, and let us run with patience the race that is set before us. Looking unto Jesus, the author and the finisher of our faith, who for the joy that was set before him, he endured the cross, despising the shame, and he sat down at the right hand of the throne of God. For consider him that endured such contradiction of sinners against himself, lest ye be wearied and faint in your minds. Not resisted unto blood, striving against sin. What are we to do now? We're told in verse 12, wherefore, lift up the hands which hang down, and the feeble knees, and make straight paths for your feet, lest that which is lame be turned out of the way. And let it rather be healed. Follow peace with all men and holiness without which no man shall see the Lord. When you do that, immediately. In verse 15, looking diligently lest any man fail of the grace of God, lest any root of bitterness springing up trouble you, and thereby many be defiled. Lest there be any fornicator or profane person as Esau, who for one morsel of meat sold his birthright. For ye know how that afterward, when he would have inherited the blessing, he was rejected. For he found no place of repentance, though he sought it carefully with tears.
2: Na galato kavio megbigbedi eso timblo ewa resa gijuhulo etolosu na ndudu ndodoko na minyue do to godo me wenwe na ewa jona dugu dona loton yegbe drayi na ema tsogan moteme na dole vajo enyetayi da.
0: The time comes when it becomes too late, but now is the time to move on and conquer. And if you're going to make it at the time of the rapture, you must be a conqueror in these last days. What do you conquer? Number one, you conquer the flesh and its lusts. Number two, you conquer falsehood and looseness. Number three, conquer fear and lying. Number four, conquer the friendship and love of the world. Number five, conquer faithlessness and lukewarmness. Number six, conquer foolishness and licentiousness. Number seven, conquer the little foxes. In Revelation chapter 2, Revelation chapter 2, I'm reading from verse 25. But that which ye have already hold fast till I come. And he that overcometh and keepeth my works unto the end, he to him shall I give power over the nations. And he shall rule them with a rod of iron, as the vessels of a potter shall they be broken to shivers. Even as I received of my Father, and I will give him the morning star. He that has an ear, let him hear what the Spirit says unto the churches. I pray that we'll be overcomers. And that we will overcome, we'll conquer all these things that will hinder many other people in Jesus' name. We're going to rise up on our feet and we're going to pray to the Lord, oh Lord, make me a conqueror. Make me a conqueror. Make me a conqueror.
2: Mina fundo afamito jibona kode. 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
0: Conqueror over the lusts of the flesh.
2: Awangbato to agbasalaji kula wangtutu agbasalaji kula kodi.
0: The Lord is calling upon you now. The Lord is telling you, here is your chance.
2: Okuto yilao tifie. Okuto yilao ojiratu odi okuto odi.
0: You can stand. You can stand on this unchanging world. The Lord has told you, if you add anything to the word, the plagues will be added unto you. If you take anything away from the word of God, God will take your name out of the book of life. As time, I'll be free from any punishment. I don't want to add anything to the word of God. Traditional opinion, ecclesiastical opinion, tribal opinion, personal opinion. Lord, I don't want to add anything to the word of God. I don't want to twist the word of God. I don't want to give any excuse. I don't want to justify myself. In doing anything that you condemn, I want to stand on this word of God. And I want my life to be above reproach. Every man that has this hope in him purifies himself, even as Christ is pure. The Lord Jesus can make you pure by his blood today. Jesus also, that he might sanctify the people, suffered without the gate. Let us go forth therefore unto him, bearing his reproach. And his blood will cleanse you and purge you and purify you and sanctify you. And as you keep on depending upon him every day, he'll keep you righteous, he'll keep you holy. So that you will not turn back away from the Lord. And when the Lord shall come, then you will be among the saints of God that will march home with him to glory.

0: 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Your spiritual welfare is our concern.
1: Praise the Lord.
2: How many of you are glad and happy you are here tonight? When you are happy, how do you show that? Amen. Tonight, I come to show you the sure way to get your miracle. I can tell you the sure way to receive your miracle. And tonight is your night. You will surely receive in Jesus' name. Why don't you close your eyes for prayer? In Jesus' name. Lord, we thank you tonight. We bless your name because your people are gathered here with great, great expectation. And everyone is expecting that they will receive their needed miracle. Lord, I pray tonight you will shower all these miracles down. Everybody will receive in Jesus' name. Tonight, Lord, nobody will go back home empty-handed. But your mighty power will be manifested yet, and you will touch your people in Jesus' name. Glorify yourself here tonight. Magnify the name of Jesus. And Lord, we pray everybody will go back home rejoicing. Thank you, Lord, because I know you have answered. In Jesus' name we pray. God bless every one of you. I bring greetings to you from South Africa. And as I was in South Africa, there was a man there.
3: But to South Africa, don't meditate to play.
2: And this man had been met by kidnappers.
3: But that way, the people ye ko wole bon, but to me
2: people wanted to snatch his vehicle away.
3: But ye do na zee when to bo zee so si
2: wai. I was at the crossroads where you have the traffic light.
3: But esanya aliho bo bo kula pide ye ti do miyosi o alabe.
2: Controlling the traffic, yellow, green, and red.
3: But eto kagona o miyene.
2: And then they shot him and they shot straight into his eyeball.
3: But the peer you want the sodo dialo, yet the sodo no kus yet on ye.
2: He became unconscious.
3: But ever less better day.
2: And then he was taken to the hospital. That eye had been completely damaged.
3: But no coin at the peer going big blue pete.
2: And therefore they operated on him and removed the eyeball.
3: But when I know.
2: And then they put glass, plastic eyeball just for decoration, not for sight.
3: But you are there on Nuku or Goton, what they play the peer now. Need nothing to play for my numimo.
2: Then I was in South Africa for a wonderful day like this.
3: But what it to South Africa done as Zandabede?
2: It was on Friday night.
3: But any bantre this is where
2: I was talking about mounting up like an eagle.
3: But what to hold that the peer dog better is Raya Gatai.
2: And then I said, you know something about an eagle? Eagle has sharp eyesight.
3: But what do I hear? Be ye yonde dogbo akundari akutindo nukunde ya kutu.
2: And I said, today, just tonight, Friday night, before you go home, you are going to have bright, sharp eyesight.
3: But what do I have the Egbe to Zeme. You make one of people who were tonight. You make one of the Nuku Taidiakunko.
2: And the man didn't know I was talking about him because he thought, well, if your eyes are still there but you are blind, you can see.
3: But that will my new dog to hold the dog one word that it depends on the Nuku to a threat to play as a guy in Nukutro.
2: If they are removed the eyeball, what can you do?
3: But in your word, the Nuku, when I like possess one,
2: see all you have there is glass eye.
3: No, they are in Dr. Prema who go goes in Nukupo.
2: And then I finished that message. I said, remember now, eagles have sharp eyesight.
3: But then what do you want to put the pin? What do you do? You primo do akutindo nukunde zingrigri.
2: And tonight you will receive your sharp eyesight.
3: But what do you do? Zaina the pin yanamo nukuzizi to it to Jesus in common.
2: And then I prayed.
3: But what would that?
2: And the man didn't know I was praying for him.
3: But that will am a new done yet to the one.
2: He went back home, he slept.
3: But why you wait on
2: up on Saturday morning and through that glass eye he could see.
3: But ewa poto apolo depieto samedi apolo pripri but nuko goto e dare wa to numo.
2: He said, what is this? He covered the good eye and then he was still seen with the glass plastic eye.
3: But ewa do etewa eke depie ewa cho nukundo nukunda beto di dialo nuko goto de to de dare wa to numo.
2: He came to the meeting on Saturday night.
3: But ewa wow pligi to samedi si
2: we dare. He gave testimony on Sunday. The glass eye, plastic eye, so very, very clearly.
3: But ewa to kunu de to said basic we jaido nugo nuko goton e de pie eto nu mo chrede chrede.
2: And then he came out to give testimony. I said, go to your doctor.
3: But
2: the doctor that removed your eye. I put plastic there, let him test you.
3: But ewa wa to kunu de sin godo ewa mo me de pie wa do ni doto eto de ye doto eto doto de ko ze go sinu kunu
2: plan. The doctor tested him and he had what we call 20/20 vision.
3: But doto wa te po to plan de pie bo wa mo do nu de ye do mo nu lo e so nla ka yi ko nkan to de ji.
2: And the doctor said, what happened to you?
3: But doto wa kan bi adam lo ete we jodo go we.
2: They wanted to remove the glass eye. They couldn't remove the glass eye again.
3: But ye dire na de nuko gotolo se ye ma si gaso de se ba.
2: Because God had created nerves that melted with them and became a perfect eye.
3: Na juwo ya we ko de nuko gotolo se bo yi oku odo yo ene wo se to ple bo wa bai nuku lo su do ple re.
2: God is a wonderful God.
3: Juwo ya we juwa nu dia utole.
2: I bring in greetings to you from Zambia.
3: Ngen o nu da do me so Zambia wa na.
2: We are having a crusade.
3: Zambia don't appear meeting though.
2: And this man, 80 years of age.
3: But that way, the people were candidate.
2: The legs were big like the legs of elephants.
3: But
2: we say he had elephantiasis.
3: But you want the mulo ah, yet in dog.
2: And then as we prayed, and the man was blind at the same time.
3: But that way, as
2: we prayed, I said, now. Now get ready. Anything swollen in your body, I'm going to pray now.
3: But when I mentioned
2: the name of Jesus, it will come down like balloon.
3: Then
2: I said, in Jesus' name, before the people had chance to say amen, that leg went down like this and became totally normal.
3: But what do you think of Jesus to me? Why put better than under each other go? I point a co yok bebu pete boata edi. The otita to the tito playalo.
2: And the media people, they were there. And then I said, don't go yet. If you have any other problem, I said, if you are blind, I'm going to pray for you now. And the moment I prayed like this in the name of Jesus, then those blind eyes of that same 80-year-old man became bright and became totally, he was seen now.
3: But what a better day back to play like you to play, not better day when I'm a whole than I then that do the Nukuto, you need not to not go then I then that you call Jesus to me. That way they appoint to you to pull out Nukueto, as a good to treble monu, a walk back, you gonna joy away. Let me to Numo
2: play the media people in Zambia, Lusaka, Lusaka, Zambia. They have never seen anything like that before. They went to the president.
3: But better be at all, put the Tito Isakale, Isakale, you are you president today, you mama.
2: And he said, this is great. And the president invited me the following day. I sat with the president 3 hours talking about miracles.
3: But you are dog on a president yet the PA, president yet or kicko dago away. When any president was doing a DPA, Yepo President Posia in a Gaiwaton, other to order the Guazo.
2: Everybody say miracles.
3: That's all I put it as
2: I'm bringing greetings to you now from Ivory Coast. There was one woman there, 72 years of age.
3: Now do put it into play the PA Echo do
2: what happened to her is this. At the age of 12, she was dancing in the village square.
3: I know that we are women who are to we do to village yet on sin.
2: And somebody came to her as if she wanted to praise her and give her some money and rub hands on her face. Instantaneously she became blind.
3: But medewa wede ewa le domra wede due mitemela janawa teko ene miwesi mene no ewa nyinyo alobo nukunjine to nukume to ajijime ewa lesu nukutro.
2: And now she was 72 years of age.
3: But the PSO kwenye nubo ewa lesu beta kwe kandek bantamedi
2: to 72.
3: So kwe wia we medek ya kwe kandek banukua we
2: 72 minus 12. What is that?
3: 60. We are with Sesson o kandek bamedi pie nemu ekpo to eme.
2: For 60 long years that woman had been blind.
3: Ye dona mi damola so o kwenye me bonwe.
2: And she came to the crusade in Abidjan.
3: Where wa crusade logi to Abidjan don?
2: I come to them announcing the power of the name and the glory and the wonder of the name of Jesus.
3: But why ye de de pie alo na de lana ye kuwono jweton ache ache daho de ti to niko Jesu to mem.
2: And then after the message I began to pray.
3: But to progo to de pie nwa je daho.
2: Immediately we mentioned the name of Jesus, those blind eyes became open.
3: But to progo me de ko yiro niko Jesu Christi to nuku ti to ele po ye wa je hon je alo.
2: And then when she came out to give testimony, I said, wait, wait, don't talk yet.
3: But when I know the one, I do they couldn't wait on the nothing, my whole thing blue.
2: You say you have been blind for 60 years, and now you can see.
3: But what done it?
2: I said, anybody here that knows this woman, and then a medical doctor.
3: But why do I do anything? I'm on the PM, the men were to the PDN now. Way, but when I know
2: the president of the World Health Organization. In

0: bo di pialo ndo in memo ko wa te ko di pialo de te pe do il singa mo nu chere chere alo.
1: God is at work today.
0: Juwe so be poto azo eto me gbe.
1: I said God is at work today.
0: Nda juwe be poto azo eto me.
1: We have come to celebrate the wonder of Jesus.
0: Me wa na do kala be bonu je o Jesu ton.
1: Number 1, the wonder of salvation.
0: Teta me wa na do kala be bonu je o
1: Number 2, the wonder of supernatural healing.
0: Aweto no je o azo e gbo
1: ton. You will get it tonight.
0: Ye na mo yi to zai me.
1: Number 3, the wonder of supernatural deliverance and dominion. Whatever evil power has been worrying you, the Lord will deliver you tonight. And it doesn't matter what that evil spirit might have done in your life, you will be delivered in Jesus' name. Let me still talk a little bit about
0: Abidjan.
1: Another time I went to Abidjan, that's in the Ivory Coast. And this man, he was just passing by.
0: But that way,
1: and the man was really very, very deep into evil spirit.
0: But that way, the pier no go any better than this sort of big bomb. My wasting them.
1: And we were having the meeting near the road.
0: But me what in do plea to Alioto?
1: He was passing the road.
0: What to Alioji Bawaji?
1: The demonic tiger following after him.
0: When I know who was he blue top.
1: And if anybody wanted to make trouble with him, he'll just command the spiritual demonic tiger to go ahead and fight that individual, and that individual was finished.
0: And
1: while we were having the meeting, he was hearing our chorus was singing. He said, Uncle, what are they doing there? Let me go and trouble them a little bit. And then he said, Tiger, follow. And his tiger followed him. And then he entered into the place we're having the meeting. Because you know, anywhere you mention the name of Jesus, there's deliverance there. And there is dominion there. And then when I finished the message, I said, now, you're going to receive Jesus as your personal savior. Raise up your hand.
0: But then
1: and that man said, we never listen to the command of anybody.
0: But that way, because
1: he felt he had the totality of all power.
0: Now one let raised
1: up his hand.
0: But he
1: said, come out here.
0: But what do we see?
1: And he said, we never obey the command of anybody, but that night he obeyed, because when I speak, your soul, your spirit, your body will get into action. When I speak, evil powers, they vanish immediately. And then he came to the front. I said, bow your head and close your eyes. You know where the word of the king is, there is power. I said, where the word of the king is, there is power. And then, surprising to him, not to me, I wasn't surprised. When I say close your eyes, that's authority, you have to close your eyes. And but surprising to him, he couldn't resist, he closed his eyes. And then I prayed for him.
0: But
1: then after the prayer, I said, now you are free. And then I said, I'm going to pray for you. I prayed for them. They were healed and delivered.
0: And then,
1: after that, he began to shout, my tiger, where are you?

0: day,
1: the tiger had vanished. Put your hands together for Jesus. And then we explain to him what had happened. That spiritual tiger, demonic tiger, cannot remain where I stand. And at the mention of the name of Jesus, every knee shall bow. I said every knee shall bow. Number four, there's the wonder of total freedom.
0: Number five,
1: the wonder of abundant life. And the wonder of supernatural power. And eventually the wonder of heavenly inheritance. I congratulate you because you are here tonight. You will never be the same again. All the problems you have brought in here today, all those problems, they are solved in Jesus' name. Remember, I'm talking to you on the sure way of receiving your miracles. Mark chapter 10, verse 46. And they came to Jericho. And as he went out of Jericho with his disciples, with a great number of people, blind Bartimaeus, the son of Timaeus, sat by the highway side begging.
0: Yes, wa Jericho, yeto soton Jericho, no pronto eton le pepo, abunda hode pepo, visunu tibe, to batimeto, no kun tono, oku nukwe, nukwe to tia ito, alihoto.
1: Here Jesus came to town. And Jesus has come to visit us here. And before Jesus left town, the beggar said, I will get something. Now you see, here we're talking about a beggar. Can I tell you here that every man is a beggar? Oh, you say, no, I am not a beggar. Ah, I am rich. Is that so? I am intelligent. Is that so? Therefore, I am not a beggar. Or maybe you have not begged for food. Or you have not begged for something to drink. Or you have not begged for accommodation. If you have not begged yet, except you have Jesus Christ, you might be a beggar for all eternity. Don't you know, no matter what you have, when a kind of disease comes upon you, and then you go to the hospital, and there is no solution, don't you know how people like that will crawl on their hands and feet, and on their knees, and they go to one papa in the night and say, Papa, see me. Don't allow me to die like this. Even those who don't go to which doctor, those who go to the normal doctors in the hospitals. Doctor, can you do anything, please? Anything you can do.
0: There's
1: a precious woman in a family. There's a precious child in a family. Everybody is a beggar. You might not be begging for money, but might even be using your money to beg for health. And to beg for satisfaction. And to beg for the necessities of life. Every man is a beggar. You see, there were a lot of people around the Lord Jesus Christ. They never asked for anything. And then they got nothing. And then they got nothing because they didn't ask for anything. But this blind man, days for time meals, were told he sat by the wayside begging. And when he heard that he saw Jesus of Nazareth,
0: they said that Jesus Nazareth is
1: why am I emphasizing that? I'm emphasizing that because it says the Jesus of Nazareth that was passing by.
0: You
1: know, there are many people that may call themselves any name. How many people are called Emmanuel? But not the Emmanuel that was born in Bethlehem. How many people call themselves Jesus, but not the Jesus of Nazareth? You see, Jesus Christ even said, many will come, and they will come in my name, and they might call themselves Jesus. Before you answer them, ask them, which Jesus are you? Are you the Jesus of Lagos? Which one are you? Because I am only going to put my request before the Jesus of Nazareth. The one who was born by a virgin. Not the Jesus of your village. And not the Jesus of your religion. We're talking about Jesus of Nazareth. This man heard that Jesus, the Jesus of Nazareth, was passing by, and he began to cry out.
0: When not that way said that Jesus were Jesus Nazareth to
1: and he began to cry out.
0: You know,
1: if you're going to receive anything from the Lord, you will put your faith into action. And you will say, Lord, I need something. It says here that he cried out, saying, Jesus, thou son of David, have mercy on me.
0: Ye doctor Peter, e dakwa gbelele bodomo Jesu. Yo vi David ito wa lebrana mi.
1: This man knew the secret that many people don't know.
0: That way you are tri susu de mesusu manuel.
1: This man knew how to get a miracle.
0: That way enyo e desi gak bodomo asojau.
1: There are two words, and those two words are different.
0: Oho awewe, oho awele sopobu.
1: Although they might look alike.
0: But
1: marriage, mercy.
0: Amor,
1: marriage is what you have actually worked for.
0: Amor,
1: but he said that's his marriage.
0: But I want the PA
1: for him. He marriage
0: age.
1: But and you see, there are many people they think they marriage something from the Lord. But the Bible says our sin have separated between us and God that he cannot hear. Until you come to Christ for mercy, you can never get anything. You see the people that come, and they come on the basis of marriage. Jesus, don't you remember me? I was born by preachers, my mother a preacher, my father a preacher.
0: Jesu, aba primiwe, na ye jimi se so yawegan da osi home, anywe da megitotele, ye yin me yawegan, ya te so yin me
1: kroto. You are coming on the basis of merit, you never get anything that way.
0: Mene la ye wa, so dotende jeme depi, me ma
1: nabo. Nobody ever merits anything in the sight of God.
0: Betode ma si gan, domule mi wule a ubo jera awa kuno
1: to. Jesus, here I am, I want deliverance, I want healing.
0: Jesu, pide atite, njiro me kanu je kwa zon yobopo.
1: I'm a good man. I'm a nice man. I'm a gentleman. I'm a helpful man. I help everybody. But look at my conditioner. You'll never get anything on the basis of marriage. If you're going to get anything from heaven, it's on the basis of mercy. And this man, he knew the sure way to receive a miracle from the Lord.
0: But the PA,
1: I'm showing you the way. You will take this way, you'll get your miracle tonight. I said you'll get your miracle tonight. Another thing you learn here is that he was not ashamed. It was in the public. There were many people there, and he needed mercy from the Lord. He needed a miracle from the Lord. Without being ashamed, he called upon the Lord. You see, there are people that come here, and when I say you want to receive Jesus as your personal Savior, raise up your hand. They look around. My church members are here. If I raise up my hand, they will see me. You are ashamed of Christ. You don't get anything. But if you say yes, I know I'm a sinner. And even though the people see me, are they not sinners themselves? And therefore I declare openly, without any shame, yes, I am a sinner. I want the salvation of the Lord. Those who are able to do that, and they do not care for the people around them, and
0: they
1: say, yes, I need the mercy of God.
0: But you don't know,
1: the mercy that brings forgiveness, the mercy that brings salvation, those are the people that have the miracle working power of God in their lives.
0: They
1: cried out in the public at the right time, Jesus, thou son of David, have mercy on me.
0: You know, dakwa to bang bang beto le kono segbe eto do Jesu obi David ton wa lebrana mi.
1: In verse 48, and many charged him that he should hold his peace.
0: Apueto kade chiaton beto le so wore na eni na boy eto.
1: They didn't appeal to him.
0: Beto de matrebe.
1: They commanded him authoritatively, keep quiet.
0: Ye degbe de na boy to fle.
1: Many people charge him. Why were they charging him? Oh, because they thought he was a beggar. And they had been the people giving him money. You see, a beggar has no voice of his own. A beggar has no personality of his own. A beggar has no liberty of his own. They were the people to give him few naira so that he'll be able to live. And because they have been giving him things, they said, hey, look up here.
0: Come
1: here. We are the people sustaining you. If we tell you to keep quiet, and you don't keep quiet, then if you ask for money tomorrow, you will lose all that. He said, I don't care. And he shouted them all. Maybe you are there, and then you need to give your life to Christ. And there's somebody they call boyfriend. Maybe even sing together. But she normally will give you today maybe 100 naira, maybe 1,000 naira, whatever it is. So that you can keep on selling your body unto him. And now you come, here is salvation.
0: But
1: Jesus is here tonight. And then I say, if you want this salvation from the Lord, shoot up your hand. And then while you are raising your hand, he says, put your hand down.
0: But there are to allot is that gapalo.
1: Why you raising up your hand? You want to get saved. You don't want to commit sin anymore. You don't want to do that thing with me anymore. Put your hand down. And then you say, I would have gotten saved tonight. I would have raised my hand, but my boyfriend will not allow me. And since he will not allow me, what can I do now? You are the loser. This man will not be silenced. I will not be silenced. I said I will not be silenced. How about you? How about you? You want somebody to control your soul? Somebody to control your spirit? Somebody to control your destiny? Somebody to control whether you get to hell or you get to heaven? You want to surrender your soul, your spirit, your life, your destiny in the hand of a man?
0: But you're not Joe Ali, don't to a dog, Bezan to a dog, Madoko to a dog, defeat to better than a man.
1: Never. I will never do that. And you see, that's why they charged your man. They said, keep quiet.
0: I want more to feel whether you don't have that one. No, but to a play.
1: They might try to silence you with their action.
0: You're not take one. I don't go to a boy, defeat.
1: They might try to silence you with a frowning face.
0: Yes, God, take one. I don't do a lot.
1: They charge him that he will hold his peace. But you see this man in verse 48, many charged him that he should hold his peace. But he cried the more, a great deal. The more they tried to silence him, the more he cried out. What was he crying? The same thing. Thou, son of David, have mercy on me. He knew it was for mercy. He was crying. And if you are here tonight for the mercy of God, that mercy will reach you. The mercy that gives us forgiveness, and the mercy that gives us salvation, the mercy that gives us miracle. And Jesus stood still.
0: But Jesus Christ,
1: the man caught Jesus' attention.
0: That will
1: you are crying to heaven while you're sitting or standing there. And if you are calling for the mercy of God, for the love of God, if you are calling out for forgiveness, and all these other voices are trying to shut me up, I will not shut up until I get to Jesus Christ. Tonight you will get to Jesus. And then we told Jesus to still and commanded him to be called.
0: But you don't mean that Jesus or chite, but the more me you're.
1: And they call the blind man.
0: Yes, sir, you're not.
1: My question is, what are they?
0: They
1: call the blind man.
0: Yes, sir, you're not.
1: The same people that try to shut him up. The same people that try to silence him. And they didn't know it will get the attention of Jesus. But now, Jesus said, call him here.
0: But the Jesus me you
1: I'm standing here. I'm standing still. And I will not leave until he gets to me. He has caught my attention. You will catch Jesus' attention tonight. I said you'll catch Jesus' attention tonight. And then the same people that try to silence him before, they said, now be of good cheer, he calleth thee.
0: But you are done the fear the Lord.
1: The Lord answers your prayer tonight. Your enemies, they will show favor to you in Jesus' name. I was having a crusade. There was this woman, yeah, she wanted to come to the crusade.
0: But now
1: as the woman was coming, the husband said, don't go there.
0: But then now we were to my
1: if you go there and you disobey my word, when you come back, I'll see where you sleep tonight. And the woman said, my husband, please, you see this my problem.
0: But now we lot the to close
1: and
0: sweat on the jar.
1: And you see this thing I've been carrying about. Let me go. And the man said, no.
0: But I want the one way Zegbent the came out you bought
1: the I am the head of this house. And I said, you must not go. But if you go, I will deal with you.
0: But people
1: and the woman, knowing that there's no other place to solve the problem.
0: But now when to climb to
1: said, my husband, I begged you, I've appealed to you. I need to go to this place so I can get my miracle.
0: But I want to switch a
1: the
0: pastor
1: said, it's not a matter of begging. I don't want you to go. You must not go there.
0: But that will also not be done. I might took me better.
1: Her family had not agreed, and the woman came.
0: But Emma so they Emma tried to be nice.
1: The man was angry. While she was at the crusade, the man was saying, this woman, when she comes back, I will show her. I am the head of this house. I told her not to go, and she went. She was see something today.
0: But they, now when I don't think to crusade lot on you dot the fear that when I to can do to quick be but on like what to medani bolekowa you when you tato quick be Emma so say to not do yet to be
1: and then I didn't know anything about that but anywhere I go I carry joy and happiness.
0: I'm a man de Dariamo Chiba Pidepe dento y no see I had to home
1: anywhere I go I carry solution to your problem.
0: Pidepe dento y lepono and tato wanna to crack better
1: anywhere I go I bring the beauty of Christ and the glory of Christ before the people. And then I will wear the crusade that night.
0: But me what to
1: and that woman gave her life to Christ. She became born again.
0: But now when to
1: and then her problem, a mountain was rolled away.
0: But to climb And
1: now she was to go and face the husband.
0: You
1: know the Bible says, when your ways please the Lord, he makes even your enemies to be at peace with you. Give me a good amen. And eventually the woman got back home. And to her greatest surprise, the husband said, welcome.
0: How
1: was it at the crusade? And then they sat down.
0: But yes,
1: and you know, the woman shared the miracle that she received and the joy of the Lord.
0: But now when ewa
1: and the man said, what are you going to eat?
0: But now dawolawa to kikambiere,
1: I'm going to give you a vacation tonight. You will not cook, I will cook.
0: But now bajeto zame dipi yemanada nuba nyewanada na de.
1: And then the man cooked.
0: But dawen ewa danu.
1: Not only that, the following week the man went out and bought a brand new car and gave to that woman.
0: When
1: you come to Christ and you have forgiveness,
0: in your work list, the boat in the journal,
1: you have salvation,
0: but in the Gulaga,
1: and you have healing,
0: but what in the Asra,
1: and you have deliverance,
0: but what in the Mechanuja,
1: and you have solution to your problem,
0: but what in the Tatona to Kratuela,
1: even your enemies will turn to become your friends in Jesus' name. In verse 50, and he casting away his garment rose and came to Jesus.
0: A poeto candia auto, esa dia weto dra, but sopon, but what? Yesterday.
1: I think this man, although he was a beggar, he was a wise man. You see, there are many people, we look at them as beggars, but intelligent. Why did he do what he did? You know, in those days, blind people, when they are going about in the street, there was a kind of clothes they used to wear. It had a special color. And in the land of Israel, only the people that were blind will wear that kind of clothes. So that you can easily recognize them. And so you'll make way for them and give them chance when they were to pass. And it was wearing that kind of clothes. He had faith in his heart. I am going to Jesus.
0: He
1: will open my eyes. I will not need the badge of blindness anymore. I will not need the mark of blindness anymore. And therefore, he removed that badge. He removed that mark of blindness and he cast the clothes away. Now, why did he do that? Because he believed that there's wonder of miracles with the Lord Jesus Christ. That's why he threw that thing away. I will not need this badge of blindness anymore. Tonight, whatever has been your mark of a particular problem you had, that mark is taken away from you.
0: You
1: see, the Bible also talks about the filthy garment. There's no time to read all the passages to you. There's a filthy garment of sin. And it says, you are covered with the robe of your dirty garment.
0: But you want the dumb,
1: and it may be, you know, prostitutes, they have a way, they have their symbol that marks them out. That you know this one is a prostitute on the side of the road because there's a kind of garment they wear. It's their symbol.
0: And And
1: it's their mark. As you are coming to Christ tonight, you say, Lord, when I get back home, this kind of thing, I'll never put it on again. Prostitution is out of my life.
0: But they are the one who to Zime DPA. I want to Jesus Christ. I wait to Konami. I will Galilo Toy. You must have a song.
1: You know, the drunkards have their kind of language. They have their kind of symbol. They have their kind of evil. You throw away that language of the drunkard. You know the people that belong to a cult. They have their own kind of garment too. And they have their symbolic language that they use. As you are coming to Christ, all the things that mark you out as part of a cult, you throw everything away because now you are coming to the liberator. You are coming to the deliverer. You are coming to the redeemer. And tonight, he will deliver you in Jesus' name. And Jesus answered and said unto him, what wilt thou that I should do unto thee? And the blind man said unto him, Lord, that I might receive my sight. He was definite. And tonight you'll be definite. You tell him exactly what you want. We were having a crusade in Lagos some years ago. And a boy saw the advertisement of the crusade in the hospital. What had happened is the heaps were getting rotten. And they wanted to do plastic surgery. So that they would cut off the rotten heap. And then put plastic there. And the boy was in great, great pain. And then the boy saw on the television in the hospital that a crusade was going to take place. And the boy called the father. He said, Daddy, take me to this crusade. My heels will not have to be slashed open. And then for them to put plastic. Daddy, don't let me go through this. Take me to that crusade. And then the father said, all right, my son, calm down, don't worry.
0: But
1: the son said, Father, the greatest thing you can do for me, don't spend your money here. Take me to that crusade. And the father called the doctor and said, see what my boy is saying. Oh, and the doctor said, the boy does not know anything.
0: But the PA Otto Wayro, Doto de la Zonawane, and the Wapon will be cheated at Dotolodo, Emmanuel Nepepe.
1: The boy does not know how great this problem is, that there is nothing else except oppression.
0: But Edomolo, Lugo, Pier Manyok, Susuade, to cry, Cosia, to a Godo, to cry,
1: the doctor tried to talk to the boy. Man, you understand the problem you have? Your heels are rotting, and this is not a case for prayer.
0: Oh,
1: the young man said, no, doctor, don't say that. Take me to the crusade. And father came back again and said, my son, calm down. You know, we are adult people. And we adult people have much experience. We know in life. die. What prayer can do, what prayer cannot do. This one is not for prayer. And the boy said, Daddy, don't say that. Take me there.
0: But if you are ever did the blood me call a million red de Sigawa, million red de Masigawa, and I would to decay my own debt of Visa Dakwado, Ota, Zemi, play.
1: They tried to shut him down.
0: Yet,
1: but he will not keep quiet. So eventually, the doctor said, all right, to calm him down, take him there, but after the crusade, bring him back.
0: But doctor, what the peer domino,
1: and so with that mind, the father said, all right, my son, that's all right, we'll take you there.
0: But
1: and then they came. That night, they brought another boy.
0: But you are what the Pietro Zanome, yeah, beautiful.
1: See, this one has rotten bone. The other boy they brought, in one leg, there was no bone at all. It was all flesh. It was like rubber.
0: I know the mother, what the Pietro, who they told you to a hoito, which bambi, or they is what my dog who they.
1: One leg was good, the other leg was all flesh, like rubber. And then the boy, the second boy now, he'll wind the rubber leg, the fleshly leg, without any bone, he'll wind it around the stick, and then be hopping with the other leg. And then I told them, I said, Jesus is here tonight. And Jesus is a great miracle worker. And right now I'm going to pray for you. And as I pray for you, God is going to perform a creative miracle.
0: But
1: and then we began to pray. We had not finished the prayer. I was still in the middle of the prayer saying, oh Lord, tonight we're here.
0: But what
1: Lord, tonight give miracle to everyone. That one that doesn't have a good leg to walk, give miracle to them. That one that I was still praying. All of a sudden, the boy with the rubber leg, he shouted. God has supernaturally created bone in the leg.
0: But you had
1: put your hands together for Jesus. Amen. He threw away the stick. I was still praying. And then he began to shout. And the mother opened the eyes. And the mother saw the boy jumping and walking and running. And the mother ran after the boy and then began to dance and began to rejoice.
0: But the peer here to one to go to that beer boy what we do put the peer of beer what to hear.
1: And then this boy from the hospital, he heard that other boy walking and jumping and running had no bone in one leg, and he said, Papa, put me down, let me walk.
0: But the peer man and not the peer beer we thought the other mako mo a poet on the cosabe and what said them at the auto code go to the piano and what don't know to semi die.
1: And Papa said, no. Don't be too fanatical. This is a serious problem. The doctor said, I should be very careful. The boy said, Papa, put me down. Let me get my miracle.
0: And
1: the doctor did not have any choice. He put the boy down. As the moment his leg hits the ground, miracle touch the
0: heels.
1: And the boy walked everywhere and he received a wonderful miracle. But tonight you are here. A miracle is waiting for you.
0: But Vienna DPS is only popular, put the PA, a poeto called Jamaican, Brebuquete, the Pialo, Ozame, they are so thin to be
1: the power of the Lord is waiting for you.
0: Who are Daco Juet on the Napoleon?
1: And the Lord is saying, what would you want me to do unto you tonight? And I
0: said,
1: tell the Lord, Lord, that I may receive my sight.
0: But the
1: Lord, that I may receive my legs back. Lord, that I may receive my healing.
0: Lord,
1: that the cancer may go away from my body. Lord, that the HIV AIDS may get away from my body. Tonight, you have your miracle. And then it says, and Jesus said unto him, go thy way, thy faith has made thee whole.
0: But I want to play the play Jesus on the hundred of ye to ye said to a go one away gang.
1: How many of you want to believe in Jesus tonight?
0: But then what do you say to Jesus met to Zaim?
1: Then before I pray, look at this man and immediately. Everybody say immediately.
0: Weapon I don't
1: aside.
0: Weapon I don't hold that out, weapon that way the pialo to apodo penegi, but I point that apodo penegi emonukun eta
1: and followed.
0: But he would do it
1: and followed.
0: But he will do
1: and follow Jesus in the way.
0: But he will do Jesus to Aliho.
1: He didn't go back to pick up his garment, the mark of blindness and darkness. He followed Jesus in the way. He didn't go back to the people he had been begging. He followed Jesus in the way. When you get saved, you will not go back to the prostitution. You follow Jesus in the way.
0: I have
1: decided to follow Jesus. No turning back, no turning back. The world behind me and the cross before me. No turning back, no turning back. Though my friends forsake me, still I will follow. No turning back, no turning back. I have decided. I have decided. You have people here tonight deciding. I have decided to follow Jesus. No turning back. No turning back. No turning back. You will never turn back. No, never. You will never turn back. I said you will never turn back. Heads bowed and eyes closed, I'm going to give you the chance to make up your mind and to decide tonight to follow Jesus, and then salvation will come. You are deciding to follow Jesus and you are making up your mind. As you are following Jesus tonight, you will never turn back. I yield myself to Christ tonight. I'm making my Savior and my Lord tonight. I will never turn back. I've decided to follow Jesus. No turning back. No turning back. No turning back. No turning back. No turning back. We're going to pray together now. Close your eyes as we pray. Almighty God, say that after me. Almighty God, I thank you for your love. I thank you for
0: Jesus.
1: He has come to town. I have heard his invitation. He is calling me. I have stood up. Because I want to follow Christ. I leave my sins behind. I leave the garment of darkness. I leave the badge of evil. I leave the mark of immorality behind. Lord, I come. I come to Christ. From tonight, He is my Savior. Tonight, he is my Lord, the director of my life, the controller of my life.
0: And
1: from tonight, I will follow Jesus for the rest of my life. I will never turn back again. Lord, I receive you now as my Savior and Lord. I will never leave this way of life. In Jesus' name.
0: Jesus,
1: amen. I'm praying for you, Father, in the name of Jesus. We thank you because you are a God of love, and a God of all grace, and a God of mercy. All these people have come unto you, and you have said through Christ that whosoever comes to you, you will for no reason cast away. As they have come, receive them, Lord. Forgive them, Lord. Change their lives. Give them your salvation. That from today, the transforming power of the cross of Christ will come into their lives in Jesus' name.
0: Conform
1: me to Lord. Let the peace of God reign in every one of their hearts. Lord, the power not to go back into their vomit, but to move forward following Christ until the end of time. You grant unto every one of them in Jesus' name. We thank you because we know you have answered. In Jesus' name we pray. Put your hands together for Jesus. Amen. Now we are ready. Heaven is ready. I am ready. I don't know who else is ready, but I am ready. I don't know who else is waiting, but I am ready. Miracle time. Deliverance time. Healing time. Are you ready now? I said, are you ready now? Close your eyes. Lay the hand where you have the problem. If you can, raise up the other hand. Father, in the name of Jesus. What a great night. A night of miracles. A night of deliverance. A night of dominion. A night when mountains are going to be rolled away. Lord, I come to you on behalf of everybody, and Lord, I pray, send forth your power right now, deliver your people in Jesus' name.
0: Anywhere
1: there is pain, anywhere there is suffering, anywhere there is sickness, Lord, I pray now with your miracle working hand, touch them, heal them in Jesus'
0: name.
1: That asthma, I command you, be healed in Jesus' name.
0: Tuberculosis,
1: I command you now, be healed in Jesus'
0: name.
1: Anemia, I command you, vanish away in Jesus' name.
0: The
1: swelling of tumor. Swelling in the tummy. Swelling in the leg. Swelling in the arms. Swelling at the back. Swelling on the neck. Swelling on the head. Swelling anywhere. All the water, all the village, all the evil sin patch in that swelling. I command you right now, get out in Jesus' name. Those who are deaf and dumb, you dumb spirit, I command you, come out in Jesus' name. And you dumb spirit, release that individual. I release your tongue to speak. I release your vocal cords now to begin to function. Speak out in Jesus' name. The people that have poison and curse and yoke upon their lives. Right now, I come against that yoke. I come against that poison. And I come against that charm in your life. I come against that poison in your life. Be neutralized, be made whole now in Jesus' name. That spirit of epilepsy. That spirit of insanity. And that tormenting spirit walking about in your body. I release you now. I set you free now. And I break every yoke in your life in Jesus' name.
0: You are loosed.
1: You are delivered. You are set free. Rejoice in your freedom in Jesus' name. And those who are paralyzed, I pray that the strength and the might and the power of the Lord will flow into your bones right now.
0: Will
1: flow into your joints right now. Strengthen your muscles right now. Rise up and walk in Jesus' name. Those with that hands, receive strength. Those with that legs, receive strength. And then your nerves and brain and the center of control in your body to receive the healing virtue of the Lord right now in Jesus'
0: name.
1: Those who are blind there, anywhere you are now, I sense the power of the Lord upon you. That those blind eyes will open in Jesus' name. And that blind spirit, I command you, come out right now. Let those eyes with glaucoma, cataract, or whatever it is, let those eyes pop open right now and begin to see clearly in Jesus' name.
0: Oh, big boy, let Popata, the Pim Bay, a Prido Padialo. May into Cladom, big boy, let on Popola, Pom Bay, a Prido Papa de Bedoe, Mito Jack Bono, Blebu Petito, Jesus.
1: Lord, I pray for everyone here right now, at the left, at the right, in front of me, far away to the back. I command the miracle power of God to start working now.
0: Ba okuro den do ti to fi di pe wa de de na me to adusi pa mi opo mu kan po me to godo po fi de den po fi de ya po kuro wa kan ku won ju eto to gbe tole po jide
1: walking on your body
0: you wait as won wa to agbasa to me ni ku won ju eto de me o wa so to gbe
1: that
0: to me
1: that now there will be the shout of praise
0: but the pe o pe po pi pa po ni
1: je celebration of joy
0: kan do bo aya jije to da o
1: because of the great miracle the Lord is performing here
0: that no e pe pe de ko
1: according to your promise that will never fail. Shower the miracles now. Everywhere now shout of miracle. Everywhere shout of the supernatural. Everywhere celebration for the wonders of God.
0: Come
1: to Lord in Jesus' name.
0: Moto Jesus in
1: I sent you Lord because I know it is done. In Jesus' name we pray.
0: Jesus in
1: Amen. Praise God, I got it. Praise God, I got it. Praise the Lord. Welcome every one of us to the age.

0: Your family will be satisfied. And every need of your life will be met in Jesus' name. And all the prayers of the past years, everything, God will answer everything this year. This year, get ready. Something great, something good, something wonderful, something marvelous is coming your way in Jesus' name. All the tears are wiped away. Sorrows taken away. I see you happy. You remain happy for the rest of your life. Let's up as we talk to the Lord in prayer. Father, in the name of Jesus, we thank you for this new year. We thank you for this happy year, purpose year. We thank you, Lord, because your blessings are going to flow in every life this year in Jesus' name.
1: We're praying
0: that everyone associated, identified with this church and with the Lord, we pray, O Lord, your blessings will flow into every life.
1: And we pray
0: that your people will never be the same again in Jesus' name.
1: All
0: the sorrows of the past gone. All the heartaches of the past gone. Sicknesses of the past gone. Failures of the past gone. Defeat and backsliding of the past gone. This year will be a year of triumph. A year of victory. A year of prosperity. A year of blessing. And a year of laughter in every home in Jesus' name. Those who have never seen miracle will see miracle this year. And those who have never known how to pray successful prayer, prayers are going to be answered this
1: year.
0: The children church, in the youth section, in the adult church, among our workers, among our leaders, among our members, blessing upon blessing. Confirm it in every life, even from today in Jesus' name.
1: Hello, Dr. Bezan,
0: we thank you because we know you have answered. In Jesus' name we pray. And everybody said,
1: amen.
0: Thank you once again. God bless you. We're looking at Isaiah chapter 11. We're looking at verse 16. Isaiah 11, verse 16. And there shall be an highway for the remnant of his people, which shall be led from Assyria, like as it was to Israel in the day that he came up out of the land of Egypt.
1: Notice
0: there shall be an highway. The redemption cometh. The healing cometh. The victory cometh. Proverbs chapter 16, verse 17. The highway of the upright is to depart from evil. He that keepeth his way preserveth his soul. This year,

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1: Tohwe melo wiwla enati.
0: Let's go to the progress for everyone in Jesus' name.
1: Modokuloka nuko inati na melokulokoto Jesus si kome.
0: It's a new year. It's wonderful you are here.
1: Pwe yadi so injaula ati tofile.
0: And I pray that the first fruits of this year will come to every one of us.
1: Bonto dekolo setitanhwe meto inawana lokoko mitonle.
0: I want to speak to you on the new man on the king's highway.
1: What another dorawe do beto yoyo to akolosi alirogboji.
0: The new man on the king's highway.
1: Beto yoyo to akolosi alirogboji.
0: By the way, who is the new man?
1: Menway me yoyo lo.
0: Because if you're going to have something new,
1: nanyo atindo nuyoyo de.
0: And you're going to make this year a new year.
1: Wajwa ikwe do basi okwe yoyo.
0: The things of old must not follow us to this new year.
1: Nous l'a dit. On ne peut pas mettre maintenant quand on vient pour y aller.
0: Mais new man, the new man has a new attitude.
1: Nous l'a dit. Beto yoyo edo walo yoyo devo.
0: The new man has a new beginning.
1: Beto yoyo tindo bibe yoyo.
0: The new man has a new courage.
1: Beto yoyo tindo tukubo yoyo.
0: The new man has a new direction.
1: Beto yoyo tindo kogona yoyo.
0: And the new man has a new expectation. It says, I'm expecting something new. No disappointment this year. And the new man has a new focus. He focuses on something new. The new man has a new guide. Then there's going to be a new hospitality. You give cold water to those who are thirsty.
1: Give
0: food to those who are hungry. A new kind of just taking care of people. Because if you take care of enough number of people, you'll find somebody taking care of you. That's why you say this year there's no selfishness. This year there's no stinginess. There's going to be new hospitality. There's going to be a new interpretation this new year. You know what normally makes us do something wrong is that the things that happen to us, we give a wrong interpretation. And the old interpretation, he doesn't love me. Have a new interpretation this year. There should be a new journal. A journal is a diary. That means every day I'm praying in every service.
1: And
0: you have all this journal, you have this diary. Thank God that prayer is answered. You mark that.
1: And
0: one prayer is answered, you have another prayer request I'm making to the Lord. You have a new journal.
1: There's
0: a new key that you have this year, and it is a new key that opens the door for the new year. And some people don't understand, the old key will not open the new door. The new key is what is suitable for the new door. Because this year the Lord is going to set a door before you.
1: You look differently.
0: You used to look morose and sad, as if the whole world is on your back. See all the problems of the world are on your shoulder.
1: You used to look so down
0: and dejected and rejected and gloomy with a long face this year. Cheer up, because there's going to be a shower of blessings. blessing upon you.
1: Baranto yi pe ron din tan pa o bla po nu dume ko to e ka me bro to nu kuma yin no pe me alo dio netetu lu ke ko ja na we to ale ko to eji nu ya ja na we to ko e me
0: and new mind
1: dile yo yoga
0: and if you think about trouble too much, trouble will say somebody is looking for me, okay, I see him there, he's thinking about me, I am coming. You are not going to think about trouble.
1: Aranto to kale fun lo eh to kale to te po to de na gla de kale to de na cho de pe me to kale manati na we.
0: You're not going to think about problem. You think about solution and you think about joy and happiness, because what you think about most of the time, that's what comes.
1: I mean, I'm out to kana lepon pongbo na to cloud where to pong po do ya jepo letter to na to lepon logan wala jodo go away.
0: And what you meditate about most of the time, that's what is attracted to your life.
1: No ya to I come lepon de jwe popo nwa to be kogona beza to we.
0: It's the law of attraction.
1: By your say in a donut,
0: this new year, a new mind, a new nature, a new object, have a new life, a new enthusiasm in life, a new patience with people. Sometimes you are patient with yourself, but you are not patient with your children. Patient with yourself, you're not patient with your wife. Patient with yourself, you're not patient with your neighbors. But a new patience. And then you are asking new questions. You're not asking the old questions. What are they looking for? They are trying to get my attention. What are they looking for? What should I do for them that will make them happy? Give them some attention and ask a new question. A new relationship. It's not the other person that is going to make the relationship new. You are the one to create that new relationship.
1: A
0: new sincerity. When you smile, make it sincere. When you give somebody something, make it sincere. A new tongue. A new unity between parents and children, between husband and wife in the family, a new unity. And a new vision. I see something new. You see something new. And you're going to have something new in Jesus' name. A new walk with the Lord. Wake up in the morning and say, Lord, give me grace today to walk in obedience and righteousness with you. And
1: you
0: X-ray. Between photograph and X-ray. When you take a photograph, you see your face, and then you might see your glove. You don't see too much in X-ray. The face of a person doesn't make him pass exam. And whatever it is you see in the photograph doesn't make a successful career. It's the X-ray.
1: X-ray
0: the heart, X-ray the mind. And when I have a new X-ray every time upon my life, it's going to be a wonderful thing. Because this year will be wonderful. I can tell you that already, because the Lord is going to do marvelous things in your life in Jesus' name. Then there's going to be a new zeal. You're not lukewarm in Jesus' name.
1: But
0: you're not
1: come.
0: This is the new man. You're looking for the new man that is you. As we look at this, the new man on the king's highway. We're dividing the message to three parts. Number one, put off the deeds of the old man. Number two, you perform the duties of the new man. Number three, pursue the delight of your new master. Number one? Put all the deeds of the old man. We're looking at Matthew chapter 9, verses 16 and 17. New man putteth a piece of new clothes unto an old garment, for that which is put in to fill it up taketh from the garment, and the rent is made worse. Neither do men put new wine into old bottles, else the bottles break, and the wine runneth out, and the bottles perish. But he put new wine into new bottles, and both are preserved.
1: She bought vin yo way, ye no ye do a yugo, yo yo leme ye boso la ye awele da yi.
0: That's how to preserve the blessings of the Lord.
1: Le minangula dona uklon to let on boni.
0: Yeah, new man, new attitude, new action. All the old is gone in Jesus' name.
1: We men look better yo yo, ki yo yo yo, walo yo yo.
0: Colossians chapter 3, I'm reading from verse 5. And every time you want to go to a new place, you've never gone, you have to wear a new look. And it is that newness that actually makes everything new, and this year is going to be new. Colossians chapter 3 verse 5. Therefore your members which are upon the earth, fornication, uncleanness, inordinate affection, evil concupiscence, covetousness, which is idolatry.
1: And they are gone in Jesus' name.
0: For which things sake the wrath of God cometh on the children of disobedience. In the which ye also walk, that's past tense, walk some time when ye lived in them.
1: But
0: now also put off all these anger, wrath, malice, blasphemy, filthy communication out of your
1: mouth.
0: And then it says, and wrath is, when you make fire, and you're not making the fire in the kitchen, you're making the fire inside your heart. And your heart gets hot. It gets high blood pressure. That malice, and that wrath, and that anger, and that irritation, it gives high blood pressure because you are making the fire inside you every time. This year, nothing will spoil your blessing. And the blasphemy and the filthy communication out of your mouth. 9, lie not one against another, seeing that ye have put off the old man with his deeds.
1: Afoshene mi ndula lo na mi no zo blo shigba sa kondo mi ko kron gbe to koko ne da yi kwazo etan ko.
0: Ephesians chapter 4, I'm reading from verse 22.
1: Ephesians chapter 4,
0: that she put off concerning the former conversation the old man.
1: Do mi ni kron da pa ro po wa lo gbe mi ton koko tan.
0: Which is corrupt according to the deceitful lust.
1: But don't go look at your place on credit. What to do a gun out?
0: And then it tells us from verse 27, neither give place to who? The devil.
1: Apo koluko awe todo amido. Mina oten menu leg bablo.
0: Have you stopped giving place to the devil?
1: Nana kudo bama na ten leg ba.
0: Revelation calls the devil the old serpent.
1: Sorry, akdogi amido leg ba yo dango holo.
0: And once you allow old thoughts,
1: nana ten dile koko.
0: Old ideas.
1: Aika koko ton le.
0: Old behavior.
1: Kijo koko ton.
0: Old character.
1: Isna koko ton le.
0: Old malice. Old anger. The old serpent likes and loves those old things.
1: Giving
0: invitation to the old serpent that is the devil. But when you repent of the old sin, you throw off the old sin, then that makes new, that makes everything new in your life.
1: In verse
0: 28, let him that stole steal no more. Stealing is of the past in Jesus' name.
1: Rather,
0: let him labor. Have you noticed that the people who steal, they never prosper. It's what you earn that makes you to prosper. It's what you sow that you reap very well. You know, but the people that allow other people to have their money there, their harvest there, and then they go to steal, they never prosper. The people who want to be winners, who want to be successful, to be conquerors, who want to be prosperous, they don't steal. You will not steal. Let him that stole steal no more, but rather let him labor, walking with his hands the things which is good, that ye may have to give to them, to him that needeth. Let no corrupt communication proceed out of your mouth. Amen. You know, nobody wants to, you know, get near you when your mouth is having bad odor. And filthy communication puts out bad odor. It just makes the whole environment stink, and people turn away their faces, they turn away their mind, they turn away their lives from you, because they say that thing coming out of his mouth is smelling. But that which is good to the use of edifying, that it may minister grace to the hearers.
1: Shiba,
0: and leave not the Holy Spirit. You know what? Anger grieves the Holy Spirit.
1: Gives
0: the Holy Spirit.
1: And when
0: you strive and fight against one another, that grieves the Holy Spirit. Spirit.
1: And
0: if you want the Holy Spirit to be present in your life every time, your ministry every time, and in all around you every time, anger and all those things must get away. It says, grieve not the Holy Spirit of God, whereby ye are sealed unto the day of redemption.
1: All bitterness.
0: How many kinds of bitterness?
1: And
0: all wrath and anger and clamor and evil speaking be put away from you with all malice.
1: And
0: then for statue, and be kind one to another, tender hearted. Tell me the next thing. Forgiving one another. I thought this is a new year, and nobody will offend me in the new year. You know what? You cannot guarantee everybody else changing in the new year. The only thing you can guarantee is you changing. Change, everything around you will change. You know, you cannot guarantee that everybody will smile when you meet them in the morning. The only thing you can guarantee is that you will smile. And when you smile, it will produce smile from them. You cannot guarantee that everybody will be gentle, but you can guarantee that you will be gentle. And when you change, everything else will change. Forgiving one another, even as God for Christ's sake has forgiven you. And that's what the Lord wants you to do this year. He wants you to forgive. You will forgive in Jesus' name. That means then if we're getting into the new year, we're going to have new places in this new year, must forget some things and forsake some things. Number one, forsake the old prophet. Number two, forsake the old priest. Number three, forsake the old passion. Forsake the old parables. Forsake the old practices. Number 6, forsake the old places. And then number 7, you forsake the old principalities and powers. Number 1, forsake the old prophet. They're looking at 1 Kings chapter 13, and I'm reading here from verse 11. 1 Kings chapter 13, we're looking at verse 11. Now there dwelt an old prophet in Bethel, and his sons came and told him all the works that the man of God had done that day in Bethel, and the words which he had spoken unto the king, them he told also unto their father.
1: And eventually,
0: you know what the old Jude prophet did. He went after that man of God. And then found him resting under a tree and said,
1: "Are
0: you the man of God that came to our city?" He said, "Yes, I am. Why don't you come home with me?" And then the man said, "I cannot, because the word of the Lord has told me this definitely. I cannot do that."
1: I said,
0: "But I'm a prophet like you are." And the angel of God spoke to me and said, "I must bring you back home so you can eat with me." And they went back. What happened to him later?
1: The
0: lion killed him, slew him. He died prematurely. That's what the Lord is saying. This new year, forsake the old prophet.
1: Forsake
0: the old priest.
1: Looking
0: at 1 Samuel chapter 2, reading from verse
1: 22.
0: Now Eli was very old and had all that his sons did unto Israel, and how they lay with the women that assembled at the door of the tabernacle of the congregation.
1: Verse 29,
0: "Wherefore kick ye at my sacrifice and at my offering, which I have commanded in mine habitation, and honorest thy son above me."
1: Make
0: yourselves fat with the chiefest of all the offerings of Israel, my people. Wherefore the Lord God of Israel said, "I said indeed that thy house and the house of thy father should walk before me forever, but the Lord said that be far from me." Forsake the old priest. Forsake the old passion. Ezekiel chapter 25. I'm reading from verses 15 and 16.
1: Ezekiel
0: says the Lord God, "Because the Philistines are dealt by revenge, and they have taken vengeance with a despiteful heart to destroy it for what? For the old hatred."
1: Not
0: a new hatred, is something that happened many years ago. Happened maybe last year, and they still bottle that in. This old passion of hatred inside them. Forsake the old passion. Forsake the old parables. 1 Timothy chapter 4, verse 7.
1: Timothy chapter 7.
0: Confused, profane, and old wise fables. They're not true. Forsake them and live a righteous life, and the Lord will be with you in Jesus' name. Practices number 5. What's number 6?
1: The old places
0: we used to go, and then we just misuse our money, we just misuse our time, we misuse our life. Forsake the old places. And in verse number 7, all principalities and powers, they will not touch you this year in Jesus' name. And it says, "Purge out therefore the old leaven, that she may be a new lamb, as ye are unleavened, for even Christ, our Passover, is sacrificed for us." Therefore, let us keep the feast, not with the old leaven, neither with the leaven of malice and wickedness, but with the unleavened bread of sincerity and truth.
1: Point
0: number 2, perform the duties of the new man. The Lord wants us to have a new heart, a new desire, a new spirit, a new character, a new behavior, a new conduct, new lifestyle. Ezekiel chapter 18, I'm reading from Versace. Therefore I will judge you, house of Israel, everyone according to his ways, says the Lord God. Repent and turn yourselves from all your transgressions, so iniquity shall not be your ruin.
1: Cast
0: away from you all your transgressions whereby ye have transgressed, and make you a new heart and a new spirit. For I have no pleasure in the death of him that dies, says the Lord God. Wherefore turn yourselves and live ye. Let's look at Ezekiel chapter 36, being from verse 25. Then will I sprinkle clean water upon you, and ye shall be clean. The Lord will clean up our hearts.
1: He'll
0: clean up our lives. And our lives will become totally new in Jesus' name. And from all your filthiness, how many kinds of filthiness? And from all your idols will I cleanse you.
1: In
0: your heart also will I give you. This new year, people are, you know, sending gifts one to another, and one of the greatest of gifts the Lord wants to send us is a new heart. Receive it in Jesus' name. A new heart also will I give you, and a new spirit will I put within you, and I will take away the stony heart out of your flesh, and I will give you a heart of flesh.
1: And
0: I will put my spirit within you. Amen. And cause you to walk in my statutes, and ye shall keep my judgments and do them. We're going to do that in Jesus' name. And I put on the new man. You know, somebody can buy a new dress for you, but you still have to make the effort and put it on yourself.
1: anyue beto zika kavo yona wema shigba to e yina do ze do.
0: And it says, and I'll put on the new man which is renewed in knowledge after the image of him that created him.
1: Emi aso da mi ule mazik beto yoyiro duke da kpajre ewa ke da eto.
0: Where there is neither Greek nor Jew, circumcision nor circumcision, barbarian, Scythian, bond nor free, but Christ is all and in all.
1: Fie, glaki matite, fie, ju matite, shikba, klisi to koko mekla, me koko la, nu koko.
0: Verse 12, put on, therefore, put it on. It says, this is your responsibility, put it on.
1: Anye, e, apobia, we toro ze, atnui watu wenyege, adunaze, bunaze, do.
0: You know, I cannot force you to smile. You have to put on the smile.
1: Maga force rani konune. Yeso na konna dewe.
0: Put on, therefore, as the elect of God, holy and beloved, powers of mercies and kindness and humbleness of mind. Nobody can ever force you to be humble.
1: Ena tu dibe tia tia juro ya otome wewe me iwana misele blanu amo misele blanu kome tondo godagbe wa wewe walo mimiyo politisiyako yeso na wewe dewe me maga force.
0: Meekness, long suffering, forbearing one another, and forgiving who? One another.
1: Wala mi politisien po misono sien lira minozo minojona menu minozo.
0: If any man has a quarrel against any, even as Christ forgave you, so also do ye.
1: Emit e mende tindo wiwo so mende goyo dileklesi jona mindo mongawe minino basido.
0: And above all these things, put on charity, which is the bond of perfectness.
1: Otalo nuele koto mize wanyindo goreni poli nokbesi soto.
0: And let the peace of God rule in your hearts, to the which also ye are called in one body, and be ye thankful.
1: Misakwa jijoro jiwe awe toni dugato era mitome eme e yiro mindo gato akbata dokpo me mini sono dokpe.
0: Let the word of Christ dwell in you how richly in all wisdom.
1: Mingboko klesi toni nono
0: teaching and admonishing one another in psalms and hymns and spiritual songs, singing with grace in your heart to the Lord.
1: Whatsoever
0: ye do in word or deed, do all how in the name of the Lord Jesus, giving thanks to God and the Father by Him.
1: Ndegbe mi to bi basi to ko me ka vi to wa me mi no basi popo to yin me nto me Jesu kuno to me bosono na o pegla ji ko yawe o togbon ewo me.
0: 2 Peter chapter 1 verse 3.
1: Peter we taught that it after afaton.
0: According as his divine power has given unto us all things that pertain unto life and to godliness, and it says through the knowledge of Him that called you unto glory and to virtue.
1: Mimondo, yewe kukuna to nukuna nukopo mire nyokbe. 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
0: Whereby are given unto us exceeding great and precious promises, that by these ye might be partakers of the divine nature.
1: Moe me ye yo pagbe. 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
0: Divine nature is the nature of love.
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0: Divine nature is the nature of gentleness.
1: Jwamu dede yuwato.
0: It's not the nature of being boisterous and being aggressive and pushing other people down. That's the nature of Satan.
1: Amen. 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
0: This new year, we're not going to manifest the nature of Satan.
1: We're
0: going to manifest the nature of God Himself. Having escaped the corruption that's in the world through lust.
1: Let me to
0: and beside all this, give all due
2: allegiance to arch, to your faith, virtue, and to virtue knowledge.
1: Mo wa kuro na re ton gale mi ron to venu to nu popo memi ijoragbe dogo ise mi ton boye onyo dogo joragbe.
2: In verse 6, and to knowledge, temperance, self control.
1: Fo chopo ohun za dogo onyo e menegi
2: ho. Control your tongue for you. Only you can do that.
1: Isa ga koko na o de to ye chu e mele ganba mo na we.
2: And arch, temperance, to knowledge. And then it says, and to temperance, patience, and to patience, godliness.
1: On the dog, on the dog, on the dog, on the dog, on the dog, on the
2: dog. And then it says, in verse 7, unto godliness, brotherly kindness, as a Christian virtue.
1: We shall return when I'm messing the dog, Jody, you who are waiting for a Christian to
2: kind. And to be thinking about every morning before you meet brother so and so, what can I do to be kind to him?
1: Now, don't you want in a method? Quando fa fond le messing with me, you'll go, then I want to do that.
2: Before you meet a sister so and so, what can I do to be kind to her?
1: You know,
2: some people, I don't understand. I'm trying to be kind to brother so and so, and he never thinks I am kind.
1: Because
2: you think that thing is kindness, but that's not what he needs. Think about what he needs. And put yourself in other people's shoes and say, what does he think is kindness? What does she think is kindness?
1: That
2: if he thinks is kindness, that's what you are to do. Then it says, if these things be in you and about, they make you that ye shall neither be barren nor fruitful in the knowledge of our Lord Jesus Christ. But he that lacketh these things is blind, and cannot see afar off, and has forgotten that he was purged from his old sins. Wherefore, the rather, brethren, give diligence to make your calling and your election sure. For it is if ye do these things, ye shall never fall. You will never fall. For so an entrance shall be ministered unto you abundantly into the everlasting kingdom of our Lord and Savior Jesus Christ. Something new is happening to you this year. Ephesians chapter 4, we're reading from verse 21. If so be that ye have heard him and have been taught by him, as the truth is in Jesus, and that ye put off concerning the former conversation, the old man, which is corrupt according to the deceitful laws, and be renewed in the spirit of your mind. This year, we're going to be renewed.
1: Emi ko se gbe ton nungbo bo e ko so pon mi son e decret di le nungbo lo yin to Jesu mendo mi ni klo do aparopo wa lo gbe mi ton koko ton gbe ton koko lo ke ko glezon credit wa tutun e ko gona o klo we me yan lezun me yoyo na mi ni lezun yoyo to gbe gba ira mi ton ton me we me yan lezun yoyo to ira mi ton le me.
2: In fact, we're renewed already.
1: Nungbo ton de mi lezun yoyo to te.
2: And you will show it to your brother when you come out of the service this morning. And that she put on the new man, which after God is created in righteousness and tell me the rest.
1: True holiness.
2: There is true holiness, there is false holiness. False holiness being haughty.
1: Was
2: holiness being offensive? Was holiness being lustful?
1: Age
2: 40. Oh, offensive. Lusting. I incorrigible.
1: She
2: was sanctified. She was sanctified many years ago, but she is incorrigible. Negligent, false holiness. Evil, envious, false holiness.
1: Sensual.
2: Another S, self-centered.
1: But
2: the Lord is saying that this year will not be a year of false holiness.
1: What's
2: true holiness? Humility without
1: haughtiness.
2: What's true holiness? Obedience without offense.
1: What's true
2: holiness? Love without lust.
1: What's
2: true holiness? Incorruptibility without incorrigibility.
1: What's
2: true holiness? Nobility without negligence.
1: What's
2: true holiness? Exemplary life without envy.
1: What's
2: true holiness? Spirituality without sensuality.
1: What's
2: true holiness? Sanctification without
1: self-centeredness.
2: That's what the Lord is telling us, that this year will be a year of holiness. And the year of holiness will be the year of happiness in Jesus' name. Number 3, now pursue the delight of your new master. Pursue the delight of your new master. In Psalm 63, I'm reading from verse 1.
1: Psalm 63, I've read on Tita.
2: Psalm 63, we're reading from verse 1.
1: O
2: God, thou art my God. Only when I seek thee, my soul thirsteth for thee, my flesh longeth for thee in a dry land where there is no water, to see thy power and thy glory, so as I have seen thee in the sanctuary.
1: Because
2: thy loving kindness is better than life, my lips shall praise thee. Psalm 69 verse 31 verse 32. This also shall please the Lord better than an ox or bullock that hath horns and hoofs. The humble shall see this and be glad, and your heart shall live that seek God. Pursuing after the delights of the new man. In Psalm 27, reading from verse
1: 1.
2: The Lord is my light and my salvation. Whom shall I fear? The Lord is the strength of my life. Of whom shall I be afraid? When the wicked, even my enemies and my foes came near, came upon me to eat up my flesh, they stumbled and they fell.
1: When I'm in a canyon, can't touch a left for a messer, touch a lesser, for me, and don't do an old lunch, you clap for Bujay.
2: They will stumble and fall in your life.
1: You not clap for Bujay to best not to women.
2: To an host should encamp against me, my heart shall not fear.
1: You have to let her with Salad do me, I had Yama Obunandi.
2: So war shall rise against me in days where you be confident. I said you'll be confident. What thing have I desired of the Lord? That will I seek after, that I may dwell in the house of the Lord. How many days? All the days of my life, and to behold the beauty of the Lord, and to inquire in his temple.
1: Verse 8,
2: when thou said, seek ye my face, my heart said unto thee, thy face, Lord, will I seek. The people that pursue the lives of the Lord, your life will be a delight. Psalm 70, I'm reading from verse 4. Let all those that seek thee rejoice and be glad in thee, and let such as love thy salvation say continually. Let God be magnified. God will be magnified in your life. Colossians chapter 3 from verse
1: 1.
2: If ye then be risen with Christ, seek those things which are above, where Christ is seated on the right hand of God. Set your affections on things above and not on things on the earth, for your life, for ye are dead and your life is hid with Christ in God. Set your affections on things above. As
1: we
2: go to pray about spiritual things, about material things, don't worry, those things will come later. Your salvation, make sure you are saved beyond any shadow of doubt. Your sanctification, make sure you are sanctified beyond any shadow of doubt. And the power of the Spirit of God upon your life, make sure that the baptism is there. And then it says in verse 4, when Christ, who is our life, shall appear, then shall ye also appear with him in glory. You'll be there. First Peter chapter 3 verse 8. Finally, be ye all of one mind, unity. We're going to have it this year. Having compassion one of another. That's a two-way traffic. You know, there are some people that want everybody in this room, be kind to me. Be kind to me. Hey, it's a two-way traffic. Be kind to other people too. Having compassion one of another, love as brethren, be pitiful and be courteous. Be in the front of the king. you and smile first.
1: When
2: you do it, the rest of us will follow in Jesus'
1: name.
2: And it says in verse 9, not rendering evil for evil, or railing for railing, but contrary wise blessing, knowing that ye are thereunto called, that ye should inherit a blessing.
1: For
2: he that will love life and see good days, let him refrain his tongue from evil and his lips from speaking
1: guile.
2: And let him eschew evil, hate evil, reject evil, and do good, and let him seek peace, and do what? And see it, pursue it. For the eyes of the Lord are over the righteous, and his ears are open to their prayers.
1: The
2: ears of the Lord will be open to your prayer. But his face is against them that do evil. Matthew chapter 6, we're looking at verse 31. Therefore, take no thought, saying, what shall we eat? What shall we drink? Or wherewith shall we be clothed? For after all these things that the Gentiles seek, for your heavenly Father knows that ye have need of all these things.
1: But
2: seek ye first what? The kingdom of God and what? And his righteousness.
1: And all these things.
2: You know, there are some people that say, well, it's that righteousness I don't like. I like riches, I like wealth, I like prosperity, I like miracle, I like healing, I like deliverance, but you know, holiness, that one I don't like, that one.
1: And the Lord
2: says, but you know, that's the very

0: I know the thoughts that I think toward you, says the Lord.
1: Thoughts
0: of peace for you this year.
1: And
0: not of evil for you this year. To keep you an expected age this year. Then you shall call upon me, and you shall go and pray unto me, and I will hearken unto you. Every prayer, every petition will be answered in Jesus' name. And you shall seek me and you shall find me when you shall search for me with all your heart. And you shall seek me and this year, prayers are going to be answered. Lives are going to be transformed. Righteousness will flow in our lives like waters in the river in Jesus' name. Let's rise up and talk to the Lord in prayer. The year has come. The blessing has come. Open your mouth and talk to the Lord in prayer. In Jesus' name we pray. In Jesus' name we pray. Everybody is saying let's pray together. Father, in the name of Jesus. And we know that every day of this year, every moment of this year, every week of this year, every month of this year, and the whole year will be a year of blessing in Jesus'
1: name.
0: We have come, Lord, we are rising up in the arms of faith, and we are depending upon you, and we are standing upon the promises that will never, never, never fail. And we know that you are the great companion, and you are the great God, the covenant keeping God that will never fail. We're confident in you that every moment of this year will be a moment of miracle. A moment of power, a moment of authority, and a moment of prosperity in every life in Jesus' name. Lord, we know that you can come anytime, and we're expecting the coming of the Lord any moment. We pray, Lord, whenever it is to welcome Christ, make us ready.
1: Ready
0: with a new attitude, ready with a new life, ready with a new heart, ready with a new spirit, and ready with new behavior, new character, new holiness. In Jesus' name. Lord, we pray that all the poverty of the past is gone. All the sorrow of the past is gone. We pray, Lord, that this year will be a year of strength. A year of power, a year of authority, a year of beauty. Great anointing, a year of breaking every yoke in Jesus' name.
1: We pray, Lord,
0: that this very day your miracle power will begin to work. Any sickness there, command the sickness, come out in Jesus' name. And all the mountains of problems that the people of God may have, I command that mountain come out of their lives in Jesus' name. Break every yoke in every life in Jesus' name.
1: When they get to Bethel, they'll put a

0: Jesus, we come.
1: Touch every life, Lord. Turn everyone around. I will pray, Lord, that this year will be the best year we have ever lived. This year will be a miracle year. Will be a blessed year. Will be a year of healing in Jesus' name. I pray that everything we prayed for in the past and we miss, this year is a year we'll never miss it or catch it. Everywhere we go this year, blessing. To the right, blessing. To the left, blessing. Moving forward, blessing. In the home, blessing. In our church, blessing. Everywhere there will be overflowing blessing in Jesus' name. In every life. We thank you because we know you have answered. In Jesus' name we pray. And everybody said, and everybody said, you are blessed in Jesus' name. I said you are blessed in Jesus' name.
0: Wait.
1: Who is the first to smile?
0: Note.
1: You are the one, and you start it, and when you start it from you, it will get to every other person. The next time I see you, tell me your testimony. God bless you.
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4: Everybody, I said, praise the Lord. How many are going to receive the gift of God today? While your hands are up, I'm praying for you. Father, in the name of Jesus, we thank you tonight. We bless your name tonight. You're moving mightily. And we know you are a mighty God. You have come to give us gift, this gift everybody will receive in Jesus' name. I pray that nobody will miss it tonight. The gift of life eternal. The gift of abundant life. The gift of a happy life. The gift of a progressive life. The gift of a successful life. And the gift of spiritual blessings, material blessings. Shower upon everybody in Jesus' name. Be magnified here tonight. We are praying and your power will bring the gift to everyone in Jesus' name.
5: Save your people
4: here tonight.
5: Heal the
4: people tonight. Deliver the oppressed
5: tonight.
4: Lord, make it very clear, very simple.
5: How
4: every one of us can receive the gift of God. Thank you because we know you have answered. In Jesus' name we pray.
5: Jesus, come
4: and everybody said, God bless you, please be seated. As we come together today,
5: the Lord
4: has for every one of us the gift of abundant life. The gift of abundant life. When Jesus came to this world, he came with gift from heaven. And everybody he met, he dropped a gift in their life.
5: He
4: met them on the street. He met them on the road. He met them on the field. He met them in the village. He met them in the town. Everywhere he met them, he dropped a gift for them before he left. He met men. He
5: got
4: to women.
5: He got
4: to boys.
5: He got
4: to girls.
5: He
4: got to the farmers.
5: He
4: got to the rich.
5: He
4: got to the synagogue attenders.
5: And
4: he got to irreligious people. Bad people. Good people. Nice people. Nasty people. Everybody that came to Christ, he dropped a gift in their life. And Christ has come here tonight. And Christ is there with you tonight. And he wants to drop a gift in your life. How did Jesus say it?
5: Now,
4: in John chapter 10 verse 10, the thief cometh not, but for to steal, and to kill, and to destroy. But I am come. I am come. That they might have life, and that they might have it more abundantly. Christ announces to us, and he says, tonight I am come to you. Is there right at your side? And he's waiting to drop that gift in your life.
5: He
4: says, yes, I come. And I come to give the gift unto you. He said, the thief cometh not, but for to steal, and to kill, and to destroy. Then he said, but I am come, that you might have life, and that you might have it more abundantly. What did he mean by that? He was referring to that old serpent. He was referring to that old devil. He was referring to that old murderer. That is the devil. And then he said, but when somebody is talking to you, and he says this, this, and that, and then he says, but that means he wants to tell you something different. He wants to tell you there's a different thing from what you have been hearing. What a pity for those who are serving the devil. What a pity for those who are following after the path of darkness.
6: Because the devil may try to promise you something.
5: And
6: the way he deceived Adam and Eve, no thief will come to you and announce, I am a thief. No, they'll pretend. They will act as if they want to do something good in your life. They say, do you know I'm your friend? Do you know I love you? Do you know you're missing something in life you ought to have, and I'm here to tell you that thing? That's how the devil deceived Eve.
5: He
6: started with a question, but he came to steal,
5: he
6: came to kill,
5: he
6: came to destroy. And before he finished his work, he has stolen the joy of the people away. He has stolen the happiness of the people away. And then he succeeded in driving them out of the Garden of Eden. And that's what he still does today. When the devil comes to you, and he comes presenting something to you, as if what he's presenting to you will do you good. He wants to seal your joy. He wants to seal your happiness. He wants to seal your health away. He wants to steal your property away. He wants to steal your children. He wants to steal your prosperity. But Jesus said, but I am come that you might have life. Everybody say life. And life more abundantly. That's what Jesus came to give. And he came to give that as a gift. He requires nothing from you. And as you present yourself to him tonight, and you stretch out your hand of faith and say, yes, Lord, I'm here. I know you know me. You know where I'm standing. You know why I came here tonight. You know what I'm asking for tonight. I came so I can have the gift you have brought for me. And then he will give you the gift of life. And the gift of abundant life. You will suddenly come alive tonight. Come alive tonight. Let's say come alive. A-L-I-V-E. A for ability. Before Christ comes to you, the devil has stolen your health, has stolen your strength, has stolen your power, has stolen your authority. And Christ says, I come. I come to make you alive. He gives you ability. L, he gives you liberty. I for identity. He makes a nobody somebody. And you become a child of God. You become a follower of Christ. And something definite comes into your life. And he gives you the V for vitality. And he gives you equality. You're not inferior to anybody anymore. Equality. You are the child of the king. And when we sit on the table, you sit on the table. You are not crawling under the table anymore. You are not looking for the crumbs that the dogs are eating anymore.
5: Table.
6: He lifts you up. And he gives you equality. Just like David before him. Just like Isaiah before him. You are just like Daniel before him.
5: Daniel
6: and you can stand shoulder to shoulder with Peter. You can stand shoulder to shoulder with John the Beloved. Because when Christ comes to your life, he gives you ability. He gives you liberty. He gives you identity. He gives you vitality. Praise the Lord, he gives you equality. That's why we're here tonight. And all is a gift before the Lord. How do we have the gift before the Lord? You know, if we make announcement to you, and we say there is a gift here, and you need to receive the gift, you'll be asking us, how do I receive the gift? When I was in school, if our teacher wanted to illustrate that something was very, very simple, and if any of us was not getting it, he will make his face somehow, and he will say, why didn't you understand this? The teacher will say, it's as simple as A, B, C. A, accept. B, believe. And C, confess. As simple as that. When you take those simple steps, the gift of God will come to your life. Number one, I accept him as my savior.
5: And
6: the salvation of the Lord will come to you. Accept him as healer. Number two,
5: because
6: Jesus Christ heals the sick.
5: He's
6: the healer of the sick. The Bible tells us by his stripes we are healed. When the evening was come, they brought unto him all those who were sick, all those who were tormented of the devil, and Jesus healed them all. Because healing is a gift. And all you have to do is just accept him as your healer. Number three, you accept him as your deliverer. And tonight, as you take the A step, and you accept him as your deliverer, immediately you are going to be delivered. The chains and the shackles in your life are going to be broken in Jesus' name. Number four, you receive him as your liberator. He came to liberate you. He liberates you within your spirit. There are times there are people that will feel bound in their spirit. And they do not know how to move forward. They are restrained, they are restricted, they are tied up.
5: Yes, yeah,
6: but Jesus said,
5: "You
6: shall know the truth, and the truth shall make you free." And if the Son of God, shall make you free, you shall be free indeed. He came to liberate us.
5: Ewa na do de mi je me de kan
6: lo. Years ago, I was in Togo.
5: We su wa in Togo.
6: That this man was a medical doctor.
5: Da we re toto eyin aso.
6: He would have been the medical director in the country.
5: Nugo tonde doto ga en toto lo me.
6: But he was bound by alcohol.
5: Sigba, yes rabi to blai dote.
6: And he couldn't really make it.
5: Baye ba se kan wa nde pepo.
6: And he'll be totally drunk.
5: Nugo tonde enu aga mo pa
6: o. Medical doctor.
5: Doto ga mo.
6: We are having a program in Togo.
5: Pa mi lo ti toto Togo.
6: The wife had pleaded with him, please come.
5: Master Veno Jale Wabo.
6: And he said, yes, I'm coming. And
5: then
6: while he was coming,
5: when I ja,
6: he saw a bar by the way. And he
5: brought
6: at the bar and became totally drunk.
5: Bosefine,
6: he forgot himself that he was coming to our program. And we finished the preaching.
5: But me for yahodido.
6: Everything was over. Then he remembered. There's a program for me to attend. And the man was drunk. And he staggered into the venue of the program. And even though we had finished preaching and praying, I was counseling some people. And our leader there pleaded with me. And he said, please, we know that you have labored so much and you might be tired, but please, if you don't see any other person, see this man.
5: He
6: told me about the problem.
5: And
6: I said, let him come in. I was sitting down when he appeared at the door. You have sharp smelling ability. You will be able to see. You can tell the man was drunk. The alcohol was oozing out, and I could see that the man was drunk already. And he sat down. Looking at me, and I was looking at him. He couldn't explain himself. And so I didn't wait for him to make explanation. The wife had told us before that he was coming. And the leader told me now that he has come.
5: So
6: I knew his story. But I just said, you have come to meet Jesus Christ, the liberator. And I said, in Jesus' name, you are liberated.
5: It
6: didn't take us 2 minutes. And I released him. I said, you can go. And the man became sober. I got a message from Togo after that time. He tried to drink. He became totally bitter. He couldn't drink anymore. The Lord liberated him. Number 5 is a protector.
5: There
6: are many people that are thinking, if I come out of the secret cult, if I come out of the gang, what will happen to me? Nothing bad will happen to you. Because Jesus is your protector. He will protect you. Whatever they do, it will not catch you anymore. You'll be totally protected by the blood of the Lamb. The devil will not be able to harm you.
5: Evil
6: spirits will not be able to harm you. Evil men will not be able to harm you. Because you have accepted Jesus as your protector.
5: To
6: provide provider.
5: My
6: God shall supply all your needs according to his riches in glory by Christ Jesus.
5: You
6: will never lack anything in your life. The Lord is my shepherd. I shall not want. He will prepare a table before you in the presence of your enemy. He will anoint your head. Your cup will run over. Number 7, Jesus is your partner throughout life. You have been feeling lonely. Loneliness is grinding you.
5: But
6: you feel alone. In the battles of life. You feel all alone. In the challenges of life. And Jesus said,
5: I
6: am come. That day might have life. That day might have it more abundantly. And it's as simple as A, B, C. A,
5: B, C.
6: A, accept.
5: A, kaloi.
6: B, believe.
5: B, when ye say.
6: The Lord is telling us that as you are moving on from A to B, you are getting nearer. And you are going to get the gift tonight in Jesus' name. Believe
5: as
6: the word of God comes to you. And the Lord is telling you, I want to carry your load. I want to carry your body. I want to help you. Whatever problem you have, Christ is a specialist in solving problems.
5: Amen.
6: When you believe on him, that he can save, the moment you believe, he saves you. When you believe that he can heal, the moment you believe, he heals you. When you believe that he will deliver, the moment you believe, he delivers you. Pregnant woman over there, afraid what's going to happen when I'm going to deliver. Because you've been having this terrible dream. And there is fear in your heart. Maybe I will die when I will deliver. Jesus will be your partner. That day of delivery, he will take the delivery himself. And there is no fear of death for your child and for you as a mother. All you have to do is to accept and to believe that Jesus is now your partner throughout life. Believe on the Lord Jesus Christ, and thou shalt be saved. You are believing tonight. You are a believer tonight. Because you are believing on the Lord Jesus Christ. That's why it says, repent. Simply means turn away from Satan. Turn away from your sin. Because your sin will tie you to the devil. Sin is like a rope that ties sinners to Satan. Sin is like a magnet that attracts Satan and the works of the devil to the sinner. Sin is like a gum, like a glue that gums and glues and attaches evil to the sinner. That's why Jesus said, Repent ye.
5: Let me never
6: turn away from your sin. Break the relationship between you and Satan and sin. Repent ye and believe the gospel. And the moment you believe, it will be unto you according to your faith. Tonight, you are going to believe. Tonight you are going to believe, because the Bible tells us, with the heart you believe, and with the mouth confession is made. A, accept. B, believe. C, confess. You see, when you come to the Lord, you have to confess. And it is that confession that completes the cycle of A, B, C. And when you make that confession, a change will happen in your life. That's why we're told in Proverbs chapter 28, verse 13. He that covereth his sin shall not prosper. But whoso confesseth and forsaketh them shall have mercy. You come to the Lord. You know he's your Savior. I accept. You know he's going to save you today. I believe. You want to make a confession with your mouth, and then you confess your sin, and you tell the Lord, I'm a sinful man, oh Lord. But what if you are looking for a job, you are a driver, and you go to a company and you say, I am a driver.
5: But
6: they're all looking at you, because you know there are many kinds of drivers. You didn't mention the kind of vehicle you drive. I want job. I am a driver. They don't know whether they have job for you or not, because they don't know whether the kind of vehicle they have is the type you know how to drive. I am a driver. I drive a car. They will listen to you now. I drive a truck. They will listen to you now. This kind of vehicle I drive, just to say I am a sinner, it's not enough. You still tell the Lord. You fight. Tell the Lord. You commit adultery. Tell the Lord. You are a secret cult. Tell the Lord. What is it that makes you a sinner? Just to say, I'm a sinner. It's not enough. Tell the Lord how it is. That is the confession he requires from you. He that confesses and forsakes his sin shall have the mercy of God. You remember 1 John chapter 1 verse 9. If we confess our sin, he is faithful and just to forgive us and to cleanse us from all unrighteousness. A, accept.
5: A,
6: believe.
5: B,
6: C, confess.
5: C,
6: when you come to that point and you confess to the Lord,
7: and you tell him what you have done wrong. And you
5: look
7: for mercy from the Lord who came to give us salvation. That's when the salvation will become yours. And the healing will become yours. And the deliverance will become yours. And the liberation will become yours. And the protection will become yours. And the provision will become yours. It's available tonight. A, B, C, and you are there.
5: A, B, C, ajefine.
7: Accept, believe, confess, and it's yours. Are you ready? I said, are you ready? Do you accept? Will you believe? Will you confess? Then it is yours. Gift is for everyone. You don't have to do any work to earn it. It's available for you. And thank God that gift of eternal life is yours tonight.
5: Heads
7: bowed and eyes closed. If you are there and you are taking the stairs A, B, C, and you want the gift of life, the gift of eternal life, the gift of abundant life, wherever you are, you just raise up your hand. God will bless you. While you are raising up your hand, if you're sitting, you will stand up. And you're telling the Lord, I accept. Jesus, I accept you. I accept you as my Savior. I confess my sin. I turn away from my sin. I will no more follow the path of sin anymore. Lord Jesus, I accept. I believe that you died for me on the cross of Calvary. I believe you are my Savior now. Confess, Lord, I am sorry. Prostitution. I am sorry for the hard drugs I take. I am sorry for being a member of that gang. I am sorry for stealing. I am sorry for fighting. I am sorry for the evil in my life. Confess. And tell the Lord, you forgive me tonight. You give me your grace tonight. I will not do that anymore. In Jesus' name we pray. Amen. Keep up your hand and praying for you. Almighty God, we thank you. We bless your name tonight. You have made the reception or the receiving of the gift as simple as ABC. All these who are raising up their hand and they have received life and eternal life from you. And now they accept. And now they believe. And now they confess. Confirm the gift of life, eternal and abundant in their lives in Jesus' name. Lord, I pray. The Spirit of God
5: bear
7: witness in their heart. Now they are children of God.
5: They
7: will not have dominion over them anymore. They are saved. Thank you, Lord, because I know you have answered. In Jesus' name we pray.
5: Jesus, come.
7: Amen.
5: Enicha.
7: Everybody say amen. Miracle is coming to you as a gift. I'm ready for the gift today. God bless every one of you. Are you ready? Identify, locate where the problem is in your body. And raise up the other hand. After the prayer, you confess you are healed. Father, in the name of Jesus, we thank you tonight because there is enough gift for everyone. And Lord, I pray you will distribute your gift of healing to those who are sick in Jesus' name. The swelling in your body, I command, come out in Jesus' name. The stiffness in your neck, in your joints, in your hand, in your legs, I command, be loose in Jesus' name. The pain in your body, I command you pain, go out in Jesus' name. The tuberculosis and the cancer and the ulcer and the hernia, every one of those diseases, I command you be healed in Jesus' name. The asthma and all the breathing problems and the problem of the lung, the problem of your kidney and the problem in your livers, I command right now be healed in Jesus' name. The dizziness and the fainting, I command right now. With the spirit of epilepsy and the spirit that wants to destroy you, I command you, evil spirit, come out in Jesus' name. All that lunacy, all that insanity, all that madness, I command you, spirit of madness and insanity, come out in Jesus' name. The curse, the yoke upon your life, it is broken in Jesus' name. Leprosy on the body of that individual, I command you, be healed in Jesus' name.
5: Blindness
7: be healed in Jesus' name. Paralysis and stroke, I command you right now that the mighty power of God will enter to your body and the gift of healing and vitality will enter in right now. Stand up and walk in Jesus' name. Receive the miracle of deliverance. Receive the miracle of healing. Receive the miracle of pregnancy. 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Receive the miracle of yokes cancelled. Receive every miracle you need now in Jesus' name. Lord, we accept. Lord, we believe. Lord, we confess that the gift of your miracle has been distributed to everyone. We receive it now. We accept it now. We
8: enjoy it now. Demonstrate it now. Confirm it, O Lord, in Jesus' name. Thank you, Lord, because we know you have answered. In Jesus' name we pray. And everybody said, Amen. Everybody, I accept. I believe. I confess that I am healed. If that's your confession, do what you are not able to do before.
5: The
8: miracle is right there.
9: Let us pray.
10: Almighty God, we thank you for putting it in our hearts that we want to love you. We love you already, but we want to love you more and more.
9: Pray
10: that all the grace we need, you grant to every one of us in Jesus' name. And we pray that that heavenly home Christ has gone to prepare for us, every one of us eventually will be there without any hindrance in Jesus' name. Speak to
9: the
10: in Jesus' name we pray. In Isaiah 57 verse 15. I read the first part. For thus says the high and the lofty one that inhabited eternity. The high and the lofty one that inhabited eternity. Today we're talking about eternity. I'm bringing a message to you on living in the light of eternity. From the passage I read to you, eternity is the very life of God. The word eternal means everlasting. It means unending. It means ever continuing. It means it's without end. It means it's forever. In fact, the Bible says it's forever and ever. Death terminates a brief life here on earth. And then for us, eternity begins. Either in a state of everlasting delight or in a state of everlasting damnation. How we live here now will determine where we'll spend eternity. Eternity, does man understand how long eternity is? If it were possible to stretch a rope from earth to the moon, and if it were possible for an ant to go from that from the earth to the moon and come back and do that 100 times, the time that the ant would have taken will be a minute fraction of eternity. How do we understand eternity? Suppose it were possible for a child, a boy, to take a cup, a little cup, and empty all the oceans, all the rivers in the world, The length of time it will take that boy to finish is a negligible part of eternity.
9: Eternity. What's
10: eternity?
9: If a
10: grain of sand represents one day, all the sand in all the seashore in all the earth will only represent, you know, that will be a long time, but it will represent only a very small part of eternity.
9: That
10: means eternity then extends forever and forever and forever without
9: end.
10: Eternity is the lifespan of the never dying God who sits on an everlasting throne. And man living here on earth now, when he dies, he will then be ushered into eternity, either on the right hand or on the left hand. The question then is, where will you spend eternity? Have you thought about it at all? In 2 Peter chapter 3, reading from verse 10.
9: Peter, we thought that our fault was our fault.
10: 2 Peter chapter 3, verse 10.
9: Peter, we thought that our fault was our fault.
10: But the day of the Lord will come as a thief in the night, in the which the heaven shall pass away with a great noise, and the elements shall melt with fervent heat. The earth also and the works that are therein shall be burnt up. Seeing then that all these things shall be dissolved, what manner of person ought ye to be in all holy conversation and
9: godliness?
10: Thinking about eternity makes us to think about our life. Makes us to think about, where am I going to spend that long eternity? There are 3 points we're going to consider in our message today. Number one, humble souls to possess eternal happiness. Humble souls to possess eternal happiness. Let's come back to Isaiah chapter 57.
9: I'm
10: looking at verse 15 again. It tells us, for thus says the High and the Holy One that inhabiteth eternity, whose name is holy, I dwell in the high and holy place with him also that is of a contrite and humble spirit, to revive the spirit of the humble and to revive the heart of the contrite one. The Lord cannot have fellowship with the proud, whether here on earth or there in the great beyond. If we're going to live with God, if we're going to be able to enjoy the happiness and the glory of heaven forever and ever, the first thing we realize is that the holy, the high, the lofty one, the great God of heaven, he wants to dwell with those of a humble spirit.
9: yeino rohono kero no mado kodolo wiwelo po to don nunde jiwe o dawone zo jiro miziwelo miwa osule mini wiwe mide we.
10: And humility begins when we realize we're nothing in the sight of God.
9: We was up there when I mean moduna mide do mima inunde zo jiwe ozi adame.
10: When we realize that the works of our hand, the good works we have done, and the almsgiving we have done, cannot buy salvation, cannot buy a seat, a place, a mansion in heaven.
9: When I mean I'm a zone that we allow me to talk, well, did you have to meet with me to see that
10: that there is no goodness of any good man that is able to purchase eternity.
9: No, that boy was better that betore magakpe godo singa komado kodone.
10: And as we bend low before the cross,
9: they may saw you do, but we want to satigo.
10: As we bend low before Calvary,
9: they may saw them in the Calvary sinuko.
10: And as we humble ourselves before the Lord,
9: they may saw who we want to do cross sinuko.
10: And we surrender unto the Lord,
9: but me jo me na okuna.
10: And we say it is not because of the work of my hand,
9: but me do eme do na zon aloche toto uto.
10: It is not because of the good things I've done,
9: eme na nunda bedengo wale toto uto.
10: Only simply relying upon the sacrifice of Christ, I come, not by merit, but by the mercy of God. He saves us, He converts us, He changes our lives, He writes our names in the book of life. And except that conversion takes place, there is no place in heaven for any of us. Except that humility of heart, humility of mind is there and it is settled in our heart, there will be no place

0: to his own disciples. They were wondering will be the greatest in the kingdom of heaven. They wanted position. They wanted popularity. They wanted power. They wanted the praise of men. They wanted exaltation on earth. And they were wondering, who is the greatest among us? The Lord knew that such an argument and such conversation will not be in the mouth in the life of the people that have come to Calvary who are humble before the Lord. He knew that something from the world was coming to the midst of his own people. He knew that they wanted to bring the world into his church. Then he called them to order. And he said, except you be converted and become as little children, you will not even be able to enter into that kingdom of heaven, not to talk about being great when you get there. And then he explains what he means in verse 4. He says, whosoever therefore shall humble himself as this little child, the same is the greatest in the kingdom of heaven. To partake of the happiness and the joy. To partake of rest and peace eternal. To delight and satisfaction in heaven.
1: The
0: perfect fellowship and perfect security in your in eternity. It will take number one that you are converted. And pride will never bring conversion. And pride will never keep conversion. It is the humility of heart.
1: We work ago, I have to
0: I am nothing in the sight of God.
1: I'm
0: useless in the sight of God.
1: I'm
0: worthless in the sight of God. Without him I can do nothing. Without him I cannot be saved. Then I come with that humility. I submit, I surrender, I bend low before the cross of Calvary. That's then what makes us to be born again. Believing on the Lord Jesus Christ to take all our sins away. And then we remain humble. From that time of conversion until the consummation, until we see him face to face. Because he said, whosoever therefore shall humble himself as this little child, the same is the greatest in the kingdom of heaven. What's the use if you are great in the kingdom of the world, if you are great in the visible church, and you are not even known in the invisible church? You must have your name in the book of life before you can have a part, a place in heaven. That's why it tells us in Luke chapter 10 verse 20. Luke chapter 10 verse 20. Nevertheless, in this rejoice not, that the spirits are subject unto you, but rather rejoice because your names are written in heaven.

0: so eke me blo do gbe gbole yin me me glo klami sigba me ni jaya do yewunla oyin mi ton to olon me.
1: He was talking to 70 of his disciples. These 70 disciples had been sent out on evangelistic mission, and they came back to give a great testimony of how the Lord had mightily worked with them miraculously. What was
0: there?
1: And then they began to rejoice. And Jesus said, cut down your joy. Just rejoice because of them. Because I'm in the prayer warriors and demons are being chased out. Don't rejoice because of them. Because you've gone somewhere, you prayed for a madman and the madman retained or he recovered his sanity. Don't rejoice because of that. Because you are mighty in prayer and because you are a great prayer warrior member, don't rejoice because of
0: that.
1: And because you are preaching and in your evangelistic mission, many people are bending the knee to Christ and they are repenting with tears. Don't rejoice because of that. It says, but rejoice because your names are written in heaven. The joy of success on earth, the joy of success in preaching, the joy of success in prayer, the joy of achievement in religion is but for a moment. But the joy that lasts forever and ever is the joy that your name is in the book of life. When you surrender yourself to the Lord and you are born again, and your name is written in the book of life in heaven, and you begin to live the life of godliness and righteousness for the glory of God here on earth, you can be sure you are going to be persecuted. But the persecution is nothing. The trouble, the trial is nothing. The
0: earthly
1: tribulation is nothing. Jesus said in Matthew chapter 5. Matthew chapter 5, reading from verse 10. It says, blessed are they which are persecuted for righteousness' sake, for theirs is the kingdom of heaven. It's telling us when you compare the joy you are going to have, the glory you are going to have, the honor you are going to have, the happiness you are going to have, and you compare it with the affliction you have on earth, it says, the affliction on earth will even fade away into nothing.
0: He
1: said, when you've got any trouble, look up and see the glory that is awaiting you. And the trouble on earth, and the trial on earth, and the tribulation on earth will seem as nothing. He said, if you are persecuted for righteousness' sake, because you believe on the Lord Jesus Christ, because you are following the Lord, because you are a child of the kingdom, and because of that, there is persecution. It appears they are punishing you for your faith. He said, look up, and when you look at heaven, and the joy, and the glory, and the delight, and the happiness, and the satisfaction, you are going to have, the things you have on earth will fade into
0: nothingness.
1: He said, if they deny you of your right here on earth, and because of that you are poor, and because of that there is no job, and because of that they heap insults on you, and because of that the pain is almost unbearable, he said, look up, because your redemption draweth near. And when you look up and you see the heaven that is awaiting you, and the happiness and the singing and the fellowship and the joy in the presence of the angels of God, what you have here will become a light affliction that is just but for a moment.
0: Iwado to aegba yeve na ye jroje to eso asuwo to na ene he ene wuto alawo han tono alawo leleno alawo yano ye to vre ko do lo ji ogowe ye to dale do go nu ne ko ma de so awa igbe to de yin agba igbe to ero azenu ko to zere go popo la gego de anamoto olo de to te po lero gego lo to ne ena re ona do se gam modro nu le me gbon le no pe video e yin to nu e di ji nu e gbon ayo mele me cheche wa yi.
1: After all 70 years on earth is like a drop of water in comparison with the ocean when you compare it with eternity.
0: Yetera nubo okwe onwene okwe kande gba nendo aze jiredo ekoye ologo ekukundo kwozo okusi blebu mebebe.
1: All everything we go through here is but for a moment. In fact, 1,000 years is like a day in the sight of the Lord. Now follow, if 1,000 years is like a day, 100 years will not be up to a day. It's like 1/10 of a day, and 70 years on earth is like an hour and a few minutes, and therefore whatever you are going through on earth, it's nothing. Think about heaven, think about the joy, think about the glory, think about the honor, think about the reward, and think about the streets of gold, and think about the mansions that Christ has gone to prepare for you. And when you think of that, all that you go through on earth, the persecution and everything, will become really not. In fact, you don't mind at all. You tell the devil and you tell all the people responsible for that persecution, you say, give me more. I want more of that to make me think about heaven. I need more of that to make me think of the joy unspeakable. I need more of that to make me think of the glory that I shall have when I appear before the presence of the Almighty God. You always think about the happiness and the joy and the delight you are going to have in heaven, and it seems on earth will seem as nothing.
0: Amen. 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O londe
1: a jwa. In verse 11, it said, blessed are ye when men shall revile you and persecute you, and shall say all manner of evil against you for my sake. Rejoice, don't be sad, rejoice and be exceedingly glad, for great is your reward in heaven. For so they persecuted the prophets that were before you.
0: Ayaje deramo eklogan nele afowulo koto donano we miule we na gbetore na to vivle me ko bosa do kome kedo me bosa do yira hun kon kodo do omego na lalo to me na do na che woto mini jaya bosa do ayaje soso na ale meto da ho we to olome na
1: mo ko in the sight of the Lord.
0: I don't know. We were doing the cross here. Our man.
1: And you think of the joy and the happiness we are going to have. You think of the delight and the satisfaction you are going to have. You think of the precious thing, the promises, the inheritance that the Lord is going to give unto you. And you understand that everything that happens here, the sorrow, the sadness, and the suffering, is just for a moment.
0: And it will
1: soon be over.
0: No matter how
1: the suffering looks long, it will soon be
0: over. And
1: says our light affliction, which is but for a moment, when you compare that with eternity, and even the sinners around you, you think they're enjoying the enjoyment of the sinner, is for a moment in eternity. My friend, when you spend 5 minutes in eternity, everything you went through on earth, all the problems you had on earth, everything you will forget, and then you will begin an eternity of a happy life. My prayer for you, my brother, my sister, you will be there in Jesus' name. Who are the people that will have that eternal happiness? The people who have humbly repented of their sins to believe in Christ. The people who are followers of Christ in righteousness and true holiness. The people whose names are written in the book of life in heaven. The people who resist temptation and endure persecution till the very end. The people who live each day with the thought of eternity on their minds. The people who sincerely, faithfully do the will of God, whether men see them or not, whether men praise them or blame them. Those are the people that will be happy eternally. My question is, will you be there in heaven? But before you answer in the affirmative, I need to ask you a series of questions. Are you humble or proud? Are you born of the spirit or only born of the flesh? Are you converted or are you still carnal? Are you following Christ or are you following self and society? Is your name in the book of life or your name only in the register of the church? Are you free from sin or are you full of sin? Are you clean or are you corrupt? Are you obeying God's word or are you rebelling and disobeying against the word of God? Do you always think of eternity in anything you do? Or do you only think of what I will eat today, the money I will spend today, and the person I'll get married to in life?
0: Well,
1: will you spend eternity? The question comes to you and me. Will you be eternally happy or will you be eternally sorrowful? For those who are born again, for those who are children of God, for those who are the witness in your spirit that you are on your way to heaven.
0: Nah,
1: for those who are the narrow path that leads to glory. For those who sins are washed and cleansed away. For those who are rejoicing in sins forgiven, salvation obtained. I rejoice with you. Great will be your joy. And your joy, nobody will take it from you in Jesus' name. Revelation chapter 14, verse 4. Revelation chapter 14, verse 4. These are they which are not defiled with women, for they are virgins.
0: Ekelewe ye ke makoye oyonu do flow na ahuliwe ye.
1: These are they which follow the Lamb whithersoever he goeth. These were redeemed from among men, being the first fruits unto God and to the Lamb. And in their mouth was found no guile, for they are without fault before the throne of God. I pray you will be there among them. In Jesus' name. Then all your sorrow will be over. All your crying will be over. All your problems will be over. All the heartache will be over. The moment you step on the shore of heaven like this, then you look back. Everything is forgotten. You begin a life of joy. An eternity of happiness. An eternity of glory. An eternity of fellowship with the Almighty God. An eternity of fellowship with the angel. Satan will not be there. No curse will be there. Crying will not be there. Weeping will not be there. Problems will not be there. Poverty will not be there. All the people chasing you, harassing your life will not be there.
0: You must be there.
1: You must be there. If only in this world we have hope, we have all most men miserable. If you suffer in this world, you don't get to heaven. If you are persecuted in this world, you don't get to heaven. If you have all the deprivation, you don't get to heaven. If with all the evangelism, you don't get to heaven. If all coming to church, you don't get to heaven. If coming to deep life, you don't get to heaven.
0: If
1: making restitution, you don't get to heaven.
0: If
1: your husband has kicked you out, you don't get to heaven.
0: When
1: your wife has disappointed, you don't get to heaven.
0: When
1: cut your salary, you don't get to heaven.
0: When
1: don't have anything to eat, you don't get to heaven. Tell me, where is your joy? The joy of serving God. The joy of coming to church. The joy of reading the Bible. The joy of believing on Jesus. You will get to heaven. I said you will get to heaven. And then the joy and the glory and the happiness that will be there forever and ever and ever. Nobody can measure it. It's only when you get there you understand what I'm telling you today. In Revelation chapter 21 verse 4, and God shall wipe away all tears from their eyes, and there shall be no more death, neither sorrow nor crying, neither shall there be any more pain. For the former things, the former things on earth, the former poverty, the former pain, the former persecution, and the former things that had weighed you down, and the former things you are crying about, are all passed away forever. My goal is that I will be in that place. I don't know about you. As you come to worship here, And you realize that one day, everything on earth will end. And you'll be ushered into the presence of the Almighty God. You're praying that that day will come soon. Don't worry, it is coming. I said it is coming. And it will come to every one of us in Jesus' name. I'm sorry to tell you that not everybody will be there. Not everybody will be in that heaven. Not everybody will have a job. Not everybody will have the happiness. That leads me to point number two. Hypocritical sinners to be punished in eternal hell. Hypocritical sinners to be punished in eternal hell. You know, there are people that deceive themselves. They say they don't think there is any hell. There is a literal hell. There is a literal hell. A place of eternal punishment, there is somewhere like that. And it is a place of eternal suffering for Satan and all his angels. And then it's for all people that cover up their sins and they are not converted. Jesus spoke about hell. The Old Testament prophet spoke about hell. The New Testament apostle spoke about hell. You believe in heaven? Then you ought to know there is a hell. If there is a day, there is night. If there is light, then there is darkness. If the positive is there, then the negative is there. If there is a place that God is living eternally, then there is a place that Satan is going to live eternally. It means there is heaven on the one hand, there is hell on the other hand. And all the children of God will live with him everlastingly, eternally in heaven. And of course, all the children of Satan will live with Satan eternally in hell. Oh, look at the testimony of Scripture. And make sure that you are not subtracting from the Bible, you are not adding to the Bible. In Psalm 9, verse 17. The wicked shall be turned into hell, and all the nations that forget God. It tells us there are wicked people on earth. There are sinners on earth. There are people that have never been born again. The wicked, who are the wicked? The unjust, the people that oppress their fellow men, the people that do wicked things, the wicked shall be turned into hell. How can the wicked be in heaven with God forever and ever? No, it cannot be. And the Bible tells us that the wicked in the north, in the south, in the east, and in the west, everywhere in the world, eventually when they die, they'll be turned into to hell.
0: He
1: said the wicked in the church and the wicked outside the church, when they die, they will be turned into hell. He's talking about the religious wicked and the irreligious wicked. They will meet in hellfire.
0: He's
1: talking about the people that take pride in tormenting their fellow men.
0: He's
1: talking about the people that are wicked and they are not born again. It's talking about the people that are stealing what belongs to other, to their neighbors. It's talking about the people that sin with impunity and there is no repentance. And it tells us the wicked shall be turned into hell and all the nations shall forget God. In Hebrews chapter 9 verse 27. Hebrews chapter 9 verse
0: 27.
1: Here the word of God tells us that death is certain and judgment is sure. It says Hebrews 9 verse 27, as it is appointed unto men once to die, but after this the judgment. You understand? Everybody dies.
0: Amodrama. Betolekwanoko.
1: Metusela died.
0: Metusela eko.
1: Cain died.
0: Kainiku.
1: Akan died.
0: Akaniku.
1: Korah, Dathan, and Abiram they died.
0: Kola, Dathan, Abiram, eko yekuma.
1: And then Saul in the Old Testament died.
0: Saul uto alenoho medon eko.
1: Judas Iscariot died.
0: Judas Iscariot ekuga.
1: Ananias and Sapphira died.
0: Anania ko Safira ko yeku.
1: And even Nebuchadnezzar died.
0: Yes, sir. Nebuchadnezzar also got ekuga.
1: And Belshazzar died.
0: Belshazzar ekuga.
1: And Herod died.
0: Herod ekuga.
1: No matter who you are.
0: Medekpekpe di anye.
1: It's appointed unto men once to die.
0: Yede na beto na loku hula loko.
1: And then when life is ended here on earth.
0: Do ene go we na ukwefo tu aiho emefe.
1: There is a place of judgment.
0: Ote, where did that on the thing?
1: Awaiting the heralds of the world.
0: Oto tepo elodi aiho etole.
1: Awaiting the Nebuchadnezzar of the world.
0: Oto tepo Nebuchadnezzar aiho etole.
1: And awaiting the Judas Iscariot in the church.
0: Oto tepo Judas Iscariot ite tito agumele.
1: Awaiting the demons in the church. Awaiting the tired, the mixed multitude that never gave their lives to the Lord. They were never born again. They were never humbled before the Lord. They sinned and they were full of sin until they died. There is a day appointed unto man to die, and after that death, there will be judgment. In Matthew chapter 25. Matthew chapter 25 verse 41.
0: Matthew tako ato afuato kande lokunokoto.
1: It says here, then shall he say unto them on the left hand, depart from me, ye cursed, into everlasting fire, prepared for the devil and his angels.
0: Edo wenenwe ena dogla dogakla mekiti to amiolo eto mela damo. 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
1: Words of Jesus Christ.
0: Ekele wa yoko Jesus Christ ilasuto.
1: Jesus that were very familiar with eternity past and eternity future.
0: Jesus eko modona mado kore eko juwa eko mado.
1: Jesus that knew the program of God for the ages.
0: Jesus
1: that knows about heaven and knows about hell. To everlasting punishment. Eternity. in hell.
0: Mado kodo lozo miyome.
1: Unending suffering.
0: Oyare mado kodo.
1: Ever continuing punishment.
0: Oyasahame do titi don ko tegbe kagodoye.
1: That goes on and they never die when they get there.
0: Eto yiyi boto yebo ye mana ku wena ye te jeme do.
1: Even the cells in their body will not die.
0: Yeda onwai te titi don agba salame eto la mana ku to wena no.
1: Jesus Christ tells us more in Mark chapter 9.
0: Jesus dona mi dogo to Maluku si we otachi ene tome.
1: And in Mark chapter 9 reading from verse 43.
0: Maluku otachi ene afato kande nuku atoto.
1: If thy hand offend thee, cut it off.
0: Bodo eye aloto na rowe darle saese.
1: It is better for thee to enter into life maimed than having two hands to go into hell, into the fire that never shall be quenched.
0: Ebwa unawe nado ye alosa korobia ogbeme. O nado tedo alo awela bia olozome.
1: Here the Lord Jesus Christ is saying the punishment and the torment and the wrath of God and the suffering in hell is so intense and it is so eternal that whatever will hinder you from escaping hell and getting into heaven, even if it's like a right hand or a right eye, somebody very dear to you, you pluck it out, you cut it off, you separate from it so you can get to heaven.
0: Yes, okay, see what you don't mean to feel. 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
0: E wa dra mi da fo kan de nuku ne to fi o wa ye to manoku te mi o lo ma saro chi.
1: Verse 45, and if thy foot shall offend thee, cut it off. It is better for thee to enter into life than having two feet to be cast into hell, into the fire that never shall be quenched.
0: Afo kande atoto enye afo to eso kwe nado darle sa ese ebwa o na we nado ya afo sa korobia o gbame ho nado na nido tndo afo awe na ye ezewe drado o rozome.
1: Then it tells us where the warmth dies not and the fire is not
0: quenched. There's
1: somebody as dear to you as your precious
0: eye. But he
1: wants you to
0: see. And
1: he's leading you down into the pit of sin and destruction. In verse 47, and if thine eye offend thee, pluck it out. It is better for thee to enter into the kingdom of God with one eye than having two eyes to be cast into hellfire, where their one dies not and the fire is not
0: quenched. Bebwa wo na we na do no kuno kuno bia a odu jiwa o tome o na ani do tin do no ku awele na yeri do zebe drado mio o lozo tome.
1: O Jesus has said all those things, if there were no hell,
0: I bet de Jesu do ile po a do do lozo mio mati we ya.
1: There were no place of judgment,
0: do o te we ti da tore mati we ya.
1: There were no place of eternal punishment,
0: do o te ya sa e mado ko tore mati we.
1: He was a person that taught much about love and he demonstrated love, and yet he was saying you cannot love somebody to the point that the person will drag you into hell fire. If you want to get into life, eternal life, into heaven, cut off that person that will drag you into hell.
0: Ewa to iro ya ro medeti bo taide me vive to bo inu kusi to bo ayin wona gbagbo mera na do we bo na se o drado lozo mi o me ani sa mene se so de we go nigba se we drado oriya mado podo me.
1: Hell must be a terrible place.
0: Oh so lozo edura yin o te si awude.
1: Revelation chapter 14.
0: So ki asi we o ta wi ene to.
1: Revelation chapter 14 verse 10.
0: So ki asi we o ta wo ko ene to po afo eto awo.
1: The same shall drink.
0: Edo o
1: of the wine of the wrath of God,
0: so,
1: which is poured out without mixture, into the cup of his indignation, and he shall be tormented with fire and brimstone in the presence of the holy angels. angels and in the presence of the Lamb.
0: Edo azo nuko ebi aye toto na lo titi ya gakaka do igboje marate to kre po ozapo ye ke to tali aina kan lo gbogbochi eto le po mele pe pe ke yo ya eto le ton.
1: And then in verse 11 he tells us, and the smoke of their torment ascendeth up forever and ever, and they have no rest day nor night.
0: Jale makia zo afo eto awoto olopoto ya ewo lo we na no to ven ko me gbe ji wa oto to me re ye ko je gboro mati o flo so to kofo.
1: If anybody gets into hell, for it's eternal, it's everlasting, ever continuing, it will never end, it's forever and ever and ever.
0: Endo mado poro medo amaro ko si olo ma inde na de oluko eti to te kaka do idoi emoroche.
1: In Revelation chapter 21 verse 8.
0: Sokia ta konukuno poto afueto chi atoto.
1: It says, for the fearful, the unbelieving, the abominable, the murderers, the unmongers, the sorcerers, those are the witches, those are the people that have familiar spirit, and they refuse to repent, and the idolaters and all liars shall have their part in the lake we burn into a fire and brimstone.
0: Edo shigba obutono le po maise no epo gbigbe to le rowo to le po ayore to le po won to le po azeto won to me roza gbigbo si to le bo si ose to le po lalono le popo not no time ye to fi right to mi opo we mi po to jime e kewa oku aweto.
1: Revelation chapter 20 reading from verse 11.
0: Sokia otako afueto oropoto.
1: And I saw a great white throne, and him that sat on it, from whose face the whole earth and heaven, the sky, fled away, and there was found no place for them.
0: Yes, some of you were there. Po e woke si anito eji po nuko mereto aigba po olopo hoite yema some o temende na yeba.
1: And I saw the dead, small and great.
0: Yes, some of you are like people that hope.
1: Young people will face judgment too. Young
0: people,
1: the young people that die in sin, they will face judgment too.
0: Young
1: people,
0: the dead, kudo yinado meeto la yinak people, where did that
1: gama? And I saw the dead, small and great, stand before God, and it says, and the books were opened, and another book was opened, which is the book of life, and the dead were judged out of those things which were written in the books according to their words.
0: Yes, I'm a shiole pavipo daopo. Ye kite do jiwa si do ko. Yes, I'm a wele da ye. Yes, I'm a wele vule da ike yo we obeto. Yes, I'm da wena o shiole so unuke ye unado o wele leme. Kanadi azo ye tole.
1: In verse 15, and whosoever was not found written in the book of life was cast into the lake of fire.
0: A for toto mede kwekwe ke ma moi unulato we obeto me ye.
1: Whosoever was not found to be born again, whosoever still remained in the works of the flesh, whosoever still remained in the natural pride of the natural man, whosoever still remained in the rebellion of the natural man, whosoever, God is no respect our person.
0: He
1: made a way of salvation for everyone. And he says, come unto me, all ye that labor and are heavy laden, and I will give you rest. He says, come and take the water of life freely. And we have been calling upon sinners to come and be born again. We have been telling them, whosoever shall call on the name of the Lord shall be saved. We have been telling them, this is the day of salvation. And you can call upon the Lord today. We have been telling them the scripture, that whosoever comes unto me, I will in no wise cast out. We have been telling them the word of God, that Jesus Christ died on the cross of Calvary because of the love of God for humanity. For God so loved the world that he gave his only begotten son, that whosoever believeth destiny.
0: Do
1: not perish but have everlasting life.
0: And when
1: he telling them that they ought to repent,
0: because
1: the promise is unto you and to your children and to them that are far off, as
0: the
1: Lord our God shall call.
0: And
1: I will be telling them not to waste time.
0: The
1: time is short,
0: that
1: life is short,
0: that
1: Jesus that went away, that is coming again. When he comes, if you are found not to be born again, when he comes, or when death closes your eyes here on earth, and you are found not to be born again, and your name is not written in the book of Christ in heaven, then all the people whosoever in church, outside the church, whosoever religious or irreligious, whosoever they walk in the church, ordinary member of the church, whosoever the one that is in the other religion, the one in this religion, whosoever black or white, whosoever was not found written in the book of life was cast into the lake of fire. It's a serious matter, my friend. In fact, Jesus Christ himself, he opposed the cutting. And he tells us the story of a man. Maybe he was one he never heard. Day of salvation came, he neglected it. The message came, he had nothing to do with it. And eventually he died. And Jesus opens the curtain for us. And he tells us what happens to that man. In the great beyond. It's in Luke chapter 16. In Luke chapter 16 verse 19. There was a certain rich man, which was clothed in purple and fine linen, and he fared sumptuously every day. And there was a certain beggar named Lazarus, which was laid at his gate full of sores. And he had to be fed with the crumbs that fell from the rich man's table. Moreover, the dogs came and licked his sores. And it came to pass that the beggar died. Wait a minute.
0: Lazarus.
1: Whatever we're suffering as a beggar, as poor people, as people that have no job, as the people the world are laughing at, I told you it will soon come to an end. And look at how we are now. A few years ago you were 13 years of age, now maybe you are 40 or 43. A few years ago you were 40, maybe you are now
0: 70.
1: It's not long anymore. When the time will end,
0: the
1: time on earth and privilege on earth will come to an end. And eventually, if you are a believer, never mind what is taking place
0: now.
1: And the beggar died. For him it was the end of sorrow. It was the end of suffering. It was the end of sadness. It was the end of persecution. persecution. It was the end of poverty. It was the end of all the problems on earth. And the beggar died. Oh, thank God we're going to die one day.
0: Some
1: people don't like to die, but whether you like it or not, death is going to come one day. And then it says, the beggar died. And then he was carried by angels into Abraham's bosom. And the rich man also died and was buried. They never think they are going to die. They have accounts there, they have accounts overseas. They never think they are going to die. They build house there, they name streets according to their name. They never think they are going to die. They oppress the poor and they oppress innocent people. They never think they are going to die. They have nothing to do with prayer. They have nothing to do with God. They never think they are going to die. They live their life without Christ, without hope, without God, without righteousness, without being born again. But then he tells us in that place, and the rich man also died and he was buried. What happened beyond the grave? What happened in eternity? And as I'm talking about that rich man that Jesus spoke about, he has spent more than 2,000 years in hell. He's still there in hell now, because hell will never end. The suffering will never end. The punishment will never end. The sorrow will never end. The wrath of God will never end on there.
0: And then he was going to sleep in hell, he lifted up his eyes,
1: being in torment, and seeth Abraham afar off and Lazarus in his bosom. They don't cry on earth.
0: Those
1: rich men, they don't pray on earth. They don't beg for anything. They won't bow for anybody. They have all the money they want. They have all the conveniences they want. They don't need church while they're on earth. They don't need the preacher while they're on earth. They don't need Christianity while they're on earth. To do with Jesus. Only the poor people call upon Christ the same. They don't cry now, they cry over there. And he cried and said, Father Abraham, have mercy on me. Send Lazarus, that he may dip the tip of his finger in water and cool my tongue. I am tormented in this place. But Abraham said, Son, remember that thou in thy lifetime received thy good things, likewise Lazarus evil things. But now he is comforted and thou
0: are
1: tormented despite all this. Between us and you,
0: the great
1: door of his feet, so that day which will pass from hand to you,
0: but mede majona sogaso fiwa so loso mi wa ni
1: lati.
0: Mede pe pe
1: neither can they pass to all.
0: Mede pe masogawa
1: that will come from hell.
0: What?
1: It's very clear that hell is very real.
0: That
1: man, he went to hellfire.
0: That way,
1: my question to you is, on which side are you now? Who are you obeying? Are you following Satan? Have you forgotten God? Are you living without remembering the commandments of God? Are you a hypocrite? Appearing righteous before men?
0: Really,
1: you are wicked in the sight of God.
0: Are
1: you condemned in your heart because of your hidden besetting sin?
0: Are
1: you privately a slave of sin? Are you helpless, tool in the hand of Satan?
0: Are you a fornicator?
1: Are you a gambler?
0: Be outata hota
1: wey aye. Are you a sorcerer?
0: Be azeta wey aye.
1: Are you a witch?
0: Be owota wey aye.
1: Are you a thief?
0: Be ajota wey aye.
1: Are you a murderer of innocent babies?
0: Be hukuta yakwa pavila to wey aye.
1: Are you a secret polygamy?
0: Be me tito nugla wo be a secret nugla
1: wey aye. Are you an idol worshipper?
0: Be foto seta wey aye.
1: Are you a saint in church?
0: Be me wey aye akujio to me.
1: Are you sin at home?
0: But awaye ni lajo do
1: pope. Should you die today?
0: Hey no awa kuto egbe lo.
1: Where will you spend eternity? Think about it. Where will you spend eternity?
0: Shall
1: the trumpet sound now?
0: And
1: Christ appears in the sky.
0: But Christ is so happy to answer me.
1: And the dead in Christ they rise.
0: But she out of Christ may ye
1: fall. And then they go to be will be long.
0: But ye in a don't know for no po.
1: And we which are alive.
0: But me may follow better.
1: Those who are humble.
0: May we wait a
1: those who are saved.
0: May my body lay.
1: Those who are sanctified.
0: May you call the
1: those who are holy.
0: May you we will.
1: Those who are pure.
0: May you
1: those who are walking in the will of God.
0: May you go to
1: those who are in the narrow path.
0: Ye tido aliobibo jira
1: le. Those who are enduring persecution.
0: Ye do akona homekele.
1: Those who are rejoicing in Christ.
0: Ye to ayadia to Christi mele.
1: And then we which are alive.
0: Me me ko do gbele.
1: We shall be caught up together with them.
0: Ye na zemi do agapo ye ko.
1: And then we shall go with the Lord.
0: But mina yiko okuno popo na tiko okuno
1: po. And when the saints are marching in.
0: When na me wele to afade bo bibi o lo me.
1: Those who have been born again.
0: Ye mo fajile.
1: Those who have been sanctified.
0: Ye ko lewele.
1: Those who have been cleansed by the blood of the Lamb.
0: Ye ko klago hule kwa blood of the Lamb.
1: Those people that say the Lord is my Lord.
0: Me nele dedo okuno wanyo okuno che.
1: And that is my Savior and Redeemer.
0: Ye ko
1: with the Lord.
0: Ye na yiko okuno po.
1: The rest of the people.
0: Me ko tu ayo mele.
1: Church goers.
0: Akume ito tata malemo jale.
1: Religious people.
0: Sise to tata mati didiole.
1: Religious sinners.
0: Ye na dono sise.
1: The people that have never been born again. The people that are rejoicing in their sin. When the trumpet shall sound, they be left behind. And then their due. And then the wrath of God. And the everlasting punishment will then begin for them. I want to escape that day. I don't want to be with those people. I want to be on the Lord's side. That's why Moses came before they came to the people. And he said
0: he
1: was on the Lord's side. Who is on the Lord's side? Come unto me. I'm asking you, church, this morning. Who is on the Lord's side? I said he is on the Lord's side. I said
0: he
1: is on the Lord's side.
0: I say
1: this on the Lord's side. We're going home. We're going home.
0: Keep
1: your hands. Have you been sorrowful of late? Have you been suffering of late? Have you been persecuted of late? When the saints are marching, thank God I raise up my hand and
0: be among
1: the people. I
0: will be
1: children of God. I'll go marching in with them. I will look back. I will look back at all the sorrow
0: and
1: water that passed under the bridge. I will say it is gone. I will say it is gone. I look in front of me and I will see Jesus Christ. And Jesus will say, I welcome you. Welcome home. Welcome home. Welcome home. Welcome home. Welcome home. Sorrow is over. Suffering is over. Wrath is over. Persecution is over. The world is over. All the torment of the devil is over. The demons are over. Everything is over. Welcome home. Welcome home. He will wipe your tears away. He will take your suffering away. He will say, forget it. They don't weep in heaven. They don't cry in heaven. There is no sorrow in heaven. There is no curse in heaven. There is no sickness in heaven. There is no prison in heaven. There is no hospital in heaven. There is no poverty in heaven. There is no childness in heaven. There is no barrenness in heaven. There

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The door of mercy is open. 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The door of salvation is open. 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And thou shalt be saved.

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1: Let us pray.
2: Migbo, mini hode.
1: Father, we thank you very much for this day of worship. Thank you because when he said unto us that we shall come to the house of the Lord, we are glad because we know that you are going to bless us.
2: We are
1: praying, O Lord, as we get together today around your word, your spirit will speak to every heart in Jesus' name. We pray that nobody will come here and go back the same and without your blessing in Jesus' name. We pray, Lord, that our hearts will be open. Our understanding will be enlightened. And your spirit will take the word and apply it to every heart in Jesus' name. We're asking, O Lord, that your word will have a definite effect and influence upon every heart, turn us around, and make a definite change and transformation in every life in Jesus' name. Give us that commitment, that consecration, that loyalty and faithfulness. So that till the very end, we'll continue to serve you without going back on our commitment in Jesus' name. Thank you, Lord, for the answer. In Jesus' name, we pray. In Matthew chapter 24, I'm reading verses 12 and 13. And because iniquity shall abound, the love of many shall wax cold. But he that shall endure unto the end the same shall be saved. Here are the words of Jesus Christ himself, our Lord and Savior.

0: And he gave us an indication that at the end of the world will be approaching. That there will be the growing cold of the love of professors of religion. And yet he tells us not everybody will go back. There are those who will endure till the end, be loyal to the Lord until the very end. And he says those are the people that will be saved. And as Jesus Christ the Lord said so, Peter the Apostle, he emphasized the same thing in 1 Peter chapter 1, reading there in verse 13.
1: Peter,
0: wherefore, gird up the loins of your mind, be sober, and hope to the end for the grace that is to be brought unto you at the revelation of Jesus Christ.
1: It's
0: saying, starting now, that's something. But it's when you run the race to the finish line, that's when you are going to be with the Lord eventually. Therefore it says, hope till the very end. Keep on moving on. Keep on living as a disciple ought to live until the very end.
1: Gather
0: up the loins of your mind. It's referring to the attitude of the people in those days. They generally wore a flowing gown. And if they wanted to do a strenuous work, they'll gather together all the various flabby areas or parts of the garment.
1: I
0: use a belt and buckle to tidy everything so that they will be smart for the work they needed to do. It's like somebody on motorcycle today wearing this flowing garment. If he really wants to ride well, he gathers everything together, talks everything in. Gather up the loins of your mind and then be sober and hope to the very end for that grace that shall be brought unto you at the revelation, the coming of the Lord.
1: Then
0: he talks to them as members of the family of God. In verse 14, as obedient children, not fashioning yourselves according to the former laws in your ignorance, but as he which has called you is holy, so be ye holy in all manner of conversation, because it's written, be ye holy, for I am holy. Calling the people, he was still telling them anything that will really help us as we see the end approaching. Revelation chapter 2, reading verses 25 and 26. But that which ye have already hold fast till I come.
1: You're
0: asking, how long will my commitment be? It says, until I come. That which you have already, you have salvation, hold it fast. You have sanctification, hold it fast. Are you baptized in the Holy Ghost? Hold it fast. Have you got the doctrines of the Bible? What you have already, hold it fast until I come. Then in verse 26, he that overcometh and keepeth my words unto the end.
1: is
0: something to start, and it's another thing to finish. It's something to begin very well, it's another thing for you to keep on running the race. But it says, he that overcometh, the flesh is going to fight against the conviction. And Satan is going to fight your commitment. He that overcometh. Are you endeavoring to overcome your flesh? He that overcometh and keepeth my works unto the end. It's starting to work for God, it's something. But that's what the Lord has place in your hand, that you keep it until the very end.
1: He
0: says, it is him, to him I will give power over, he'll give a power. Here we find there are many people that start in the race of life and they start well. But their fuel runs out before they finish the race.
1: There
0: are some Christians that begin very high. And they are ready to take on anyone and anything. And their consecrations appear even higher than the consecrations we appear to have read in the Bible. But then, although they may start and begin very high, they finish very low. And very soon they slow down. Very soon the commitment is no more there. Very soon there's no loyalty anymore. Very soon they're not thinking about heaven, thinking about God anymore. At the beginning, they seem to be promising. Before they get to the end, they are compromising. That's why I want to look at the life of Gideon today. Look at the beginning and look at the middle and look at the end and see what became of Gideon. I'm talking to you on lifetime commitment and loyalty to God. Lifetime commitment and loyalty to God. Our commitment and loyalty to God shall continue to the very end. Point number one, conversion and call by the Savior. Conversion and call by the Savior. In Judges chapter 6, we're looking at it from verse 12. Here it says, and the angel of the Lord appeared unto him and said unto him, Lord, the Lord is with thee, thou mighty man of valor.
1: Here
0: the encouragement came. The Lord was calling Gideon. You see, there are many people that are called salvation and service at the same time. They are called to the conversion experience and they are commissioned to the work of the Lord at the same time. Here we are told that Gideon, he received this visitation from heaven. And then from verse 14, and the Lord looked upon him and he said, go in this thy mind, and thou shalt save Israel from the hand of the Midianites. Have I not sent thee?
1: And
0: he said unto him, O my Lord, wherewith shall I save Israel? Behold, my family is poor in Manasseh, and I'm the least in my father's house.
1: Afafoto, it was odo hlendo. Ah, okuno fieto wenyenado hle Israeli da yego kwe dochewe hetono.
0: And the Lord said unto him, surely I will be with thee, and thou shalt smite the Midianite as one man.
1: There
0: we find the call of Gideon.
1: The Lord
0: called him. He had the responsibility, a work for him to do.
1: In the same way,
0: the Lord is calling you.
1: He
0: calls you to salvation. Come unto me, all ye that labor and are heavy laden, I will give you rest. As soon as you give your life to the Lord, He calls you to service. He says, go and tell them what good thing the Lord has done for you. And you begin to publicize how Christ saves. You begin to tell them how debt you can be forgiven. And the work of God has started already. You may not be called by any name, and yet you are responding to the call of God upon your life. That's why everything you do, in every place where you may go, you do it as unto the Lord.
1: You're
0: not doing it as unto man, because it's not man that called you. Then we will see what the Lord told him to do in that same chapter. In verse 25. And it came to pass the same night that the Lord said unto him, that take thy father's young bullock, even the second bullock of 7 years old, and throw down the altar of Baal that thy father has, and cut down the group that he is by it.
1: Eso ajoto sanropo ne mewe okuno do hendo yisu yinyisu ototo eton yedo yisu awe okwe aweto okwe chawe meton bo ho ho ho agba baliton eheton ototo tindo le ayi bo san achela
0: build an altar to the Lord thy God upon the top of this rock in the ordered place, and take the second bullock and offer a burnt sacrifice with the wood of the grove which thou shalt cut down.
1: And then in verse 27,
0: then Gideon took 10 men of his servants and did as the Lord had said unto him.
1: When we Gideon Yisunu si awo, so
0: and so it was, because he feared his father's household and the men of the city, that he could not do it by the day, that he did it by night.
1: Eso ajo na edibu si wegbe to uto eto ton po me to da ho lo le ton po utu somo do ema sogan we to kle we edo we to same.
0: The Lord wanted him to cancel and destroy idolatry. Because the Lord was calling to the high position. And that high position demanded that it will be the Lord and the Lord alone that he will serve.
1: He
0: will show his allegiance to the Lord, his faithfulness to the Lord, by obeying what the Lord had called him to do. And he was not the only one. You'll find in the Bible that God will not have a rival.
1: He's
0: not going to have a part of a commitment. He wants to have everything. And if he has called you, he's telling you that every idol must be taken away out of your life. It means the totality of your heart you offer unto the Lord. there's nobody to compete with the Lord concerning anything you have in your life. First Kings chapter 15, verse 12. And he took away the Sodomites out of the land and removed all the idols that his fathers had made. Here we find another individual, Asa. And this Asa, what he did when God called him. And God gave him encouragement by the prophet that he sent to him. He said he took the Sodomites away. If there is a sodomy in your life, that is, if you are being a sodomite or a lesbian and you are being defiling yourself in any way, you'll take that away. Repent of all that. And if you've been serving idol, if you've been in occultism, you'll take that away to you. You do not want anything in your life or to still be competing with the demands of the Lord in your life. In 2 Chronicles chapter 19, verse 3. Nevertheless, there are good things found in thee, in that thou hast taken away the groves out of the land, and has prepared thine heart to seek God. When you want to serve the Lord and you are hearing the call of God to salvation, that's what you do.
1: But when I just
0: everything that is smacking of idolatry, anything that is related to occultism, anything that is related to traditional religion, you take everything away. You say that was in the Old Testament. Does the Lord require the same thing in the New Testament? Oh yes, that's what we find in the pages of the New Testament too. In Acts of the Apostles chapter 15, verse 28 and verse
1: 29.
0: For it seemed good to the Holy Ghost and to us to lay upon you no greater burden than these necessary things.
1: In
0: verse 29, that he abstain from meat offered to idols. Not even that you will not worship idols alone, you destroy all the idols. And if there are meats sacrificed to idols, you will not use them. You abstain from meat, from food, offered to idols, and from blood. And from things strangled, because in those days they were strangled the animal they wanted to offer to the idols. And then they were told, now you say you are born again, now you say you are children of God, you will abstain from all those things. And from fornication. Fornication in every form. That defiles your flesh. From which, if ye keep yourselves, ye shall do well, fear ye well.
1: So
0: you'll find then in the word of God that as we are responding to the call of God, Anything that is, you know, it's been uppermost in your heart, and you see that that thing is competing with the Lord in your life, it's becoming an idol, whatever it is.
1: Then
0: you have to get rid of it if you want the Lord to be the real Lord indeed, to be the Lord of your life. It may be money that becomes an idol. It may be your job that becomes an idol. It may be clothing that becomes an idol. It may be jewelry that becomes an idol. Whatever it is, it may be wanting to travel overseas and enjoying this and join that, that becomes an idol. It may be your child that becomes an idol. You will not have anything to be an idol in your life. God will be number one. In 1 Timothy chapter 6, reading there from verse 9.
1: Timothy, tita uta chiropo afochene.
0: But they that will be rich fall into temptation and a snare. That is the people that take money as an idol. They want it, they talk about it, they plan about it. Travel for it. They will sacrifice for it. They will miss fellowship for it. They will even sacrifice their family. They want to be rich at all costs. And they are counting the millionaires in the country. And they say before long, I ought to be one of the millionaires. I can do it. My, you know, uncle did it. And so doesn't have more talent than I have. If they are millionaires, I can make it. That's when becomes an idol in your life. They that will be rich fall into temptation and a snare, into many foolish and artful lusts, which draw men in destruction and perdition.
1: For
0: the love of money is the root of all evil, which while some coveted after, they have erred from the faith and pierced themselves through with many sorrows.
1: Now, verse 11,
0: but that man of God flee these things. Don't allow money to be your God. Don't allow business to take over and take the place of God in your life. We're told in Colossians chapter 3, reading from verse 5 and verse
1: 6.
0: Mortify, that means put to death, mortify therefore your members which are upon the earth. Fornication, that's it again. The boyfriend, the girlfriend, the man friend or the woman friend. Not being satisfied with your wife alone, or you are not married yet and you are going about and you are touching this and touching that. Fornication, mortify it.
1: Uncleanness,
0: inordinate affection, evil concupiscence, and the covetousness which is idolatry. You are looking at the cars other people are riding. You covet it. The jobs other people are having, or the house other people are living in. Opportunities and scholarships and whatever other people have, you will not sleep at night. Once you hear that so and so has got this,
1: And that
0: covetousness becomes idolatry.
1: Why
0: is covetousness idolatry?
1: Because
0: that sin is sitting on the throne of your heart. And if we talk only about holiness and going to heaven, and about the second coming of the Lord, that doesn't interest you. And if you hear there's another place where they're telling them how to become millionaires, that's where you run to. Covetousness is idolatry. In verse 6, for which things sake, the wrath of God comes on the children of disobedience. That's why, when you are responding to the call of God, you realize you cannot serve God and money at the same time. It means that you are yielding yourself to the Lord. You are saying that you will take the only place and the first place in your life. In Matthew chapter 6, verse 24. No man can serve two masters, for either he will hate the one and love the other, or else he will hold to the one and despise the other. Ye cannot serve God and mammon.
1: Mende maso gase okuno awegba adavo egbe wana ode boyin wana aweto ka vi yin mayin mo e juawuna ode gbogbeko aweto go mi re maso gase juwe po mamo ni popa.
0: That is, you cannot serve God and have any other thing to be an idol at the same time in your life.
1: Ene do yara maso gase juwe bo ato ti to ndevo e bochi ato pesa to meto je ro polo me.
0: In 1 John chapter 5 verse 21.
1: Johanu titan afo ato
0: little children themselves from idols. That's what a Gideon did.
1: He had
0: the call of the Lord. And then the Lord told him, there will be no rival in your life. If I'm going to use you, therefore, take those idols and destroy them. And he did. He responded to the call of God and he started following after the Lord. I come to point number 2, consecration and concentration in service. Consecration and concentration in service. When the Lord called him, he concentrated on just that one thing. He wasn't scattering all his efforts about. He concentrated on the call that the Lord had given him. And he consecrated all his talent, all his skill, everything that he had unto the service of the Lord that the Lord had called him to.
1: We're
0: now in Judges chapter 7. In verse 7. And the Lord said unto Gideon, by the 300 men that last will I save you and deliver the Midianites into thine hand. And let all the other people go, every man unto his own place. The thing that happened just before this verse is that the Spirit of God came upon Gideon. He blew the trumpet and quite a number of people they came. And eventually there were many people, 32,000 people. And the Lord saw them. He knew their heart. He knew that although they were present physically, not all of them were willing to consecrate everything and be totally committed unto the service of the Lord. So he said, Gideon, all these people that are with you, they are too many. There are people that are afraid. Afraid of their stomach. Afraid of what if we go and we don't come back. Afraid afraid of what may happen to their family as they go to the battle for the Lord. Afraid for their own lives. They are afraid of the future. And they are not going to concentrate on the job they are going for. Therefore, announce to them, anyone that's afraid, let him go back home. And 22,000 went back home. Remaining 10,000. And you will see that the 10,000, they will not even be enough. And then God said, Gideon, there's still too many. Lest the people of Israel should say, by our own skill, our own power, our own hand, we have been able to defeat the Midianites. Bring them to the riverside, I'll test them. And then they got there. And when they got there, some of the people knelt down. And drank very well. Only 300 lapped as the dog would lap the water. And then God says, set aside these 300. By these 300, that show the sign of consecration and the sign of concentration. Looking ahead unto the task I've given them. And the present pleasure was not important to them. It was a goal. It was what the Lord was calling them for. And then they went. And Gideon himself was as consecrated as the people. In verse 9, and it came to pass the same night that the Lord said unto him, arise, get thee down unto the host, for I have delivered it unto thine hand.
1: In
0: verse 17, he said unto them, look on me and do likewise. And behold, when I come to the outside of the camp, it shall be as I do, so shall ye do.
1: He said,
0: I'm going to be an example. And I'm going to be so consecrated to the Lord. I'm sure if all of you will do as I am going to do, there will be victory. And those people too, they kept on looking at Gideon. And whatever he did, they were going to do because they knew that was a secret of the victory. Isn't that what the Lord is calling us to? Is he not telling us, don't look to the other side? In the other church, that's how they are doing it. That's not the answer. And I read a particular book, and in that book, this is how those people and that church of that generation, that's not your example. He says there's a Gideon that he has given you. That Gideon himself, he ought to consecrate everything that he has unto the Lord. And then in verse 18, when I blow for the trumpet, I and all that are with me, then blow ye the trumpet also on every side of all the camp, and say the sword of the Lord and of Gideon.
1: And
0: then in verse 21, and they stood every man in his place round about the camp, and all the host ran and cried and fled.
1: Apo
0: And you see, when they concentrated on the work, that's how the Lord gave them victory. J.I. Packer, one theologian, he gave an illustration. Just like a story anecdote, we call it. He said a little wristwatch was you know, saying that I don't want to just serve one individual. I want to be more popular. Looks at the big band, that is the big clock up there. That when everybody is passing, they'll be looking at that scene.
1: But when
0: everybody will see the time. He says that is where I want to be. I want to serve this congregation and serve this congregation and serve that. I want to serve the whole world. And eventually they lifted up by small streak, that wristwatch, and they lifted it up and lifted it up and lifted it up until it came to the place of the Big Ben. That is of the big clock, and then people looked up. The owner looked up. He says, my watch, where are you? I cannot see you again. And then the theologian said, his exaltation became his annihilation. That means because he was exalted so high now, then he went out of service. Because they cannot see it anymore. Many people, they want to rise and rise and rise. I don't want to be in that small group. I don't want to be in that small area. They don't want to concentrate in the place where God has called them. Because of that, they exalt themselves. And they say, you see, praise the Lord, I'm no more, you know, in one location now. No more bondage anymore. I am free now. I move over here. I move over there. If the farmer did that and didn't concentrate on his farm, he'll not be able to feed the nation. If the tailor did that and didn't concentrate on sewing in a shop, he'll not be able to clothe the people. If the dry cleaner did that and is here and there and there, he'll not be able to get anything done. There is consecration and there is concentration. Of course, the other people that don't understand throw aspersions on you and ridicule you and say he's restricted, he doesn't go out. Concentrate on the work the Lord has given you to do. In Numbers chapter 14, verse 24. But my servant Caleb, because he had another spirit with him and has followed me fully, not me so heartedly. He will I bring unto the land whereinto he went, and his seed shall possess it. When you are not with the mind of the other people, that are saying, no, we cannot do it now. And we don't think we can make it. And it's too tough. Of course it's tough. Of course the Christian life is not a bed of roses. Of course the Lord Jesus even said, you meet persecution, there will be suffering. But he says, he that endures to the very end, the same shall be saved. You'll see other people, you'll find other people in the community, they say, we are born again to you. We go to a gospel church too.
1: And
0: we go to even Pentecostal church too. And ours is not as strict as that. And in fact, you know, we have liberty in our place. And then you're looking at what they're saying, and you're wondering, am I not punishing myself? Why all this consecration? Why all this holiness? Why all this restitution? Well, that's what the Lord has called you to. If Gideon looked at the people at this time, you see all the 22,000 that went back, he too would have gone back. If he looked at the 10,000 less 300, he too would have gone back.
1: But
0: he was looking at the one that has called him. That's what the Lord is telling you to do. As we go on the journey, on this race to heaven, you'll hear many things. It says, dazzling sights you will see. And many sounds you will hear. But it says, Master, my Lord Jesus, stay by me.
1: In
0: 2 Kings chapter 23, reading there in verse
1: 3.
0: And the king stood by a pillar and made a covenant before the Lord to walk after the Lord. And to keep his commandment and his testimony and his statutes with all their heart and with all their soul, to perform the words of this covenant that were written in this book. And all the people stood to the covenant. Those people made a vow. The vow was they were going to be obedient to the word of God. As it is written, so are they going to live. As the word of God had emphasized, that's exactly how they were going to live. The same thing we have read in the Old Testament is what we find in the New Testament.
1: That
0: we must keep on looking unto the Lord Jesus Christ.
1: It's
0: the same way the Lord is telling us, Gideon is gone now, but then Jesus Christ is still there and he's always there. He is a model. He is a perfect example. And that's what the Lord is also calling you to. In Hebrews chapter 12 verse 1, it says, wherefore, seeing we are also compassed about with so great a cloud of witnesses, let us lay aside every weight and the sin that so easily beset us, and let us run with patience the race that is set before us.
1: It
0: says, we're running a race. Other people started. They were not able to finish. You know why they were not able to finish? The things that confront you now is the thing that confronted them.
1: They were committed
0: at the beginning. Their thought, their imagination,
1: their
0: strategy,
1: their
0: plan,
1: their
0: business,
1: their
0: family,
1: everything
0: they committed to the Lord at the beginning. But as time went on, and then they were growing in the Lord and growing in the scriptures, they became familiar with the scriptures, they became familiar with the Lord, they became familiar with the ways of the Lord, and they knew that, well, as we consecrated before, it shouldn't have been so strict like that. The Lord will excuse that and excuse this. This will not matter at all. This will not matter at all. In fact, we know Christians who have traveled and they still remain Christians. We know Christians who have gone into business and they still remain Christians. We know Christians who use these things and they are still Christians. We know Christians who paint and palm and use jewelry and they are still Christians. And in fact, they speak in tongues and they have the power and the dynamite of God in their lives. We know other denominations. In the past, they didn't know that denomination. All they knew was a call of God upon their life. But now, it says, the weight that does so easily come upon us, every weight you lay it aside. And then the sin that so easily besets us, the sin of the flesh, and the sin that many, many people will excuse, you lay them aside so that you'll be able to run the race with patience, with perseverance. That what patience in original means, steadfastness, perseverance, endurance. You run that race with patience, the race that is set before you. And then in verse 2, looking unto Jesus. If you look unto Jesus, a lot of things will just evaporate out of your life. If you are looking unto Jesus, a lot of things you have done, a lot of things you are doing today, a lot of things you might do tomorrow, which you'll never, never do. And so it says, looking unto Jesus, the author and the finisher of our faith, who for the joy that was set before him, he endured the cross, despising the shame, and he sat down on the right hand of the throne of God.
1: That's
0: what the Lord is calling us to now. He's telling us that we need to keep on looking at Jesus. If you look at people, you are going to excuse yourself. If you look at people, you are going to say, I've consecrated too much to the Lord. If you look at people, you are going to say, but they are going to the same heaven. And we're in the same church. And we're serving the Lord together. And they don't take it as strictly as I take it. They take it easy. If they take it easy, what's my problem? Why am I taking it like this? Your problem is you are looking at the people. And not everybody that started well is going to finish well. Your problem is the people you are looking at, you don't know their record with God. But looking unto Jesus, the author and the finisher of our faith, for the joy that was set before him, he endured the cross. Even he went to die on that cross.
1: But he sat
0: down now on the right hand of the Father.
1: Philippians
0: chapter 3, reading there from verse 7. But what things were gained to me, those I counted loss for Christ. Yea, doubtless, and I count all things even now but loss for the excellency of the knowledge of Christ Jesus my Lord, for whom I have suffered the loss of all things, and do count them. I counted them in the past, but that's not enough. I'm counting them now, even as dung, that I may win Christ.
1: And
0: then in verse 13 it tells us, brethren, I count not myself to have apprehended. All those things that he did, didn't get into his head.
1: Even
0: with all that has been done, I do not count myself to have apprehended, but this one thing I do, forgetting those things which are behind, and reaching forth to those things which are before, in front of me.
1: I press
0: toward the mark for the prize of the high calling of God in Christ Jesus.
1: If
0: that was his attitude, what's your own attitude? In the word of God, we find what we're supposed to do.
1: The
0: consecration we're supposed to manifest, and the concentration on the work of God, on whatever the Lord has committed into our hands, what we're to do.
1: In Romans chapter 12,
0: verses 1 and 2.
1: So
0: I beseech you therefore, brethren, by the mercies of God, because of the mercies, because of the grace, because of the love, because of the goodness of God to you, because he gave you salvation which you didn't merit, and he gave you sanctification which you didn't merit, and you are baptized in the Holy Ghost and you didn't merit that. Because of the healing and the blessings and the miracles that he has given you. Because of the family he has given you, when you came, you had nothing. It appeared you are not going to make anything in life. All that he gave you without your marriage, who knew you before? Who knew that you'll ever make anything? Can't you bear testimony with me when your parents look at you and they say, ah, God is wonderful? We didn't know you could be anything. But look at what you are now, all by the grace of God. He says, by those mercies of God, by the mercies of God, that he presents your bodies now. They tell us the body doesn't matter in the worship of God. They tell us we can punch holes in our ears and put earrings there and put attachment in our ear and they put the painting and everything. They tell us God doesn't worry about the body, that's all external. But then the word of God says that you present your body as a living sacrifice, holy, acceptable unto God, which is your reasonable service. And then be not conformed to this world, You know what that means? You know what the world looks like? You know how the world imagines things? You know the world, when you see them in their form, fear, in their parties, in their feasts? You know the world when you see them in politics? You know the world when you see them on the ground, on the football field? You know the world when you see them in their pollutions and their practices? You know the world when you see the world in all the things that the Bible calls worldliness? You know it? It says, be not conformed to this world. You're not bring the world into your dressing, into naming ceremony, into marriage, into wedding, into reception, into anything. You're not bring the world in, you'll be finding out every time the Lord has called you. And as you look at the church today, and you look at yourself today, if you have been here 15 years ago, if you have been here 20 years ago, look back, you can call back the picture in your mind, you can call back what you saw then, and your obedience to scripture, the commitment to scripture, and you can call back if you attended wedding 20 years ago, if you attended any naming ceremony 20 years ago, if you attended retreat 20 years, you can look back, and you can look at it now. And even though the Lord has told us over and over and over, be not conformed to this world, you can look at the church around you. You

0: But be transformed by the renewing of your mind, that ye may prove what is that good and acceptable and perfect will of God. I told you I was going to keep on using Gideon as an example today. Leading a text in each of the passages we're looking at. I come to point number 3, compromise and corruption after success. And this man Gideon became successful. The Lord blessed him. The Lord used him. But eventually in his success, here is what happened. And this is what happens to many people. In Judges chapter 8 from verse 20. And Gideon said unto them, I will desire a request of you, that ye would give me every man the earrings of his prey.
1: Gideon is
0: for they had golden earrings. Why? Because they were Ishmaelites, not Israelites.
1: Na ye tindosika to menu le na ye Israelinu ye
0: many. And then it says, and they answered, we will willingly give them, and they spread a garment, and did cast therein every man the earring of his prey.
1: Yes, Brohodo, Mulanana, Mulana Jo, Yepo, Jopo, Yes, Dre Avode, Bobe, Dra, Domen, Sunupo, Tomenu, Obanwe Toto, Le.
0: And the wage of the golden earrings that he requested was 1,700 shekels of gold.
1: O Jessica, Tomenu, Tole, Le, Lo, Ebioto, Le, Yikeli, Sika, Fortiato.
0: Beside the ornaments and the collars and the purple ring. Payment that was on the kings of Midian. And then it says, and beside the chains that were about their camel's neck. And Gideon in verse 27 made an effort thereof and put it in his city, even in Ophrah.
1: Gideon
0: And all Israel went thither, a warring after it, which him became a snare unto Gideon and to his house. See the man that destroyed idol at the beginning. Raising up idol of earrings at the end. See the fellow that preached total commitment and conversion transformation at the beginning, going back to the ways of the Gentiles. But can we point to Gideon alone? Can you not point to people in the short history of this church? Have you not seen people that stood here in this same pulpit and they preached against worldliness, and they will pray and cry and move the whole church to pray and cry? Have you not found people around you that even said, if that will be, pray, that God will take you away from this world if you are the one that will change the standard of the word of God? Have we not found them like Gideon? They started well in the spirit, they are finishing up in the flesh. And now they are telling us no sanctification, no holiness again. And if they mention the sanctification, it is adjusted, it is modeled up.

0: And it remains nothing really of the sanctification of the Bible. You see the worldliness there. You see the cosmetics there. You see everything there. It's not only in Lagos. Go to the States. And you'll find people that were in our retreats before. And they preached this word of God. And it appeared there was no other preacher. And then in fact some of them, one of them told me, excuse me please, let me talk to you as family of God. He told me himself, he said, sir, that that's in the good old days. That's when things were going on fine. That's when he stood on the word of God. That's when he preached the word of God like we ought to preach it. And we sent him to the state. And then he said, sir, I'm happy to tell you that people are saying you are Kumuyi number two. They called him Kumuyi number two. But eventually now he went away. He left the pulpit of deeper life. He started another thing. Worldliness came in, dancing came in, drumming came in. He still lost me in the flesh. He still lost me in the, you know, when we talk of love in the normal way. When I went to their estate sometimes last year, he made attempt to see me. He said, I'm still your son. I looked at him, I said, you are my son. Is anybody my son who doesn't believe restitution? Who doesn't believe sanctification? Who is anybody my son who brings in the drumming and the dancing and the worldliness into his new church? Is anybody my son who this word of God, we gathered around it, we sent out everything on it, we chewed it, we swallowed it, we stood upon it. And he called you Kumuyi number two. Now I don't know what to call you. Are you still my son? He said, yes, I'm still your son. I couldn't talk much. I said, well, if I want to see you, I will send for you. How could I send for him? Because every time I see him, it's like I should be crying. They have muddled up the word. They have taken Jesus away. They have taken sanctification away. They have taken this, the thing that called us, the thing that made the people of the world to point to us.
1: That's
0: a special church. The thing that made the people to say, they said, we know one church in town. Even Muslims will say, go to deeper life if you want real religion. Even Abbalists will say, go to deeper life if you want real religion. If you want the real power of God without any hypocrisy, go to deeper life. In fact, there are people that said nobody invited them. They slept like this, and God said, you want to worship me? You want to get to heaven? There's only one place I can direct you
1: to.
0: And then they didn't know the way. And then they got into a vehicle. And then it was calling, a bagada bagada. And they said,
1: where
0: is that? They said, it's deeper life. And then when he got over there and he saw the church, he began to cry. He said, God, you love me. You want me to get to heaven. You show this place to me. And then he was in the congregation there. And little me, I took the word of God, I began to speak.
1: And
0: then he said this word, like, they told me about that man, and then he cried, he got saved and he's in the church. Maybe you are the one now. And then the Lord called you and said, sit down there. Sit down there till you die. Till I come back, let me meet you there. Let me meet you on the word of God, like Gideon. What has become of the Bible in your hand? Rise up and let us pray. Are you changing it? Compromise is coming in, corruption is coming in. Worldliness is coming in. The dressing of the world is coming in. The attitude of the people is coming in. Stealing is coming in. Fraud is coming in. Immorality is coming in. Telling lies against God about the will of God. Everything is coming in. You stood on the word of God before. You were walking well before. You were standing well before. Who has bewitched you that you will not continue in the way of righteousness God called you to? God brought you here. You know your consecration years gone by. You know how you totally gave yourself to the Lord years gone by. Why have you changed? We have not got to the end of the journey yet. We're still moving on. We're still moving on. Why don't you retrace your step and come back to where the Lord is calling you and say, Lord, I'm going to follow you till the end. And I'm going to keep the standard of the word of God. He that will endure till the very end, the same shall be saved.

0: Amen.
1: Nation.
0: Heavenly Father, we come to you. We've heard about the coming of the Lord, and we know certainly, sure, assuredly, the Lord is coming again. And except we're holy, righteous, pure, sanctified, and humble, we'll not be ready for the coming of the Lord. How we pray that you turn our eyes to the Lord Jesus Christ. That you get us ready. That anything that will make us not to be ready, you get out and cleanse away from our lives and our hearts in Jesus' name.
1: Amen.
0: Oh for our humbler walk with you, a holier walk with you. Heart from every pollution free. Expel, O Lord, each sinful law. And fill our souls with love to you. Lord, bench the stubborn heart of ours.
1: And
0: take away the stony heart. Replace it with a heart of flesh. That Lord will be able to follow you and be conformed to your will for the rest of our lives in Jesus' name. Thank you, Lord. Let your hand be upon everyone.
1: In
0: Jesus' name, we pray. We can be seated. Please, look at Matthew chapter 25. I'm reading to you from verse
1: 1.
0: Then shall the kingdom of heaven be likened unto 10 virgins, which took their lamps and went forth to meet the bridegroom. And 5 of them were wise and 5 were foolish. They that were foolish took their lamps and took no oil with them. But the wise took oil in their vessels for their lamps. While the bridegroom tarried, they all slumbered and slept.
1: At midnight,
0: there was a cry made, "Behold, the bridegroom cometh. Go ye out to meet him." Then all those virgins arose and trimmed their lamps. And the foolish said unto the wise, "Give us of your oil, for our lamps are gone out." But the wise answered, saying, "Not so, lest there be not enough for us and you." But go ye rather to them that sell and buy for yourselves. And while they went to buy, the bridegroom came, and they that were ready went in with him to the marriage, and the door was shut. Afterward came also the other virgins, saying, "Lord, Lord, open to us." But he answered and said, "Verily I say unto you, I know you not."
1: To go to where a holy devil he pulled wa ye domo okuno okuno hohona me shigba ek blombo domo nubo we ye doglami ye mayo migba.
0: Watch therefore, for ye know neither the day nor the hour wherein the Son of Man cometh.
1: In neutu minoho mini na mi manyo azanlo kavi ujrelogba wena uvi betotonja.
0: Our Lord Jesus Christ spoke very often about his coming again.
1: Christi okuno Jesu doho heze heze dogbon we waiton awe toton dali.
0: And he emphasized the necessity of his disciples being prepared and ready.
1: Esa zinodo dandan no ploto etulesi awuleda ye po gbesi so eton po dali.
0: You will notice that this Matthew chapter 25 is a continuation of Matthew chapter 24.
1: Anapa ye goro Matthew takwaton eyin didindono kon Matthew takonukwen eton.
0: And in Matthew chapter 24 as well as Matthew chapter 25, the Lord gave the teaching to his own disciples, to the church, not to the world.
1: So we Matthew ton ta konu kon e po ta ko atan to po okun yi opon po no pon me po ran no pon to eton le ran agun eton e me lo ran aihon ka bi aihon me le.
0: You will find that when he spoke about his second coming, he spoke very often to his own disciples, to the believers, to the church of the living God.
1: Anamode to ko do pon wi wa awe to eton dali e do ko eton ran no pon to eton ran yi sin le ran agun le ran dodo le.
0: If there were no possibility of anyone in the church missing the rapture, how would Jesus have repeated so many warnings?
1: End of Vibasi Martin, not better than another gang, Bagba, Osea, Strometongo, Ethel, Jesus, Kissy, now do hope
0: on the other. No danger of anyone in the church being unprepared for his return. He would not have repeated the warning here and in many other places.
1: And Owude Martin na mele kwe to agume na lo gwagba zeye asrometongo e manako zindo wiwa zinundo wiwa eto awetongo lo fie hekwe lo fide vule kpoga to biblu men.
0: Do you notice that these virgins, all of them, the wise and the foolish, there were things that are common with them? Number one, they believed in the coming of the bridegroom, in the coming of the Lord. Number two, they were separated. Number three, they knew him as Lord. These people were not strangers to the bridegroom, to the Lord, because they called him by his name. Number four, they loved and they longed for his return. Number five, they made some preparation. Even those foolish virgins, they had a lamb. Number six, they waited. They did not return home during the period of the delay. Number seven, they desire to meet him and to see him at all costs. That's why when their lamps were not shining and burning bright, that's why they still went out, because they wanted to see the Lord at all costs. But it was too late. Yet, with all those things we have said about them, 5 of the 10 were not ready.
1: Gancho donwe me ko dogbon dali eto le ton dali atun to eme ma wule awuda yi.
0: Oh, can you say you are ready, my brother, my sister?
1: Oh, be here si gado awule awu meme sunche po meme yonche po.
0: Ready for the soul's bright hope.
1: Bo wule awura ina okwe sise onoton la leto.
0: We find you and me still watching, waiting when the bridegroom, when the Lord shall come.
1: No, be we na asisuro na wa bo kuro na wa be na mo ye to ali ki home bo do tekpon okuno.
0: If we're going to be ready when the Lord will come,
1: endo mi na wule awuda we na okuro na wa.
0: What do we need? Number one, we must be saved.
1: Shetan.
0: Number two, separated. Number three, self-denying. Number four, sanctified. Without holiness, no man shall see the Lord. Follow peace, therefore, with all men, and holiness without which no man shall see the Lord. Number five, soul winning. Number six, spirit controlled. The one that is going to be ready at the coming of the Lord must be spirit controlled. You know, be controlled by the flesh.
1: You'll
0: not be controlled by Satan.
1: You'll
0: not be controlled by society.
1: You'll
0: be controlled by the Spirit. Seven steadfast Christians. I come to talk to you today on sanctified, prepared virgins waiting for Christ's return. Sanctified, prepared virgins waiting for Christ's return.
1: There are
0: 3 points we're going to consider. Number one, sanctified virgins ready for Christ's return.
1: Two,
0: short-sighted virgins rejected at Christ's return. Short-sighted virgins rejected at Christ's return. Three, soul winning and vigilance rewarded at Christ's return. Soul winning and vigilance rewarded at Christ's return. We go to point number one, sanctified virgins ready for Christ's return. Already we know that the Lord said, it's coming again. And have you read in the book of Revelation how he said many, many times, behold, I come quickly. It's coming again. The people that will be regarded as prepared and ready for Christ's return will be sanctified virgins. In 2 Corinthians chapter 11, reading from verse 2, it says, "For I am jealous over you with godly jealousy." That's the jealousy of the preacher, the jealousy of the pastor, watching over the flock. I don't want any stain on you. Any spot on you. Any infirmity on you. I'm jealous over you with godly jealousy. For I have espoused you to one husband, that I may present you as a chaste virgin to Christ. You will see then what it requires, that the Lord God is talking about. When he says present, actually Paul the apostle used that same word in another place. Look at this in Colossians chapter 1:28.
1: Who
0: will preach, warning every man and teaching every man in all wisdom, that we may present. Do you see that? That's the word again. That we, the preachers, we, the leaders, may present every man perfect in Christ Jesus. You will see the aspiration or the ambition of the preacher is to present every man perfect unto the Lord Jesus Christ. That means that's the responsibility of every leader. And when people get through our leadership,
2: Anyway, no iwa no control do kro poto we na gbetore tin do glory na me but me no control
0: we dey. If they are not born again, we make sure they are born again.
2: Tetan e mama voji mi na mo he adogbo mi le do mo voji.
0: We present them perfect if they are not born again at all, because the unbeliever is full of impurity.
2: Now a message ga he pe gan do e mama voji na da do mai tin na ye gona ma we dodo.
0: Is full of iniquity.
2: E gona yin ado.
0: It's full of imperfection.
2: You're gonna make it, gale.
0: And if we want every man, we want to present every man perfect in Christ Jesus, it means we should get them saved.
2: And me jura me ro ko pe gado Christ Jesus me ene do ya me na reye boy na mo voji.
0: When people come to the church, don't let them just be churchy, religious. Make sure that you tell them how to be born again.
2: And betele wa agume ka via misa adike yin agume wa ta misa wa to ta si senu blo dike yin mo voji.
0: And after they are born again, tell them there's not still another definite experience in the Lord. And that definite experience is they need to be sanctified.
2: And
0: if you are a believer yourself and you find that you have lost your experience.
2: Endo Yesu ai yisere bomo nu mi moto ene akohebo.
0: When I say you've lost your experience, that doesn't mean you are not coming to church. You are still coming to church.
2: Endo ndo arenu monebo emendo amato amisa wa agume agbeko do agume wa mo.
0: But you see now that you cannot say that you are righteous, you are holy, you are pure, you are sanctified.
2: Because you see
0: the temper.
2: You
0: see the
2: iniquity.
0: And you see the lying.
2: And
0: you see the foolishness.
2: And you see
0: that now your light is no more burning.
2: And you see
0: that the love of God is no more in you.
2: And you see that
0: hatred is there. Anger is there. Fighting has come back. You go back to the cross again so that you can be born again. That you were born again many years ago, historical experience will not make it.
2: And
0: the evidence of freedom from outward sin and freedom from inward sin must still remain there. I want you to look at Colossians chapter 4, reading from verse 12.
2: Epaphras,
0: who is one of you, a servant of Christ, saluteth you, always laboring, mark this word, always laboring fervently for you in prayers, that he may stand perfect and complete in all the will of God.
2: Epafla meke yin do poto mi me me me glo Christ ton do no do mi bo so ye o de vive do to azan wa na mi we popo ndo na mi o le ni pe ga ho lo ne ma bo so so gbe to ojo jiwe o ton le po me.
0: Preachers who are here, will you notice that always laboring?
2: Ye o ro to ito vibe apaye o do mi to azan wa we popo no.
0: What's the purpose of the laboring?
2: Nu eyin le dote
0: to stand perfect and complete.
2: Now don't note bo pe gan bo so gbe.
0: And those of us who are preaching, let this preaching contribute to the pardon of these people that are listening to me.
2: Me to ya ro do le dikere ya ro ni no po na those gan do ko po jona ye to si
0: se. Revelation chapter 14 verse 4. These are they which are not defiled with women, for they are virgins.
2: So yata we are near for to ene ekele we yeke mako yi yondo flu na awliwe ye yema yondo flu ye.
0: Stop there for a moment.
2: Not te fina direct pe vide.
0: Well, we talk naturally and normally about virgins. We're talking about ladies. They have not defiled themselves.
2: And the middle of the pon, e koi ma flu ye de so middle of a widali. A winner yema de so
0: but you see here, this is even talking about the men, mankind in general.
2: Shibado fe These are they
0: which are not defiled with women. A kind.
2: Men and women,
0: boys and girls. Those who want to be with the Lord when he comes.
2: They
0: have not been defiled in any sense. No. No fornication.
2: Lala, Galileo Martin.
0: No adultery.
2: Ayodide Martin.
0: This is the will of God. Even your sanctification, that you should abstain from fornication. That you should abstain from fornication, from immorality. In the thought. In the mind, in the heart, in every way. And then it says in that Revelation chapter 14 verse 4, these are they which follow the Lamb whithersoever he goeth. They never say no to the Lord. They follow the Lamb whithersoever he goes. That's faithfulness. That's loyalty. Following after the Lord. That's obedience to the Lord. He says these were redeemed from among men, being the first fruits unto God and to the Lamb, and in their mouth was found no guile. These are people that are free from lying. They're free from deception. They're free from hypocrisy. They're free from pretense. They're just who they are in the sight of the Lord and in the sight of all men. That he might deliver us from the hands of our enemies, that we might serve him in holiness and righteousness before God, before him, all the days of our lives. They are without fault before the throne of God. How is that possible? How can a man be free from sin? How can a woman be free from sin? Because we're told in Titus chapter 2, verse 11. For the grace of God that bringeth salvation has appeared to all men, now, teaching us that denying ungodliness and worldly lusts, we should live soberly,
2: now,
0: righteously, and godly in this present world.
2: Now,
0: there are some people that will tell us that when you eventually get to heaven, you will not commit sin anymore. Do we need the Bible to tell us that? If you are in heaven, Satan is not in heaven.
2: Temptation
0: will not be in heaven. Committing sin will not be possible in heaven. They say in this world, we'll be committing sin. Nobody can be free from sin because they are not born again, because they are not saved. Because they do not have the power of the grace of God in their lives. But the Bible says, in this present world, looking for that blessed hope and the glorious appearing of the great God and our Savior Jesus Christ. Here is the means of our sanctification. Here is the means, that is, here is the wherewithal, how we can be sanctified. He gave himself for us, that he might redeem us from all iniquity. From all iniquity, underline that word all in your Bible.
2: And
0: if there is still a kind of iniquity remaining in you, that means that the work is not finalized yet. If you still find external sin, salvation is not real yet. If you still find lying, and you still find fighting, you still find hatred, you still find anger, and you still find covetousness, you still find stealing, it means salvation is not finished yet, it's not real yet. Keep on praying, pray until you are redeemed from all those external sins. Not only that, when you are sanctified, the inward internal iniquity will be taken away. And even on the inside, you're still finding that on the inside, although it doesn't burst out, Jesus will redeem you and purge you from all iniquity and purify unto himself a peculiar people, zealous of good works. I come to John chapter 17, reading from verse 11. And now, I am no more in the world, but these are in the world. And I come to thee, Holy Father, keep through thine own name those whom you have given me, that they may be one as we are.
2: Devie ye masati to ayome ba sheba ekele tito ayome ye saja dewe otawiwe wla yeke ye namito yitu emele na yeni doin dokpo yedo dile miolete.
0: You have given them to me. They are born again already. And you find out that the disciples who are born again, are they still stealing? No. Are they still committing adultery? No. Are they still confessing sin to Jesus Christ every week? No.
2: We're
0: free from external sin, outward sin. All that remained was that their will must be subdued in the will of God. And now he was praying for them. He said, while I was with them in the world, I kept them in thy name. They were not backsliding. These were not people that will backslide during the week and then come back on Sunday. I say, oh Lord, restore me again. I'm sorry again. I've seen that woman again. I've committed fornication again. Those are not born again people. Those are people that we call them awakened sinners. Their conscience had been touched and awakened. And Jesus said, I kept them in thy name. Those that thou gavest me, I have kept. And none of them is lost but the son of perdition. That's Judas Iscariot. But remember, Judas Iscariot was not in the majority. He was in the minority. He had fallen off, that the scripture might be fulfilled. And now come I to thee, and these things speak I in the world, that they might have my joy fulfilled in themselves.
2: evie yenja dewe onokelawe yendo to ayrome na yendo tindo ayaje cheto o gegome to yedeme.
0: I have given them thy word, and the world has hated them, because they are not of the world, even as I am not of the world.
2: Yekona ohoto e ayron sogba wana ye na ye maye ayron ton woto yero dile ye maye ayron ton do.
0: These people had nothing to do with the people of the world.
2: Mekela matindo no iwa de pepo me ayron men ton le
0: ko. These people had nothing to do with worldliness.
2: Mekela matindo nde pepo waina ayron ze le ko.
0: They had nothing to do with the system of the world.
2: Ye matindo nde na lo wa po acha fo eto ye ayron men le ko.
0: The conditions of the world, the practices of the world. The festivals of the world, the idolatry of the world,
2: and
0: the jewelry of the world, and the
2: cosmetics
0: of the world, and the worldliness in the world. These people had nothing to do with all those things of the world. They were born again.
2: They
0: don't let us deceive ourselves. Don't let all these other Pentecostal churches, charismatic churches, all these mushroom churches deceive us.
2: Adike mi klo mi de lo, adike agun mi wa de vie ton le de ko wa iro mre ye wa bo a klo mi blo agun de ro o ko gi agijado ma yo we we le.
0: It says that they say we are believers too.
2: But you know, you say no mi o su le gama.
0: I mean, you're saying, does it mean that everybody that is not living this way, does it mean they are not sincere Christians?
2: But I wonder, be mele po de ma za za ole be ne do ya ye ma Christian ga ye na to mo kan bi o we.
0: Brothers and sisters, church, young and old, here is the word of God.
2: They
0: are not of the world, even as I am not of the world.
2: It
0: said in verse 15, I pray not that thou shouldest take them out of the world, but that thou shouldest keep them from the evil.
2: Eh doctor afoto foton to me nyema basi o kambio ro ye ni foye son ayo megba sigba ro ye ni wula ye son onyirame.
0: No matter how long the church remains in the world, we shouldn't mix with them.
2: De agote deso to ayo medo mi madura be mi le fluso po to ayo po.
0: Keep them from the evil in the world. Why? In verse 16, they are not of the world, even as I'm not of the world.
2: Verse 17,
0: sanctify them through thy truth. Thy word is truth. And then he said in verse 19, for their sakes I sanctify myself, so that they also might be sanctified through the truth. Then in verse 20, neither pray for these alone, but for them also which shall believe on me through their word.
2: Afokoto yen maso hodena ehile keregba segba na ye gahe na ye misetbon oho ye tolelme.
0: When the sanctification has taken place, what's the evidence in verse 21? That they all may be one as thou Father art in me and I in thee, that they also may be one in us, that the world may believe that thou hast sent me.
2: Wena lewe ko itero yisrezin gba etero ya fokono kuno poto na ye o mepo ni do indo po ye o dile rie o to teto yen me bo yen zo tero rie me na ye o le ni do yin do poto me o le me na ai ko ni do yisero rie we do mi ran.
0: You remember Matthew chapter 5, turn to it. Matthew chapter 5, looking at verse 8.
2: Afle Matthew taton won we to je fine Matthew taton afoto chi atoto.
0: Blessed are the pure in heart. Not just external purity, pure in heart. Not just pure in words, pure in action, pure in dressing, pure in heart, for they shall see God.
2: Do not know we went not to Ayhamele, na yenamo jo. Eme we went not kere, we went not to Ayhame. Eme we went not hope me, we went not to Afolidome, we went not to Ayhame. Na yenamo jiwe yewe.
0: Let's go to point number two.
2: Deke mele yihogwa wetome.
0: Short-sighted virgins rejected at Christ's return. In Matthew chapter 25, we're looking at verse 3.
2: Matthew tako aton afueto atontokpo emide.
0: They that were foolish took their lamps and took no oil with them.
1: Na nulunole we na ye yozo wa ye tole mayi amepo ye gbogba.
0: It's good for you too, for your own sake, because of your soul, to study the scriptures.
1: Eyo na to eto wo to abagaje na le do to do to na do polo we wele.
0: And find out, am I foolish? Will Jesus call me fool? What other times did Jesus use the word foolish or fool?
1: Bonade dona be nuluno eyi de jio Jesus yiram do nuludo nuluno we tanu e Jesus Christ na hogbe nuluno to e kave nuluno to e to wewe me.
0: He said, he that heareth these sayings of mine and doeth them not shall be likened unto a foolish man that built his house upon the sand. And the rain fell, and the winds blew, and the storm came, and the house fell, because it was built upon the sand.
1: Edo oji kun soja oyuja won laye batiza ho bokolo eho riwato so ho talala na yedo edo yen kenji ton woto.
0: If you hear the warnings of Christ concerning his coming and yet you do not prepare yourself, you hear these sayings of his and you do not take note or take heed to those words, the Lord will call you a fool.
1: And I say, O Euro Christ, it's on the Mokia tole, but I say, Nure, eto di doele, Wamakia enande, but a titremo, O Krona Yrodo, Nuluno.
0: Foolish virgin.
1: A Huli Nuluno le.
0: From those statements from Jesus Christ, who will Jesus call a fool?
1: The one
0: that is unprepared.
1: The one
0: that knows the necessity of holiness, but he never prays for
1: it. He tells us in verse
0: 11, afterward came also the other virgins, the foolish virgins, saying, Lord, Lord, open to us.
1: And he answered
0: and said, verily I say unto you, I know you not.
1: They were
0: locked out, and they were not able to get into the kingdom.
1: What do you learn about them?
0: Number one, they were short-sighted in perception.
1: Are you like that?
0: And you're thinking that it's okay the way I am.
1: But then they call you amido moho.
0: Not sanctified. It's okay the way I am.
1: I'm on the way. You amido mo. Then they do you ami.
0: Not totally free from sin. It's okay the way I am.
1: I'm a full blebuson. You know those. Oh, you amido moho. Then they do call you ami.
0: Short sighted in perception.
1: Eh no. No me mo wete kai lele wete to you ami.
0: Self centered in pursuit.
1: A weta lele agbasaran ton wato to
0: nui amona me. They were lacking in preparation.
1: Atoto ye gbua opoto awule da ime.
0: Number four, they were slothful in prayer.
1: Eneto ye kule awo, ye no kule awo to deme.
0: Listen to me. You can listen to the word of God for hours. It will not sanctify you just like that, except you pray.
1: Dotomi, as a gun say ho ju na o gangodopo emagan le we a davwa hude.
0: Except you seek the face of the Lord.
1: A davwa din okume okuroto.
0: Some people feel that once you listen to the word of God for 1 hour or 2 hours or whatever, immediately we finish and we say, rise up, let us pray. They are rushing out, rushing out.
1: Better let them know when I say ho ju to gangodopo, then me fo radopo le bora medike mi hude. Inaja was o kamuja tito ja bomaja when jane in jay yemen.
0: I don't want to miss the bus. You may not miss the bus, but you may miss the rapture. Which one do you want?
1: Boya as a prayer.
0: You will ask the Lord that the Lord himself will save you if you are not saved. And
1: there
0: will be a definite experience of salvation.
1: No me mo blebo
0: and and that definite experience will bring a change in your life. You don't be slothful in prayer. You go to the Lord again so you can be sanctified. Number 4, they were slothful in prayer. Number 5, they were self-willed in personality. Didn't they see the wise virgins going to take their own oil, extra oil? Was not their conscience telling them, see these wise virgins, see them having extra oil?
1: I am who I am.
0: Are you like that? Number 6, they were satisfied without purity. Those other people, I know if you step on them, they will even be saying sorry. Instead of slapping you, they will be saying sorry. I'm not like that. I don't want to be like that.
1: They are
0: who they are. And I know that I don't have as much purity as those people have, but I'm okay the way I am, satisfied without purity.
1: Number 7,
0: shot out from paradise. The door was locked and he couldn't enter in. In 2 Peter chapter 1 verse 9. But he that lacketh these things is blind and cannot see afar off, short-sighted, and has forgotten that was purged from his old sins. What are those things? Go back to verse 5. Besides this, giving all diligence, make an effort. All diligence, don't be slothful in prayer. Giving all diligence, add to your faith

0: For the time is come that judgment must begin at the house of God, and if it first begin at us, what shall be the end of them that obey not the gospel of God?
1: And
0: if the righteous scarcely be saved, where shall the ungodly and the sinner appear? In Matthew chapter 7, reading from verse 17. Even so, every good tree bringeth forth good fruit, but a corrupt tree bringeth forth evil fruit.
1: You
0: want to bring forth good fruit, but you are not able. It's because it's impossible for a corrupt tree to bring forth good fruit. That means if you are born again, you cannot fight. You cannot do it. You cannot do it. A good tree cannot bring forth evil fruit. If you are born again, you cannot commit fornication. A good tree cannot bring forth evil fruit. If you are really a child of God and the Spirit of God is within you, you will hate sin. If you are trying, I'm trying to do good, you can't make it except you are born again. I want to be gentle. You must be born again first. I want to be loving. You must be born again first. You see, there are some people that come to this church. I want to dress like the sisters are dressing. And I want to be walking gently like those brothers I appreciate, like they are walking. And when you offend those brothers, I see that they don't abuse you back, they don't insult you. They're so tender and gentle. I want to be like them. You cannot be like them except you are born again. Now verse 21, not everyone that says unto me, Lord, Lord, shall enter into the kingdom of heaven, but he that doeth the will of my Father which is in heaven. How can you do the will of the Father who is in heaven except you are born again? And how can your will be totally swallowed up in the will of God except you are sanctified? That's the reason we are praying for a humble walk with God. Lord, bend this stubborn heart of mine.
1: Subdue
0: every rising rebellious thought, and all my will conform to thine.
1: It takes
0: prayer. You will pray and then the Lord will do it.
1: And now
0: it says in verse 22, many will say to me in that day, Lord, Lord, have we not prophesied in thy name? And some people that may be rushing away from this church, they say, well, I want to go to a church where they prophesy. To get to heaven takes more than prophecy.
1: No,
0: to get to heaven takes more than working miracles. And he said, and in thy name I've cast out devils, and in thy name I've done many wonderful works.
1: Ebi awuga na do mo asanji awukwa na do dorodaye na eko do do gbon yin

0: to a darwe me ko yan le gba je gbo ko yin to a darwe me wa san hun ran so
1: to lede. Then will I profess unto them, I never knew you. Depart from me, ye that work iniquity.
0: When and where you know you begla yedo, ye mayo me gbede, me ye so de me as on yin akan wa tole.
1: You see that?
0: Amo ye to fi.
1: In Hebrews chapter 12, reading from verse 14.
0: Eblo ta wiawe, afueton wieneto.
1: Follow peace with all men. That's not possible except you are born again. Think about it. Think about it. Your landlord, your landlady, and the people who work in the same office with you, follow peace with all men.
0: And
1: your leader in the church and the workers in the church, follow peace with all men. Don't fight about anything. Don't argue about anything. Don't murmur about anything. Follow peace with all men.
0: What's
1: the condition of your heart? What's the feeling that rises up in your heart when you see Mr. So-and-so, when you see Mrs. So-and-so? Follow peace with all men. It's not possible except you are born again. Peace with all men and holiness without which no man shall see the Lord.
0: Lord.
1: H for humility.
0: O
1: for obedience. L for love. I for innocence. Integrity. N for newness of life. E for endurance. N for separation from the world. The other S for self-denial. Pursue that thing. Holiness. Without it, no man shall see the Lord. Looking diligently, lest any man fail of the grace of God. Lest any root of bitterness springing up trouble you.
0: Na ado vivede nigba to so meme bo ni ka to je pomo to clame
1: that root of bitterness springing up in you.
0: Now, adore, viveto no toko zon yemene jebo.
1: You come to church and you forget your purpose of coming to church.
0: Awa gume, nwe uto awa gume, ano won Diego.
1: And you coming to church is not for activity.
0: Awa gume to imaido na do yin.
1: You coming to church is not for ministry. You coming to church is not for position.
0: Awa gume to imaido division. Mwemaido temedidi uto awa gume.
1: You coming to church is to prepare to get to heaven. If you forget that,
0: we wa gume to na do.
1: Once you say they deny me of my privilege, of my position, bitterness will rise up in you. You will miss heaven. Lest any root of bitterness springing up trouble you, and thereby many be defiled. You'll pass that hatred and bitterness and animosity and malice unto other members in the church. You'll defile other people too.
0: While
1: you are talking, you will not talk about Christ. You'll be talking about, when we got to the service today, did you appreciate what Brother So-and-so did? What Sister So-and-so did? The way he looked at me and this, you'll be passing the root of bitterness to other people. Beware. Lest there be any fornicator or profane person as Esau, who for one morsel of meat sold his birthright.
0: na o galoto kavi o megbigbreto di isa utin blo ewe eke sa jiji huron ewa osu tonda ndudo
1: nondodo that afterward when he would have inherited the blessing he was rejected for he found no place of repentance though he sought it carefully with tears
0: me yu edo to godo me we na ewa jona dodo go donalaton yegba edran ye na ema sa mo o temele na do levo yo enye etre ye da se do kwe sa do din talala
1: foolish virgins
0: akule nulu no le
1: short-sighted virgins rejected at Christ's return.
0: I
1: want to soul winning and vigilance rewarded at Christ's return.
0: In
1: Luke chapter 19, verse
0: 13.
1: And he called his 10 servants, and he delivered them 10 pounds, and said unto them, occupy till I come.
0: Edo eso yo afanme eto awole bo na mi na ye bo dokla edo mi to ajo akaka yin do wa.
1: You know, brothers and sisters, the Lord is not going to accept any excuse from you for not carrying out the word of God.
0: Meme so je po meyan je po hopla re ma tin bo kuro na ke aloyi mrando mado ya so ji o ton wa.
1: When you were saved, he saved you on the merit of the fact that you repented, you believed on the Lord Jesus Christ.
0: Maybe
1: you're saying, I'm not working, I'm not evangelizing, I'm not winning souls because of brother so and so.
0: It's
1: because of my coordinator.
0: It's
1: because of my zonal leader. It's because of the women coordinator or women rep. I don't appreciate the way they talk to people in the district. That's the reason I'm not obeying the Lord. Are you revenging on Christ because of what a man, a woman did to you? Occupy till I come. That's the words of Christ. And if you don't do it, you're going to lose out when he comes. Look at this in verse 16. Then came the first, saying, Lord, thy pound has gained 10 pounds. And he said unto him, well, thou good servant, because thou hast been faithful in a very little, have thou authority over 10 cities.
0: Eso doglan domo ye wa dagbe ya fanme dagbe na ye mo ye yi nu gboro to nu peve seun teme wo to tin do ache to to da wa
1: oji. Second came saying, Lord, thy pound has gained 5 pounds. And he said likewise unto him, be thou also over 5 cities.
0: Aweto so wa domo okuno mi na to eko base mi na aton eso doglan ga domo ye ni tin to to da ho aton ji.
1: Him saying, Lord, behold, here is thy pound, which I have kept laid up in a napkin, for I fear thee, because thou art an austere man.
0: Devo so wa domo okuno pon mi na to ti to fi he yen so wa do duku de me na yen no di bosiwe na re yin beto fi fi eto wo to
1: hard man
0: beto is
1: difficult man
0: beto siawo
1: thou takest up where thou layest not down and reapest that thou hast not sown.
0: Ye no yi onuke re ma so daye bo so no gben onuke re ma do.
1: And he said unto him, out of thine own mouth I will judge thee, thou wicked servant. Thou knewest that I was an austere man, taking up that I laid not down, and reaping that I did not sow. Wherefore then gavest not thou my money into the bank?
0: That
1: at my coming, I might have required mine own with interest, with increase, with usury. And he said unto him, unto them, that stood by, take from him the pound, and give each to him that had 10 pounds.
0: And he
1: said unto him, Lord, he has 10 pounds. For I say unto you that unto everyone that hath shall be given, and from him that has not, even that he has shall be taken away from him. But those mine enemies, which would not have me to reign over them, bring them hither and slay them before me.
0: You
1: will see what the Lord is saying. He's saying that when he comes, he's not only going to look at your salvation, he's going to look at your soul winning.
0: He's
1: going to look at the fact that your light is shining, and other people are coming to the Lord as a result of you serving the Lord. In Daniel chapter 12, reading from verse 3.
0: Daniel,
1: and they that be wise, wise virgins, they that be wise shall shine as the brightness of the firmament, and they that turn many to righteousness as the stars forever and ever.
0: Udari eta wiawe afueto aton ero yeye nuyu eto enado sisedi o tunglevu dovla meto kwa ye lekbeto surkla dodo kole tayi di tunglevu afonto.
1: It's not just inviting people to church and leaders, preachers, coordinators, overseers. You are a preacher, you are hearing this message. You see, it's not just preaching.
0: Amen. Betula Yirowa, Agumecho Kele, no conto me, Alenzi no conto, Kave, Aimatazi no conto epo, Eme Yahori do Chokede.
1: Not just to fulfill all righteousness. I've done my duty, I preach. Does the preaching turn people to righteousness?
0: Amen. Nadoke, Dodula Podi, Ngoa de Awateje, Ngodo Yaho, Be Yahuene, De Duade Lek Betule.
1: They that turn many to righteousness. They are the people to be rewarded on the final day.
0: Yes, so I saw Yirowa.
1: In 2 Timothy chapter 4, verse 5,
0: Timothy, but
1: watch thou in all things, endure affliction. Do the work of an evangelist, evangelize, make full proof of thy ministry. I'm now ready to be offered. For the time of my departure is at hand. I've fought a good fight. I've finished my course. I have kept the faith. Henceforth, there is laid up for me a crown of righteousness, which the Lord, the righteous judge, shall give me at that day, and not to me only, but to all them, unto all them that also that love is appearing.
0: It
1: tells us in Revelation chapter 22, verse
0: 12.
1: And behold, I come quickly, and my reward is with me, to give every man according as his work. Not what? Not his word. Not the empty testimonies that bear no fruit. According as his work shall be.
0: Boda yego yeja yaya aleke tito de na dona merokro wokrade azon etole eme yo huamo eme kunumeton tatamo siba kreide azon etole natedo.
1: I am Alpha and Omega, the beginning and the end, the first and the last.
0: Nyewe Alpha, nyewe Omega, dodopo kodopo
1: no konsa kodopo. That do his commandments, that they may have right to the tree of life, and may enter in through the gates into the city.
0: To nano we yeke ya aubo yetole na yendo tindo ujroje nado wa ati ugbetolo kumbosa sogakmo ongbola jibia utuda holame.
1: But outside, without are the dogs and sorcerers and all mongers and murderers and idolaters and whosoever lovers and makers a lie.
0: Bunwe avunleti uwantole ayodetole ronwotole.
1: What are you going to solve this problem of lying and deception and hypocrisy and pretense in your life? This thing is very dangerous. Anyone that gets in love with lying, embraces lying, and loves lying, and just feels that, well, that's where I get out of trouble. Except I lie, how will I be able to make it in my yard, in the place where I'm living? That's hellfire. This is dangerous. Whosoever, church member, church leader, making it, like manufacturing a lie. That's when you bring the money from the district and you bring it here, you make a lie, you manufacture a lie.
0: And change the receipt.
1: And are you going to say because of 1 naira, 200 naira, you want to spend eternity in hellfire?
0: Be another nala dopo nala ekoin 200 when azo anaza ekoin marukulo lonzo
1: miyame. And the spirit and the bride say, come before it's too late. Come.
0: Be bokwasi yekolo wa weko jirendo den.
1: Let him that hears say, come. Let him that is a thirst come, and whosoever will, let him take the water of life freely. Salvation is available, the water of life.
0: For
1: I testify to every man in verse 18 that heareth the words of the prophecy of this book. If any man shall add unto these things, God shall add unto him the plagues that are written in this book. That's why you shouldn't run to those false prophets, because if they add to the word of God, their false doctrine, the plagues in hellfire will be added unto them. And if any man in verse 19 shall take from the words of the book of this prophecy, God shall take away his part out of the book of life. Those who take away from the word of God and they say, no, we're not going to preach holiness. Holiness is only for deeper life people. And even those here in deep life, they say holiness is for deeper. I'm a member of the church, but I don't want to be deeper. You take that holiness sanctification away. It says, if any man shall take away from the words of the book of this prophecy, God shall take away his part out of the book of life and out of the holy city and from the things which are written in this book.
0: It tells us in
1: 1 John chapter 3, verse 1. Behold what manner of love the Father has bestowed upon us, that we should be called the sons of God. Therefore, the world knoweth us not. Because we are not politicians. Therefore the world knows us not. Because we are not willing to sell our souls so as to be recognized by the world. Therefore the world knows us not. Beloved, now are we the sons of God, and he does not yet appear what we shall be, but we know that when he shall appear, we shall be like him. We shall see him as he is.
0: And
1: every man that has this hope in him purifies himself, even as he is. That's what it takes. I pray you'll be ready. I said I pray you'll be ready. That's why you need to pray for a humbler walk with God. Lord, bend this stubborn heart of mine. Take away this stony heart. Give me a heart of flesh. Subdue each rising rebel thought. And all my will conform to thine. Lord, I want to make it when Christ comes.
0: Hope
1: for a holier walk with God. A heart from all pollution free. Expel, O Lord, each sinful love. 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
0: I hate na befrule po okuno kloese bo reme di kwikwe gan na do se gan sewe okuno.
1: Take time to pray before you go. Why don't you rise up and say, Lord, I want to be ready. It takes time. Prayer. Dedication, consecration to the Lord. Be a wise virgin. Be a wise virgin. Don't let the Lord come and then your oil is not enough. Your grace is not enough. Your righteousness is not enough. Your faith is not enough. Your love for God is not enough. Don't let the Lord come and find that your Christian experience is not enough. Be saved. Be sanctified. Call upon the Lord. Let the Lord meet you in that holiness without which no man shall see the Lord. Prepare to meet the Lord your God.

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1: Jesus' name we pray.
2: Heavenly
1: Father, we bless your name for this great day of worship. Thank you, Lord, because you've called us that everything within us, soul, spirit, and body, even our flesh, everything shall come to. Lord, we come to glorify and honor your name, lift you up today. I will pray, Lord, you lift up your word before every heart in Jesus' name.
2: I will pray, Lord,
1: great will be the effect and the impact and the influence of the word in every heart, every life, every family, in the whole church today, in Jesus' name. Be glorified in every life, Lord. Thank you, because we know you have answered. In Jesus' name we pray. And the church said,
2: Amen.
1: We're looking at John chapter 11. I'm reading from verse 4. When Jesus had that, he said, this sickness is not unto death, but for the glory of God. That the Son of God might be glorified thereby. The Lord is giving us here a principle as well as a promise, as well as a prophetic utterance that comes from Christ. And maybe you are not sick, but look at this. When Jesus said that, he said, this suffering is not unto death, but for the glory of God. When Jesus said that, he said, this situation is not unto death, but for the glory of God.
2: When Jesus said, to clare a manigla or cook bashibanangigo jiwea wetonwe.
1: Whatever is happening in your life, a trial.
2: Nepole Joto Bazato Medine, Dukumbibia.
1: A kind of trouble.
2: To clare da hode,
1: a kind of temporary tribulation.
2: The guy in Lucian Wukede.
1: When Jesus said that, he said, this problem is not unto death, but for the glory of God.
2: When Jesus said,
1: his storm is raging in somebody's life. His storm is raging in somebody's family. His storm is raging maybe in a local church. His storm is raging somewhere, somehow. And then the master is sleeping on the pillow, and the disciples came and said, Master, Master, carest thou not that we perish? And when Jesus had that, he said, this storm is not unto death, but for the glory of God.
2: When Jesus said,
1: that the Son of God may be glorified thereby.
2: Now,
1: without a test, there will be no testimony.
2: Jesus
1: is not coming to bring you down to destroy you. It is so that there will be a testimony in your life, and the Lord God Almighty will be glorified. He will be glorified in your life. In verse 6, when he had heard therefore that he was sick, he abode 2 days still in the same place where he was.
2: That
1: is what human beings cannot understand. In fact, if you look at all those surrounded Jesus Christ, they couldn't understand. Only Christ could understand this. How do you understand? When you are all in the ship, in the boat, and the storm is raging, and the water and the river is pouring into the boat, and it appears you are going to sink, everybody is going to die, how do you understand that Jesus just went and slept on a pillow, and the people came and said, Master, Master, we perish, don't you care? How do you understand when it says in Jesus Christ, Lord Mary, Martha, and Lazarus, and the man that you love is sick, and is sick to the point of death, and he said of Jesus hurrying and rushing impatiently and going there? How do you understand that he stayed 2 days there?
2: And
1: in fact, by the time he got there, eventually the man had died. We don't understand that, but whatever you don't understand, God understands. Jesus is looking at the end, at the resurrection, at the rising of that Lazarus. That's why he wasn't worried. That's why he took his time.
2: And
1: the more you become like Jesus Christ, in faith, in faithfulness, in attitude, in a settled mind, and the more you look at what Jesus is looking at, and you can see the top of the mountain rather than the depths of the valley, then you will understand there is nothing to worry about. Jesus, our Lord, Savior, Redeemer, He is in control. In your life today, the Lord is in control. And then we read in verse 20, then Martha, as soon as she heard that Jesus was coming, went and met him, but Mary sat still in the house. Then said Martha unto Jesus, Lord, if thou hast been here, Martha, do you understand? The Lord is everywhere present. He's omnipresent.
2: That's
1: omniscient. and he's omnipotent.
2: He was there.
1: If you had seen what was happening to Lazarus, you would have hurried up. He saw it all. If you knew that this will happen to you, our brother Lazarus, and that before you came, he would have died. If you knew that, you would have hurried up and you have been here earlier. He knew, you know something? No matter how much you know Jesus Christ, you'll never be able to know everything Jesus knows. You think he doesn't know, but he knows. Your situation, your difficulty, the way you feel. If only the Lord could see me in my condition, in my seat, he sees it all. If only Jesus knew what I'm passing through now, of course he knows. And so Martha did not understand. If you had been here, he was there. He already told the disciples, he said, Lazarus is asleep. When he didn't understand, he said, a friend, Lazarus is dead. He
2: knew
1: it already.
2: Lazarus e damlo ona ye ba tun edo na edo koton mitan Lazarus e koku enyo eh.
1: But in verse 21, then Martha said unto Jesus, Lord, if thou hadst been here, my brother had not died.
2: Afoko no kuno poto na to Martha do kula Jesu do klo no enge ko tito fi no visunu she mado kugba.
1: In verse 22, then when Mary was come where Jesus was and saw him, she fell down at his feet, saying unto him, Lord, tell me the rest.
2: And you know,
1: when you think about Mary and Martha, there were different personalities. Martha was very active. It was a do it now. But she was a thoughtful person. Mary was a person that was sitting at the feet of Jesus Christ, learning the word, meditating on word. But worry and anxiety brings the active as well as the thoughtful and brings them into the same class. People forget the words they have learned. And the things they had known. And it doesn't matter, you are saved. He is sanctified. He is filled with the Holy Ghost. And he has experience in the Lord. Worry and anxiety will bring all of you into the same class. You say the same thing, you feel the same way.
2: Even though
1: Mary and Martha were different personalities, when it came to this situation, what you see was sent to him already. And because of that, after they waited for some time, because there was no much hurry to put the man,
2: and
1: just be rotting and sinking, they buried him already, and now Jesus showed up.
2: But
1: thank God, they were not angry. They were not angry against Christ. They just said, Lord. They still called him Lord, but started to, Lord, If thou hast been here, my brother had not died. And then when Jesus therefore saw her, what's the next word? You know, that's what worry and anxiety will bring us to. When you're looking at the bottom of the pit,
2: and
1: say, my brother Lazarus is gone. The worst has happened. What else could happen worse than this?
2: And
1: fear will torment you. The worry will bring tears in your eyes.
2: When
1: but faith will make you cheer up. You will know this situation is not unto death, but the man is dead yet now, but he will live. And if you understand, you brush all that worry, all that anxiety, you brush it away from your heart, and because Jesus Christ is still on the throne, Christ is not too late in the situation in which you are in. In the suffering that you are going through, in the sickness that you have, in the condition that you might find yourself, when Christ comes, he will be on time. And the power of God will work mightily in your life in Jesus' name.
2: Verse
1: 39, Jesus said, take ye away the stone. Lord, why did you say that? Didn't you send to Christ to come? Yes, we did. Didn't you know I will come? Yes, we knew you will come. It may be today, maybe tomorrow, maybe the first day. We knew you will come. If you knew I was coming, why did you bury the man before I came? If you knew I am the life and the resurrection, why did you bury the man? By the way, who commanded you to seal it up with a stone? Did I send any message to you and I said, the end has come, seal it up? No, you did not. Alright, remove what you put there, which I didn't tell you to put there. That's it. That's what Jesus is saying. That stone is not of me. That decision to put stone there, yes, it was dictated by the natural condition. It was dictated by traditional practice. That's what people do when somebody is dead. If you don't have Christ, what you have put there, which I didn't command you to put there, because you sealed it up thinking the end has come. While Jesus is on the way and is coming to your house, the end has not come. I don't care how many people are crying, the end has not come. And if Jesus is coming to you, if you have sent an SOS, save a soul, an urgent message unto Christ the Lord, and we know that Jesus Christ is coming in the way, it will come.
2: When that don't
1: Christ I said he will come. And nothing will disturb or stop him from coming. And when he comes, now you have to do something. The stone that you put there that he didn't command when you thought everything is over. Tradition says, and the people say, and the normal worldly method says, put on the stone. Now Christ comes and he says, take away the stone.
2: And
1: then Martha, the sister of him that was dead, says unto him, Lord, thank God she called him Lord every time. Never lose that. See through your tears. And see through your sorrow. And no matter how deep the suffering may be, still remember he is Lord. And said, Lord, by this time he stinketh, for he has been dead 4 days. Jesus said unto her, said I not unto thee, if thou wouldest believe, thou shouldest see the glory of God? And I will see the glory of God. Where did we start? Where did we start? This sickness is not unto death, but for what? For the glory of God. Didn't I tell you, if you can only believe, you will see. Will you see death? What will you see? The glory of God. I'm talking to you today on patiently waiting in faith for God's glory. Point number one. Purposeful pursuit of God's glory. Number two, persevering patience through God's
2: grace.
1: Number three, personal preparation for God's goodness. Number one, purposeful pursuit of God's glory. Do you know that we're made for the glory of God? Whatever is happening in our lives, all we need to remember is, I'm made for God's glory. I'm saved for God's glory. I'm saved for God's glory. I exist, I live for God's glory. Sickness may come, the end of it will be God's glory. Poverty may come, the end of it will be God's glory. Glory. In my family, it might appear that the devil wanted to trouble something and move some time, but I know the end will be for God's glory. Upon your children, you may see something that brings tears in your eyes, but you know the end will be God's glory. In your place of work, it may appear that something is happening. You say, why is this happening? Don't worry. The end will be what? God's glory. Always have that in your mind. And have a purposeful pursuit of God's glory. In Isaiah chapter 43, I'm reading from verse
2: 7.
1: Even everyone that is called by my name, for I have created him for my glory. I am made for God's glory.
2: You
1: know, whatever happens, persecution, I'm made for God's glory. This sickness is not unto death. It is for what? Do you know sometimes the enemy, they'll think they want to destroy you and they bring a slander, a big lie against your life. You go left, it's slander. You go right, it's slander. Anywhere you are, you the one they are talking about. They said this and this about you, and it's slander. There's nothing true about it. And then you say, I am finished. Cut that away from your mouth. Nothing will finish you. You are not finished. Because this slander is not unto death, but for what? For God's glory. First Peter chapter 2. I'm reading from verse 9. But ye are a chosen generation, a royal priesthood, and holy nation, a peculiar people, that ye should show forth the praises of him, the glory of him who has called you out of darkness into his marvelous light. Which in time past were not a people, but are now the people of God, which had not obtained mercy, but now have obtained mercy.
2: Dearly
1: beloved, I beseech you as strangers and pilgrims, abstain from fleshly laws which war against the soul.
2: Verse 12,
1: having your conversation honest among the Gentiles, that whereas they speak against you as evil doers, they may by your good works which they shall behold, tell me the rest, glorify God on the day of visitation. Look up here, brothers and sisters. You know, sometimes situations change our language. Situations change our comportment. Situations change our lifestyle. Somebody has done something to you. A slander, persecution, painful thing. They've said something and you say, but that's not true of me. How could he say that about me? If you're not careful, it will bring bitterness into your heart. Alright, they say, I'm bad. Okay, I'm bad. Alright, they say, I'm not serious. Then I'm not serious. If I'm going to suffer, let me do what they are saying that I did. I've not done it, but they say I'm like that. If I'm going to suffer, let me know what I'm suffering for. Situations change
2: people.
1: But if you understand that you are not affected or influenced or transformed by that situation, you understand, in this situation, whatever they say, I'm going to still live my life so that in the day of visitation, they will look at my life and they will glorify God on my
2: behalf.
1: Because I am made for the glory of God and I act out everything I do for the glory of God. As if no slander was there, as if no pain was there.
2: 1 Corinthians 10:31.
1: Whether therefore ye eat or drink, or whatsoever ye do, do all to what? To the glory of God. Purpose of life. That's your determination. I'm born again. Now I'm a child of God. The Lord has taken me out of darkness into His marvelous light. Everything

0: yin so so kla gigo ji hwe ye hwe tan.
1: You live in such a way that anybody that remembers who you are.
0: And as a person, some of them will never flee. They may not call that in that
1: year. You've just been there just a few moments, and then you come out of the place and you leave the glory of God behind.
0: I know feeling that they're going to be about trumping about joke. You go to Tondo die to go to the
1: and the people say, you feel some sensation of light, spiritual glory, beauty, goodness, grace.
0: Did you
1: see the comportment of that sister when she was here with us?
0: And
1: now that she left, we still even feel good. Because her life just reflected and radiated the glory of God while she was here. Oh, you say, Pastor, if you knew what I'm going through, how can I manifest the glory of God?
0: Because
1: the suffering is like Shadrach, Meshach, and Abednego.
0: It's
1: like I'm going through fire. That's the time to know that Jesus is still on the throne. And soon he will come and come to you.
0: That's all I do.
1: He'll walk with you in that fire. And if Jesus is with you in the fire, you'll be able to manifest the glory of God more than the person that is not having any problem, but Jesus is not with him. Jesus Christ, our Lord, our Redeemer, the King of Kings and the Lord of Lords, is with you in that fire. You can still manifest the glory of God. I said you'll manifest the glory of God. Don't let any suffering, any fire, any difficulty, any pain detract you or divert you from the very central purpose of your life, which is to show glory unto the Lord. You know, sometimes, my dear sister, you are the only Christian in your family. The husband is, you know, just like a rascal, a drunkard, and he forgets himself, and sometimes he'll bring all these sin laws. It's like fire is burning in the house. And then you say, can I even go to church today? I'm so sad. I'm so unhappy.
0: This man,
1: look at the way the man is talking, and look at all these people brings into the house, and he put pressure upon my life. Can I show forth the glory of God today? Yes, my sister, you can. In that fire, in that suffering, in that pain, the glory of God will radiate through your life. Isaiah chapter 24, I'm reading from verse 15. You need to mark this in your Bible if you've never marked it before. Mark it and always refer to it. This is what you are made for. Isaiah chapter 24, verse 15. Therefore, glorify ye the Lord where? In the fires. Even the name of the Lord God of Israel in the Isle of the Sea. That means then, when the fire is burning, yes, you'll still give glory to God. Sometimes it's a fire of persecution. You're born again.

0: and all people around you, they are not born again. The transformation in your life, not buying their cigarette for them again, not giving their hot drink to them again, and not being the errand boy to go and call a good friend for that rich man anymore. Not allowing any of these rich men will come to your school and then send you to another gate in the school there. He said, I don't do that anymore. I'm now a child. I'm not born again. They may bring persecution. We're talking about, but in the midst of that persecution, what will you do? You show the glory of God. You glorify the Lord. In 1 Peter chapter 4, I'm reading from verse 12. Beloved, think it not strange concerning the fiery trial, which is to try you, as though some strange thing happened unto you. But what? Cry. Weep. And regret that he even became a Christian. Is that so?
1: No.
0: But rejoice in as much as ye are partakers of Christ's sufferings, that when his glory shall be revealed, ye may be glad also with exceeding joy. If ye be reproached for the name of Christ, such are you. Bitter are you. Unfortunate are you. What is it? Happy. If ye be reproached for the name of Christ, happy are ye, for the Spirit of glory and of God resteth upon you. On their part is evil spoken of, on your part he is glorified. Point number 2, persevering patience through God's grace.
1: While
0: that fire is still burning, while that sickness is still there, while the challenges and the difficulties are staring you in the face, while the slander, the lies of the enemy is passed from mouth to mouth against you and against your family, while the slander, the lies of the enemy is passed from mouth to mouth against you and against your family, while the sorrow is almost reaching the neck and it appears you're going to choke with the sorrow, it says you must be patient. Hebrews chapter 10, verses 35 and 36. Cast not away, therefore, your confidence, which has great recompense of reward. Verse 36, for ye have need of patience, that after ye have done the will of God, ye might receive the promise. That's what some people don't understand. And they say, I've checked my life. By the grace of God, I'm living right. I praise God for you.
1: But
0: what people don't understand is, but since I've done the will of God, why has this not happened? After ye have done the will of God, ye have need of patience. It's not the unbelievers that need patience. How can they have the grace of patience? Child of God is the one that is in the center of the will of God. And by the grace of God, there's no condemnation in his heart. He's living the life the Lord has called him to live. But, and it says he has need of patience. That after ye have done the will of God, ye might have an inherit and possess the promise. Another thing is, you know, there are some people that tell us, they say, if you pray and the sin has not happened now, it means you don't have faith. Have you heard that before? And they put unnecessary condemnation on you. And you accept that. And you say, I don't have any faith. Sometimes you are talking to your friend. You are talking to your wife. You are talking to your husband. I know that I believe in holiness. I believe in righteousness and purity of heart. But I think my only problem is faith. Why do you say that, my wife? Oh, because, you know, I prayed on this. By the grace of God, holiness, righteousness, everything is there, but I have prayed and nothing has happened, and I'm still in this, I'm still in that. It means I don't have any faith. No, you have faith, but join patience of the faith. Do they go together? I thought if somebody has faith, then instantaneously this is what will happen. Let's look at Hebrews chapter 6 verse 12. That ye be not slothful, but followers of them who through faith and what? Faith and patience inherit the promises.
1: Why do
0: people run about from church to church? Because of the lack of patience. Oh, they say there are no miracles anymore.
1: I
0: say that again. Miracles are still there. In fact, there's a miracle now very close to you where you are sitting. And it's going to come upon your life. But you see, the Lord is saying, join patience with the faith. And the followers of them who through faith and patience inherit the promises. The promises are given unto you. And then you are prayed and you are believing the Lord. Don't cast away your confidence. That's your faith. You believe that the Lord has answered your prayer, and the answer is on the way. Only that he wants you to just patiently wait there and be singing and be praising the Lord, saying, I know it's coming. I said, I know it's coming. And because you say you know it's coming, it will come. Psalm 37, verse 7.
2: Samun tagba tonu kun awe afoto.
0: Rest in the Lord and wait patiently for him. Have you prayed? Then rest in the Lord. Relax. Somebody is resting in the Lord. It's not running about. It's not running to the valley and running to the mountain.
2: And
0: it's not running to, you know, mile 2 or mile 12 or mile 7 or mile 9. It's not running anywhere. It's just there. And they say something is happening there. You say, I am resting in the Lord. I'm not in a hurry. I'm not excited. I'm not, you know, turn here and there. You know, they are giving them wives over there. I've got my own wife here, and you'll get your own.
2: Why don't I masibo da? Not a file blue. Ano la lao? Yemaya maruko de jagonato lile lekwe. Asije to file masije. Aosa masito.
0: I thought you say amen.
2: Yelena nando ni chede klo.
0: Are you bachelors? If you don't say amen, I'll make you stand up so we can see your faces.
2: Mime celibatele ni mando ni che. Nando mi photo game nje buro ni che na mi.
0: The Lord has answered your prayer.
2: Kolo kosiyo da o demiton.
0: And my dear sister, there is nowhere to run to. You know, these sisters that, you know, we thought they'll never get it, they'll never make it. And then come and see, it's doing it for your friend. It's going to be your turn. You'll get it. Persevering patience through God's grace. Sometimes impatience makes us to pray a kind of prayer. You know, I love people praying. I love when people are serious and when people are dedicated and when people are fervent and they're almost sweating when they're praying. I love that. But, you know, sometimes we can carry that fervency. We can carry it too far. And when you are praying, Lord, give me this and give me this. Make sure that the prayer is not a prayer of impatience. Let it be a prayer of faith. A prayer that is built upon the promises of God. And look at Genesis chapter 30. I'm reading from verses 1 and 2. And when Rachel saw that she bare Jacob no children, Rachel envied her sister and said unto Jacob, give me children or else I die.
2: And
0: you know, there are some people that say that's been fervent in prayer. There are people that will say that woman was really bent on having the promise of God fulfilled and is saying, I'm holding on to the horns of the altar now, give it to me. Sometimes it's not good to pray like that. Give me children or else I die. Look at verse 22. And God remembered Rachel. God will remember you. And God hearkened unto her. God has heard you already. And opened her womb and she conceived your will. I said you will. And bear his son and said, God has taken away my reproach. Why don't you say that for yourself? God has taken away your reproach.
2: And
0: she called his name what? Joseph, and said, the Lord shall add to me another son. Look at that language. The Lord shall add to me another son.
2: God have
0: that. Do you remember what other son the Lord added to him? Benjamin.
2: Benjamin.
0: Don't go yet. Let me tell you something. Give me children or else I die. That's not a good prayer. God gave her children, Joseph and Benjamin. By the way, of all the children of Jacob, starting from Reuben to Levi to Simeon to Judah, and all of them, of all the children of Jacob, the greatest of them, the best of them, and the one that came to rule over the land of Egypt, what's the name?
2: Joseph.
0: She got the best of children.
2: But
0: somebody has had 6 children before you and you have not had one, doesn't mean that you will not have, you will have your own. By the way, if you look at Joseph, his greatness was greater than all the other children of Leah, everything put together. Why are you worried? Why are you anxious? If you want to plant maize, it takes only about a few months. If you're planting cocoa, that takes a longer time. If you're planting something that will yield fruit, the fruit that will feed a whole nation, that is going to take some time. If the Lord is taking time before he gives you what he wanted to give you, it is because of how precious that thing is. And the Lord is preparing you. Don't ever think the Lord is failing. No, you want him to give you just any child? You want just any child? You want just any wife? Oh Lord, it's getting late. Anyone you give me now? Just give me a wife. Any wife. I don't want any wife. Thank God the one I got is not any wife. If you've got any wife, good luck to you. Praise the Lord. You know, some people pray like that. Oh Lord, I'm in a hurry now. Any husband, any man that comes now, money committee, anybody that comes, good or bad, send him to me. I don't want any husband. You want a good husband. It will come in Jesus' name. But you know what? I'm sorry to tell you this. Before Joseph became the prime minister of Egypt, before his exaltation of Joseph, Rachel died. Rachel died in chapter 35. It was in chapter 37 that Joseph went to Egypt. It was in chapter 41, long after Rachel had died, that Joseph became prime minister over there, and all the other children came to bow down to bench before Joseph.
2: Joseph lo bo no viso no wa li tai bo de bale to nu kon etan.
0: Why do you pray such a prayer? Give me children or else I die.
2: E ta ko de le nko to na vi mi ma mo yen na ku.
0: You will not die.
2: Amato na ku.
0: Remove that part from your prayer.
2: De ne se so de to we me.
0: Lord, give me children, good children, useful children, worthy children, and children that will lift up the name of our family. Give me good children. Remove the other part. That's the part of impatience that says, or else I die. You will not die.
2: De ne kodie okulu na o vida agbe mi o vita agbe no vina kan yin kon agbe na kwe do mi ton de de na koni e o de na kan de ton e adane de se son de to we me ma yo.
0: You remove the sentence of death from your prayer in Jesus' name.
2: De ko gbe oku to se son o de to we me to Jesu yin kon me amato na ku.
0: And then we're looking at James chapter 1 reading from verse 2.
2: Jacob ta titan fo ton awe pon mi te.
0: My brethren, count it all joy when you fall into diverse trials, difficulties, trouble, temptation.
2: Meme sunu che mi worona mi jakule pon konko me mi khia e na ya jije popo.
0: Knowing this, that the trying of your faith worketh patience. And then it says, but let patience have her perfect work.
2: Na mi ni so nyore dokule pon yi se mi tonton we no wazon ko me fa ton sigba mi gbo ko me fa ni wazon etan tra na mi ni do sogbe na mi ni do.
0: The promise will come. The blessing will come. And while you're waiting for the blessing, let patience do a great work in your heart.
2: And
0: be building you up, preparing you for that thing that is to come. Let patience have a perfect work, that ye may be perfect and entire, wanting, lacking nothing. James chapter 5, I'm reading from verse 7. Be patient therefore, brethren, unto the coming of the Lord. Behold, the husbandman waiteth for the precious fruit of the earth, and has long patience for it, until he receive the early and the latter rain.
2: It says, be also patient, establish your hearts,
0: for the coming of the Lord draweth nigh.
2: Afoshan tonto mi sien linga bo gaira mi ton lo dona gigawa weno kuno tonto si sepo.
0: In verse 10, take my brethren, the prophets who have spoken in the name of the Lord for an example of suffering, affliction, and of patience. Then he gives us a particular, peculiar example in verse 11. Behold, we count them happy which endure. Look up, brothers and sisters. Can you go through life with a smile? Joy, happiness, and then put all that problem behind you, all the suffering behind you, all the persecution behind you, all the pain, the sun in the flesh, put everything behind you and just go through life happy, joyful, and go through life smiling, and you smile it up. When people see you, they'll say, I want to be like brother so and so. He doesn't have any problem in life. I want to be like sister so and so. She doesn't have any problem in life. They don't understand. There's a lot of water passing under your bridge.
2: But
0: you have learned to climb that bridge and to walk on that bridge. And you have learned to walk without looking at the water. In verse 11, it says, behold, we count them happy, which endure. Ye have heard of the patience of Job, and have seen the end of the Lord. Then it says that the Lord is very pitiful and of tender mercy. The Lord is saying, be patient, everything will be alright. Romans chapter 5, I'm reading from verse
2: 1.
0: Therefore, be justified by faith, we are peace with God through our Lord Jesus Christ, by whom also we have access by faith unto this grace wherein we stand.
2: And
0: rejoice in hope of the glory of God. You will rejoice. And not only so, but with glory in tribulation also. Knowing that tribulation worketh patience, and patience experience, and experience hope. That's what the Lord is telling us. Don't lose hope. Be hopeful. Have faith and remain faithful to the Lord.
2: Be
0: full of faith. And go through life patiently, and all the blessings you have prayed for and everything you are expecting, everything will come. Now point number 3, personal preparation for God's goodness. God is good. All the time God is good. And God is good all the time.
2: And
0: I'll be good to you. I'm looking at John chapter 11, verse 39. Jesus said, take ye away the stone. I told you already, the Lord did not expect them to have sealed up the man in death. Because that stone was for them a symbol of ending it up. Death is the final end of man. Therefore they buried him and sealed it up as if there is nothing else to do. What you put in which God did not command, take it away. Take it away the stone. Martha, the sister of him that was dead, says unto him, Lord, by this time he stinketh, for he has been dead 4 days. Jesus saith unto her, said not I unto thee, that if thou wouldest believe, thou shouldest see the glory of God?
2: Do
0: we have believers here today? People that believe God here today? No matter how much rain is raining, it's coming down. Are there people that believe God?
2: Or the
0: storm? Anybody believing God here? You'll see the glory of God. In verse 41, and he took away the stone. And you know the people that pray, they pray a lot, but they never take away the stone. And they cry.
2: You know, via
0: they never take away the stone. They plead. They never take away the stone. They fast. They never take away the stone. The stone is there, and the Lord is saying, I didn't command that stone to be put there. Take care away the stone. And they keep on fasting. The stone is there. They keep on praying. The stone is there. Lord, why? Why have you not done this? Why have you not done this? You read for Abraham. You read for Jacob. You read for Isaac. You read for Isaac. Elijah is they pray and pray and they coach this and coach and the stone is there.
2: And the Lord is saying all this pleading
0: and crying and weeping and fasting is not necessary. Don't kill yourself. Take ye away the stone and let the Lord do the rest. If you will take away the stone,
2: yes,
0: the rest that needs to be done in your life, everything will be done in Jesus' name. And you know, sometimes I pity some of our brothers and sisters. They were here with us and they didn't learn the lesson of patience. They waited for about 6 months or 7 months, and what they prayed for, we prayed for them, and they have not got it. They didn't understand that the Lord has answered their prayer already. All they needed was just patience. And then after 6 months or 7 months, then they went away.
2: And
0: they have gone somewhere now. They've been in that place now for 3 years, for 5 years. And then if you look at them, when they were here, and they were kind of, you know, good looking, and but now they're as dry as a stick. They've been fasting. And for 3 years, they couldn't wait in patience over here for just 6 months. They are now in that other place and they have been there for 4 years or more than 4 years, and they are as dry as a stick. But the stone of bitterness, anger,
2: hatred,
0: iniquity, the stumbling block that was in their way, they have not taken that away. And just in a moment they could take that away. Lord, I'm sorry for all the bitterness I've had, for the people that brought me to know the Lord in deeper life, and then I left them.
2: I started throwing
0: abuse and insult and evil things against that church that taught me the basics of the Christian life. And because of the situation I find myself, I became bitter, had hatred, and it's like I didn't want to see any deeper life person on the street. And then they will say some things in their mouth when you talk to them and approach them. And that stone of bitterness and hatred, they should take it where the stone is there, and they keep on fasting. And I'm appealing to them, if any of them will hear this message, don't kill yourself. Pray is simpler. We don't have to do all this and then die because we're looking for something. In a moment with a word, all our mountains can be rolled away when you take away the stone. And then it says in verse 41, and he took away the stone from the place where the dead was laid. And Jesus lifted up his eyes and said, Father, I thank thee that what? Prayer is simple.
2: Jesus then quit on that gabble the dope now when I cannot say ode bau.
0: It's not as difficult as some people make it.
2: Amen.
0: He lifted up his eyes to heaven. He said, Father, I thank you. You have heard me already.
2: He's
0: saying, even though he's dead, it's so simple for Christ to wake up a dead man as it's simple for you to wake up a man that is sleeping.
2: He
0: said, Father, did you hear when I told my disciples that we're going to raise him up? Yes, I heard, Father. I thank you that you have heard me already. And then in verse 43, and when he thus had spoken, he cried with a loud voice, Lazarus, come forth. And he that was dead came forth, bound hand and foot with grave clothes, and his face was bound about with a napkin. And Jesus saith unto them, loose him and let him go.
2: Today
0: you are loosed. And you are let loose so you can go your way now free. No bondage in your life again. But remember, take ye away the stone. Once you do that, the rest is done already. I say, chapter 62. I'm reading from verse 10. Go through the gates. Prepare ye the way of the people. Cast up the highway. Gather out the stones. Lift up a standard for the people. Whatever the Lord has not commanded, and you put it there. In your time of anger. In your time of bitterness. In your time of disobedience.
2: I'm unhappy.
0: I want everybody to be unhappy. I want to show that I'm not happy. And so everybody should be unhappy with me. At that time of unhappiness and sadness and sorrow and bitterness and hatred and carelessness, you put some stones there and you are kind of destroying the standard of the word of God. And destroying the standard of the teaching of the word of God.
2: It
0: says, now I didn't command you to do that. And now raise up a standard that for the people. If you will do that, a miracle is on the way for you. Proverbs chapter 27 verse 3. A stone is heavy and a sand weighty, and a fool's wrath is heavier than them both. You got angry, didn't you? You got angry at our coordinator. Because they didn't do it the way you wanted. It says take away that anger, that wrath is heavy. In verse 4, wrath is cruel and anger is outrageous, but who is able to stand before envy? That's the stone that is hindering your prayer. And it's very simple. Take it off. Take away the stone. Remove the envy, the jealousy. Remove the anger, and remove the wrath, and remove the bitterness, and then something is on the way. The blessing of God, the miracle of God is on the way in Jesus' name. Pick it up and throw it away and clear the way for the miracle of God to happen in your life. And Isaiah chapter 58, I'm reading from verse 9.
2: Isaiah 58,
0: then shalt thou call, and the Lord shall answer. Thou shalt cry, and he shall say, here am I, here I am. If thou take away, you see that? The midst of the yoke, the putting force of the finger. That false accusation, accusing people of this, of this, of that. I'm pointing accusing fingers onto them. That's the stone. Speaking vanity. What's the result? Verse 8. Then shall thy light break forth as the morning. Give me a good amen. And thine hell shall spring forth speedily. Is that an amen? And thy righteousness shall go before thee, and the glory of the Lord shall be the rear watch. This glory will be your defense. The glory will go before you. It will come on your side. It will come before you. It will be above you.
2: And
0: underneath you will be the everlasting arms. Glory is coming today. The power of God is coming today. All we need to do is watch, take care with the stone, and the rest is done. Let's rise up and talk to the Lord in prayer. Something good is happening in your life already. God wants to do something great, something marvelous, something unforgettable in your life. In Jesus' name we pray. And everybody said, if you believe that your miracle has come already, amen.
2: Next, as on Jao to Okowa, Namini Chede Close.
0: You believe that the night is over.
2: I said, Osako Jua itwebe.
0: Now there's daybreak.
2: Divya Aiko Hon.
0: And the light of God's glory will go back home with you.
2: But you go jo to nakoto iwebe.
0: You will never be the same again.
2: Amanya bakalo palo kloji gbedeba.
0: Night of sorrow is ended in your life. And the night of suffering and sickness is ended in your life. You are made for God's glory. You are created for God's glory. Enemies will see the glory of God in your life. Your friends will see the glory of God in your life. The next time I see you, I will see that glory. Raise up your hand. We are going to pray together. Father, in the name of Jesus, we thank you because glory has come. Your goodness has come. Answer to prayer has come.
2: Our
0: miracles have arrived. Lord, we take the stones away. We have nothing to do with sealing up any condition. Our condition, if it is bad, it is not sealed up, it is not permanent, we take the stone away in Jesus' name. We make way for your miracle to flow into our lives. Those who are sick, you are healed in Jesus' name. Tormented, attacked, afflicted, oppressed, you are set free in Jesus' name. And all those pressures upon your life, all the mountain is taken away in Jesus' name. You are free. You are set loose. Go back home in the joy of the Lord. Go back home with your healing. Go back home with your miracle. Go back home with the glory of God. Lord, I pray everywhere your people go from today will see the glory of God upon them. Go before them. Go behind them. Go around them. Be the shield over them. Underneath, everyone will be the everlasting
2: art.
0: They'll go from grace to grace. From glory to glory. From goodness to goodness. From one level of achievement to another level of achievement. The tears are wiped away. The joy has now come. Make it permanent, O Lord, in Jesus' name. This next chapter, this next week, this next time, that people will see them, they'll come and see the glory of God upon them.
2: Oh, dear devil, wait, devil, whatever, devil, devil, namo ye, dole, namo ye, po, gigo, to, we, po.
0: We thank you, Lord, because we know it's answered. In Jesus' name we pray.
2: Amen. Amen.
0: Tell your brother, your sister, I see the glory of God upon you. God bless every one of you.

0: rise on your feet, we are praying together. Heavenly Father, we come to you at this time. And we bless your name because we know you are a mighty God. And thank you for all the people that came to know the Lord. Jesus Christ. As their personal Savior. Oh Lord, we pray, all these people that came to know the Lord, you establish them in the truth of your word in Jesus' name. Lord, we pray that the desire in the hearts of newborn babes to go deep in the Lord. And to study the word of God and to stand on this rock of ages so that they will never be moved or they'll never be led astray. I pray you grant them, every one of them, the desire in Jesus' name. And we pray that the study of this day will really do something good in the heart of everyone. Thank you, Lord, because we know you have answered. In Jesus' name we pray. Everybody give me another amen. Thank you very much. You can be seated. Whenever we come to a Bible study like this, we have some of us who are leaders in the church. And we have some of us who are very, very young in the Lord. We have those who have just come to know the Lord. And they are bubbling with the new enthusiasm and zeal. And the joy that they have just become Christian. And when you are teaching people like that, we are all in the same class, very high in the knowledge of the word of God.
1: Other
0: people very low in the knowledge of the word of God. You understand? My approach then, I'll be saying things that just the very adults in the Christian faith will be able to grasp. Then I'll be saying some other things that are very, very necessary for the people that just came to know the Lord. I'm talking to you today and teaching you on the believer's desire for the heavenly city. The believer's desire for the heavenly city. In Psalm 27:4. Psalm 27:4. One thing have I desired of the Lord, that will I seek after, that I may dwell in the house of the Lord all the days of my life, to behold the beauty of the Lord, and to inquire in his temple.
1: What
0: the Lord is telling us is that you're, if you're a Christian, now you are born again, you are Christians, and you want to grow in the Lord. You must be a focused believer. And you have a desire in your heart. And you say, this one thing I desire.
1: And
0: because that is what I desire, that will I seek after. That I may dwell in the house of the Lord all the days of my life. And then, so that I will behold the beauty of the Lord and to inquire in his temple. Whenever you come to the house of God, you are fulfilling that part of that desire. And you want to contribute to that beauty of the Lord as to worship the Lord. The people that see you, they will be able to behold you, the beauty of the Lord in your life, and to inquire in his temple. And looking at Hebrews chapter 11 verse 16. Hebrews 11 verse 16. But now they desire a better country. You desire a better country, the very place that God lives.
1: And I

0: to come.
1: Na miule mati do to da ho he na no te den kaka to figba shigba mi to da ho he jalodin.
0: As we look at that verse of scripture, it's connected with the verses that have gone before.
1: Ira po we for de mi hadin eru alodin do we for de dia gane lo.
0: What verses went before? Look at it from verse 12.
1: We for the 13 we agare mi nbe zon we ta afo we awe.
0: Wherefore Jesus also, that he might sanctify the people with his own blood, suffered without the gate.
1: Afo we awe to ene otu Jesu gado eni do le beto le we bo ogun ele ton me jiya to do kogo do ga.
0: That is, he was crucified outside the gate.
1: Ene do kiaro ye kwe do satin godo do kogo do to godo.
0: He suffered for your sin outside the gate.
1: Ye jiya na yina do to utu.
0: And he bore your punishment outside the gates of Jerusalem. Then he says, because here we have no continuing city, but we seek one to come. And then he says, let's go forth, therefore, bearing his reproach. Why are we doing that? Because we do not have any continuing city here. We must think about that connection. Because actually, a study like this will be of no benefit to you if you don't know the grace of God in salvation. And it will not be of much benefit to you if you don't know the grace of God in sanctification. Those two words, think about them. Number one, salvation. Number two, sanctification. And it says, because Jesus suffered for us, we're saved. Because Jesus suffered for us, we're sanctified. And as a result of the sacrifice of Jesus, in order to sanctify us, let us with one mind. Let us with one desire. Let us with one ambition and passion. Let us go forth and be with him outside the camp. So that what is not for us on the cross of Calvary will be ours. Therefore, here is the way I put it, that the Lord Jesus Christ sanctified us. And because Jesus sanctified us,
1: now Jesus let me wear to
0: then we can go forth unto him now. As we go forth unto him, then he sanctifies and he prepares us for the coming glory.
1: Here
0: is the way it works. One, Jesus died on the cross of
1: Calvary.
0: And then we respond to that death of the Lord Jesus Christ on the cross of Calvary. In our response, we become saved. He has done something within me. Those of you that just came to know the Lord, you don't just stay at the point you are saved. That's great. Your sins are forgiven. That's great. Your name is written down not only on the card we passed on to you these few days. Your name is written down in the book of life. That's wonderful. There's an outward change. Some of the testimonies we've got during this last crusade of the people who

0: lives were changed.
1: Aye, kono susule mi se to kunkwela si godo yeme si gbeza ko yin didi ole.
0: I was just talking to one of our leaders and he told me that, you know, somebody came to steal at the crusade.
1: Aye, mche foko di dopo do nukonto mitan de po ero mere wana do ajajo to uklilo to.
0: It was actually like, you know, an armed robber. And eventually, while he was looking for the pocket to pick and the thing to steal, the word of God was coming on and he could not escape the word of God. And the word of God struck him down.
1: And he
0: And then, when I said, you want to give your life to the Lord Jesus Christ, where are you? Raise up your hand. Conviction came upon him.
1: And he
0: became to tremble under the power of the mighty word of God.
1: And he
0: came forward and then he gave his life to the Lord.
1: Now he's
0: not stealing money anymore. He has the salvation of the
1: Lord. Give me a good
0: amen. And you know, as you have come to know the Lord like that, and the Lord has taken away your sin, he has cleansed your life. And no more prostitution. And no more stealing. And no more adultery. And no more smoking. And no more drinking. And no more evil. No more idolatry. But now you have come to know the Lord. That's what we call salvation. He sanctifies us when, number one, we separate ourselves. Number two, we submit ourselves. Number three, we surrender ourselves. Hebrews chapter 13, verse 12. Wherefore, Jesus also, that he might sanctify the people with his own blood, suffered without the
1: gate. And then in
0: chapter 2 of Hebrews chapter 2, verse 11. For both he that sanctified and they who are sanctified are all of one, for which cause is not ashamed to call them brethren.
1: He the
0: sanctifier and we the sanctified. Because of that, it's not a shame to call us brethren. In Hebrews chapter 10, in verse
1: 9.
0: Then said he, lo, I come to do thy will, O God. That's the Son talking to the Father. In verse 10, by the which will we are sanctified through the offering of the body of Jesus Christ once for all.
1: For the people
0: that are new, let me illustrate it to you. In
1: 2
0: Chronicles chapter 29, I'm reading from verse 5. It says, and said unto them, hear me, ye Levites, sanctify now yourselves.
1: Then
0: look at this, and sanctify the house of the Lord your God, the God of your fathers, and carry forth the filthiness out of the holy place.
1: Bosodo, bosole oho okulo to jikwe ko to mi tole totonwe bosobe odiholo bon tonje gboroso otewiwe lo me
2: and carry forth the filthiness out of the holy place
1: bosobe diholo je gboroso ofiwe lo me.
2: Look up here, you see, when we talk about the sanctuary,
1: magafi aye ni mi to holo to gbo fiwe dale.
2: Actually, that sanctuary or temple was divided into three parts.
1: Aye temple ne kafiwe ne ye mai do donwa tonji.
2: You have the outer court.
1: Atindo mi gbonu tontin.
2: You have the holy place.
1: Atindo fiwe.
2: You have the holy of holies.
1: Mi wa atindo fiwe we gba o lo.
2: And then here we are told that the believers were being challenged and commanded that they should sanctify the house of the Lord. And the interpretation is given immediately that you will carry out, you will remove the filthiness out of the holy place. We are the temple of God, and we have body, we have soul, we have spirit. And now when you are saved, the body is cleansed from sin. The hand does not steal anymore.
1: Aye nido amo voji agbasa evo son yanjo si aloma sota joje deba.
2: The eyes do not lust anymore.
1: Nukuma soto wa tumba.
2: The feet do not go into wrong places anymore. The mouth does not speak lies anymore. That's the outer court. That's the outer part of you.
1: Aye afoma sono yi ofi e majele deba onu. Masono no dunu e majele deba ogbonu ton le ni e.
2: And the ears do not hear bad music anymore. That's salvation.
1: The auto masoro se musiki luwan luwan le deba
2: hulen gani. But now you come to sanctification, and we're going deeper into your personality now.
1: Di fielo mi wabio lewe me minabio yelo sude me na dewe to din.
2: And it says you'll carry forth the filthiness.
1: Iwadoro minade di honu lo se.
2: And the filthy desires, and the filthy passions, and the unclean thing inside, you carry it out, remove it out of the holy place.
1: The ojulo di ho tolo le onuluwa ayikame tolo ina de se zon ofiwiwe lo me.
2: That is, your heart now should be the throne of God, where God is reigning. And he wants you to carry away the filthiness out of the holy place. Look at that same chapter 29 verse 15. And he gathered their brethren and sanctified themselves, and came according to the commandment of the king, by the words of the Lord, to cleanse the house of the Lord. And the priest went into the inner part of the house of the Lord.
1: Bokpon fo eton fo ton tolo me o tagba iwero ko tolo ton ye so pili meme sunu ye ton le bo le ye de we bo yi kho me credit gbedide a holu lo ton gbon oho okuran lo ton dale lo dale na do kro oho okuran ton lo we.
2: Did you see that the priest went into the inner part of the house of the Lord? What did they go to do in the inner part of the house of the Lord? To cleanse it. And brought out all the uncleanness that they found in the temple of the Lord. It tells us then, when we're talking about sanctification, the inner part of your being.
1: Aye ni lo mi wezo edo mi ni lo mi do ko to gbon le we dale oko to me don ko do wa ete.
2: The Lord Jesus Christ reaches now deep into that inner part, and he takes every form of filthiness away.
1: Aye Jesus Christ lo su edo ga na do de onu be me flu e ka me ton le ko se nunu wa le ko se so e ka me.
2: Come back to Hebrews chapter 13.
1: What
2: does that interpret to be in your life? Number one, that you separate yourself from the pollutions of the world. Number two, that you submit yourself to the Prince of Peace. Number 3, that you surrender yourself to the King of Kings. Actually, in Joshua chapter 3, I'm looking at verse 5. It says, "And Joshua said unto the people, sanctify yourselves, for tomorrow the Lord will do wonders among you." In Ezra chapter 10, verse 11. "Now therefore, make confession unto the Lord God of your fathers, and do his pleasure, and separate yourselves from the people of the land and from the strange wives. Separate yourself from all those people, because now you must live a different life." And it is as you respond to that commandment of the Lord, your new life will actually flourish. Your new life will actually grow. You say, "But that is Old Testament." I knew you will say that. Now in the New Testament, in 2 Corinthians chapter 6, verse 17. "Wherefore, come out from among them."
1: Were
2: you a prostitute before? Now come out. Were you a thief before with a gang? Now come out. Were you doing some evil things with other people before? Now that you know the Lord, come out. Wherefore, come out from among them, and be ye separate, says the Lord, and touch not the unclean
1: thing.
2: And I will receive you, and I will be a father unto you, and ye shall be my sons, and ye shall be my daughters, says the Lord Almighty. In James, reading from verse 7,
1: Jacob,
2: you submit yourself, therefore, to God. And that's our response to what Christ has done for us. Because of what the Lord has done for us, that's why, number one, we separate ourselves from anything that is evil. Number two, we submit ourselves to the Lord. Because
1: he's
2: now our Lord, he's our Savior. Number three, we surrender our heart, our life, our action, everything unto Christ, the King of Kings. Come back to Hebrews chapter 13. I'm reading from verse 14.
1: For
2: here we have no continuing city, but we seek one to come. By him, therefore, let us offer the sacrifice of praise to God continually. That is the fruit of our lips, giving thanks to his name. But to do good and to communicate, forget not, for with such sacrifices God is well pleased.
1: Ina we sinsen un flow mi ton ton riba si o gbe yi ran oyin etan sigba na dono wa dagbe kuro na dono maname mi won blo na vo mo ton ko we ko me go we ko me ji pe eton fun bido.
2: I divide the study today to three parts. Number one, seeking the eternal city of God.
1: Ma ko gbe donu atanji ko go titan na do to ma do poro ji pe pe ton lodin.
2: That's in verse 14. For here we have no continuous city, but we seek one to come.
1: Anyway, a four. We are not turning mule matin do otoda hoke na note dende siga mito ni jalo.
2: Part two of the study: the sacrifice of praise to God.
1: That
2: you find in verse 15. By him, therefore, let us offer the sacrifice of praise to God continually. That is the fruit of our lips, giving thanks to his name.
1: Part 3
2: of the study today that you are going to find in verse 16. The service that pleases God.
1: Kogo atanto to promito me to egbe ni mi mo to afeto fotono kon aweto me sinsin ese hobe okun ji pe pe.
2: And to do good and to communicate, forget not, for with such sacrifices God is well pleased.
1: Ero sigba na dono wa dagbe pro na dono maname mi won blo na avo mo ton ko go well ho be ji ku e we ton video talala mi ni go atitan.
2: Let's come back to number 1. In number 1 it says, if you look at that verse 14, for here we have no continuing city.
1: Ni la pa fo eton we ne to ene lo to ogo titan ero na mi ule matin do to da ho ke na no te den kakade to fi gba.
2: For here we have no continuing city.
1: Na mi ule matin do to da ho ina no te den kakade to fi gba.
2: Have you ever thought about that? Here, while we're in this world now, we have no continuing city.
1: Abi akoro le nu pon do mo do de mi tin to to ai ho gbe lo me ti fi din fi e mi ma tin do to da ho ina no te den kakade.
2: Let me ask you.
1: Ma kan de bi ore.
2: Where is the place where Adam and Eve lived on earth? We don't know.
1: Ko tete be Adam ko de va ko no to ai gba ji mi ma yo ene.
2: For here we have no continuing city.
1: Ta to fi le mi ma tin do to da ho ina no te den kakade.
2: How about Noah and his three sons and the wives of the three sons? Where is the city they live? We don't know.
1: Aye, no alo. Kodo visunu eton aton lepo. Kodo asi eton visunu eton letonpo. Fite aye na.
2: It's gone. It's swept away. It's not up.
1: Mima yo ene oto ene re eko juwai.
2: For we here we have no continuing city.
1: Na to fi mi le matido oto da hoke na no te dende.
2: Where is the place that Moses lived when he was in Egypt? It's gone.
1: To fite to me Moses no to Egypt lo fite to lo tinte.
2: For here we have no continuing city.
1: Eko juwai na mi le matido oto da hoke na no te den kakade.
2: In fact, even our forefathers in our country here, where they live, where is it now?
1: Aye, o togbo mi ton le lo suga to o to me to fi le fite aye na fite to lo tedin.
2: It's wet under the floor, it's gone.
1: Aye, o to ne le po we ko bi e gba me boy.
2: Because here we have no continuous city.
1: Na to fi mi ma tin do to ra ko ina na te den kakade.
2: Where you are today.
1: Fi di atin te to egbe ne.
2: Where you live today.
1: Fi di anu do egbe.
2: And the things many people are holding on today and they don't want to leave, it's going to go away one day, because here we have no continuous city.
1: Because
2: this place is insecure.
1: Now feel e ma do bel tende.
2: Because this place is unstable.
1: And now feel e ma no te gligli.
2: That's why the Lord has promised us a better place.
1: It says in Psalm 102, open your Bible,
2: verse 25 and verse 26.
1: E do mi do Psalm sinwe sa de afa eto ko atan kodo ko atan kuro ko topo.
2: Uphold as thou laid the foundation of the earth, and the heavens are the work of thine hand. They shall perish.
1: To so ho ho we kye ko do do do a yon ton a yi o lon le so we a zon lo to me ton ye na va.
2: But thou shalt endure, yea, all of them shall wax old like a garment.
1: Si ba kye na no o si ba kye na no te ye me kwe na so do ho di avo.
2: As a vesture shall thou change them. And they shall be changed. Isaiah chapter 51 verse
1: 6.
2: Lift up your eyes to the heavens and look upon the earth beneath. For the heavens shall vanish away like smoke, and the earth shall wax old like a garment, and they that dwell therein shall die in like manner. But my salvation shall be forever, and my righteousness shall not be abolished.
1: Mizenu kumiton do aga na olonle na minipo aigba to do na olonle na fu yi di azo aigba na so doko di awu yeketo emele na ku mokere shigba ukunegashe na tin kaka doido dodo she managbidise.
2: Matthew chapter 24 verse 35.
1: When I go Matthew ton otakonukun eneto
2: tonto earth shall pass away.
1: Olopo aigba po na juwa yi.
2: When it says heaven, my young brother, young sister there, it's talking about when you look up and say, see the stars in heaven.
1: I need a head of Hodo Bolotan Dalina me, and look at the Akwa Gafida and Pobo Aramosun Villa Gainele.
2: Is heaven you refer to the one you see?
1: Aye, O Lord, the Akwa the Aramon,
2: where God is, you don't see that one.
1: Near Akwa Oloene Udoete,
2: that one you read about in the Bible. But the one you see, the sky, the space, everything you see up there, the sun and the moon.
1: Aye, O Lord, the Jihue will also know, Mima Moene, Demi Mole.
2: Everything will vanish away.
1: And
2: the word of God is what remains ever the same. In
1: 2
2: Peter chapter 3 verse 10. But the day of the Lord will come as a thief in the night, in the which the heavens shall pass away with a great noise, and the enemy shall melt with fervent heat.
1: Sibaza okuro ton jade ajoto to ozan me eme olonle na yi lili gangan to juwa ibonu go nwe tole na sogbon yesu sin ti eme yo.
2: Earth also and the walls that are therein shall be burnt up.
1: I ron polo nwe ti to emele ko na yo gidi gidi.
2: That is what you see here on earth will not be forever. That's why as believers now, as children of God now, you have the right attitude to the things that you find in the world. You will not attach your interest so much to them. Because they will soon leave. In 1 Corinthians chapter 7, verse 29. But this I say, brethren, the time is short. It remaineth that both they that have wives be as though they had none.
1: What
2: does that mean? What it means is your marriage, that's a great, wonderful experience. Just in our church here, we, you know, conduct marriages for the people that want to get married, like every month. But you know there are people that get married and then they forget Bible study. They get married and they forget fellowship. They get married, they forget evangelism. They get married and they forget the work of God. And they say, I'm married now. now. And if you call them to come and get involved in the work of God, he said, did you hear the news I got married? He said, hey, pay attention.
1: Aye, nido ye wule alo ye rodi alo ye mo solo wazon jiwe eton nido ayolo ena do wazon jiwe eton era be atayon wejo ro unko wule alo ma de a wule alo dope ina masebo.
2: Let those that just got married now continue in the service of the Lord and be doing what they were doing before as if they have not married.
1: Aye, mi gbo ye me ko wule alo le ni de doro ko do azon jiwe eton ina nude ye ro wiwa dai ye rindo wiwa e kere podi wenu ye ma ko wule alo
2: ton. Yes, you are married, but understand all these things are passing away.
1: Nugbo ko wule alo asigba tun do onu ele ko ran juwai.
2: Yes, enjoy your marriage, but don't allow the marriage to take the work of God away from you.
1: Nugbo dugbe alo wule to eton amo adike alo wule ni yi azon oku ton ton ti weblo.
2: On Saturday we had family night.
1: Ayedo o pli eto to
2: same. And the Lord inspired me and I prophesied on the paper and I know the prophecy is coming true.
1: Bo o klo go alo na mi to za lo me bo mi do pli de nso do do ra to gbe tole ji bo do ra na to wa
2: ji. Time next year you'll be lining up like this with your babies.
1: Do nu go do o lewe le o pere ja ara kan o vi to ra fi buram lai pe
2: ko. Maybe you didn't get it at that time. Now you are getting it. You are going to have your miracle children in Jesus name.
1: Nu ko ni da matre ko tin do era jiwa o jele me ara tin do ara so tin do vi aya ofutan ja o to to jesu in ko me.
2: Oh, but you know some people they've been looking for children. Now when they get the child, if they were leading us fellowship before, they cannot lead us fellowship again. Hey, why are you not in the house fellowship? I just got a new baby.
1: Aye jiwa me de leto ye to vi din ni do mo jiwa mo vi lo e si gan pe lopo fugu e yoro ro pin pon dai bo din ye mo vi din pe lopo fugu e ma so vi bi ba ti ara e to mo wa
2: pe those that have children be as though they don't have any children.
1: Auntie je jivi yoyo e ma gbo ye jivi yoyo le ni ti kere ko ye ma tin do de.
2: And then something we prayed for you. I prayed for the people.
1: Je jile de le me vlawo mi ko de ro ara mi no ko.
2: And I know the blessing of God is upon you already.
1: Ni ko so yin ro do na jo eto tin do tara we.
2: You know, I created a problem for them in the place I'm coming from. I told them that their church building, they will not have the place to park their cars for anymore.
1: Aye nu endo nu ejo endo ntre do do dai de to beto le ji to fi de nto sobo ndora edo nbe to agun e to me lo ye mara mo te me fi de na no gare
2: o e to edo this is coming on you in Jesus name.
1: The problem is that do ye ji jo do to clawe to je sin ko me do na na so wa.
2: But you know there are people have just got a new car.
1: Ti wa me de le ye ti je ho moto yo yo.
2: Therefore they cannot work for the Lord anymore.
1: E na o tu ye ma so ga wa zo na o kuro na de ba.
2: Don't allow the blessing of God to take away the work of God from your hand.
1: Anateme do na ji kwe to ni ya so ji wo e to so lo me na we blo.
2: Look at verse 30, and they that weep as though they wept not.
1: And they that
2: rejoice as though they rejoice not.
1: And they
2: that buy as though they possessed not.
1: The
2: things of this world, we have them now, and we're using them now. They are not stable.
1: Aye, onu e home tole mi tin do e to di mi so to sin za e di we ye ma na te kaka do yi.
2: That's why you will concentrate on the work of God.
1: We were so ara kan do ayi do ko kuro ton ji.
2: Verse 31, and they that use this world as not abusing it, for the fashion of this world passes away.
1: Afoyeto gbanu kuro ko to o me eto ayikan ke zanle taidi o me ma wa nu jago do e na o wa lo ayikan eton to jujuwa yi.
2: That means, remember once again, here we have no continuing city.
1: Wo zonjo ari vo fin kura ro ko to ko to fi le mi ma tin do to da ho ina no te de kakade.
2: In 1 Peter chapter 4, I'm reading from verse 7.
1: Peter we to ta ni afoyeto chian we to.
2: But the end of all things is at hand. Be ye therefore sober and watch unto prayer.
1: Igba oporo nu popo ton to sise po ene o tu mi wi wena bo sono ko mi de gran o de.
2: Hebrews chapter 11, I'm reading from verse 9 and from verse 10.
1: Hebrew letter wo pa fo eto tiene pa o to po.
2: By faith is sojourned in the land of promise, as in a strange country, dwelling in tabernacles with Isaac and Jacob, the heirs with him of the same promise.
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2: For he looked for a city which has foundations, whose builder and maker is God.
1: Ye guru to pa gbedo ku lo to hele na etonu kundo otoda hode ketin dododo ofike de ewo kedo.
2: Back to Hebrews chapter 13. We're looking at verse 14.
1: Bo so ba si we ji hu e ko Hebrews we atan fo eton we eneto.
2: For here we have no continuing city. That's what I'll be explaining to you.
1: Na mi le ma tin do otoda hoke na no te den to fi kakade gba.
2: Look at the second part now. It says, but we seek one to come.
1: We don't have any kotiloni. We want to be born again. But me to toda kuhi jalodi.
2: Now, how does the new convert understand this?
1: Now, me yoyo na yoyo we for
2: you. You approach a new convert and you say, now you are blind. You don't have any continuing city here.
1: Tifi be asekwa me yoyo bo ado endo. Tifi lo amatindo toda kuhi na no te dentro file deba.
2: But now we're seeking one to come.
1: Tiba me le to toda kuhi jalodi.
2: How do I seek one to come? Do I just jump out on the road there?
1: Now I'm not doing the jarodo, but now no jarodo.
2: And then I'm walking about.
1: But now I just don't think there.
2: And they say, what are you looking for? I'm seeking for the heavenly city.
1: But in here I can be on me though. It's a different thing. I don't
2: know. Is that not to seek the heavenly city? No.
1: But more, I'm not doing to the whole lot of money. My money.
2: To seek the heavenly city, let me explain to you.
1: Now don't do to the whole lot of government.
2: Actually, it has two parts. What not to seek on the one hand, and what to seek on the other hand. Let me first of all deal with what not to seek. If you are seeking for the heavenly city, there is a way you are going to take. Because there's a way that will not lead you to the heavenly city. That's why you're going to abandon some things.
1: Amos
2: chapter 5 verse 14. Amos chapter 5 verse 14. Seek good and not evil. If you're seeking the heavenly city, there is something you are not going to seek. Seek not evil. That ye may live, so the Lord, the God of hosts, shall be with you, as ye have spoken. Then in John chapter 5, verse 30. I can of my own self do nothing. As I hear, I judge. And my judgment is just because I seek not my own will. For those who are seeking the heavenly city, number one, don't seek evil. Number two, do not seek your own will. You see, those who are seeking their own will, I want my desires to be done. And when we become Christians, our will is crushed. And then in 1 Corinthians chapter 13. 1 Corinthians chapter 13. I'm reading to you from verse 5. Does not behave itself unseemly, seeketh not her own. If you are seeking the heavenly city, you will not be a selfish person. A self-centered person. A self-willed person. Seeking his own way every time. But it says it seeks seeketh not her own.
1: Jeremiah chapter 45,
2: I'm reading verse 5. Seekest thou great things for thyself, seek them not. You see, the people who are seeking the heavenly city, there are things you don't seek. You know, there are people that have this kind of comparison in their mind. If they see how somebody has dressed, they want to dress to match that person and go beyond that person. If they see what somebody has bought, they want to go to the market and buy that same thing, or go beyond that person. If they see what somebody is doing, they want to do exactly that and go beyond that. Seekest thou great things for thyself, seek them not.
1: Isaiah
2: chapter 29, verse 15. Woe unto them that seek deep to hide their counsel from the Lord. People that are hiding themselves. And they're hiding what they're doing from the Lord, as if the Lord will not see them. If you're seeking the heavenly city, you will not seek to hide your counsel from the Lord. Numbers chapter 15, verse 39. And it shall be unto you for a fringe, that ye may look upon it, and remember all the commandments of the Lord, and do them, that ye seek not after your own heart and your own eyes, after which ye used to go a warring.
1: So Haleta for Kande will put on Ebu Naso Tingla me na okayede na mini dono point bo do no flink bedi de okuno loton lek po bo no basi ye kura mi mana yi kodo aika miton titi blo bo po no kun.
2: You know the people that say my mind is my God.
1: I am a little right when you hear with ye.
2: My heart is my God. And therefore they are seeking after their own heart. They are not listening to the word of God. And it is not enough to come to the Bible study and say you are studying the Bible. There are people that can study almost the whole Bible. And then you look for all the outlines of the Bible study. If you go to their house, they bring it to you from January to December of every year. They say, I was there every time.
1: But
2: they do not seek after the will of God. They are seeking after their own mind, after their own heart. What their heart suggests to them, that's what they do. And the Bible study has no impact, has no influence over them.
1: But
2: the Bible is saying, if you are seeking the heavenly city, you do not seek after your own heart, after your own eyes. In Leviticus chapter 19, verse 31. Regard not them that have familiar spirit, neither seek after wizards. New converts who just came to know the Lord.
1: You
2: and now are the Bible study today. And then you know what you used to do in the past. If you had little headache, you run to the witch doctor.
1: And if you
2: had any problem, you run to those false prophets. See vision for me. See dream for me.
1: But now the Lord is
2: saying, if you're seeking the heavenly city, you will not seek after the wizards or the people that are familiar spirits anymore.
1: That's
2: the one part, what you don't seek. Now the second part of seeking, what are you to seek? In Isaiah chapter 55, I'm reading from verse
1: 6.
2: Seek ye the Lord while he may be found. Call ye upon him while he's near. When you come to the Bible study, we don't behave like children anymore. A lot of us have children at home, and those children, when you see children, let us pray now. Then you'll find some of those children, they put their hands on their face like this, and then they open their eyes and they're looking where the mommy is actually looking at them. And if mommy is looking at them, say, Jesus name, Jesus name, Jesus name.
1: Nina mama to quick point, you more away, papa or to fear about to quick point, just think of it.
2: But you know, you are not little children. We come to seek the Lord here with all your heart, with all your soul, and with all your mind.
1: She got my your povune, me one, and do a deal, Kuno to fee, by a cat to a left, popo, in a to a left, popo, jiro to a left, popo.
2: With all the seriousness and the passion in you.
1: Poto vivenule, popo, jiro dag, popo, hoto eme.
2: You say, Lord, I've heard your word. I'm seeking the face of the Lord. But when adults who are 40 years of age, 50 years of age, they behave like 4-year-old, 5-year-old. And then they're looking at the pastor. If the pastor is looking at them, oh Lord, oh Lord, oh Jesus. But you know, when you come to the Bible, I didn't draw you to the Bible story. I didn't come to your house to pull you out. You came voluntarily. Then after studying the Bible, the word of God, and now we're to seek the face of the Lord. Then you pour out your heart unto the Lord. Seek the Lord while he may be found, and call your upon him while it's near.
1: Verse 7,
2: let the wicked forsake his way, that's seeking the Lord, and your righteous man his thoughts. And let him return unto the Lord, and he will have mercy upon him, and to our God, for he will abundantly pardon. In Hosea chapter 10, reading from verse 12.
1: Hosea,
2: sow to yourselves in righteousness and reap in mercy. Break up your fallow ground, for it is time to seek the Lord till he come and rain righteousness upon
1: you.
2: Colossians chapter 3, verses 1 and 2. If you then be risen with Christ, seek those things which are above, where Christ is seated on the right hand of God. Set your affection on things above and not on things on the earth.
1: Minozo Jura Kamiton Daga don't wait into no melego, man don't wait into a homelego ba.
2: That's how to seek the Lord.
1: Le miso gadio kunodonia.
2: And in Hebrews chapter 13, verse 14, it says, for here we have no continuing city, but we seek one to come.
1: Eblo ta we aton, a fueton we enetoro na mule matindo o to da ho kina no te den kakato figba, chiba mito to da ho e jalodin.
2: What do we do then? Now that we're seeking the heavenly city, the one that is to come. What's to be our attitude? In verse 15, by him therefore, let us offer the sacrifice of praise to God continually. That is the fruit of our lives, giving thanks to his name.
1: Afoeton fotonto ena otugbon ewo memi gbo mininu san fo pipaton de gran ji ku e ku kuku ene we sinsenu flo metan ton rebasi ogbeyi gran oyin etan.
2: It says therefore, because we're seeking the heavenly city, then it tells us that we're to offer the sacrifice of praise unto the Lord. Now what that means then is that we are to praise the Lord, and we do that with all our hearts. You know, when you are giving something to God, you give it fully. You give it with great attention. You know, sometimes some of you children, young people, teenagers there, and sometimes you go to school. Outside the city where your parents are living. And your parents, they put you with a particular family while you are there. And then they want to give you food. And then they put the food on the table. They say, come and eat. Your papa will not give any money. Your papa will not, but eat it, because we will do good to you. You lose appetite. And some of us were young children, some people behave to us like that. They gave us food, but they gave us almost with the left hand. And when you see that, you see the look of their face. You see they serve you with the left hand. And then after they have even given you the food, then they talk and talk and talk and talk and insult you and insult your parents, insult everybody. You don't like to eat, you'll be crying.
1: And
2: there are people that come to offer to the Lord like that grudgingly. Okay, God, they want me to offer something to praise you. Well, I'm suffering in my body, I'm having this problem, and I'm not really happy. Okay, God, I praise you. God doesn't accept that kind of praise. But when you come to praise the Lord, you are happy. You are joyful. You are cheerful. And you give to the Lord, you give your time. It's like, you know, some people that say, we're going to pray. And they say, we're going to have night vigil. And then they come at maybe 10 o'clock or 11 o'clock.
1: But you are well,
2: and at 11:30, after 30 minutes of prayer, they are already yawning and saying, when are we going to stop? The way I have to pray this long, why did you come? If you want to pray, offer it to the Lord and make it joyful and make it happy and say, I am happy to be here. Are you happy to be here?
1: No, when I hear my drunk hood in the room, I tell to where I want near drunk hood there. Where I can to let me, but you delay and do for that you queer way. Now come to any wound our to feed.
2: We offer our time to God, and I invite you to come to the Bible study.
1: Come to a to feed. I am, you are your gun, you tell me to have a blue plan.
2: I invite you to come joyfully.
1: Good
2: old days, deeper life. When the members of deeper life, as you see them on the bus stop, you can tell.
1: Ayone to azan koko ton le be agun vi mi ton deeper life le vi profound tin vi le ni amoye to kun glitin ka vi to fi le.
2: They are running, they are singing. When we finish the Bible study like this,
1: you know to ayaje, you know to kanji ni ro mi te fo Bible pon do le ko me kunkun no wa yin ran yin.
2: And they enter into the bus and they are going back home, they are singing choruses.
1: Ayone ni ro ebi ohun me lo le bo je kwegbe ka vi yesu keke tin bo je, you know to kan leji.
2: They are clapping their hands.
1: Bodo ayaji te ko iran do asipe ko.
2: And people in town will know those are deep life people. They are happy to be at the Bible study.
1: No, me le talking to me to come le no yere nugbo agun vivi profound ton le ni e ko me to run do ye ipon Bible bo jawe.
2: And they are happy. They rejoice before the Lord.
1: Iran do aya je do kuro sinu kan.
2: And we don't trap our Bibles in newspaper and hide it somewhere.
1: Aye mi ma ran ayi Bible mi to buron bu ido gragan me buron se se do fi.
2: We open our Bible and then no, we are Bible believers.
1: Aye, mi ro ke Bible mi toro gbangba bo se ran yo edo nugbo mi yi se ro Bible mewe.
2: Do they know you are a Bible believer?
1: Aye be yo we kre ko di Bible vi si o vi.
2: You offer what you have unto the Lord.
1: Nwe adolo we na ido sa o vo kan ji pe e pe.
2: Cheerfully and joyfully.
1: Boko me hunhun po ayaji je po.
2: Not as if somebody is actually pushing you and dragging you.
1: E ma yin kre ko di ogbe to le to kunkun edo. We.
2: You know sometimes when I was very young, I just told you the story now. When they serve food like that, and I see that they put it there, and they are not happy to give me the food. And they just serve the food there, and then they'll be talking some things that I will say, I wish my mommy were here to hear what these people are saying. And that my mommy, if she knew, she wouldn't have put me inside this place. And she thinks that she saw these people are actually, they love her and they're feeding her child.
1: But
2: and then when they talk all that and they put the food there, I just leave their food for them. I don't eat that kind of food.
1: Aye, ni lo edo ko le ko wa ze nududu e to fi ne no de nu ku se don nududu e to ko we ma no nududu mo nko ton le.
2: I said I don't eat that kind of food.
1: Ndo ma no nududu mo nko ton le ati riwe bo ndo di do ra we.
2: The kind of food I eat, the one you put on the table, and I know you love me.
1: Aye, nududu de no du le we ndo. De a zero tafo ji bo no yero nu gbo yero nu gbo ayin wara mi.
2: And I know you're smiling, and I know you're happy to give me the food. In fact, when I finish, I will lick your plate for you. Praise the Lord. The same thing with the Almighty God. As you come to the Lord and you are offering something to the Lord, be happy.
1: Aye, nuno kula kodo jikwe ko dia wa jikwe de wajo na nu jikwe ko yin ko me kun no bo ne.
2: We have no reason to be sad. We have no reason to be unhappy. It said Jesus Christ will die for us. He has buttered our bread, as they say, and sugared our tea.
1: Aye, eko do osukle o timi to mema bo so samido.
2: And since he has done everything, when you are offering something to the Lord, you offer that thing to the Lord joyfully, and you'll do that from today in Jesus' name.
1: Aye, ni ajua na nuji kwe kwe anuwa wa eko do kome kukupo.
2: In Psalm 50, I'm reading from verse 14. Offer unto God thanksgiving and pay thy vows unto the Most High. have a lot to thank the Lord for, and that's why you are offering to the Lord. In Ephesians chapter 5, I'm reading from verse, giving thanks always. How often should we give thanks? But then ask yourself, do you give thanks always for the wife God has given you? For the husband God has given you? For the children God has given you? For the house God has built for you. For the friends He has given you. For the church you belong to. For the privilege of prayer. For the answers to your prayer. For the miracles other people receive. And for many, many things that give.

0: sense of the saints in life. It says we give thanks to the Father. I think I told you before, and I'll tell you again because of those who are joining us for the first time. And you think about what God had done for the children of Israel. He brought them out of many years of captivity. He divided the Red Sea before them and they passed over. He drowned all their enemies in the Red Sea. He gave them manna to eat every day for 40 years. He brought water out of the rock for them to drink. Then he gave them a good leader, Moses, who was always praying for them. And when they had done something wrong, Moses prayed for them, God forgave them. But you see those children of Israel, I told you, there were things you see in their lives, complaining, grumbling, and murmuring every time.
1: Nudele timbo mi moto gbeza Israel tin fi ene letun wo poponu ohun ohun ho me ma hun ate wo poponu.
0: They will murmur, they will grumble, they complain. Every time they'll murmur, they'll grumble, they'll complain. And never a time that they'll keep on thanking the Lord. And do you know, that afternoon they were murmuring, they ate manna in the morning. Angels' food. And even that evening, after their murmuring, they still will eat the manna. And they will not be thinking, oh Lord, thank you for what you are
1: doing.
0: A man or a woman that did not pay for any food for 40 years. And just raining them down, raining the food down every day. And then God will give them a cloud of a pillar of clouds during the day, so that it will be a shelter over them. And the pillar of fire in the night, so that all the wild animals will not come near them to hurt them. And never did they remember to say thank you. And when you point one finger at those Israelites, the other four fingers you are pointing at yourself. Be always murmur and grumble and complain. Do you thank God? Are you appreciating? Look at what God has done for you. Look at the Bible. Study like this. That we open the Bible, we open the pages of the Bible, and the understanding you didn't have before, now you have.
1: After the Bible, you come to the fire. When you are married, the women that feed them, they come to the fire.
0: Every week. And you know, sometimes you wonder, how does your pastor have this kind of strength? I don't know whether I said it in Mr. Conference or I said it in the crusade. That since July, I've been to America, I've been to Canada. When I came back from Canada Saturday, I had combined service on Sunday, I had Monday Bible study. Immediately after the Monday Bible study, I went to Germany. And then I came back Saturday. Sunday I had meeting, and then some Monday I had Bible study, and then I went to Abba for the crusade.
1: And then
0: I came back from Abba, and here we are sharing the word of God again. Do you ever

0: thank God you have a pastor who is not tired, who is feeding you with the manna from heaven every day.
1: Bi atero dope na o kuro na ro atin do le gbo to de ya gbo ma pe bo eto ho kuro to pon ewe le ponu.
0: Or is it the why is it the input fan here? I am feeling heat.
1: Akavin ho ye to wa ndo pon file de mi tin de file o je ojoba nu ma te tin
0: lo fi. The heat you are feeling and the manna you are eating, which one is greater?
1: Do yo zo ro ki gbe mi yo zo de ro ki kan ko to manna de du ade po de tere kolo hu gan.
0: When are they going to finish this this gbagada project?
1: We tell you you not a phone ado de nu so gbagada sin azon e o.
0: When are they going to finish now? Look at where we are sitting.
1: Fi we tell you you na photo din ko fi le sin ayin do lo fi din.
0: The things you ought to be thanking God for, you are not thanking God. And then when you see me, I say, my brother, my sister, how are you?
1: Aye, no ejera ni to pe dora okuro na, ama to pe dora okuro na. Do we na mo mi bo nte do mi mesun cheku me yon cheku na ba nle tero.
0: Aye, pastor, we have not been able to see you. Where did you go?
1: Ale go to mi ma pe go na do si ganto mi mo fi te we akoyi.
0: That's what all the people are thinking about. Instead of thanking God every time, as for me, I'll be thanking God every time.
1: Aye, no ejera betole ni no to.
0: I said I'll be thanking God every time. Murmuring and grumbling and complaining every time. But as for me, I'll be happy and joyful every time in Jesus' name. What the Lord is teaching us is that whatever your condition, whatever you are passing through, from praising
1: God.
0: If you will praise the Lord every time from the depth of your heart, more miracles will happen to you. 1 Thessalonians 5, I'm reading to you from verse 18. In everything give thanks, for this is the will of God in Christ Jesus concerning you.
1: Tonule ko me mi no dope ran ji ku e pe na ewo ojuro ji ku e tonpon Jesu Kristi dale na dale mi ton.
0: Will be giving thanks in Jesus.
1: Mi na ran to pe do to Jesu in come.
0: And then I come to point number 3 now, the service that pleases God.
1: Ti fi won wa ko go atonto me sin se ikun ku me na ji ku e pe.
0: In Hebrews chapter 13 verse 16.
1: Sin se no ikun ku me na ji ku e pe.
0: To do good and to communicate, forget not, for with such sacrifices God is well pleased.
1: Ta we ato afoyeto foton no kun do poto sigba na do no wadagbe poro na do no maname mi won blo na avo mo ton ko go we ho meji ku eton vivido.
0: It tells us that we ought to be thanking God and we ought to be doing good every time.
1: Edora mi ro mi ra to pe do ra okun obura son to dagbe wa do we poponu.
0: You do good to your neighbors.
1: Do
0: good to your fellow brothers and sisters. Do good to the little children. Do good to everyone. Galatians chapter 6, looking at verse 6 and verse 7. Let him that is taught in the word communicate unto him that teacheth in all good things.
1: But make ye to quick proto holo me nino to me magla ye to me proto unudagbe le pome.
0: Look up here for a moment. Sometimes it's not good to talk about yourself. But you know, once in a while, we need to do that. And it says over here, let him that is taught in the word. Who is him that is taught in the word? You sitting down. You are taught in the word. And all our leaders and workers, the pastor is expending, is exercising, exerting energy, teaching you the word of God.
1: And
0: then then it says, let him that is taught in the word of God communicate unto him the teaching. Communicate unto him that teaches. What does that mean? It means, as I give you the word of God, you're so happy. And you're so joyful. But, and you communicate back to me in good things. That's what it means. And that's why sometimes, and yep, I still laugh and I still smile. But you know, as a father, I have to tell my children, if my children are not doing well, if they should put this straight and put that straight, I have to tell them as their father. That's why sometimes I'm unhappy with people when I've taught you and taught you and taught you. And then when you are to communicate back to me, you don't communicate good things. And those of you over there, you will see that there's an empty space between me and the congregation. And the chairs we normally have here for our choir orchestra, we don't have. And the reason is because the orchestra did not communicate back to me in good things. Good music. That we will know the pastor is laboring on us because we are offering it to God. Let him that is taught in the word communicate back to him who is teaching good things. Then it says in verse 7, be not deceived, God is not much. For whatsoever a man soweth, that shall he also reap. In verse 9, and let us not be weary in well doing. As we therefore have opportunity, let us do what? Let us do good to all men. You like my story? When I was very young, you know, in the place we lived, there was a lot of dust. And therefore, some of our younger people, they won't put on socks and shoes. Therefore, they have what they call jigger in their leg. And then my daddy will say, my mommy will say, I don't have time now. That's your little boy, remove the jigger in his leg. I said, come here. And then I do it like this. I don't have to do it. And then I remove the jigger. And if I see that you're a jigger, then I remove you. I say, go and sit at the back. And then you lose your forward position. Serious now. Am I doing good to you? Am I helping you? Good back to me now. I'm serious and help the ministry. And let's work together. And let us communicate in things that are good unto other people. And actually, why sometimes I'm unhappy with you is that what you do here is what they do in the state.
1: Because
0: I see that we're not communicating well, but today things will change. Philippians chapter 4 from verse 15. Now, ye Philippians know also that in the beginning of the gospel, when I departed from Macedonia, no church communicated with me as concerning giving and receiving.
1: Bemi Filipinu le niyo engadoto wenu doto wewe wenu wera gweto wenu na ye yison Macedonia agunwe basi mareto chemigbon ni nakwe yiko tukalide mati.
0: Only the Philippians did well.
1: Adavo miule kere Filipinu le wadagbe.
0: For even in Thessalonica, ye sent once and again unto my necessity.
1: Na mi ule do me glami yero to Thessalonica ula do po polo to ula we toga ala matindoche.
0: He had taught them and they were communicating back good things to him.
1: Aye, polu kokpo ye iwaso nundagbe yi do to akosu gran polu to fi etinte.
0: And then in verse 17, not because I desire a gift, but I desire fruit that may abound to your account.
1: Aya fa don foton ko re to ere ma yin do yen juro nu ni nawo egba sigba yen juro sinsin reso gan lesun susu.
0: But I have all and abound. I am full, having received of Epaphroditus the things which were sent from you.
1: Ana ti jo mi tan sigba yen ko yi popo bo so sude di alo se sogo yen ko so yi onuke ye do ran mi so mi de le so Epaphroditus de
0: an odor of a sweet smell, a sacrifice acceptable, well pleasing to God.
1: Nunini ake de wan blin blin avoir lo kai ke basi ko me vivi ran di ku ye pe talala.
0: See Paul the apostle acknowledging the way they communicated back to him.
1: Paul apostle
0: because of that, see the prayer you prayed for them. And this is the prayer I'm praying for you. But my God shall supply all your need according to his riches in glory in Christ Jesus. Now you have told the Lord, oh Lord, whatever mistake I made in the past, please forgive. Now I'm going to communicate unto God. And I'm going to communicate unto the leadership in the church. I'm going to communicate to my fellow brothers and sisters good things. And I'm here to tell you the rest of this year will be the best part of your life. Because my God shall supply all your need according to his riches in glory by Christ Jesus. Let's rise up and pray. Let's tell the Lord that the Lord himself will help us, turn us around
1: the
0: way we ought to be, just having the Lord with all your heart, with all your soul, with all your mind.
1: Be
0: grateful to the Lord for what you have learned and for what the Lord is doing in your life.

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1: Let's close our eyes for prayer. Heavenly Father, we thank you for your goodness. Thank you for the service today. Thank you for your word that enriches our lives every time we come.
2: We pray,
1: Lord, today you'll speak to every heart, and your word will do its effective, wonderful work in every heart again in Jesus' name.
2: We
1: pray you lift up the faith and the courage of your people. That in these trying times, that you grant us the faith to live, to glorify your name, and to fulfill your purpose on earth in our lives.
2: We pray, Lord,
1: that whatever the circumstance or situation may be in life, our faith will not waver. And in these trying times, we'll do exploits for the Lord in Jesus'
2: name.
1: We pray that this faith will be seen in every individual life. And in our families as well as the whole church. Thank you because we know you have answered. In Jesus' name we pray. Exodus chapter 2 verse 10. And the child grew, and she brought him unto Pharaoh's daughter, and he became her son. And she called his name Moses, and she said, because I drew him out of the water.
2: Verse 11.
1: And it came to pass in those days when Moses was grown, that he went out unto his brethren, and he looked on their bodies, and he spied an Egyptian's mighty and an Hebrew, one of his brethren. And he looked this way and that way. And when he saw that there was no man, he slew the Egyptian and hid him in the sand. And when he went out the second day, behold, two men of the Hebrew strove together, and he said unto him that did the wrong, wherefore smitest thou thy fellow? And he said, who made thee prince and a judge over us? Intendest thou to kill me as thou killed the Egyptian? And Moses feared and said, surely this thing is known. Now when Pharaoh heard this scene, he sought to slay Moses, but Moses fled from the face of Pharaoh and dwelt in the land of Midian, and he sat down by a well.
2: When we now follow us, Eddie Nado Humoche, Chigba, Mose Hoyson, follow Nokume, Bunaiba, Midian, and Tonji, Esosia, and to Dutta Deji.
1: Today we're looking at the life of Moses.
2: Egbe Mido Quickbook, Beza, Mosheto.
1: I was looking at the contribution of the parents of Moses to the life of Moses.
2: Me want to quick one way, Mejita, Mosheto, Lewahala, Beza, Mosheto.
1: The one thing that stands up very clearly, and which the New Testament also talks about, is the faith of the parents of Moses, and the faith of Moses as well.
2: nundo po na tebo hon to fi e alenu yaso do kokon dale to wa yin yise medita mose leto bodo mose lo so sin yise ga.
1: That common scene in the life of the parents and the life of the child as well is very significant for us to consider.
2: Do nundo po bi fe to pesa medita to bodo to vitame ena inu bi fe de na mule na so kan to blepon.
1: In Hebrews chapter 11 reading from verse 23. By faith, Moses, when he was born, was hid 3 months of his parents, because they saw he was a proper child, a goodly child, and they were not afraid of the king's commandment.
2: By faith,
1: Moses, when he was come to years, refused to be called the son of Pharaoh's daughter.
2: Moise dali moche wenena ewe eko nadoni yira obi binyano palo ton latan.
1: I want you to understand and to notice the common scene in the life of the parents as well as in the life of this child Moses.
2: Mwajeda ni tungo nweti aya to kweza mejita Moise totame kweda to yise tola suga.
1: The parents of Moses lived in difficult times, in an oppressive period in Egypt. The people who live in trying times will either develop a crushed spirit. There is something that oppression does. It either will bow you down and it will make you a coward. And everywhere you go, you feel that you are a slave. You're under the foot of the boot of the feet of the mighty ones. Or on the other hand, the oppression, the difficulty may actually stir up the giant within you. It makes the inner quality of the man, of the woman, to actually come up in him. That's exactly what the oppression did in the life of the parents of Moses as well as in Moses. It produced a conquering spirit and a kind of faith that cannot be conquered in their hearts and in his heart.
2: These
1: parents believed in the God of Abraham, in the God of Isaac, and the God of Jacob. And Moses was born during this period, and then he was raised, he was brought up in the same faith of the parents.
2: Moses saw in Jijiga to jira lenko to me yeso kwa to ariwodo kwa jito mejito to le zi ogro.
1: It is something we notice many times, very much usually, the qualities and parents will be transferred to their children.
2: Nono kwa tiba mino kwa yeko to wila kwa nwa indo nwe kwa kwa to mejito le me yeno diya dana ye do vila sik beza me.
1: Exactly what we find here.
2: Nwe mima to fini eh.
1: The characteristic of faith in Moses' parents, also we find in Moses. And as we watch parents and children, what a great study. It's either there will be fear or faith. Parents are giving to fear the children, they're going to pick up that. The parents are going to transfer the spirit of fear into their children. If they're full of faith, on the other hand, and you're going to find that quality of faith in that child.
2: And
1: maybe number 2, cowardice or courage.
2: If
1: the parents are timid, you're going to find that the child to you is going to be a cringing, cowardly individual or personality. Study the parents that you are going to find in the family. It's either hospitality or hostility.
2: The
1: parents are hostile to every neighbor around. You're going to find those children, they'll be violent, they'll be fighting children, and they'll have parents always welcome strangers. Those not same quality of hospitality you are going to find in the child as well.
2: Family,
1: is it love or hatred?
2: Now we to kwedo to boya owan yin we atin do ka bi won pe na me.
1: If the parents have the quality of love and that same spirit of love, you are going to find in the child.
2: Endo meji to le tin do owan yin wona no ara mo to na do obile lo suka e da tin do owa lo owan yin to ne to pe na e to me.
1: If the parents have hatred, and that's what the children find in the family, those children are going to go up with hatred. Number 5, gentleness or aggressiveness. Or is it humility or pride? The quality of humility in parents will develop the quality of humility in the children. Pride, the same thing. Pride is going to be produced in the children as well. Is it trust or mistrust? You know, there are parents, they have confidence in people. If you tell them anything, until they discover that you are deceiving them, they believe you
2: 100%.
1: We children too were going to grow up trusting people. Or if it's lying or truthfulness. When children grow up in a family, and all they can find in that family is that our parents always lie.
2: And
1: I don't know how many times mommy has lied to daddy. And mommy will be making face to me and say, don't talk. And then later I will say, mommy, after daddy is gone out, mommy, that thing you told daddy, is that the absolute truth? Because I was at home when that thing happened. Shut up. Children don't question parents like that. They'll shut up, but they're going to learn the habit and the characteristic of lying. But if you're always truthful, I didn't know it. Even when others are going to say, why did you do that? How could you do that? You'll say, I'm sorry, but I did it. Your children are going to learn the characteristic of truthfulness. If it's hypocrisy or sincerity, that's exactly what the children are going to learn. They're going to learn that same hypocrisy. hypocrisy in you. That's what we find in the life of Moses, that the face that you find in the parents of Moses, you also find in Moses as well. That's why you are thinking about yourself. What heritage are you passing on to your children? And we look at 2 Timothy chapter 1 verse 5. When I call to remembrance the unfeigned faith that is in thee, which dwelt first in thy grandmother Lois and thy mother Eunice, and I'm persuaded in thee also.
2: The grandmother
1: came into the mother and came into the son, into Timothy. The characteristic you find in the parents, you find in the children. But as we talk about faith, there is a general kind of faith. Having confidence, having trust, just believing generally. Faith for salvation, that's specific. What Moses learnt at home was a general kind of faith in the God of Abraham and Isaac and Jacob. And that is the first sin you discover. And then it's later that general faith will develop into a specific faith for a definite Christian experience. There is also the experience of sanctification, and it is by faith. But you understand that in the Christian life there is holiness, and you need to also have faith for that. You'll find that the children, apart from just having the general faith that just trusts in God in a very general way, there is this specific, definite way of trusting in the Lord. And that's why I'm talking to you today on living by faith in trying times. Times are tough. Now, many people do not know what direction they will go. It's at such a time that we need faith in God. Living by faith in trying times. That's exactly what the parents of Moses did, and that's exactly what Moses did. They lived by faith. I divide the message to three parts. Number one, the call and the conversion through faith in trying times. Number two, the characteristics of faith in trying times. Number three, the character of the faithful in trying times. Number one now, call and conversion through faith in trying times. So let's go back to Exodus chapter 2. I'm reading to you from verse 11.
2: And it came
1: to pass in those days when Moses was grown that he went out unto his brethren and looked on their burden, and he spied an Egyptian smiting an Hebrew, one of his brethren. And he looked this way and that way, and when he saw that there was no man, he slew the Egyptian. And he hid him in the sand.
2: Eso ajo to azane le me wenu na Mose ko won ewe eton yi meme tunu eton le de bopon agban yeton le emo egyptinu de tonu li hebrew do poto meme tunu eton le me ewo so pon de pon don wenu na emo do mede matin to pine ewo egyptinu lo bo gola do tokeme.
1: What's that? That's a sin.
2: Etawene, nyina doniema.
1: That's an evil deed.
2: Onyina wiwaniema.
1: Romans chapter 3. I'm reading to you from verse 23.
2: Lomunu leta tondo yanawe so afokonu kwa tantame.
1: All have sinned and come short of the glory of God.
2: Now make power when you are born with a dog, go do it.
1: We ought to understand the training that parents give children, the training will not automatically give salvation. There comes a time in a child's life, in a man's life, in a woman's life, that he understands, I am a sinner. I need salvation. And I need the grace of God to come into my life so I can have the definite experience of turning to the Lord and being saved. And Moses was not an exception. He was a human being. He sinned. That your parents believed in God, that your parents had faith in God, doesn't mean that you don't need salvation. Moses needed salvation. And then we're told in verse 24, being justified freely by his grace through the redemption that is in Christ Jesus, whom God has set forth to be a propitiation through faith in his blood, to declare his righteousness for the remission, forgiveness of sins that are passed through the forbearance of God.
2: Ame bonu pon jomio eton adaligbon opligo etin to Christ Jesus me ejiwa we se donu kon na do ni oyesunu opon yise me eto ohun eton me na do la dodo eton do na jijo nyira do koko ye wa la eton to wuto
1: your life, you realize you're a sinner.
2: O jere na wa to pe na to me na mo to lando ayin na do na,
1: and you want those sins to be forgiven by the blood of the lamb.
2: Aya so to nyira do na ni jijo na we do pon hun le popular tandale.
1: And then comes, you move away from the general faith and you move to the specific definite faith in the Lord. That now I know God is there, that's the general faith. I believe God exists, that's the general faith.
2: There
1: comes a time in your life when you have your manifest definite faith for your salvation.
2: Chigbao jede na tin to gbeson to member na tin do yi se na won gan de weto.
1: It tells us in verse 26 to declare, I say, at this time his righteousness, that he might be just and the justifier of him which believeth in Jesus.
2: E da to apoko atonu kuro poto me na dido ya lo nyedo dodo eto to ojire he me na ewo ni do yin dodo na podo kwesu to o me he yi se to Jesus.
1: In Romans chapter 5, I'm reading from verse 6. For when we were yet without strength, in due time Christ died for us.
2: Now when na menyi madoka na ojelo megewe Christ kuna menyira kale.
1: There's a time Moses was without strength. Strength to resist temptation. He saw these two people fighting, an Israelite and an Egyptian. And the temptation came to him, deal with him. Get rid of him. Kill him. You can do it. Go ahead. Nobody will see you. He looked here and looked there. and he didn't have strength to overcome the temptation, and so he went ahead and committed sin, and so he went ahead and killed. And all that showing him you need salvation. You need something that will bring the love of God into you. There comes a time in your life when you have this definite faith for a definite Christian experience in your life. We're told in this Romans chapter 5 verse 7, for scarcely for a righteous man will one die, yet peradventure for a good man some would even dare to die. But God commendeth his love toward us, in that while we were yet sinners, Christ died for us.
2: Ye dada mi ta po chan wita me lo muta ton ton ton blabo. 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We na mi ule kwa kwa to nina do na nyi krisi kuna me.
1: We told in Romans chapter 6 verse 23.
2: Ye dada mi to lo muta chilo kwa ta me afo konu kwa ton.
1: For the wages of sin is death, but the gift of God is eternal life through Jesus Christ our Lord.
2: Na okuwe ale nyina do ton ti gba nuri na jio itowe ope ma do podo to Jesu Christi okruno mi to me.
1: That means there's punishment for sin.
2: Ene de tanando ya saheme ti na nyina do.
1: But it's when you come to know the Lord and your sins are forgiven, then you become a child of God. One day, something happened in the life of Moses. That a change came. We do not know the exact date. It's not recorded, but we know it happened. How do we know it happened? In Exodus chapter 34, reading from verse 6. And Elijah passed by before him and proclaimed, the Lord God, merciful and gracious, long-suffering and abundant in goodness and truth, keeping mercy for thousands, forgiving iniquity and transgression and sin.
2: Okuna la sa jukbo nukon eton boto lilado. 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
1: Moses came to the point where he realized God is merciful. If we confess our sins, he is faithful and just to forgive us and to cleanse us from all unrighteousness. Timothy chapter 1, I'm reading from verse 12. And I thank Christ Jesus our Lord, who has enabled me, for that he counted me faithful, putting me into the ministry, who was before a blasphemer. I was before a blasphemer and a persecutor and injurious, but I obtained mercy because I did it ignorantly in unbelief.
2: And
1: didn't Moses do that ignorantly? thinking that the people would have realized that God has sent me to deliver them.
2: Be Mose ma wa moto un vino ni me to jira me gbon lendo. Jo ina moto nando. Kabi me le na mondo. Jo do mi hala na do wona ye.
1: I'm still coming back to 1 Timothy.
2: Yeah, lo bi here to do fun en gba ko ja Timothy tita me.
1: Osia chapter 1 verse 7.
2: Bo apo Osia ta tita afoeto chian we.
1: But I will have mercy upon the house of Judah and will save them by the Lord their God, and will not save them by bow or sword, nor by sword, nor by battle, by horses, nor by horsemen.
2: Shigba nyena tindo lebla no to kwe Judah ton di bosa kwenye yegmo okuno jiwe yawe yeto dalibuma anaso kwenye yegmo ukaba dalikba kabigmo uhi dalikba kabigmo awa funfun dalikba kmo uso ele dalika
1: bigmo. That's what Moses didn't realize.
2: Ewe Moses mama duna.
1: And so he now realized that's not God's method.
2: And
1: the method of depending upon the power of the Lord alone.
2: Adabo nado yitido aliho nado kwajado juya wicho kereji.
1: Timothy chapter 1 verse 13.
2: Timothy tita ta tita for wiato.
1: He was before a blasphemer and a persecutor and injurious, but I obtained mercy because I did it ignorantly in unbelief.
2: Jenu kon meheni nuzato de homeken do meto danu ato ode chigba nye mo leblanu yina nye yi manyo edo basi ito.
1: And the grace of our Lord was exceeding abundant with faith and love, which is in Christ Jesus.
2: This
1: is a faithful saying and worthy of all acceptation that Christ Jesus came into the world to save sinners, of whom I am chief.
2: Howbeit,
1: for this cause I obtained mercy, that in me first Jesus Christ might show forth all long suffering for a pattern to them which should hereafter believe on him unto life everlasting.
2: Shigbana ehe lato utuwe nyemo leblanu yi ito oto nyeme di okana Jesu Christi nido nyi linsisien bopo hiya jekbono na uhiya yehe e na yi seto godome na ukbe mandokpodo leto.
1: In Exodus chapter 15 reading from verse 1.
2: Exodus is a foton a foton tita.
1: Then sang Moses and the children of Israel this song unto the Lord, and spake, saying, I will sing unto the Lord, for he has triumphed gloriously. The horse and his rider as he thrown into the sea.
2: We don't know where most people visit on like poti o hangla okuno buddha hodoma nyena ji hangla okuno na eko yi gigodok bawa usok poki heto eto like po we etakiti na do okubeme.
1: The Lord is my strength and my song. He is become my salvation. He is my God. I will prepare him an habitation, my father's God. I will exalt him.
2: It's
1: my father's God, my mommy's God, but now he has become my God. In Exodus chapter 33, I'm reading from verse 13. Now therefore, I pray thee, if I have found grace in thy sight, show me now thy way, that I may know thee, and that I may find grace in thy sight.
2: Eno to TV enye vewe enye komo otomi oto nuko to eme bodo alihoto ile hiame devie na nye enido nyowe hala opodo oloto nyenido
1: konsa otomi oto nuko to eme. This nation is thy people, and he said, my presence shall go with thee, and I will give thee rest.
2: era nukutu eme busa adong ome kwanto buto beto hilame ewa sa damon nukute nato yiji kpo hiya kpo nina sa
1: in verse 17 the Lord said unto Moses, I will do this thing also that thou hast spoken, for thou hast found grace in my sight, and I know thee by name.
2: Apopatano kwa we kuna la sa damon moche damon nina wa onuhe ga he hiya kwa oda na hiya kwa ma ojo mi oto nukunche eme nina sa nye sa nyo uwe kwa unyitali.
1: Do you see that? You found grace in my sight, and I know thee by name.
2: Amoine, akumo jamiya to de, yeko sanya wikmo unyidali.
1: In Exodus chapter 34, verses 9 and 10.
2: Exodus itakbanu kwenye afuweta chene kwa utakbo.
1: And he said, if now I have found grace in thy sight, O Lord, let my Lord, I pray thee, go among us. For it is a stiff-necked people, and pardon our iniquity and our sin, and take us for thine inheritance. And he said, behold, I make a covenant. Before all thy people, I will do marvels, such as have not been done in all the earth, nor in any nation. And all the people among which thou art shall see the work of the Lord. For it's a terrible thing that I will do with thee.
2: Esadamo enye komo jomio divieto nukunto eme okuno igbo okuno ola nyevewe nito yiyito blagbla mito ome na kweto kosisi eno de ewe bojona nyiraka mito okpo nyirato mito okpo buso yi mi na oguto esadamo da yego nye basi alenu de eto kweto to ila enuka nye na wa nuja ule unko heye mako dato ayigba alome kabito akota de pepe eme kodo kweto le kpo cheche eton ye ete namo azoto
1: Exodus chapter 33 verse 11 and unto Moses face to face as a man speaketh unto his friend.
2: Okuno lo so do ko hala Moses we dede dile mede no do ko hala khoton eton do.
1: So then we understand that he had the call to salvation before the call to service. And he responded to the call. He was converted. There was a change, a mighty change in his life. And you will see that he was a sinner. He became number one, a saint. Number two, he became a servant. Number three, I'm going to use this word, it will surprise you, but I'll show you in the Bible, a savior.
2: Atonto ewa nado yao ene na so blewe to jireme shoti to people me
1: you know the story
2: eyin nado no anyo talo
1: but he became a saint
2: sigba elazon me wiwe
1: to lead that he became a servant and then after that he became a savior
2: mo he dali elazon debide to ene go to ewa elazon won kanto
1: Numbers chapter 12 verses 7 and 8
2: So hale ta we are for chawe chaton.
1: My servant Moses is not so, who is faithful in all mine house. With him will I speak mouth to mouth, even apparently, not in dark speeches, and the similitude of the Lord shall he behold.
2: Debiche Moses mani mo ogba nukbono we ewa to uhoche lekbome ewa we nyena do koke ono hala ono yedo to bangba buma nanyi ito kokbe zibluno lemekba kbodo ujremo ukuno lotan.
1: Then were ye not afraid to speak against my servant Moses, servant of God.
2: Wenenu eto to we abuma bumi nado do ko odo debiche ego mochego debiche ya wetan.
1: Chapter 34, verse 11.
2: Dagma, no coin for we
1: know the signs and the wonders which the Lord sent him to do in the land of Egypt to Pharaoh and all his servants, and then it says, and to all the land. Then he tells us, in all that mighty hand and all that great terror which Moses showed in the sight of all Israel.
2: Edo eyan zon kuona da ho podo azokia ato e mose wa yirato me betola po nuka.
1: You will see here the Lord used him mightily.
2: Anamato vida kuno zen ku daho.
1: And as the Lord used him mightily, he used him as his mighty hand.
2: Leo kuno zen susu ezen kede alo kuwano eto.
1: I told you that he was also referred to as one of the saviors, that is, with a small little s, not the savior Lord Jesus Christ.
2: In
1: Nehemiah chapter 9, verse 27, therefore thou deliverest them into the hand of their enemies, who vexed them, and in the time of their trouble, when he cried unto thee, thou heardest them from heaven. And according to thy manifold mercies, thou givest them saviors, who saved them out of the hand of their enemies.
2: Yetoton ome were na ye da kwangala awe yese so ulo ome bodo keledi leblanu nyeda we eto leton yena wale gato le ye mehe wale ye so alom meglato lotome.
1: That's what the Lord did for them.
2: Ewa no kuna wada ye
1: through the hands of these servants of God who saved them from all their problems.
2: Eto wane dokbo debi okuna tadali me wale ye se so tukla eto leme.
1: They became saviors, little S, please understand. Even today, true conversion leads to total transformation. Point number two, the characteristics of faith in trying times. How do we recognize faith in trying times?
2: Now I'm
1: in Hebrews chapter 11 from verse 24. By faith Moses, when he was come to years, refused to be called the son of Pharaoh's daughter.
2: Moses dali Moses wele na egwa eko na doni yira ofi biyano falo.

0: who is invisible.
1: Moïse dali egba Egypte dai bo ma aso di buna ko megbe aholuton edo akonek.
0: That passive surprise the demonstration faith in the life of Moses. And if you bring it down to number one, by faith, there was repentance and refusal to identify with Egypt or the world. That's a very first step in faith. We're told in 1 John chapter 5, verses 1
1: and
0: 5. For whatsoever is born of God overcometh the world. And this is the victory that overcometh the world, even our faith. Actually, your faith is going to make you to see that the world is corrupt. The world is under the authority and the dominion of Satan. Whatever the advantages will be, and whatever the world might have offered, I give up everything. In 1 John chapter 2, verse 15. Love not the world, neither the things that are in the world. If any man love the world, the love of the Father is not in him. When you have faith in God, you are going to see the danger that the world is facing. And you are going to come out of the world like Lot and the family came out of Sodom and Gomorrah. In verse 16, for all that is in the world, the lust of the flesh and the lust of the eyes and the pride of life is not of the Father, but is of the world.
1: The
0: world passes away and the lust thereof, but he that doeth the will of God abideth forever. Number two, choosing to identify with God's people. That's the characteristic of faith in trying times. Hebrews chapter 11 verse 25. Choosing rather to suffer affliction with the people of God. Identification with God's people. The people of God, they are under reproach. Nobody appreciates them in society. Yes, we understand, but you know that they are going to the land of Canaan. We're going to the promised land.
1: The
0: Ruth chapter 1 verse 16. Ruth said, entreat me not to leave thee or to return from following after thee. For we that thou goest, I will go, and we that thou lodgest, I will lodge. Thy people shall be my people, and thy God my God.
1: Luti sadama adala tumi na do joe do blo podo na do lesson hi go do me e blo na pie ye je wa nyina je podo pie ye je nyina je o metole na so je metje juya we to na so juya we che.
0: Number 3,
1: atonto
0: forsaking sin in all its forms. You still find that in Hebrews chapter 11 verse 25, choosing rather to suffer affliction with the people of God than to enjoy the pleasures of sin for a season.
1: In
0: our places of work, there are times that the people look

0: cooperate with the management in committing sin and doing evil and changing receipts and telling lies, that the people get promotion. The people that accept bribes and kickbacks and share with the directors, that the people that are well recognized. Facing God will make you to forsake sin in all its forms. I cannot do that. Then they say, no, you cannot have promotion. Then you say, that's all right. I'll go through that. At God's own time, the promotion will come. And you are not going to compromise because you're looking for promotion. And some other people might tell you, what are you talking about? I'm a Christian too, and I go to church. In fact, you know, I'm glorifying God now because you call it lie. I say that I'm telling lies, but I'm telling you through it I am getting on. I'm getting progress and promotion. And the progress and promotion I'm getting, look at it, it's even showing on me. I'm able to send my children to good schools now because of the money I'm getting. Oh. But you're not going to compromise. No matter what other people get by their lying, by their deception, by their evil, you still stand on the word of God. Temporarily, it will look like they are ahead of you, but time will tell. Eventually, those who are faithful to the Lord will get above those people. To suffer affliction with the people of God, that enjoy the pleasures of sin for a season. Hebrews. Hebrews chapter 12 verse 1. Wherefore seeing we also are compassed about with so great a cloud of witnesses, let us lay aside every weight and the sin which doth so easily beset us. Run with patience.
1: Busogbo mini no yi komefa etede badego bono ati do wonu jibro ati do wonu dojo bo yi komefa do hun alewezun he yeso tonu kan to e.
0: You want to get married? Run with patience.
1: Adona wule alo yi komefa do hun alewezun lo.
0: You want to get promotion? Run with patience.
1: Adona do izedo agada sopa to me no yi komefa do hun alewezun lo.
0: You're looking for another certificate? Run with patience. I'm going to the marriage committee. Be patient. Run with patience. In many people's lives, the things that bring sin to multiply in their lives is this impatience. I must have it now. Some even go into idolatry. They're looking for children. They go into all these foolish things and superstitions. Joyfully accepting the reproach of Christ.
1: In Hebrews
0: chapter 11, reading from verse 26.
1: Hebrew letter, we don't
0: it says, esteeming the reproach of Christ greater riches than the treasures in Egypt. And you know, somebody has looked at you up and down, and then your lady says, is this dressing? And sometimes they even hold your clothes and they look at the way you have dressed. And then they belittle you, they put you down because there's no jewelry. And because there's no painting.
1: You know, you go inside
0: and then you are crying. What are you crying for? If you have faith in God and you have conviction that this is the word of God and you're living by the word of God, you joyfully accept the reproach of Christ. That's exactly what happened here. Number 5, fixing the mind on eternal rewards. Come back to Hebrews chapter 11, verse 26. Esteeming the reproach of Christ greater riches than the treasures in Egypt.
1: Egypt
0: for he had respect unto the recompense of the reward. That's where his mind was, on the reward that he was going to have. In Philippians chapter 3, from verse 13 and from verse 14.
1: Brethren,
0: I count not myself to have apprehended, but this one thing I do, forgetting those things which are behind and reaching forth unto those things which are before. Press toward the mark for the prize of the high calling of God in Christ Jesus. You know what the focus of your life is. You want to get to heaven at last. You're fixing your mind on things eternal. Number 6, not allowing fear to control his decisions. That's the evidence of faith. Because if you are walking through life and somebody says, hey, you can't do that. If you do that, we're going to deal with you. Then, I'm sorry. Then you change. You're never going to progress in the Christian life.
1: It's difficult
0: to get saved if you are arrested in your mind every time by the fear of man. Come and look at it in Hebrews again, chapter 11, verse 27.
1: By
0: faith, he forsook Egypt, not fearing the wrath of the king, for he endured as seeing him who is invisible. Proverbs chapter 29, reading from verse 25. For the fear of man bringeth a snare. Whoso putteth his trust in the Lord shall be saved. That's a characteristic of faith we find in the life of Moses. That he just went ahead and did what he knew to be right without the the fear of man. Number 7, seeing the invisible. Hebrews chapter 11 verse 27.
1: Hebrew letter we don't have to go to
0: by faith he forsook Egypt, not fearing the wrath of the king, for he endured as seeing him who is invisible.
1: Bon yi se dali egbe Egypt dai bo ma so de bo na ho o me gbe a ho lutan e do akoneta ide e mo e wo keyi mamolo.
0: You will see the country afar, you will see the Lord afar when you are really having faith in God.
1: Ana mo to lato agano ana mo kuno to agano ido nugo ati do yi se to okuno me.
0: Isaiah chapter 33. I'm looking at verse 15.
1: Isaiah ta ba elanton to pipon afo etan fototo.
0: He that walketh righteously and speaketh uprightly. He that despises the gain of oppressions.
1: Ewo heto zonlin heto zonlin zito dodome bono doho titengbe mehegbe wana ale ausiena me
0: eton that shaketh his hands from holding of bribes, that stoppeth his ears from hearing of blood, and shutteth his eyes from seeing evil.
1: Me wu alo eton son nubibla ame mehede oto eton se son si se o wotome boso miyon nukun eton son o nyina mi mame.
0: That's a man of faith.
1: Anyway, you better use.
0: That's the one that is serving God. That's the one on his way to heaven. He shall dwell on high. His place of defense shall be the munitions of the rocks. Bread shall be given him. His waters shall be sure.
1: Eyes
0: shall see the king in his beauty. They shall behold the land that is very far off.
1: Nukuto enamo aholuto wakpe etome yenato aigba heden bobo ekpo.
0: Those are the characteristics we find in the life of Moses, telling us of his faith in God.
1: Ewa in jijokpo wale mimoto Moses menpo kpole eto di dohi ame yise eto do jiwewe men.
0: And it's the characteristic we still find today in the people that have faith in God.
1: Ewa shwa in jijokde minomoto yome yise eto jiwewe men to ekbele men.
0: Now we look at point number 3, the character of the faith in trying times.
1: Maybe a middle who go at Tantopon, Dijo, Nubono, Latin, Anto, Ojrehe, Sia, Wu, Weno.
0: We're talking about faith in God. Middle who are talking about faithfulness to God.
1: Middle who do to Yise to Joy Medal, put on Nubono, Yito, Joy Medal.
0: Those two things go hand in hand.
1: Now, no, when I know you, Debado, Dego.
0: If we have faith in God, we would not be unfaithful to Him.
1: In the Mule, Tido, Yise to Joy, Mule, Manaima,
0: and it is impossible to be faithful to God without having faith in God. Faith and faithfulness are revealed by a lot of things. Number 1, faith and faithfulness will be revealed by obedience to God. Number 2, fearlessness in trying times. Number 3, there's courage in those tough times. 4, there's love for God and His people. Number 5, humility and meekness. Number 6, there is a seeking of God's glory in all things. Number 7, walking with God at all times. In Numbers chapter 12, from verse 7,
1: so haleta we are for
0: my servant Moses is not so, who is faithful in all mine house. Hebrews chapter 3, verse 2 and verse 5.
1: Hebrew letter to avoid to away.
0: who was faithful to him that appointed him, as also Moses was faithful in all his house.
1: Meheyin nugbono hala mehede dile Moses ganyin onyito okweto lekpokbedo.
0: Verse 5. And Moses verily, truly, certainly was faithful in all his house as a servant for a testimony of those things which were to be spoken after.
1: Apo atonto nugbowe Moses yin nugbono ato okwe eto lekpo ogbe edi Davide na okunu onu nele eto he yenato okwe eto dato godo.
0: And let's see the manifestation of the faithfulness of Moses.
1: Bike mani kwa awuso hiya nugbono yin Moses eto.
0: Exodus chapter 40 verse 16.
1: Exodus yota kande apo eto
0: tonukunu kweto Moses, according to all that the Lord commanded him, so did he.
1: Eda atopida lewe mose wado kredi ehe okuna lode gbena lakpo mwe wado.
0: What a wonderful life he
1: lived. He
0: was doing everything as if the Almighty God was before him every time. He lived his life as seeing him, that's invisible.
1: And
0: that's the reason he was faithful. That's the reason he was obedient. As you check up your own personal life, can you say that as the Lord has commanded you, commanded you to make restitution according to all that God has commanded, have done it? And the Lord has instructed me to remove the grudge and forgo the grudge and forbear and forgive, I've done it. And the Lord has told me to live in newness of life by the grace of God. And then you say, I've done it. That you look at all the commandments of God in your personal life, in your family life, in your professional life, in the work area, in the market area, anywhere, everywhere. And you are saying, because I have faith in God, because I'm faithful to God, I have done as the Lord has commanded me. Why do we refer to some people as church goers? Because they go to church, they hear the word of God, but they don't do it.
1: Eto tu emi no tin ala to me dele ta idi agume ito tata. 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Ye mo no ba si utu we.
0: Because they do not have the characteristic of faithfulness to God. They are not obedient to the word of God. Those are the people who are called nominal Christians.
1: Na ito tu ye ma no wa kredi o nwe jiwa we degbe na ye. Ye ma wa kredi de kredi nukbo no yin hala jiwa ya we. E no tu ato emi yu a
0: ido kisem kata. And the Lord said, ye holy, for I am holy. And I said, thank you Jesus. Thank you Lord. Give me the grace and then I live a holy life. That's Christianity. Anything less than that is nominal Christianity. Christian in name, not in nature.
1: Acts
0: chapter 13 verse 22. When he had removed Saul, he had removed him, he raised up unto them David to be their king. Whom also he gave testimony and said, I have found David, the son of Jesse, a man after mine own heart, which shall fulfill all my will.
1: Mehe ede kunu na ado nye komo David o vi jese to o me aihache to he na hen o jroche lekpo che.
0: That's what the Lord is expecting when he calls you.
1: No okuna to nukundo ni akwe na yira we.
0: That's what the Lord was expecting when he called Moses.
1: Ewa okuna to nukundo akwe na yira Moshe.
0: A man after my own heart, which shall fulfill all my will.
1: Beto aihache tonko menahen ujroche
0: lekpoche. And the call of the Lord upon our lives today is so that we'll be able to fulfill the will of the Lord. Courageous in tough times. Humble and meek. Seeking the glory of God in all things. Walking with God at all times. In Numbers chapter 12, verse
1: 3.
0: Still the testimony of the Almighty God concerning Moses. Now the man Moses was very meek above all the men which were upon the face of the earth.
1: Egba poto kunu jiwawe to hala mose dali nanu bono nye ton divye dawe la mose nyi wa enkome mi miyono trala huo mehetito nukume ayikba loton ji lekpo.
0: In our faithfulness to God, in our following the Lord and walking with Him, there will be that meekness and gentleness and softness in our lives. In Matthew chapter 5, reading from verse 5, for they shall inherit the earth. In Matthew chapter 11, reading from verse 28. Come to me, all ye that labor and are heavy laden, and I will give you rest. Take my yoke upon you and learn of me, for I am meek and lowly in heart, and ye shall find rest unto your souls. For my yoke is easy and my burden light. Numbers 11 verse 27. And there ran a young man and told Moses and said, Eldad and me that do prophesy in the camp.
1: Joshua, son of Nun,
0: the servant of Moses, one of the young men, answered and said, my Lord Moses, forbid them.
1: Joshua, Bishop Nunitan, Lord, the Bishop Water, Moses, the Lord, the Poso, man, did they eat a lemon? Lord, Glombodomo,
0: Moses said unto him, envious thou for my sake? Would God that all the Lord's people were prophets, and the Lord would put a spirit upon them.
1: Moses said,
0: Joshua wanted him to be the fellow that, you know, is above everybody, and other people are professing, but then they come.
1: Joshua did not better like put nitty to grow it or melee put out to Sammy, not to die, it's not to Salome Fine.
0: And Joshua said, stop them.
1: Joshua,
0: forbid them.
1: Hey, Dotty.
0: And Moses said, are you envious for my sake? Trying to put me on, you know, a high throne, ivory tower?
1: Moses said, to Jeremy, I thought, oh, one, I thought, oh, you think, one, I don't but tell you, glory, but
0: I wish that not only elder than me, that, but all the people of God, now the prophets of God.
1: Now, when you told the elder, the father, the father, the father, the father, the father, the father, the father, the father, the father, the father, the father, the father,
0: the father, Romans chapter 12, verse 10.
1: Roman letter, we are poeta, uta.
0: Be kindly affectioned one to another with brotherly love, in honor, preferring one another.
1: Mino yiko mendak be doni wana minozo di memesono to yeime minonak pikpa daho minozo.
0: As we examine one more characteristic in the life of Moses, here is what we find.
1: De mido kukpon de la to wala Moses tome ewa inu e mima.
0: In Exodus chapter 32 from verse 9.
1: Exodus itakpa elawe hesan fo tiene tome.
0: And the Lord said unto Moses, I have seen this people. And behold, it's his chief niche people. Now therefore let me alone, that my wrath may wax hot against them, that I may consume them, and I will make thee a great nation.
1: In verse 11,
0: and Moses besought the Lord his God and said, Lord, why does thy wrath wax hot against thy people, which thou hast brought forth out of the land of Egypt with great power and with a mighty hand?
1: Apo wido ko Moses so be okuno jiweyawe etolo podomo okuno eto tu ehomegbe to is hezodo peto to eleji khiria ko he eto de gbonso ai igba Egypt tolo otin pohun da ho podo po alokun hono
0: de ko. Wherefore should the Egyptians speak and say, for mischief did he bring them out to slay them in the mountains and to consume them from the face of the earth?
1: Eto to Egypt nu le lo odo do ko domo onyina we
0: Turn from thy fierce wrath and repent from this evil against thy people. Remember Abraham, Isaac, and Israel, thy servants, to whom thou swearest by thine own self, and saidst unto them, I will multiply your seed as the stars of heaven, and all this land that I have spoken of will I give unto your seed, and they shall inherit it forever. And the Lord repented of the evil which he thought to do unto his people.
1: Lesson come blesso beto amen. Bodianile onyana heton to beto to elego. Pni Abraham Isaki. Bo Israel po debito ele me yev kule engla pom dewe losu dali bodongala. A ye dama nyena he okunto su deji edison wule.
0: In verse 30, and it came to pass on the morrow that Moses said unto the people, ye have sinned a great sin. And now I will go up unto the Lord. Paradventure, I shall make an atonement for your sin.
1: Apo mato esawa joto ayi hokbe lo we okuno do hana betole lo do miko wa nyina do nyina do da hode bodo tibi nyina ha ji okuno lo de eya enyi enyina basi o fese na nyina do mito.
0: And Moses returned unto the Lord and he said, oh, these people have sinned a great sin, and I have made them gods of gold. Yet now, if thou wilt forgive their sin, and if not, blot me, I pray thee, out of thy book which thou hast written.
1: Moses ole godo okuno lo de bodomo omehela ko wa nyina do onyina do da ho de lo bo batri oboti osikatan le na yede kan to debi e ye na jona nyina do yetan bodo eyin lala susumi nyebewe esan oweto ye ko won ame.
0: Can you imagine a person like this?
1: Be yes o kan le peto ta ide hin godo pon.
0: Can you imagine a person like this even wanting to lose his spiritual privilege if God will not forgive these Israelites?
1: Be aso kan le peto ta ide nkan to pon e de Jonas re de kan to popo do epo ona he ogbe to bo ina joy man ajona nyina do Israel nton le.
0: If you will not forgive them, then I will join them, I will join them, then take off my name, I will suffer with them.
1: E nda man ajona e wona no nyina kan to popo do epo niko to de ako niko je de ako wona sunsun mi se so niko na me na du ya ko epo.
0: The Lord said unto him, Moses, whosoever has sinned against me, him will I blot out of my book.
1: Okuna so do hala mose domo medekpekpe ko wa nyina do mi ewa wa nyina sususun owe cheme.
0: I cannot blot out your name out of my book because you have not sinned against me.
1: Nyema so kan susun niko to so owe cheme na ita to ye ma ko wa nyina do mi.
0: I understand your love.
1: Ntunwo wa yin to.
0: I understand your humility.
1: Ntunwo wiwa to.
0: I understand your desire.
1: Ntunwo juro to.
0: We have such desires for people.
1: Be mi ule ti do juro mo ko dana gbetole.
0: That's what we're learning today. That's the kind of faith that the Lord wants to see developing
1: all.
0: I pray the Lord will do do it in us. I said the Lord will do it in us. And then we'll see the evidence in our congregation. We'll see the evidence in our lives, and our lives will become totally different in the name of Jesus. Let's rise up and talk to the Lord in prayer. If you've been born again, you need to be born again. Talk to the Lord. All the time, I've been like I've always been, doubting like Thomas. Lord, I want to really believe you. The faith of our fathers standing still. The faith of our fathers holding on still. I want to have that kind of faith also. Then faith for specific experiences in the Christian life. Faith for salvation. Faith for being a new creature in Christ. Faith for holiness and righteousness. Faith for sanctification. Faith for holding on to the promises of God and never giving up. And Lord, I want to have a real, clear evidence I'm a child of God. The faith that gets us born again. And then that being born again transforms us from a sinner to a saint. From a sinner to a child of God. From a sinner to a person that is living a righteous life, right standing with the Lord. Talk to the Lord about the righteousness the Lord wants to see in the life of every child of God. About the sanctification after you are saved. Have you been sanctified? Do you have that holiness without which no man shall see the Lord? Are you following the Lord with the heart to really serve the Lord? And you're looking at God, you're seeing him as if you're looking, you're seeing the invisible. Is a characteristic of faith evident in your life? Turned away from sin. And you refuse to be identified for the things of the people of the world. You choose to identify with the people of God. Even though people are talking negative about us, yes, you say, those are the people of God. I identify with the people of God. Have you forsaken sin in all its forms? Because you have faith in God. Because you believe in the Lord. You joyfully accepting the reproach of Christ. Have you fixed your mind on eternal rewards? And you do not allow the fear of man to control the decisions of your life. Because you walk as if you see the mighty one, the El Shaddai. The great one, the mighty one, the unconquerable
1: one.
0: Living with you and staying by you every time. As you see that,
1: I'm
0: going to have faith in the Lord to be faithful to the Lord in all things, at all times. Trying times and difficult times.

0: Praise the Lord.
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0: Rise up to pray together.
1: Fonda for Gina Minuko de Dupa.
0: Father, we thank you for this day.
1: Oto mi ndupa na zaigbe
0: to. Lord, because of your call.
1: Mi ndupa na yura to we kulona.
0: Thank you because of your mighty hand.
1: Mi ndupa na lo da hoto we to utu.
0: Thank you for your mighty power.
1: Mi ndupa na kunda hoto we to utu.
0: Thank you for the promise you have given us.
1: Mi ndupa na kwabodi akuna mile.
0: Thank you, Lord, because we know you've made us more than conquerors. And today,
1: I
0: pray that as the word comes out, God will inject strength and power into everyone in Jesus'
1: name.
0: You will strengthen the weak. You will raise up the fallen. And you will bring your dynamic power into every life in Jesus' name. We're praying today. Every sound of my voice. Victory will come into your life. Power will come into your life. And all the things that have defeated you before. You will rise up in your victory in Jesus' name. Confirm your word, Lord. Thank you because we know you have answered. In Jesus' name we pray. And everybody said, Amen. I'm looking at the unconquerable
1: David.
0: And we're looking at 1 Samuel chapter 16. And then we're looking at verses 12 and 13. And he sent and brought him in. Now he was ready and with thou of a beautiful countenance and goodly to look to. And the Lord said, arise, anoint him, for this is he. And Samuel took the horn of oil and anointed him in the midst of his brethren. And the Spirit of the Lord came upon David.
1: Here we have the choice of David.
0: Number one, he was called. Number two, he was chosen. And then number three, he was anointed. Those three things in our lives, the call of God, the choice of God, and the anointing of God, those three things make Daniel to stand out different from everybody else. Called, chosen, and anointed. Yet you see Goliath stood in the way for him to fulfill the calling the Lord had given him. Goliath is saying, although you are called, although you are chosen, although you are anointed, yet I will not allow you to go to the victory that the Lord has for you. Here was Goliath saying, no, you will not make it. And you see, for every one of us, you will find out in your life. Although you are being called, and although you

0: been chosen. And although the anointing of the Lord is upon you, there may be a Goliath that is standing between you and your victory. Standing between you and your success. Standing between you and the calling the Lord has given you.
1: And
0: I'm going to show you from the life of David, from the way that David conquered, that you will conquer every enemy. Standing between you and the victory in front of you
1: were
0: bringing everything down.
1: And
0: you're going to find in your life there is the kind of victory that the devil cannot contest.
1: That's
0: the kind of success that Goliath cannot pull away from you. Because today, you are going to plug into the power of the Almighty God. And success is important. Having victory over Goliath is very important. Because that will be a gateway to continual permanent success and victory in your life. But if you are defeated, that initial defeat that meets you at the gateway, that initial failure,
1: that
0: continual permanent failure and defeat in your life. That's why you don't want to allow Goliath to defeat you today. Thank God, I know the way of victory. I'm going to show you that way of victory. And if you will take everything I'm telling you, you'll find you'll never be the same in your life in Jesus' name.
1: Verse 13 again.
0: Then Samuel took the horn of oil and anointed him in the midst of his brethren. And the Spirit of the Lord came upon David from that day forward. And that shows then how David was able to have the victory. And this is showing you how you can have the victory. Number one, you are called. You are called to repentance. You are called unto righteousness. And until you answer that call, you will not be chosen. Number two, have you surrendered to the call to righteousness in your life? Number three, have you responded to the call to redemption? Christ died for us on the cross of Calvary. And now you come and you say, yes, Lord, I surrender myself. And it is your submission to that call that makes the Lord now to lay his hand upon you and choose you and to say, I found a man, I found a woman after my heart. And then after the choice, the anointing of the Lord comes upon you. And today, that anointing will come. I said that anointing will come. And it is the anointing that breaks every yoke. And every yoke will be broken in your life.
1: But the girl playing but to bezna to him.
0: This day.
1: Tazang betonji.
0: Anything
1: Nekpepe.
0: That rises against your life.
1: Enough jago to bezna to
0: will bring everything down.
1: And I'll hold lepo talia him.
0: Be unconquerable David.
1: David.
0: I'm going to divide the message to three parts. Number one, the characteristics of unconquerable David. Number two, combatants against unconquerable David.
1: Then,
0: number three, conquering like unconquerable David.
1: Let's go
0: to number one, the characteristics of unconquerable David. You see, the Lord chose David because David had some characteristics within him. Some qualities of life within him.
1: And
0: it is your goal in life that you want to succeed, that nothing will bring you down. You need to find out in your own life. What are the qualities of your life? What are the characteristics of your life? What is it the Lord is looking for before he can inject his power, his strength, and his might into your life? The characteristics of unconquerable David. Acts chapter 13 verse 22. And when he had removed Saul, he raised up unto them David to be their king.
1: The world,
0: so he gave testimony and said, I have found David, the son of Jesse, a man after my own heart, which shall fulfill all my will. And that man made up his mind that he was going to do everything the Lord will reveal to him. He was going to live a life pleasing unto God. He was going to make the word of God the standard, the measure, or the rule of his life. And God the Almighty testified about David. And he said, I have found a man. He had been searching all the tribes of Israel. He had been looking for somebody like David in the land of
1: Israel.
0: He got to this tribe, he couldn't find a man. Then he got to the tribe of Judah. As he got to the tribe of Judah, he got a man. And he said, I found somebody. God is going around and he's looking at your heart. And he's looking at your attitude. And he's looking at your decision. Looking at your disposition. And he says, I'm looking for a man. I'm looking for a woman. I'm looking for a conqueror. I am looking for a victor. And when you allow him to find you, then God announces in the courts of heaven, Then God makes the announcement before all the angels of heaven.
1: Found
0: a man. I found a woman. Will he find you?
1: Psalm
0: 40, I'm reading from verse
1: 8.
0: I delight to do thy will, O my God. Yea, thy law is within my heart.
1: I
0: delight to do your will. I'm happy to do your will. I rejoice in doing your will. My meat is to do your will. The thing that gets me happy, gets me satisfied, gets me fulfilled is doing the will of God. And that's what God is looking for. If you're going to be the unconquerable David, here is the characteristic that the Lord requires from you and from me. I rejoice to do thy will, O God. Psalm 143 in verse 10. And it says, teach me to do thy will. At my God, thy spirit is good. Lead me into the land of uprightness. If you're going to become unconquerable, unstoppable, here is what the Lord is asking from you. I'm reading to you from verse 4.
1: Psalm 57 verse 4,
0: here is what it says. It's among lions, I lie among them that are set on fire. Even the sons of men, whose teeth are spears and arrows, and their tongue a sharp sword.
1: And
0: then verse 5 it says, be thou exalted, O God, above the heavens. Let thy glory be above all the earth. And then in verse 6 it says, they have prepared a net for my steps. My soul is bowed down. They have digged a pit before me, into the midst whereof they have fallen themselves. But verse 7 is what shows you his attitude. Verse 7 is what shows you the kind of mind, the kind of heart, and the kind of life, and the kind of attitude and dimension this man has. In verse 7 it says, my heart is fixed, O God, my heart is fixed. I will sing and give praise. And you see, read from verse 4. The challenges before him. The difficulties before him. The persecution that he had. And yet he said, I'm going to conquer. How many of you are going to conquer? I will conquer. Now whatever the challenge, my heart is filled. feet.
1: Whatever
0: the opposition,
1: and
0: at his feet.
1: Whatever
0: the persecution,
1: and
0: at his feet.
1: Whatever
0: the mountain,
1: whatever
0: the enemies, my heart is
1: fixed.
0: It's when you are like David.
1: It's when I tell David in
0: and you make up your mind. Nothing can turn you around. And you say, my heart is fixed, oh God. My heart is fixed. That's when you become like the unstoppable, unconquerable David.
1: When you analyze on David,
0: in Psalm 86, I'm reading from verse 11, from verse

0: the Almighty God gave testimony concerning David. I have found a man. A man who is after my heart. And he will do. He will fulfill. He will act out. He will obey. He will walk in the center of the will of the Almighty God. I'm reading from verse 2. I will behave myself wisely in a perfect way. You know why David was saying this? Oh, David was not doing it for the priest, Abatha. David was not doing it for Solomon, his son.
1: David
0: was not doing it for the tribe of Judah.
1: David
0: was not doing it for Israel. I want victory. I want to succeed. I want the favor of God upon my life. I want the power of God upon my life. I want to be unconquerable. And because I want to plug to the power of the Almighty God. I don't want ever anything to be able to stop me or conquer me. When you live the Christian life, you're not doing it for your pastor. It's because of the advantage you want in Christ. That's why you do what you do. That's why David said, here is my decision, here is my consecration. In verse 2, I will behave myself wisely in a perfect way.
1: Oh,
0: when will thou come unto me? I will walk within my house with a perfect heart. I will set no wicked thing before mine eyes. I hate the work of them that turn aside. It shall not cleave unto me. A froward heart shall depart from me.
1: I got
0: that no wicked person. That wicked person who so privately privileged slandereth his neighbor.
1: Him
0: will I cut off. He says, I'm going to cut off relationship from these people that go about slandering and putting down. Why? Because everybody can know he's a righteous, perfect man. No, so he could have the victory. That is a characteristic. That is a quality that the Lord was looking for. And he said, this is going to be in my life. So that I will be able to have the victory.
1: I
0: will be able to have the success that the Lord already ordains for me. And if you want to have the success and the victory that has ordained for you, you cannot just live like everybody else. You know, if you live like everybody else and you walk like everybody else and you talk like everybody else and you behave like everybody else, well, it's only the victory everybody else has that you will have. It's only the joy everybody else has that you will have. It's only the success that everybody else has that you will have. But if you make up your mind, I am going to distinguish myself.

0: I'm
1: going to be a unique person.
0: A
1: distinct person.
0: A
1: conqueror.
0: A
1: victor.
0: I
1: am going to live a life that is yielded, surrendered to the
0: Lord.
1: You make yourself to be in this class of winners, in this class of conquerors.
0: Verse
1: 5, it says, whoso privately slandereth his neighbor, him will I cut off.
0: It
1: says, him that has an high look and a proud heart will I not suffer, will I not permit, will I not allow to be in my presence.
0: And
1: I shall be upon the faithful of the land.
0: Birds
1: of the same feather flock together. I want to be successful.
0: And
1: my eyes will be on the faithful of the land. I want to be victorious. And my eyes will be upon the faithful in the land. I want to be more than a conqueror. And my eyes will be upon the faithful of the land. Show me your friends. And I will show you who you are.
0: Because
1: the people around you are defeated people, you'll be defeated. People around you are the people that are cringing and crawling and lying down before the devil. You too will be cringing and crawling and lying down for the devil.
0: But if
1: your friends are conquerors, your acquaintances are victors.
0: Amen.
1: Their victory will rub on you.
0: And
1: their success will rub on you.
0: And
1: their conquering will rub on you. And then in the second part of verse
0: 6,
1: he that walketh in a perfect way, he shall serve me. He that walketh the sea shall not dwell within my house. He that telleth lies shall not tarry in my sight. These are the qualities of life David had,
0: David
1: that made God to give him the victory that he gave him.
0: And
1: it's your turn now.
0: He
1: has come and gone.
0: David,
1: what are you talking about, David?
0: You
1: know that you have the same heart with David. So you have the same victory with David. The same power to stand and not to ever be conquered. So that same power and strength and might will come upon your life.
0: Good
1: amen.
0: Point
1: number two.
0: The
1: combatants against unconquerable David. I want to tell you that the anointing in your life will be challenged. You know, there are people that don't understand. I don't know what is happening.
0: You
1: know, Goliath before me.
0: Goliath
1: will come.
0: It's
1: for you to get ready before Goliath comes. That doesn't stop you. That does not conquer you. That does not defeat you.
0: If
1: you have the sin in your heart that makes a conqueror and a champion. No matter the Goliath, you will overcome. And we are going to overcome. See, I must first of all show you the combatants
2: That is the people or the Sikhs that combat, that fight, that contest against this David.
1: When the battle Kavi David go let
2: Samuel chapter 17 verse 4. And there went out a champion out of the camp of the Philistines, named Goliath of
1: Gath,
2: whose height was 6 cubits and a span. They will fight the enemy. Coming to fight against the people of Israel.
1: Can
2: I tell you something? Goliath that fought against David, his intention was to fight against Israel. It's not that he singled David out. All he wanted was to conquer the Israel. The enemies that come against you,
1: they're
2: coming against you because they want to come against the church. You are not the real problem. The church is the problem for them. They want to conquer the church. A Goliath there. And then each of the Goliath takes on the one in the community. And if all these Goliaths, if they defeat you in your various communities, the church is gone. That's why I'm interested in your life. That's why I want you to have the victory. Because when you have the victory, the church is having the victory. If you are defeated, the church is defeated. You know some pastors. Some pastors don't understand.
1: Oh,
2: they say, I don't care. They say, I don't mind. Oh, that fellow, let him be defeated.
1: Oh, mene,
2: that's his problem. That's his cup of tea.
1: Oh,
2: and the other fellow, that's his choice.
1: Oh,
2: let her be defeated. I don't mind. I don't care.
1: Oh,
2: that pastor does not understand.
1: Oh,
2: if the witches and the wizards defeat that one, if the occultic powers defeat that one, and if the powers of darkness defeat that one,
1: the pastor
2: says, I don't care.
1: I'm
2: trying to defeat everybody.
1: The
2: church is God. You must care to make all those Goliaths in your life pick the baton, and I say, 1, 2, 3, and they are gone.
1: Na to ke Goliath to me to la tche tche ndo ye ni yipo mara ipo pura nya ye bo ye me po nai.
2: The combatants against unconquerable David.
1: Awa fun to da godo David e ma so kan pa wa.
2: Who is the person fighting against David?
1: Me ta wa fun ke David lo.
2: The name.
1: Na mi ko eto Goliath.
2: Now you see, I'm going to spell it for you now.
1: Divi de ke ma ma na to an gbe me do le. J
2: greed.
1: Nuku ke
2: greed. Greed.
1: Nuku ke.
2: You know when they say somebody is greedy, let's look at 1 Timothy chapter 6. We're looking at verses 9 and 10. It says, but they that will be rich fall into temptation and a snare, and into many foolish and hurtful laws which drown men in destruction and perdition. Many people do not know the Goliath that is fighting against them today. The seed that will bring them to perdition and destruction. In the time of
1: David,
2: he was a tall man. In the time of David, he was a man with a spear. But many years have changed. And the Goliath today is a Greek. that will make the people go into perdition and destruction. That's why the Bible says, if you are watching for Goliath,
1: it
2: begins with G.
1: And
2: G is greed.
1: And
2: that will be rich.
1: To
2: fall into temptation, and fall into a snare, and then they have many foolish and hurtful lusts, which drown men in destruction and perdition.
1: For
2: the love of money is the root of all evil.
1: And
2: while some coveted
1: they
2: have erred from the faith and pierced themselves through with many sorrows. Oh, is oppression. You ask question from any of our people here, and then you ask them, have you ever seen Goliath? And have having a spear in the hand, wanting to destroy you. Oh, they say no.
1: Yeah,
2: but change the question. In your community where you live, between you and your landlord, between you and the co-tenants, and between you and your co-workers, and between you and the fellow students, do you know anything they call oppression? Ah, you say you're talking, I've seen it. Oppression. They want to press you down. And sometimes they come in the night. And sometimes they come in the day. And that's the Goliath that wants to destroy the children of God today.
1: Goliath,
2: Psalm 72, reading from verse 4.
1: You
2: shall judge the poor of the people. He shall save the children of the needy. He shall break in pieces the oppressor. If you are looking for the other Goliath in the Old Testament, you will not find him today meeting you on the street. But you know, if you are going to an office and then you have not given them bribe, and they say, what are you looking for? Help me. Do you deal with my file? Then you meet Goliath.
1: Yeah, yo, biro de office de, ujayi woman de, enrete diante, jale mingwala nambo, anamo Goliath do office wa janwe.
2: If you're going to school and you're taking your exam, and you say, teacher, I've come for my results, huh? You are a girl. Have you ever known any man? No, I'm a Christian. I'm born again. Ah, you are born again. Before you can get a good result, you know what other girls are doing? Give your body. No, I cannot do that. Okay, wait for a good result. Then yeah, you understand Goliath. That's oppression.
1: You are selling
2: whatever you are selling, and they are there, and somebody is coming collecting money. Have you paid your due? You say, what do you You don't you understand? If we don't sacrifice for the God of the river and the God of the land, and we will say we're going to make profit, are we going to make profit? Therefore, we're contributing money for sacrifice. No, I am a Christian. I am born again. Now, all the people who are born again, too, they have brought their money. What's the difference? No, I go to deeper life. Ah, deeper life. then you understand oppression. You understand Goliath. But today, every Goliath will come down. You will go back to that market, you'll be unconquerable. You will not run for this. You will not park your feet so as I say, I cannot stay here. The earth is the Lord and the fullness thereof. It's your heavenly Father that made this place. And who will say you cannot stay there? They are the people that will quit. Because today, is coming upon your life. And every oppression will come down in Jesus' name. No more oppression. I'm telling you are victorious. And there's nothing else you are going to do. All you need to do is just to come every morning and just sit down there. And as the rain of blessing is falling, just sit down, it will fall on you. And then, as you know, we're distributing the victory and the conquering power. Just sit down there, it will come to your turn. What's the next letter? They call him
1: Lucifer.
2: You see, Lucifer is still fighting everybody.
1: But
2: you know, I have overcome. I said, I have overcome. In Isaiah chapter 14, verse 12.
1: Have
2: thou fallen from heaven, O Lucifer, son of the morning?
1: How
2: art thou cut down to the ground? Which deeds weaken the nations? You see the Goliath we're talking about? The other Goliath you read about is gone. But Lucifer is still there. Weaken you. Simon.
1: Simon.
2: Satan has desired to have you.
1: Sipped
2: you like wheat. But I pray for you. And when you are converted, strengthen thy brethren. You'll be strengthened. You will overcome Lucifer. The next letter is I. It's called infirmity.
1: Infirmity.
2: Luke chapter 13, I'm reading from verse 11. And behold, there was a woman which had a spirit of infirmity 18 years. Let me tell you about sickness. There are two types of sicknesses. There is an horizontal sickness. That's the sickness that you lie down like this horizontally. There is a vertical sickness. That means you are standing. What's vertical sickness?
1: The
2: sickness that you are not lying down. Maybe you have a problem in your heart. You still go to school. You still go to the market. You still go to the bank. Maybe you are having migraine headache. You still go to the riverside. You still go and buy your fish and sell your fish. Or maybe it is because because you're having rheumatism. And you still manage yourself.
1: And
2: you still go to the market. Vertical sickness. Maybe you have bad eyesight. You cannot see very far. But you still walk about. That's a vertical sickness. Maybe you have ulcer. But you are not lying down. You are still walking about. Maybe you have ear problem. That's a vertical sickness.
1: I've
2: tried for 1 year. And the thing is not making it to lie down. It is not horizontal sickness.
1: But
2: you say that's alright. I can manage my life.
1: And
2: then Goliath said, I have defeated him. He has accepted me as a permanent companion. Satan will not laugh at you.
1: Satan
2: will not laugh at you. Why people accept that kind of sickness is because it's a vertical sickness. You are still functioning. And you say, it doesn't matter. It matters. I'm going to get rid of it in your life. But you see, horizontal sickness when somebody is not lying down. And
1: he
2: says, Goliath has now really got me.
1: There's
2: no point fighting against him anymore. And he'll be saying, God,
1: take
2: me home.
1: You're
2: actually telling Goliath to take you home.
1: Goliath,
2: I don't have faith anymore. I cannot fight anymore. I cannot conquer anymore. When I was having the vertical sickness, and I was still moving about, I was having some hope. But now this is horizontal sickness. Let you go. I will not let you go. You will get well. Whether it is horizontal or vertical, today, today. Everybody say today, today.
1: Goliath
2: is defeated in Jesus' name.
1: Verse 12.
2: And when Jesus saw her, he called her to him and said unto her, woman, thou art loose from thine infirmity. I lay the sign on her, and immediately she was made whole, made straight, and glorified God.
1: He
2: is abomination.
1: In
2: Deuteronomy chapter 18, we're looking at it from verse 9. When thou art come into the land which the Lord thy God giveth thee, thou shalt not learn after the abominations of the nations. You see, there are abominations. And there are many people, they don't know that that's the Goliath that is fighting against them today. And I'll show you now what it is. In verse 10, there shall not be found among you anyone that maketh his son or his daughter to pass through the fire.
1: Divination.
2: An observer of time.
1: Or
2: a chanter. That's the Goliath today. There are many people, they don't understand Goliath.
3: evil spirits,
4: bigbo
3: nyinakanle spirits,
4: bama wele
3: witchcraft,
4: owo to aze tole
3: traditional medicine,
4: bodo bodje tole po kokotono le.
3: So there are people, when you're sick you have a problem,
4: emelet ni ejazo bot motokla,
3: and then some of your people come to you,
4: bama tole yena wa dewe.
3: We are not telling you to do medicine to kill anybody.
4: Manani wa po bodo kumendi amo.
3: Cure comes in different ways.
4: A
3: person can go to that man there in the village and they put all this concoction together and he drinks it and he gets well. We're not telling you to kill people.
4: The
3: other place they're making prophecy and they will show you the name of your enemy, the one that is trying to kill you, and then we will tell you that if you do this and do sacrifice and this and that, then you send it back to the sender. You're not killing people. Is the what is sent, we said give his letter back to him. That's what we're saying.
4: I'm not killing anybody.
3: You do not know that abomination is the Goliath of today. That's why the Lord is saying here, you will not get involved with the abomination of the nation. In verse 11, or a charmer, or a consulter with familiar spirits, or a wizard, or a necromancer. For all that do these are an abomination unto the Lord. And because of these abominations, the Lord thy God does drive them out from before thee. Do you see what brings defeat on the lives of people? Because of these abominations. And then temptations. You see, there are people they don't know what we're talking about. When we're talking against Goliath. And then they come. And they say, I'm fighting against Goliath. And they go out there. And they see the old boyfriend. And the fellow said, how are you today? Where have you been? I became born again. Born again? Tell me now. Okay, let me tell you. No, I will not. How can we be talking on the side of the road here if you want me to be truly born again? You want me to be born again? You want me to be saved? Oh, come and tell me. And then he takes, then you enter the house. As you enter the house now, then you open the Bible. And the fellow locks the door. And then he begins to wanting to fumble with you. I'm born again. I want to be born again. And then we will get married. I will join your church. And I will go with you. Is it not better, instead of one person being born again, two people to be born again? Is that not better for the church? And then temptation comes to you. And then you don't know that this is Goliath. And here you are shouting, Goliath, I will defeat you. And then you meet Goliath, they call it temptation, then you fall so that you will not fall.
4: I said
3: you will not. Because that temptation is part of the spelling of the name of Goliath, we will overcome.
4: Now,
3: James chapter 1 verse 12. Blessed is the man that endureth temptation. For when he is tried,
2: he shall receive the crown of life which the Lord has promised to them that love him.
4: Let
2: no man say when he is tempted, I am tempted of God.
4: God
2: cannot be tempted with evil.
4: Any man.
2: Every man is tempted.
4: He
2: is drawn away of his own lust and entire. Then when lust has conceived, it bringeth sin. And sin,
4: when
2: it is finished, bringeth forth death. That's the Goliath that is killing people today. Destroying people today. The Goliath of temptation. That's why the Lord has brought us here. So that you become the unconquerable David.
4: David.
2: Temptation will not conquer you. You will overcome. What's the last letter in this Goliath? H, hatred or hostility. Hatred or hostility. 1 John chapter 1.
4: Verse
2: 15. Whoso hated his brother is a murderer. Look up here. You know what happens in life? Goliath tries to get you through greed, love of money. You say, no way. I am victorious. And the devil says, this fellow, do I catch him?
4: With
2: all these people outside the church,
4: he
2: is more than a conqueror.
4: He
2: is more than a victor. Alright, if I cannot catch him outside the church, I'll catch him inside the church.
4: When
2: you come to the church and somebody does something you don't like,
4: and
2: inside you say, what am I going to do? And this fellow is higher than me,
4: and
2: there's nothing I can do to him. Then you get angry inside.
4: But you don't
2: talk about it. You're just angry, and then the anger affects your mind, affects your thoughts, affects your attitude, affects your action. It even affects your facial expression. And then that anger begins to develop and to grow. And then the fellow does another thing again.
4: I'm saying,
2: is wicked. Even though he's a member of the church. That's what I'm saying. This woman is wicked. Even though she is a member of the church, and
4: there
2: you are not seeing that thing in your heart, and eventually becomes hatred. And then when you hear the voice of that woman, there is hostility, resentment, irritation comes from your heart. Now you have a problem. And the devil could not get you through all the other things, but he gets you through hatred. Don't you know the devil knows the Bible? And the devil knows, but whosoever hateth his brother is a murderer. Then he says, And ye know that no murderer has eternal life abiding in him.
4: Rather, me so you and Ogbemaloko do mano no kame wotagba.
2: As the devil wants to get you,
4: the lebajina wulewe
2: hostility.
4: Mokwemble dali.
2: This kind of anger that is brewing in your heart.
4: Mo adizogbe every point to erato me dali ne dali.
2: And he wants you to have that hostility within you.
4: Ejo and mokwemble to kia me to don.
2: And then, you know, when people, some people say, but you know, this fellow is not angry.
4: He's not angry.
2: Because you see, anger acts in different ways. We say, flight or fight.
4: Let me know.
2: When some people get angry,
4: they
2: fight.
4: When
2: other people get angry,
4: they flee.
2: They are quiet. Other people are angry, they are noisy. They shout. And they bully on you. Then you know they are angry. But other people, when they are angry, they don't talk, they don't shout. Out, they just keep quiet. But you can see from the facial expression that the quietness is the quietness of anger and hatred. And if the devil cannot get you through all the other means, he can get you through that hatred in your heart. And that is why we came today, that we will overcome. I said we will overcome. Point number three, conquering like unconquerable David. How did David make it? Come back to 1 Samuel chapter 17. We'll start it.
4: Samuel
2: and David said to Saul, let no man's heart fail because of him. Thy servant will go and fight with this Philistine. That's a person that will conquer.
4: He's
2: not trembling.
4: He's
2: not fearful.
4: It's
2: not running back. The servant will go and fight against him.
4: The
2: courage of faith. The conviction of faith.
4: To where is it?
2: Reading from Bostatis 3. And Saul said to David, thou art not able to go against this Philistine to fight with him, for thou art but a youth, and he a man of war from his youth.
4: David said,
2: and David said unto Saul, thy servant kept his father's sheep, and there came a lion and a bear and took a lamb out of the flock. And I went out after him and smote him and delivered it out of his mouth. And when he arose against him, I took him by the beard and I caught him by the beard and smote him and slew him. Thy servants slew both the lion and the bear, and this uncircumcised Philistine shall be as one of them seen. He has defied the armies of the living God.
4: The Lord wants you to have conviction.
2: And the Lord wants you to know the one that lives inside you is greater than the one that is in there. And greater are the ones with us than the ones those that are with them. And the name of the Lord is a mighty strong tower. The righteous runs into it and is saved. He said, the Lord is my strength. The Lord is my tower. And the Lord is my buckler. Is my shield. I cannot be overcome. The Lord is my salvation, the Lord is my strength, and what man will I fear? That is the conviction of faith. Come to the position in your life that you know that God is mighty. Come to the situation in your life that God is unconquerable, that the one that lives inside you is greater, mightier, stronger than the one that lives in the world. The conviction of faith is the confidence of faith.
4: In 37,
2: and David said, moreover, the Lord that delivered me out of the paw of the lion and out of the paw of the bear, he will deliver me out of the hand of this Philistine.
4: Confident
2: today. Because your God cannot fail. Confident today. The Holy Spirit within you cannot fail. Confident today. Because the promises of God are yes and amen. Confident today. The prayer of faith will save the sea. Confident today. That shall follow them that believe. In my name they shall cast out devils. They shall speak with new tongues. They shall lay their hands on the sick. They shall recall them. They are confident today. By his stripes I am healed. Today, Jesus Christ is the same yesterday and today and forever. You're confident today that whatever water may be with you or before you, you will walk on this water. Number four is the contradiction of faith. Verse 38, and Saul armed David with his armor, and he put an helmet of brass upon his head. Also he armed him with a coat of mail.
4: Verse 39,
2: and David girded his sword with his armor, and he has said to go, for he had not proved it. Then we're told, and David said unto Saul, I cannot go with these, for I have not proved them, and David put them off him.
4: You see, there are people that will suggest
2: many other things to you. Why don't you go to that other country? Today is your day. Why don't you rise up? Why don't you rise up and say, today is my day? Why should Goliath stand before me? Why should Goliath ever bother me? I have overcome. I will overcome every Goliath in your life. I'm going to bring them down. We're going to bring them down.
3: them down.
4: And
3: they will overcome. Every disease in your body. Every affliction in your life. Every oppression in your life. You overcome. Greater is he that is in you than he that's in the world. And you can overcome today. The power of the Lord can work mightily in your life today. Let the greater one live with authority and might and power in your life. There are more with us than they that be with them. More with us than they that be with them. And you can stand in that victory. You can overcome in that victory. Because us is the Lord our God. The Lord is with you. That's why you'll overcome. The Lord is with you. That's why you're conquering. In Jesus' name we pray.
4: So Jesus.
3: And everybody said,
4: why
3: don't you put your hand of victory up? Because today is a day of victory. Father, in the name of Jesus, I bring all your people before you. Goliath was not just thinking of conquering one David. He wanted to conquer Israel. And
4: there
3: it is today. They're not just thinking of conquering a man or a woman. They want to conquer the church. But on this rock, you are building your church. And the gates of hell shall not prevail against it. And no member in the church will be defeated or destroyed by the gate of hell in Jesus' name. Lord, I bring every brother and sister before you. Everyone standing or sitting here. Everyone hearing my voice now. Let victory come into their hearts. Let victory come into their soul. Let victory come into their family. All the things that made them to cry before, crush them, cancel them, destroy them, remove them.
4: Set
3: your people free in Jesus' name. Every sickness in your body, every infirmity in your body, every attack in your life, every affliction in your life, I command them right now, come out in Jesus' name. Lord, all the closed doors, I open them. I remove defeat from their lives. I remove failure from their lives. Let success, victory come into their lives in Jesus' name. Break every yoke in their lives. Release them. Release them. Set them free. Let them go and succeed. Let them go and overcome. Let them go and conquer. Lord, any Goliath of the modern day, any Goliath of the present time that will meet any of these brothers or sisters on the way, my brothers and sisters will stand. They will be victorious. They will overcome. It is Goliath that will fall before you in Jesus' name. Lord, make it a day of miracle. Make it a day of signs and wonders. Confirm it right now in every life. Thank you, Lord, because I know it's done. In Jesus' name we pray.
4: Jesu ni kabete konicha.
2: A final amen.
4: You
2: are blessed already. You have conquered already. You have overcome already. And your victory will be permanent.
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6: Praise the Lord.
4: Mi pa kuluna.
6: I said praise the Lord.
4: Nda mi pa kuluna.
6: Tonight we have come together. You are taking packages of miracles home. You will carry it. You will embrace it. And when you get back home today, even without talking, everybody will know something happened to you. Where I saw us, we pray together. Glorify you and magnify your name. We thank you, Lord, because of the great things you have done. Thank you for the great things you are still doing. And thank you for the mighty things, wondrous things you are going to do tonight. Lord, we are praying that today you will pour your blessings down upon everybody present here in Jesus' name.
4: We're also praying
6: that in all the satellite locations, that everywhere, Lord, you'll magnify your holy name in Jesus' name. We're asking, Lord, that your mighty power, the great authority of the name of Jesus, the great abundant blessings that you have for your people all over our country, Nigeria, all over Africa, and beyond Africa, where we're listening to your word tonight. Lord, we are praying that great and mighty things will happen to every participant in Jesus' name. Reach down from heaven and touch everyone.
4: Let your
6: people have showers of miracles. Thank you, Father, because we know you have answered. In Jesus' name we pray. Thank you very much. You can sit down. Now tonight, what do you think if the king had invited you and he told you to come and have a feast? And then you honored the invitation. And you said, I've never seen anything like this in my life. And then you sat down at the table. And you ate and you partook in the feast. And you say, did I ever eat anything like this in my life? What a glorious privilege it is that I can be treated like this. And then after he has given you gifts,
7: And he has given you a lot of things you never had before. You stood up, you were about to go. He said, come back. He said, I want to tell you something good. You have eaten this only for one day. You have had this privilege only for one day. I am now going to make you a member of my family. You say what? Not only an invitation to come and then go away, but an invitation to become a member of the family of the king. And that is what the Lord is telling us tonight. Tonight I come to present to you this message that brings you to become a member of the family of God. My topic is membership in the king's family. Membership in the king's family. You become a member of the family of God. Give me a good amen.

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1: Aula lobo vimati.
0: I remove that barrenness from your family.
1: Oh, when CNN gets us on with the women.
0: Those blocked tubes be opened in Jesus' name.
1: Oh, look, so, oh, dollar, oh, wait, I didn't get to Jesus.
0: And all the evil things that have hindered you from having children, I remove everything now.
1: Don't you have to take your own Jesus?
0: By this time next year, carry your miracle babies in Jesus' name.
1: Jalen Cotton, the Quedeja.
0: Those who have any skin disease, leprosy or whatever other skin disease, you are cleansed now. You are cleansed now. Be healed in Jesus' name. Those who have some bad cases in the court, and the people know that you are right.
1: Yet in do we go nyira kan nyira kan do we go order tale siwa ye nyira anyi nu bono.
0: You don't have long leg.
1: Na matin do me le do kutu do
0: tu. You don't have a connection.
1: Na matin do me de me yu me utu.
0: They are trying to make you guilty.
1: Oye te kuna nadu le zungu la uta.
0: I release you from that court case.
1: Ah. Be
0: free in Jesus' name.
1: All those
0: who are here tonight,
1: all those
0: who have come,
1: you have
0: come to the presence of the King of
1: Kings.
0: Receive your miracle now. Receive your miracle now. All over satellite locations, receive your miracle now.
1: On the
0: internet you are watching, receive your miracle now. Everywhere now. Miracle. Healing. Deliverance. Provision. Oh Lord, fill this place with your joy in Jesus' name.
1: I
0: thank you, Lord, because I know you have answered. In Jesus' name we pray.
1: Jesus, come, mi hodete.
2: Jesus, come, mi hodete.
3: We can sit down. We thank the Lord for this day. The word of God is centered on something you might not have been thinking about. The ministry of the flaming sword. In Genesis chapter 3 is where you find those two words together. Flaming sword.
1: Genesis is that
3: in Genesis chapter 3 verse 24.
1: Genesis
3: chapter 3 verse 24. So he, referring to God, drove out the man, and he placed at the east of the Garden of Eden cherubims and a flaming sword. Those are the words.
1: Mowe nya moe e jo kure demo nya sun lo jebonu eso de do wezete oji pateni tokel bule po jiji orito obeleni jiji
3: which turned every way to keep the way of the tree of life. The flaming sword that God put with the cherubims. With the cherubims. And it says it turns every way and is to keep the way of the tree of life so that Adam and Eve will not be able to come back into that garden. To take of the tree of life
1: and
3: live in their sinful, sorrowful condition forever. What is the ministry

0: spirit of that flaming sword.
1: Etra in deviso di Dio riloto.
0: The flaming sword that turned every way.
1: Gigi no riloto mio gi.
0: It tells us very in verse 24 is to keep the way to the tree of life, which means to protect the tree of life, so that an unwanted guest will not be able to move in, come into that garden of Eden.
1: Edwa mi reserve for konkon etomen andoko alihojati ogbeton lokombo mende pepe chironde majode mende matuna dojo juajerado jati ogbeton lokon.
0: And then take of the fruit of the tree of life.
1: Uraetisne ogbeton lok andono gbe.
0: But today, what symbolizes for us the flaming sword?
1: Egbe etewe jiji miroto no tena mina.
0: The flame and the sword.
1: Jiji ene omiyo jiji kodo riko.
0: Fire and the sword.
1: Miyo kodo riko.
0: First of all, determine what the flaming sword is all about in symbolism.
1: Tita tadena nwe jiji miyoto lo no tena na kwajre.
0: Number one, the fire.
1: Tita omiyo.
0: In Jeremiah chapter 23, verse 29.
1: Jeremiah chapter 23, verse 29.
0: Is not my word like as a fire, says the Lord?
1: Jeremiah chapter 23, verse 29. Is not my word like as a fire, says the Lord?
0: The fire symbolizes the word of God. That means this word is fire and it burns. And now the sword. We're told in Ephesians chapter 6. Verse 17. And take the helmet of salvation and the sword of the Spirit, which is the word of God. The fire symbolizes the word. The sword represents the word. The fire and the sword both combine together to represent the word of God.
1: Miyan lopo do gilopo bedo kwa eton notena oho jihwe yehwetan.
0: The flame and the sword.
1: Miyan lopo do
0: gilopo. When you think of those two words, actually the real object is the sword.
1: Ni ato kwe kwa nubo tonde nweji do kwa do flewa yu ohi.
0: The flaming just qualifies the sword.
1: Jijilo miyonato eto ukilo akelo do.
0: Is the adjective telling us what kind of sword is it?
1: Kogbe miyonato to gire do yami no ukialo pare ukilo yi.
0: A good sword.
1: Ogi dagbe.
0: A sharp sword.
1: Ogi de sebo me.
0: A pointing, pungent sword.
1: Ogi no so me, eno so no.
0: A cutting sword.
1: Ogi no so no.
0: A fiery sword.
1: Ogi miyoto e dobu.
0: A flaming sword.
1: Gigi orito.
0: All those words just describe the kind of sword you have. The flaming sword. The sword is the real thing, but then it's fiery. And it's like we're flame. In Hebrews chapter 4, reading from verse 12. For the word of God is quick and powerful, sharper than any two-edged sword.
1: Jalea for we are we na ho jewo ya we tonti to gbe. Edo woglan bo dadi o ri nwa we no. Eso no so me.
0: The word of God symbolized by the sword.
1: O ho jewo e tonotena o ri lo.
0: We even told is It goes beyond even the sword. Piercing even to the dividing asunder of soul and spirit and of the joints and marrow. And is a discerner of the thoughts and the intents of the heart.
1: Yedo eno so me yedo nando klan ikakpo bigbo podo vovo agome kupete tokpo ojo kume tokpo ewa so we lile ikatokpo jwa ikatokpo nyueto.
0: When we talk of the ministry of the flaming sword,
1: emi na kodokpo division jiji miyoton dali,
0: we're talking about the ministry of the fiery sword.
1: Mi kodokmo ho jwa weton miyoton dali.
0: We're going to look at the message on a series of titles. Number one, the symbolic picture of the flaming sword. Number two, the spiritual power of the flaming sword. Then number three, supernatural protection through the flaming sword. Number one, the symbolic picture. As we come to Genesis chapter 3, verse 24. So he drove out the man. The question is, who drove out the man? The question is, who is the man that was driven out? The question is, why was the man driven out? The question is, after being driven out, did the man have a chance to come back to this Garden of Eden from where he had been driven out? So he, the Almighty God, drove out the man. Why would God do that? Because God had created the whole world for this man. And he had planted the Garden of Eden. And had put all that he will need into that Garden of Eden. And he had given him a responsibility, a work in that Garden of Eden, that he will take care of the garden. And then he always came to him in the cool of the day. There was a fellowship, because there was a relationship. First of all, a relationship, the creator and the creature. And now we're told, so this God drove out the man. Something had happened. He was, if you think about a tenant in a house, the tenant will keep on living in that house as long as he pays his house rent. And the rent God required from Adam is obedience. That you will not eat of the fruit of the tree of knowledge of good and evil. That's all you have to pay. Obedience to the word of the Creator. And then Satan came in the form of the serpent and said, did God say? The serpent did not point his attention to, did God give? Did God supply? Did God create, make this garden for you? Has God given you life? Has God given you privileges? Count your blessings and see what the Lord has done. For every one thing that the devil is able to point to, that God has not given you this, there are 100,000 other things that he has given you. Count your blessings instead of focusing attention on what I don't have. Think of what you have. Instead of thinking of what you don't have, Satan fixed their attention. The only one single thing they didn't have.
1: Satan is
0: that they were not allowed to touch or to taste. And every time Satan brings temptation to you, he fixes your attention on this little thing you don't have. And as God said, you will not eat of all the trees, the fruit of the garden. And then the woman said, no, we may eat of the trees of the garden.
1: I want
0: you to concentrate just on that and go and eat what he has provided. And your stomach only has space for just this. Every time the devil is asking, as God said, you will not take of this, you reply, God has said, I can take this other one. And then, when you see what God has said you can take, go there and take it. When you fill your stomach with what God says you can take, there will be no space anymore for what God says you cannot take. But you did not know that, and that simple wisdom would have delivered her and delivered him, Adam, and delivered us, their offspring, from the calamity they brought unto
1: us.
0: And eventually Eve took of that fruit that the Lord had said they should not take.
1: Boko dolo nyon lodu. So asisten ejo do na degben re ma du lo me blow.
0: And then eventually Adam took it also because Eve wife convinced him.
1: Boko dolo aswet na Adam lo lo so du yi. Na seton kan dogbe utu.
0: And said this is what to take. And then they became naked.
1: Well done. We jalan in dudie. But they ye dulo. Ye mo ye de to me.
0: The glory of God was gone.
1: Gigo jowe to klonso ye ji.
0: The beauty that the Lord covered them with was gone.
1: Wankode jowe do chion ye. E juson ye ji bo yi.
0: And then the relationship was broken.
1: Bokondo kwa eto yin big ba.
0: The fellowship was broken.
1: You are
0: in the garden as long as we're in relationship together.
1: And so God came and said,
0: Adam, where art
1: thou? And he said,
0: I heard your voice in the garden. That's right. It's not the first time of hearing his voice in the garden. And then I became afraid. Why? Disobedience brings fear. When you don't pay your dues, it brings fear. I heard your voice in the garden and I became afraid. And then, because also I know I'm naked. How do you know you're naked? Then the story goes on, and then eventually the whole scene came out.
1: Now, me when so te utu na kundo njenda tu me, but otale kwa nyinywe, otale kwa ndi do zinvie bojebono.
0: There were excuses made.
1: Kukla dole jeti tojebono ji.
0: But the excuses did not excuse them from obedience to the word and the will of God. And eventually then judgment came. Don't you know there is the law of sowing and reaping? Don't you know there is the law of and effect? Don't you know that there is the law of event and consequence? And so they were then denied from continuing in the garden. That's why it says, so he, the Almighty God, drove out the man. Now when it says he drove out man, is that only driving out Adam? As you look at Genesis chapter 5 verse 2, male and female created he them and blessed them and called their name.
1: Asukwa soweda ye, bodona ye.
0: Both of them, Mr. and Mrs. the man.
1: Adam.
0: He called their name Adam in the day when they were created.
1: Adam.
0: So when it says he drove out the man, he called their name, both of them together,
1: when,
0: Mr. and Mrs.
1: Adam.
0: And he drove out the man. And he placed at the east of the Garden of Eden cherubims. The symbolic picture. Jeremiah chapter 20 verse 9. Then I said, I will not make mention of him, nor speak anymore in his name, but his word was in mine heart as a burning fire. Shut up in my bowels. And I was weary with forbearing, and I could not stay. When the fire begins to burn, the water in the kettle begins to boil. And then the burning in the heart. And he said, then I could not stay. I went into action. In Psalm 39, verses 3 and
1: 4,
0: my heart was hot within me while I was musing, meditating, cogitating, while I was thinking of the word. The fire burned. Then I spake with my tongue in verse 4, Lord, make me to know mine end and the measure of my days, what it is, that I may know how frail I am. Luke chapter 24, verse 32.
1: Luke takonuko ene afogbanuko awe.
0: And they said one to another, did not our heart burn within us while he talked with us by the way, and while he opened to us the scriptures? That's the flame.
1: Luke takonuko konuko afogbanuko awe yeso to dido kla yeno zodo mbe aikamito ma gunzo to romito me wenwena.
0: That's the fire. Our hearts burned within us. It's like the flaming sword was being applied to our hearts. And when he opened unto us the word of God, the scriptures, the flame symbolizes the word. The fire symbolizes the word. I bowed the sword. You will realize from the very beginning, the sword, as the sword appears in chapter 3 of Genesis, for the very first time, it was to be a defensive weapon. An offensive weapon. Weapon could be an offensive weapon. That means when you go to the enemy, you charge at the enemy. This is an offensive weapon. It's a weapon you carry in your hand. man to drive away the enemy. Not only an offensive weapon, it is also a defensive weapon. That is to defend either yourself or the people, or you are defending property, protecting it. An offensive weapon, a defensive weapon. And that is the ministry of the sword. And it's the ministry of the word of God. The word of God then as the sword of the spirit is an offensive weapon by which you keep away the enemy of your soul. The enemy of your body. The enemy of your family. The enemy of the body of Christ. The enemy of the church. The